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1: 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Oh, no, I look my friend. No, me get to the attention. All right, then. 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And guess who? 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It no free, me say a $40 fee comes in. Hey, you think I let me tell? 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
6: Japan, yeah. 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Why am I trim your head, man?
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0: Gun Hill Road in a Bronx. That's 1305 East Gun Hill Road in a Bronx. 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
1: So when me I say then I no number, give me a number, make me call them then now.
0: Of course then got number. You can call Jerry, he my manager and my friend. 646-234-8856. That's a Jerry. And then if you want to tailoring alteration or posteriness, you know, call Rolly. Yes, 646-538-2734. When we say Razor Express, them bad, then

When I heard the news this morning that my loved one had passed, it brought tears to my eyes. Then I thought I was dreaming, but I realized one day every one of us will be leaving. So let us be ready.

is that this is written to the believers. And although we know it said it's written to those who are at Ephesus and those who are faithful in Christ Jesus. So those are the believers. Because remember, Ephesians were written by Paul and it was written to the church of Ephesus. Amen. So I'm said no, but you do know that what was written to them is also written to us. Because Jesus said, what I said unto one, I said unto all. Amen. So we know that. Verse 2 said, now, grace be unto you and peace from God our Father and from the Lord Jesus Christ. So this is basically Paul is bringing greetings to the church in the beginning of this epistle. Him said, blessed be the God and Father of our Lord Jesus Christ, who had blessed us with all spiritual blessings in heavenly places in Christ. Now, here we have verse 3. And in verse 3, it said that we have been blessed with all spiritual blessing in Christ. Right? Verse 3 again. Blessed be the God and Father of our Lord Jesus Christ, who had blessed us with all spiritual blessings. So now, it didn't say that he is going to bless us, or he will bless us, or he shall bless us. It said that he had blessed us. That means it has been done. That means we are blessed. We have been blessed by God. Amen. Him said he has blessed us with all spiritual blessing. So that means there is no more blessing spiritually that a man can receive than what is already given. It's done already. The blessing is distributed already to the human race. But this is not just to everyone. It is to the believers. You understand? To those who are born again. Right? Because we understand it is written to the church. So him said now, one thing we know here, that we has been blessed with all spiritual blessing. Now, someone can read this and think it is talking about natural blessing, but it do say spiritual blessing, and there is a difference between natural and spiritual. We know that natural is natural and spiritual is spiritual. Jesus telling Nicodemus that which is of the spirit is spirit, and that which is of the flesh is flesh. Right? So we understand that spiritual things are spiritual and fleshly are carnal, are not natural things, are basically just what it says, fleshly, carnal, and natural. So this is not talking about natural blessing. It is talking about spiritual blessing. So how do we know the difference between what is natural blessing, our carnal blessing, our fleshly blessing, our spiritual blessing? What is the difference? Well, carnal, natural, fleshly are the same. They are just not spiritual. They are the same. No, spiritual means spirit. What do that mean? It means like when Jesus said unto the Samaritan woman, God is a spirit, and they that worship him must worship him in spirit and in truth. You understand? So worshiping in spirit is different from worshiping in natural. Natural and carnal and flesh is different from spirit. So can one worship in the flesh? Well, they are worshiping, but they are not worshiping spirit. So how do you know the difference? Well, the scripture give you a reference to these things. Him said, they worship me and their heart is far from me. In vain do they worship me. So what is the reference there? That the worship was vain. Why? Because it wasn't spiritual. Well, how come? Because they were disconnected spiritually, but they think that they were connected naturally because they are saying the words of praise, but the heart wasn't involved. The thoughts were on something else. So you understand then though that you have to be connected in the spirit, in your thought pattern, in your mind, in your thinking,
in your thoughts, in every part of you, to be basically be in the spirit. You cannot be distracted. When the distraction is happening, you are not in the spirit anymore. That means you can be in the spirit at one point, and at next point, you come out of the spirit and are in the flesh. You understand that? So saying this and saying that, we understand that. Remember now, an illustration of this is when Jesus was walking on the water and the disciples saw Jesus coming and thought that it was a ghost, and they cried for fear, and Jesus said, "Do not be afraid, it is I." And Peter said unto Jesus, "Master, if it is you, bid me to come to you on the water." And Jesus said, "Come." And Peter stepped out of the boat on the water, walking on the water in the ocean, and it was deep sea, and therefore now he was walking in the spirit, walking by faith, keeping his eyes on Jesus, centered him in the spirit. So once he was in the spirit, he was able to defy the laws of nature and do something that human cannot do, because he was in the spirit. Because in the spirit realm, there is no impossibility. All things are possible when you are in the spirit. That means you are connected to God, and God is holding you and helping you and strengthening you and making it work. And it's not by your might or your power, but it's by the Spirit of the Lord, because you are in the Spirit. So therefore now, when Peter disconnect, take his eyes off Jesus, put his eyes on the situation, on the circumstance, on the water, then he come out of faith and enter into fear. He come out of the spirit and enter into flesh, and then he sink. So you understand then, though, the illustration there is that at one moment you can be in the spirit and instantly you can switch to the flesh by switching the focus. Remember when the scripture said, "In vain do they worship me," because they're worshiping and have their mind on other things. And him said, that is vain worship. That means they're not in the spirit. When you are in the spirit, you are connected. When you are not in the spirit, you are disconnected. You understand? So that's the difference now between the natural and spiritual. To be spiritual, you have to be focused. And in the natural is where Satan comes to get you out of the spirit, to get you distracted. And when you are distracted, you are disconnected from the spirit, and you are now in the natural. So if you want to be in the spirit, you're going to have to focus. Why do people close their eyes naturally when they are praying? Is so that they are not distracted, because the distraction create the disconnection. You are disconnected when you are distracted. So when you are focused and you have your eyes on the prize, and you keep your eyes on the Lord, and you keep your eyes on Jesus, and you keep your eyes on what you are praying for, and then now you are in the spirit and you're connected to God. You understand? But when you come out of that and are in the flesh, you're disconnected. Even though you may be saying the words, even though you are saying the words, but you are still disconnected. So you don't want to be disconnected. You want to be on the line. You want to be connected where God is hearing you, and you know he's hearing you, and you know you have the petition, and you know you have the answer. You have to be connected. Amen. So therefore now, whenever you are praying, always remember, be focused. Do not get distracted. Because if you get distracted, the line is cut. And you do not want the line to be cut. You want to be on the line and you want to be connected. Amen? So when you are connected, then prayer is answered and what you are praying for is granted. Amen? So you're going to have to know now how to get your answers when you are praying. And in order to get your answer when you are praying, you're going to have to remain focused. Amen. Praise the Lord. Okay, I was just checking something to make sure that I was connected on the line by Gospel JA. Anyway, as we are reading Ephesians chapter 3, blessed be the God and Father of our Lord Jesus. Ephesians chapter 1 and verse 3. Blessed be the God and Father of our Lord Jesus Christ, who had blessed us with all spiritual blessing. So now, this scripture said that we have been blessed with all spiritual blessing, meaning that there's no more that you can get that has not been given. You understand? Everything has been given spiritually.
But do remember, as I described to you just now, the difference between the spirit and the natural. So, because remember now, the person who don't understand that there is a difference will be thinking that the scripture is saying God has given you everything already. But here, that's not what it is saying. Here, it is saying everything spiritually has been given. But you may be praying for something naturally. If you're praying for a house is not a spiritual thing, it's a natural thing. You're praying for a car is not a spiritual thing, it's a natural thing. You're praying for clothing, those are not spiritual things, those are natural things. You're praying for water, that's not spiritual thing, it's natural thing. You understand then though? So what the scripture is saying, God has blessed you with all spiritual blessing. Well, what are spiritual blessing then? The Bible said Jesus ascended on high. When? After the death, burial, and resurrection, then comes the ascension where he went back up to heaven naturally. Amen? Where the disciples watch him with their natural eyes going up. And the scripture said that a cloud received him out of their sight. So that happened naturally. It wasn't spiritually it happened. It actually happened in the flesh where they see it with their physical eyes and were eyewitness of that situation. So it was something that done naturally. Amen. So now it said he ascended on high, led captivity captives. What is captivity that he has led captive? What that mean? The word led there is not led as in lead, but in holding captive. And what is the captivity? The kingdom of darkness. Satan. Because remember, the Bible said in Ephesians again that we wrestle not against flesh and blood, but against principalities, against powers, against the rulers of the darkness of this world, against spiritual wickedness in high places. That is the captivity speaking of that Jesus held captive. So when you hold something captive, it means that you disarm them and they are not powered against you, they are powerless against you, and you have the control and the authority and the dominion over them. Right? So the Bible said, no, he led captive the captive and gave gifts unto men. Now, these gifts that he has given unto men has been given to the believer. Because how do we know that it is not to the natural man, but to the believer? Because Ephesians is written to the believer. It is said already. I could read it again. But I read it already and show it to you before. So you can read it for yourself again if you're not sure. But it is saying then now that he has given gifts unto men. Now these gifts that has been given unto men is not natural gifts. They are spiritual gifts. You understand they are spiritual gifts. So now, since he has given us spiritual gifts, what are these gifts? You have the gifts of healing. You have the gifts of miracle. You have the gifts of discernment of spirit. You have the gifts of tongues and interpretations of tongues. You have the gifts of prophecy and so forth and so on. You understand 9 gifts are there. Those are spiritual gifts. And what is the purpose for the spiritual gift? To help us in the natural world. The spiritual gift help you with the natural things. Meaning that a person is having a ailment in their body, a physical ailment, their heart may be feeling them, or they have a blood disease or a skin condition. And the gift now in the individual, in the believer, is gonna minister to the need of that individual natural affliction and bring forth a miracle and a healing and a cure in that individual. So out of the spiritual gift comes the healing in the natural body. So the natural body now is being cured out of the spiritual gift that is in the believer. So

So the natural man receiving the benefit of the spiritual gift that is in the spiritual man. So, but the spiritual man is also a natural man. But because remember, you know and I know and the scripture tell us that man is body, soul and spirit. So when I say the spiritual man, I'm talking about the born again believer. Because when you become born again, remember Nicodemus and Jesus and the conversation between both of them. And Jesus said, you cannot enter the kingdom of God unless you are born again. Born meaning translated from the kingdom of darkness in the kingdom of light, meaning that you're translating from a carnal, natural, fleshly ruled person to a spiritual minded individual. You understand where you can live out of your spirit. And remember now, when you live out of your spirit, you're living out of the supernatural. And when you're living out of the supernatural, miracles and signs and wonders become normal to you, because it's going to be a frequent occurrence in your life. It is a frequent occurrence in my life. I pray for people all the time, and they get what I pray for them for all the time. So it's a frequent thing. It's not a once in a while thing. It's not a once in a blue moon thing. No, it's a very often thing. Oh, come then. Because I'm a natural man living out of my spirit. You understand that mean? Someone call, and when they call and ask me to pray, no matter what is going on, no matter what I'm doing, I may be sleeping and they wake me out of my sleep and I pray for them and they get what I pray for. I may be busy working and they call me and I stop the business and pray for them and they get it. I may be tired and they call me and they still get it. Even though I am tired, I may not even feel like to pray, but I pray and they still get it. Why? Because it's not what I feel like, it's not what I'm doing, but it's what I believe. So the belief now is out of the spirit. It's not the head belief, it's the heart belief. You believe with all your heart and you connect to heaven and no distraction between you and heaven. You focus on the Lord, you focus on God, and you tell him are based on knowledge of the word. You understand? You know how to direct the prayer, what need to be done, whether it is something that God needs to do for the person or something you personally, as a born-again believer with the gift, need to do for the individual. You may say, Pastor, what are you talking about? What do you mean by that? What I mean by that is this. If a person been plagued by a demon that has been put on them by witchcraft, it's not something that God is going to do. It's something that the believer who is standing in the gap for that believer, for that other person who has been oppressed by the demon, who has been attacked by the demon. Well, that minister or that believer have to use his own spiritual authority that God gives to him to deal with that devil. You cannot go to God and say, Lord, I'm asking you to drive away this demon from me, because he's not going to do it. If he do it, he would violate his word, and he cannot violate his word. Him said, I have given you power over all the powers of the enemy. So that power that he has given you over the power of the enemy is that power that you need to drive out that demon. You cannot go and ask God to do it for you, because if you ask him to do it for you, it will not be done, because he's not going to do it. You understand? So having this understanding and this knowledge, you know what to do in what situation. So you understand then though, the person who is being plagued by the demon, the individual that is praying must take authority over the demon. Remember, this scripture said, he ascended and I led captivity captive and has given gifts unto men. So these are captive demons. They don't have any dominion and power over the human. But other human being give them the legal right and send them on mission, and they are in obedience to the human that sent them. But on their own, they have no power and authority over any human being. So it is evil-hearted men empower the demon against other men, because Jesus has taken the power away
from them, and they have no power over the human being. Even though many has been slain by them, but it's not because they are powerful, but because other human being give them the authority and give them the legal right and give them the permission and send them on the assignment. So they are in obedience to those who have sent them. So you understand then, though, the demon couldn't decide, I am gonna leave hell and I'm gonna go up on the earth and I'm gonna cause havoc in the life of the people and I'm just gonna slay them left, right, and center. They cannot do that. They do not have the legal right to do that. You understand? It's just like a man cannot say, I'm gonna get up this morning and I'm gonna get my gun and I'm gonna shoot everybody that I see and then still live as a free man upon the earth. No. Either they're going to kill him, lock him away in prison for the rest of his life, but he's going to suffer the consequences for his action. So now that he know that there's a consequence for his action, he's going to choose not to do that because he don't want to be locked away and he don't want to be a fugitive and on the run all the days of his life, and he want to live free and he want to have a family and he want to be independent and he want to be respectful. So therefore now, considering these intelligent decision, is not going to make a foolish decision like that. Nevertheless, Satan has come in and crept in and deceived others, and they have played a fool and are on the run. You see? So what I'm saying then, the power and the authority God has given to us to use, it's up to us to use. But if God said, you drive out the devil, and then you say, Lord, I'm asking you to cause the devil to leave, that devil will not leave. Why? Because God cannot violate the order that he set. He cannot violate his word. You understand? What happened is that the believer needs to be enlightened to know how to direct his prayer in a given situation and circumstance, so he can have victory upon victory upon victory. And as an experienced person praying for others and getting results for them, I can tell you, when you receive the report of the victory that they have received, it encourages your own heart. Yeah, I mean, you're not going to focus on it and dwell on it, but it's an encouraging word to get a good report. Always. Amen. So therefore, now that's why it said iron sharpened iron, because when they tell you of what the Lord has done for them, because you stand in the gap on their behalf, it do something good to your heart. It helps to build up your own confidence to know that you are on the right track. So what if you don't hear from them? You still know that you are on the right track. Because remember, there were 10 lepers that came to Jesus. And you know, leprosy is a skin disease with them full of sores. So they came to Jesus and cry out to the Lord. And in the final analysis, Jesus asked them, what do you want? Them said, they want to be cleansed. So Jesus tell them, go and show yourself to the priest. He never prayed for them. He never lay his hand upon them. All he said was, go and show yourself to the priest. And the scripture is written and it said, as they went, they were healed. As they went, they were cleansed. As they went, they were healed. So what caused the healing? The action of the obedience to what Jesus said. They obeyed the command, and as they obeyed the command of Jesus to go. So remember now, they are in the presence of Jesus, and they are telling Jesus that they in need of cleansing from the leprosy. And all Jesus' response to them was, go and show yourself unto the priest. Where's the priest? The priest is in the temple. So it's like saying, now you have the church, and so go and show yourself to the pastor. Go and show yourself to the bishop. And if you're a Catholic church, you must say, yeah, go and show yourself unto the priest. See? So I'm said, you may be saying then, Lord, why don't you pray for me first? But they didn't do that. They just obey. You see, obedience is key
to getting the result that you want. Whatever the Lord say to you, do it. That's what Mary said unto the people at the wedding when they run out of wine, and Mary went to Jesus and tell Jesus that they are out of wine, and Jesus said unto her, woman, what does that have to do with me? My hour is not yet come. Mary turned to the people, the servants, and said, well, whatever he said unto you, do it. And then Jesus said unto them, go and fill the water pot with water and bring it to me. How did Mary know that Jesus was going to do that? You understand then? The Bible said, as many that are led by the Spirit of God, they are the children of God. You understand that there is a leading. The leading is spiritual. Not natural. But the person is a natural person. But the person also is a spiritual person. That means you can connect to the natural, or you can connect to the spiritual. The natural is reasoning. You reason out things and reason yourself out of the will and plan and purpose of God, and reason yourself out of the victory that you could have had. But now, if you follow the inward weakness that is ministering unto you, that still small voice that speaks to you, and it seems like it's you thinking that if you follow that lead, because that spirit, that is spirit, that is spirit. When you who are unlearned would say, well, something tell me. Well, that spirit. That's the spirit. You understand? That's the spirit. So now, if you are led by the spirit, you're being led or lead into victory, into answers, into solution, into cure, into miracle, into signs and wonders for your own life, into provision. You understand? Because then, if you start to question, you're going back into natural, into flesh, into body rule. But if you go back into acting upon what you heard, acting upon what you hear, acting upon the voice you hear, that still small voice on the Holy Spirit talk to you on the inside, what do you think he's going to lead you and tell you to do? How to obtain the victory. So you now must be keen in hearing, keen into responding, keen into understanding that this is the Lord speaking unto me. I cannot disobey. I must comply. And if you train and develop yourself in that way, my friends, you would avoid many of the traps of Satan. And by avoiding his traps, you would avoid many of the mistakes that you would have made. And if you avoid the mistake, what do you think is going to happen in your life? He's going to lead you into prosperity and into increase and into victory. If you would comply and obey. Amen. So now, we go back to Ephesians, where we was, and where we was reading. Chapter 1 and verse 3. Blessed be the God and Father of our Lord Jesus Christ, who had blessed us with all spiritual blessing in heavenly places. So now, the scripture said that we have been blessed with what? All spiritual blessing. And we tell you and explain to you already that it is not talking about natural blessing. And I explained to you that there are 9 gifts of the Spirit, and they are spiritual blessings. And then now you use these gifts of the Spirit that has been given unto us and manifest natural help and natural outcome and natural healing and natural provision. See, out of the spiritual comes the natural, but the spiritual must be first. It must be first, not second and third, must be first. That means you have to connect to God first in order to get the answer from the Lord. When I say connect, what I mean, I don't simply mean going into prayer, but I mean getting into faith. Because you can go into prayer and still in the flesh and not into faith, and you are still disconnected even though you're saying words. That's why I get results all the time, because I know how to connect in the spirit, and like that

0: One, two, three, boom, in the spirit, just like that. I'm not talking about a spirit like what you're thinking about. Oh, he's in the spirit and he's out of control. No, I don't get out of no control whatsoever. I'm not going on and licking over nothing and doing nothing and out of control. None of that. I am just focused. Just simply focus. Just in an instant, focus on the Lord. Just like that. Just in an instant, get into faith. Just like that. Just in an instant, just start believing. Just like that. So understand that. So if you can switch to faith, if you can switch to confidence, if you can switch to the Lord, if you can switch to being on the earth and enter heaven, then answer to prayer becomes a normal thing in your life. Because that's what it is. In spirit. In spirit. In spirit. Not trying to be super spiritual. Because if you're trying to be super spiritual, it just means that you're not. Because the person who is spiritual don't have to try to be, because he is. Can a fish try to swim? No. He just swim. As in born, him swimming. He don't have to try. You understand? Does a man have to try to breathe? No. That's a part of his normal activity that he do. He just breathe through his nostril, breathe from his lungs, and he's just breathing. You don't have to try. See, you don't have to try to be what you are. You understand? You just be it. So since you're a spiritual being, we don't have to try to be spiritual. You just be it. Meaning that I don't have to try to get in faith. I just get in faith. I don't have to try to believe. I just believe. You understand? So if you can just believe. Picture Jesus trying to believe something. No, he believe already. You don't have to try. So you understand then though, the believer now needs to develop himself in believing. The believer now needs to develop himself into getting in faith, pertaining to circumstance and situation and things that happen. And turn around unfortunate into fortunate. And turn around negative into positive. You understand? The believer needs to do that. The Bible said about Israel, they when God was leading from one place to another after they left out of Egypt from bondage of Pharaoh, and they are in the wilderness and they are traveling, and you know the history of them, that it was war after war after war. Every place them go, them have to fight war and dig well and all kind of things, and war over the well, and as them move from one place to another. So in all of that, one of the time that they reach a certain place, and the only water that was there to drink was bitter. And the prophet just tell them, God tell Moses, cut a certain wood, strip it off, and put it in the water. And as him do it, the water becomes sweet. What is that? He was able to connect to God. 1, 2, 3, without seeing God. Even though at a certain point when he went up into the mountain to collect the Ten Commandments, he said, I endure seeing him who is invisible. But not all the time. It's just one time, one encounter. Him said, I'm so close to you, Lord. Show me yourself. And God said, if you see me, you will die. I'm going to hide between the cliff of the rock, and you shall see my backside, but you shall not see my face. So him said, I endure seeing him who is invisible. Isaiah said, in the year that King Uzziah died, I saw the Lord. Where? In his temple. And his train lifted up, iron lifted up. What that mean? Well, it's just like me, you. You close your eyes and you see heaven, you see the throne room, you see the Father, you see Jesus. You just close your eyes and you vision it and you see it. Well, how can you do that? Because you enter into spirit. You enter into spirit. In the spirit, there is no impossibility. In the natural, there is impossibility. But if you can enter into the spirit pertaining to life, then you enter into victory in life. Because in the spirit, there is no... You understand then, in the natural, there is reasoning in your brain, and you talk yourself out of things, and you talk yourself into fear, and you talk yourself into unbelief. Or others will do that. And you tell them about your dreams and a vision, and I'm saying, no, that is impossible. You don't have what it takes. You cannot do that. You don't have the this, and you don't have the that, and you get discouraged and downhearted because of their negative words. So that's one of the reasons why when it comes to certain things, you connect in the spirit and get it. Let them see that you get it. Don't tell them nothing. Because you tell them discourage you. Don't say nothing to nobody. Just connect in the spirit and get your stuff. Connect in your spirit and have your stuff. When them see the result, then they will believe. But the man is full of unbelief. You can't tell them nothing. A person that talk too much is a person that always in need. A person that talk too much is a person that always in lack. A person that talk too much always have challenge. A person that talk too much always in a negative. Why? Because he's telling his enemies his plans and his enemies is working against him. See? You understand? So therefore, no. So God said, the word of God teach us that. Satan never know God's plan pertaining to Jesus' death, burial, and resurrection and all of this. Even though it was written in the scripture that there will be a Messiah. Even though, remember Isaiah 53, 4 and 5. Surely he had borne our grief and carried our sorrows. Yet we did esteem him stricken, smitten of God, and afflicted. But he was wounded for our transgression and he was bruised for our iniquities. The chastisement of our peace was upon him and by his stripes we are healed. Now, it was written already in Isaiah so many years ago, but yet still Satan never know it, even though it is written. Meaning what he's saying then, even God keeps secret that his enemy don't know about. And the Bible said, be followers of God as dear children. But we talk too much sometimes. We talk too early sometimes. It is not that you're not going to say something, but you must say the thing at the appointed time and not before. Not prematurely. Because when you say what you're planning, you give your adversary a tool to dismantle your plan. Don't do that. Just work on it in secret. Work on it in secret. Work on it in secret. See, remember this scripture tell you, when you pray, enter your closet and talk to your heavenly Father in secret, and he will reveal it openly afterwards. Him said, when you give something to somebody, don't go up on the rooftop and shout an alarm. Him said, give it in secret and the Lord will reward you openly. So you understand then though, it is a train of thought that certain things must be confidential. And if it is being revealed before the time, you will defeat your own purpose. And then you will wonder why it do not work. Certain thing that you are working on that is vitally important to you. And it must be between you and the Lord. You cannot tell it to the public. You understand? The scripture give you an emphasis. Do not let your left hand know what your right hand is doing. You understand? Why does the Bible tell us these things? For our own good. Because remember, sometimes it's not that the person is just wicked enough, but people have a tendency of getting jealous, and people have a tendency of envy, and people have a tendency of saying, who do you think you are? And people have a tendency and said, well, if that happened, it should happen to me, not you. And so they undermine you and work against you. Not because they're just wicked, but because they have that streak of jealousy within them. So you say, well, I know he's not jealous. How do you know his heart? Some of the wickedest people upon the earth have some nice, beautiful, simple face. You understand? David said, if it was an enemy, I would have avoided him, but it was my acquaintance like a friend, and we walked to the house of God together. And he said that his words to me were softer than butter, but war was in his heart. You cannot look upon a person's face and judge that they're good or evil because you don't see their heart. That's the reason then you can't tell people your business too much. You must know what to say and what not to say and when to say it. Because as Solomon said, there is an appointed time for everything under the sun. There is a time. So therefore now, when you go and say it before the time, it's premature. When a child is born prematurely, what happened? The child is not fully developed. So that child is going to need aid. that if him did fully develop, he would not need. He may have to stay in the hospital longer, getting certain drips because he didn't fully develop in the womb. So when something is done prematurely, it causes problem. Let it develop, my friends, because you don't want no problem. Let it develop. So now we're going to go back to Ephesians chapter 1 and verse 3. Him said now, blessed be the God and Father of our Lord Jesus Christ. We are blessing the Lord, who had blessed us with all spiritual blessing in heavenly places in Christ. So that is not in the world. It is in Christ. Now, what does that mean? It means that the gifts are given to the believers who are in Christ. Once you are a born again believer, you are considered the ones who are in Christ. That's what in Christ mean. It means that you have been born again. You have been regenerated. You have experienced the new birth. You are saved. You are a Christian. That's what makes you in Christ. Right? So then, the gifts are given to those who are in Christ. Now, the people who are not in Christ can benefit from the gift that you have, you who are in Christ. That means you are in Christ and go to work among the unbelievers and one of them is sick and you can lay your hand upon them and they recover. So they are benefiting from what you have as a believer and because you are a believer. But they don't have that. They don't have what you got. You got it because you are in Christ. And they are profiting from what you have. You who is in Christ. You understand? So now, the natural is profiting from the spiritual. That's why I'm said, we have been blessed with all spiritual blessing. All. That means, no matter what the situation or circumstances are, the believer have the dominion and the power and the authority to take care of it. No matter what it is. But the problem is this. The believer don't believe that. They do not believe that. What they believe? They believe poor me. Why me? Of Baal. Well, the queen send men to kill him. He was on the run, running for his life. He went out in the woods. And him find a brook, a little puddle of water. God lead him there by spirit. And that's all he have to drink. And the Bible said God sent a raven, which is a bird, to bring him meat in the morning and in the evening so him have something to eat. You say you are destitute and you don't have anything. Don't you have faith? Can you believe? God will meet you where your faith is. And he can't meet you nowhere else. He can't meet you nowhere else. When I say meet, I mean make the provision that you are in need of. Only to the point where you believe. There are stories of women who have nothing and put on their pot. And as the water boiled, the provision came. Because they believe God. They believe God. They believe. There's another story of one person have nothing, put on the pot, put in water and put in rocks in there, and it turned to food to eat according to a man's faith. Nothing is impossible. Nothing at all. How did God create the universe and the world? Out of nothing. It was just a dark void. Nothing was there. And him speak the word of faith into it. And that creative power, ability of faith, brings forth everything that was spoken. So him want light, him say, let there be light. And light appear. What you want? What are you saying? If you say it and believe it, it will appear. Pastor, what you mean it will appear? You know what things I want right now? how much faith you have for the things that you are in need of right now. How much faith, if you say it and believe it, it will appear.
1: Pastor, what do you mean it will appear? You know what things I want right now?
0: How much

want. Everything you're praying for. And it's on its way to shore. And you're on the shore waiting for it. And it's not stopping to anchor out there. It's coming into you. Your faith is going to bring it into shore right where you are with every desire of your heart. But it's only according to your faith. Let me tell you, number one, if you are there bawling and crying, you're not in faith. I'm telling you that for sure. And you're delaying the ship. You're pushing it away instead of causing it. Because remember, your faith is a magnet that draws it to you. And your faith is your belief. Understand? So it's a combination. Your faith, your words, and your faith is your belief and your meditation. That's the combination that bring your ship into shore to you. Well, tell me, what is it you're meditating on? If you are meditating on how bad it is, how bad it was, how bad it has been, my God, what's going to happen tomorrow? You're not in faith, none at all. And your ship has been pushed away, back into deep sea, away from you. And you're pushing it away with your fear. And you're pushing it away with your unbelief. And you're pushing it away with your wavering. And you won't believe God, so you cannot have. And you are the cause of it. See? You're the cause of it. But if you make a change in your heart and turn negative into positive, and turn despair into hope, and turn fear into faith, and turn unbelief into belief, it won't be long. It won't be long. You're going to turn years into months. And you're going to turn months into weeks. And you're going to turn weeks into days. And your ship will come in faster. Yeah. According to your faith, my friends. Because remember now, He has given unto you faith. Scripture said it. I have given unto every man a measure of faith. God has done that. He has given unto every man a measure of faith. That measure of faith needs to be developed. And when it is developed, it will bring forth. It will bring forth that which you are in faith for. Amen. It will definitely be developed if you develop it. So, how do you develop your faith? By discipline. You have to love that word, discipline. You have to say, I am disciplined. I am disciplined to pray. I'm disciplined to believe. I am disciplined to concentrate on the things that I need and desire and want. And I'm disciplined to believe God that they are on their way to me. It's my ship in the ocean and it's coming home. It's coming home to me, and you have to believe that. You have to definitely believe that, my friends. And once you believe that, school over. School over. You get what you want. Remember now, the spiritual is more powerful than the natural. And the spiritual is more real than the natural. But to the natural man, there's no spiritual. But to the spiritual man, that's all there is. Meaning that, yes, I can see that there's a natural house and a natural wall there, so I can't say it's not there. But what I'm saying, when Jesus said, if you have faith as a mustard seed, you shall say unto this mountain, be thou removed and be thou cast into the sea. And if you do not doubt in your heart, then that which you say will come to pass. Him saying the spiritual aspect of life is more powerful than the natural, because the natural cannot do that, but the spiritual can. The natural cannot move the mountain, but the spiritual can. The fear cannot move it, but the faith can. The unbelief cannot bring it in, but the faith can. You understand then what the people need is the ability to activate their faith and to turn their faith on quick and easy. Quick and easy. Stop doubting. Just believe. Now look again. Ephesians. It seems like I stuck there. But anyway, we need to follow the leading of the Spirit still. So Ephesians 1 verse chapter 1 and verse 3.
Blessed be the God and Father

0: of our Lord Jesus Christ, who had blessed us with what? All spiritual blessings in heavenly places in Christ, according as he has chosen us in him before the foundation of the world, that we should be holy and without blame before him in love. I'm moving on. Holy and without blame before him in love. Now, the guilty is the believer, because not being holy, not being blameless, and not walking in love. So you're guilty. See? Every hatred in your heart is guiltiness before God. Can you break this word here? Remember, the word of God must not be broken. It must be kept. Must be kept. What is sin? Sin is a transgression of God's word. So the people thinking that sexual immorality is the worst kind of sin. And the next one think, oh no, witchcraft is the worst kind of sin. But remember, sin is sin straight across the board, and it enters your life straight across the board. Whether you think it's big, small, or large, it's have the same effect in your life. You understand? The only difference is that consequences are smaller and some are greater. Meaning that a man that rob a store versus a man that kill a next person is going to get different time in prison. One may spend the rest of their life there, and one may spend 5 years. But both of them going to prison. See? So now, spiritually, what does that mean? When Jesus was before Pilate, when they judge him and want to crucify him, and Pilate questioning Jesus, and Jesus didn't answer him, and Pilate said unto Jesus, don't you know that I have power to set you free or to crucify you? Jesus said, you have no power over me unless it were given to you from above. But they that deliver me into your hand have committed the greater sin. So then you see then, there is lesser and greater in the sight of God. So that the penalty will be lesser and greater for men. That's why, you know, question why this and why that. You leave it alone. It's none of your business. You have not known the secret thing of a man's life. So if God dealing with him, let God deal with him. Don't try to bail him out of what God is putting him through. Because he have to learn the lesson. You're going to spare him from the lesson that he's supposed to learn, so he can be a better man and make a better decision. Do not spare. It could have been your son or your daughter. Let him go through the thing that he need to go. He need to go to the fire so he can come out as pure gold. When you shelter him from the fire, he cannot be purified. He has not been to the process. Let him go to the process. Let him pay the price for the things that he has done. The people are wicked in their heart, and because it is their son, they want to bail him out. And even if him kill a man, in their eyes he's innocent. But remember, the upholder is just like the doer. You're just as guilty as him because you uphold with his slackness. Because he's your son. Because he's your son. You want him to be free, even though he has done something that he should not be free.
1: Pastor, what do you think I should do?
0: You should do the right thing. What is right, you do. Do the right thing. Remember now, if you punish the innocent, you're guilty before God. And if you set the guilty free, you're guilty before God. You need to be just and not unjust. So what this scripture said here that we read, Ephesians 1 verse 4. According as he has chosen us in him before the foundation of the world. So that is predestination. God planned it before you were born and planned your life. That we should be holy and without blame before him, before God. Can you be without blame when you're taking sides because one is your family and the other one is a stranger? Are you blameless? No, you're guilty. Why? Because you're upholding with wrong. So you become guilty. You understand? If you don't want to be guilty, you do right. And doing right is righteous act. Righteous act, righteous action make you a righteous man, a woman. But if you condemn the guilty, the guiltless, you condemn the guiltless, you are guilty. And if you set the guilty free, you are guilty too. You have condemned yourself. You understand? So in order to be right with God, you don't take sides against God or against his word or against his way. You agree with the Lord. No. Ephesians now. 4. According as he has chosen us before the foundation of the world, that we should be holy and without blame before him in love. That means God has chosen you to walk in a certain way. He has selected you to walk in a certain way. And walk in love. Now, what do people do? They love according to convenience. That's not love. It is not love. It is not love. You love me as long as I can help you. That's not love. You love me as long as I'm good to you. That is not love. That is basically appreciation. You appreciate me for the good things that I've done for you. You appreciate me because I've been kind to you. You appreciate me because I have been there for... But it's not love, my friends. See, what is love then? Well, the man was not done anything for you or not in the position to do nothing for you. You show love to him. That is love. See? That is love. So him said then, the one who have done you wrong, love him still. That's love. If the wife do something wrong or the husband do something wrong and each other become each other enemy, it's because they don't love one another. Because love would forgive. Love would forgive. Love forgive. Love don't hold grudge. So if you hold the grudge and you hold the grudge and you hold the grudge and you hold the grudge and the grudge turn into malice, then now you're guilty. Very guilty before God now. When you could have just forgiven and let it go and set them free and be right with God now. So as scripture said, then God has called us to walk in love. If your pastor says certain things to you and you disagree greatly, and because of that you're throwing a tantrum like a spoiled child, you don't love him. There's a pastor, I love you, but you don't love him. You're a fraud. You are a fraud. See? Whether you agree with the man or not, you obey him because he's your leader. You don't defy him or her. He's the pastor. He have the legal right to make the final decision. Not you. The decision is not yours to make. So humble yourself then. Why challenge your leader? You're not supposed to do that. You must be in subjection to leaders in authority over you. The scripture said it. That is a part of love. Give him the respect. The scripture said, give unto Caesar what belonged to him. And give unto God that which belonged to the Lord. So your leader supposed to have your respect. You say, pastor, he's not a good leader. It doesn't matter if he's good or not. Your duty is to give the respect that is due. If your mother has not been a mother to you, you don't have the legal right to despise her in your heart. You're supposed to love her still. Just because she is your mother, she has given birth to you. Pastor, I can't do that. Yes, you can do it. You have chosen not to do it. It's like Judas. Jesus tell them, I am going to be crucified and I am going to be buried and I will be risen on the third day. And him drill it into them time after time after time after time after time. He drill it into them. And when it happened and he was risen from the dead, and Mary Magdalene saw him and he said, go and tell my disciple that has been risen. And when him appeared to the disciples and Judas was not present, and then they tell Judas, Judas said, unless I see the print of the nail in his hand, unless I push my finger into his side, I will not believe. That is a decision. That is a decision. He has decided not to believe. So are the people after day. They are making decision not to believe when they can believe. They are making decision not to love when they can love. They are making a decision to be selfish when they don't have to be selfish. They have decided. It's only a decision. Now, my friends, as much as you could make the wrong decision, do you know that you could just flip it and just make the right one? As much as you want to be stubborn and spiteful, do you know you could just flip it and say, I'm not going to be like that. I'm going to show love. As much as Satan may come up and whisper in your ears, don't give it to him. Look what he did to you. Remember what he said to you. Remember how he embarrassed you the last time. Don't be nice to him. Don't answer his call. As much as you hear those negative voices speaking in your heart and in your ears, you can choose not to obey that. You can say, devil, I know that is you. God would not tell me those things. So therefore, I'm going to answer him. And therefore, I'm going to be very nice to him. Because I'm a believer and I'm supposed to walk in love. So since you are telling me to despise him, I'm going to show him even more love. Don't you know that is a decision you could make? And if you make it, God would honor you. And if you listen to the devil, you're going to be dishonored by the Lord, because you are dishonoring the Lord when you make dishonoring decision. You see? So my friends, certain things are decisions. You can choose to walk by faith. You can choose to walk by sight. You can choose to trust God. Or you can choose to cry. You can choose to dry up your tears and pull up your socks and gird up your belt and said, I am a believer. I believe God. I speak by faith. Even though it's rough now, everything gonna turn out fine. Satan meant it for evil, but I decree and declare it will turn around for my good. All things are working together for my good. And you say those words, my friends, and watch it turn around. Watch it turn right around. But my friends, listen now. If you don't make those kind of decision and you choose to wallow and ball in self-pity, you know that's what you're going to have. You're going to stay in that. You're going to live in that. You're going to suffer the lack. You're going to be in want. You're going to be in need. But who is doing it? I think it is Satan. No, it's you. It is you. Satan can make suggestion. It's up to you to comply. You don't have to comply. See, God will make suggestion too. Meaning that him tell you something. And it's up to you to follow through and do what he say. If you do what he say, you get the blessing. And if you don't, you won't. Just the same, the devil can suggest something to you. And you can choose not to obey that. You understand? You can say, devil is a liar. The blood of Jesus is against you. Go away. You understand? When him tempt Jesus, what Jesus do? The same thing. Get thee behind me, Satan. Jesus at no point obey him. At no point obey him. Well, him said, I left an example that you should follow in my steps. Why don't you follow that? Follow the good, my friends. Follow it. Follow it. Pastor, easier said than done. Yes, it is true. It is true. Easier said than done. It's easy for me to tell you how to live your life according to the word of God and according to faith. But it's going to take discipline for you to cultivate it in your life to the point where you start doing it. Discipline. But the discipline is a decision. That's all it is. It's only a decision. Once you decide, it's over. It's done. until you reach decision, the point of making a decision, a quality decision to change your life for the better, where you're tired of the lack, you're tired of the sickness, you're tired of the insufficiency, you're tired of being broke, you're tired of being sick, you're tired of the war, you're tired of not having the peace of God that passes all understanding in your own heart, and you're tired of all the negatives. Until you get fed up and tired of it, you're going to live and meddle in it, and that's going to be your portion, because that's what you have chosen. It's a choice. You can choose. I will live a peaceful life on this earth. And you live it, because you decide. And when people come with them war, you don't entertain it. You don't gravitate to it. You walk away from it. You don't have to answer back everything. Answering back everything is a weakness, it's not a strength. You understand that the strength is to be able to be silent. Like Jesus before Pilate. So much accusation, he answered nothing. So much question, he answered nothing. See? To the point where Pilate marveled. You can do that. It's only a decision. It's only a decision. I have to confront him. It's not everything need a confrontation. Certain thing, when it is confronted, is escalated into war. You don't have to make it turn into war. You see, you can say, for a peaceful life, I will pretend as if that never said, and I will pretend as if that never happened. And I won't give it any fuel, because the more you throw the fuel is like gasoline or kerosene oil. You throw into the fire, it's going to blaze more. It's not going to cool down or calm down or quench. It's going to get worse. So certain things, you just put it on the back burner and let it die. You don't need to give it any attention. Just leave it alone. Them calling you with the foolishness, you just leave that alone. Just leave it alone. Don't get entangled with that. The Bible said, those who are soldiers for Christ, don't get themselves in civilians' affair. You're a soldier. You're an eagle. You're not flying down to a lower level to meddle with the little birds. Because you're an eagle, you're soaring. You have mission on your mind. You have things to accomplish. You have plans to pursue. You have things to be in faith for. You have things to believe God for. You're working on something. Remember, in the beginning I tell you the power of distraction. It take you out of the spirit and put you into the natural where Satan can rob you. But the power of focus put you into the spirit where God can come through for you. So don't be distracted by everything. Do not refuse to be distracted. The Bible said of Jesus, he set his eyes like flint. You know what that means? It means that he set his eyes on the mission and the purpose of which God sent him to accomplish, and he would not be diverted or distracted and turn away from it, even though it was challenging. Kim said, Father, if it is possible, let this cup pass from me. But nevertheless, not my will, but your will be done. And him set him eyes to go to the cross. And the Bible said, he looked beyond the cross and see the glory that is in store for him. And looking beyond the cross, help him to endure the cross. So that means, my friends, look beyond your present situation. Look beyond your present circumstances. Look beyond what negativity is going on in your life. Look beyond the persecution of the adversary and see the victory that you want to obtain. And pursue that. And don't meddle in the foolishness. Don't meddle in it. Remember, I kind of give you some key tonight. I hope you get them and don't overlook them. I said certain things you don't say. Meaning, focus. You don't have to tell people your business for them to discourage you. Focus on the prize. Keep your eyes on the prize. See? Focus, my friends. Walk in love with others. Because love is like currency. See? Currency on the earth is money. Money buy the things you need. You want a car? Have money? Go to the car place where them sell car. Have the money? You get the car. See? Money buy house. Have the money? Pay for it? You get it. Nobody can tell you no, because you can't pay for it. You can't turn it down because you have the collateral. You have the cash. So, love is like currency, because remember, the scripture said, faith work by love. And when you violate love, there's an open door in your life to Satan. Open door. Open door. You want to lock that door to the devil. You lock it with the love. Walk in love. Walk in love. But if you knew what they do to me, it doesn't matter. Do you know what they did to Jesus? But did he ever get into bitterness with anyone? What did he say? Father, forgive them. They do not know what they have done. My friends, it's the same thing. You're a believer and they're persecuting you. They don't know what they're doing. Because if they know who you are in Christ, they would not persecute you. Because remember, they are going to be paid by God for what they're doing to you. But they don't know that. They think you're just a simpleton. They think you're just nothing. They just think that you're just another person that they can just mess with. But they don't know that you belong to heaven. And you have the backative of heaven. And heaven is going to fight for you. They don't know that part. They don't believe that. But it don't matter what they believe. You know it. You know it, my friends. So you said, Father, forgive them because they do not know what they're doing. Just like Jesus. Remember, he is your example. He is your role model. Him you follow. See? So now, let's look at another verse in this scripture here. Ephesians chapter 1, verse 4 into 5. According as he has chosen us in him before the foundation of the world, that we should be holy and without blame before him in love. That's your walk. Blameless. Blameless. Now, my friends, many of you may be saying, well, Pastor, I cannot be blameless because of this and because of that. No, do you remember now? There is faith that you can take something by faith. That means even though you're not blameless, you can decree and declare that you are, meaning that that's what you want to be, even though you're not at the moment. And then you decree that you are, and then you become. Do you understand the process? It's just like you're broke, you decree that you have money, and money come. Because you say you have it. So that means if you're not living perfectly and you declare that you are, the opportunity comes where you can. Meaning that, say you're single and you're dating someone, and in the dating situation, you end up in sexual activity. But it's not the sex you want. You want a marriage partner that you want to go into a marriage covenant with. But in that, indulgement happen. So it's not that you're planning to just live a slack life, but you're planning to marry. But before the marriage come, things happen. So you feel guilty in your heart because you are sinning. But your purpose is marriage. See? So what is that then? You decree that you are what you're not, so you can become it. So that means the declaration causes a creation of the things that are declared. So you say, Father, thank you that I'm happily married and everything is wonderful, and I have a wife and I have a husband, and the woman said I have a husband, and shortly she get married and she don't have to live in sin no more. At least in that aspect. See, because now she's married to the man that she used to fornicate with. See, so now that she's married, she don't have to have a guilty conscience when they come together now. But she wasn't married, and maybe the man have

the town wall and she wants to get married, but he don't, and she decreed that I am, and she become. Her declaration cause a creation of her words. You understand? So then now, you don't have to be guilty because you are now. But when you wasn't, you decree that you are. Amen? When you wasn't, when you don't have the thing, you say you have the thing, and that is the creative ability. What does that mean? Again, he has given us all spiritual things in heavenly places. So now the decree is spiritual. The declaring is spiritual. The saying is spiritual. Even though you're using a natural vocal cord to say the word out in the atmosphere, but it is a spiritual action because it is a word of faith. So the word of faith is spiritual. Jesus said, the words I speak unto you, they are spirit and they are life. So you understand then though, you are a natural man speaking a spiritual word, and it's creating the thing that you say because the spiritual thing have a power in it to create what was said, to cause it to occur or to appear or to happen. Amen? So you're not going to God as a guilty sinner. You're going to God as his son and as his daughter. So God not seeing you as a guilty sinner. He's seeing you as his child. But you have sinned. Not because you have sinned don't make you a sinner. A sinner is one that don't belong to God, and his lifestyle is just sin. But your lifestyle is not sin. You are just caught in a situation. But your intention and motive of your heart is to do right. You're not wanting to live like that. That's not how you want to live. But the man know that's how he want to live, and that's how he live, and that's how he's going to live is different from you. You see then, the Bible said, God looketh on the heart, but man looketh on the outside. So God sees your heart. He sees your motive. He see that your motive is wrong, even though you get caught in a web by the devil. You understand? So you said, Lord, I'm asking you to be merciful unto me and forgive me. Blot out my sins, ye great eternal God, and cleanse me from all these unrighteousness. In Jesus' name. And you decree and declare that you are happily married and everything is fine. Also, not just with marriage, but with anything. Same thing. You do the same thing. If you are unemployed, you have to call yourself employed, that you are working, that you have a job, even though you don't. Because you're speaking it by faith. You're speaking it into being. If you are childless and you want a child, you have to decree, Lord, thank you for my daughter. Lord, thank you for my son. Thank you, Lord, I have nice, obedient children. Everything is wonderful. You understand? When you call it as it is, as if it is done, it causes it to be done. You know that. That's what the scripture teaches us. So it is with everything and anything, my friends. Amen. So now we're going to move on in Ephesians again. Chapter 1, verse 5. Having predestinated us unto the adoption of children by Jesus Christ to himself. So what is this? Remember what predestinated in. Predestinated is predestination. And predestinated or predestination is that God already planned it in advance, even before it come into being. You understand? Meaning that you want a mansion, right? And all you have is an apartment, but you want a mansion. So you see your mansion, you see yourself in the mansion, you see yourself living in the mansion. What is that? Predestination. You see the thing done before it done, and then it get done. Here is that this is written to the believers, and how do we know? It said it's written to those who are at Ephesus and those who are faithful in Christ Jesus. So those are the believers, because remember, Ephesians were written by Paul, and it was written to the church of Ephesus. Amen. So I'm said no, but you do know that what was written to them
is also written to us. Because Jesus said, what I said unto one, I said unto all. Amen. So we know that. Verse 2 said, now, grace be unto you and peace from God our Father and from the Lord Jesus Christ. So it is basically Paul is bringing greetings to the church in the beginning of this epistle. He said, blessed be the God and Father of our Lord Jesus Christ, who had blessed us with all spiritual blessings in heavenly places in Christ. Now, here we have verse 3. And in verse 3, it said that we have been blessed with all spiritual blessing in Christ. Right? Verse 3 again. Blessed be the God and Father of our Lord Jesus Christ, who had blessed us with all spiritual blessings. So now, it didn't say that he is going to bless us, or he will bless us, or he shall bless us. It said that he had blessed us. That means it has been done. That means we are blessed. We have been blessed by God. Amen. Him said he has blessed us with all spiritual blessing. So that means there is no more blessing spiritually that a man can receive than what is already given. It's done already. The blessing is distributed already to the human race. But this is not just to everyone. It is to the believers. You understand? To those who are born again. Right? Because we understand it is written to the church. So him said now, one thing we know here, that we has been blessed with all spiritual blessing. Now, someone can read this and think it is talking about natural blessing. But it do say spiritual blessing. And there is a difference between natural and spiritual. We know that. Natural is natural and spiritual is spiritual. Jesus telling Nicodemus that which is of the spirit is spirit and that which is of the flesh is flesh. Right? So we understand that spiritual things are spiritual and fleshly are carnal, are not natural things, are basically just what it says, fleshly, carnal, and natural. So this is not talking about natural blessing. It is talking about spiritual blessing. So how do we know the difference between what is natural blessing, our carnal blessing, our fleshly blessing, our spiritual blessing? What is the difference? Well, carnal, natural, fleshly are the same. They are just not spiritual. They are the same. Now, spiritual means spirit. What do that mean? It mean like when Jesus said unto the Samaritan woman, God is a spirit, and they that worship him must worship him in spirit and in truth. You understand? So worshiping in spirit is different from worshiping in natural. Natural and carnal and flesh is different from spirit. So can one worship in the flesh? Well, they are worshiping, but they are not worshiping spirit. So how do you know the difference? Well, the scripture give you reference to these things. Him said, they worship me and their heart is far from me. In vain do they worship me. So what is the reference there? That the worship was vain. Why? Because it wasn't spiritual. Well, how come? Because they were disconnected spiritually, but they think that they were connected naturally because they are saying the words of praise, but the heart wasn't involved. The thoughts were on something else. So you understand then though that you have to be connected in the spirit, in your thought pattern, in your mind, in your thinking, in your thoughts, in every part of you, to be basically be in the spirit. You cannot be distracted. When the distraction is happening, you are not in the spirit anymore. That means you can be in the spirit at one point, and the next point you come out of the spirit and are in the flesh. You understand that?
So saying this and saying that, we understand that. Remember now, an illustration of this is when Jesus was walking on the water and the disciples saw Jesus coming and thought that it was a ghost and they cried for fear. And Jesus said, "Do not be afraid, it is I." And Peter said unto Jesus, "Master, if it is you, bid me to come to you on the water." And Jesus said, "Come." And Peter stepped out of the boat on the water, walking on the water in the ocean, and it was deep sea, and therefore now he was walking in the spirit, walking by faith, keeping his eyes on Jesus, centered him in the spirit. So once he was in the spirit, he was able to defy the laws of nature and do something that human cannot do, because he was in the spirit. Because in the spirit realm, there is no impossibility. All things are possible when you are in the spirit. That means you are connected to God, and God is holding you and helping you and strengthening you and making it work. And it's not by your might or your power, but it's by the Spirit of the Lord, because you are in the Spirit. So therefore now, when Peter disconnect, take his eyes off Jesus, put his eyes on the situation, on the circumstance, on the water, then he come out of faith and enter into fear. He come out of the spirit and enter into flesh, and then he sink. So you understand then, though, the illustration there is that at one moment you can be in the spirit and instantly you can switch to the flesh by switching the focus. Remember when the scripture said, "In vain do they worship me," because they're worshiping and have their mind on other things. And him said, that is vain worship. That means they're not in the spirit. When you are in the spirit, you are connected. When you are not in the spirit, you are disconnected. You understand? So that's the difference now between the natural and spiritual. To be spiritual, you have to be focused. And in the natural is where Satan comes to get you out of the spirit, to get you distracted. And when you are distracted, you are disconnected from the spirit and you are now in the natural. So if you want to be in the spirit, you're going to have to focus. Why do people close their eyes naturally when they are praying? Is so that they are not distracted, because the distraction create the disconnection. You are disconnected when you are distracted. So when you are focused and you have your eyes on the prize and you keep your eyes on the Lord and you keep your eyes on Jesus and you keep your eyes on what you are praying for, and then now you are in the spirit and you're connected to God. You understand? But when you come out of that and are in the flesh, you're disconnected. Even though you may be saying the words, even though you are saying the words, but you are still disconnected. So you don't want to be disconnected. You want to be on the line. You want to be connected where God is hearing you, and you know he's hearing you, and you know you have the petition, and you know you have the answer. You have to be connected. Amen. So therefore now, whenever you are praying, always remember, be focused. Do not get distracted. Because if you get distracted, the line is cut. And you do not want the line to be cut. You want to be on the line and you want to be connected. Amen? So when you are connected, then prayer is answered and what you are praying for is granted. Amen? So you're going to have to know now how to get your answers when you are praying. And in order to get your answer when you are praying, you're going to have to remain focused. Amen. Praise the Lord. Okay, I was just checking something to make sure that I was connected on the line by Gospel JA. Anyway, as we are reading Ephesians chapter 3, blessed be the God and Father of our Lord Jesus. Ephesians chapter 1 and verse 3. Blessed be the God and Father of our Lord Jesus Christ, who had blessed us with all spiritual blessing. So now, this scripture said that we have been blessed with all spiritual blessing, meaning that there's no more that you can get that has not been given. You understand? Everything has been given spiritually. But do remember, as I describe to you just now, the difference between the spirit and the natural. So because remember now, the person who don't understand that there is a difference will be thinking that the scripture is saying God has given you everything already. But here, that's not what it is saying.
here it is saying everything spiritually has been given, but you may be praying for something naturally. If you're praying for a house is not a spiritual thing, it's a natural thing. You're praying for a car is not a spiritual thing, it's a natural thing. You're praying for clothing, those are not spiritual things, those are natural thing. You're praying for water, that's not spiritual thing, it's natural thing. You understand then though? So what the scripture is saying, God has blessed you with all spiritual blessing. Well, what are spiritual blessing then? The Bible said Jesus ascended on high. When? After the death, burial, and resurrection, then comes the ascension where he went back up to heaven naturally. Amen? Where the disciples watch him with their natural eyes going up. And the scripture said that a cloud received him out of their sight. So that happened naturally. It wasn't spiritually it happened. It actually happened in the flesh where they see it with their physical eyes and were eyewitness of that situation. So it was something that done naturally. Amen. So now it said he ascended and I led captivity captives. What is captivity that he has led captive? What that mean? The word led there is not led as in lead, but in holding captive. And what is a captivity? The kingdom of darkness. Satan. Because remember the Bible said in Ephesians again that we wrestle not against flesh and blood, but against principalities, against powers, against the rulers of the darkness of this world, against spiritual wickedness in high places. That is the captivity speaking of that Jesus held captive. So when you hold something captive, it means that you disarm them and they are not powered against you. They are powerless against you, and you have the control and the authority and the dominion over them. Right? So the Bible said, no, he led captivity captive and gave gifts unto men. Now, these gifts that he has given unto men has been given to the believer. Because how do we know that it is not to the natural man, but to the believer? Because Ephesians is written to the believer. It is said already. I could read it again. But I read it already and show it to you before. So you can read it for yourself again if you're not sure. But it is saying then now that he has given gifts unto men. Now, these gifts that has been given unto men is not natural gifts. They are spiritual gifts. You understand they are spiritual gifts. So now, since he has given us spiritual gifts, what are these gifts? You have the gifts of healing. You have the gifts of miracle. You have the gifts of discernment of spirit. You have the gifts of tongues and interpretations of tongues. You have the gifts of prophecy and so forth and so on. You understand 9 gifts are there. Those are spiritual gifts. And what is the purpose for the spiritual gift? To help us in the natural world. The spiritual gift help you with the natural things. Meaning that a person is having a ailment in their body. A physical ailment. Their heart may be feeling them. Or they have a blood disease or a skin condition. And the gift now in the individual, in the believer, is gonna minister to the need of that individual natural affliction and bring forth a miracle and a healing and a cure in that individual. So out of the spiritual gift comes the healing in the natural body. So natural, the natural body now is being cured out of the spiritual gift that is in the believer. So the natural man receiving the benefit of the spiritual gift that is in the spiritual man. So, but the spiritual man is also a natural man. But because remember, you know and I know and the scripture tell us that man is body, soul and spirit. So when I say the spiritual man, I'm talking about the born again believer. Because when you become born again, remember Nicodemus and Jesus and the conversation between both of them. And Jesus said, you cannot enter the kingdom of God unless you are born again.
born, meaning translated from the kingdom of darkness in the kingdom of light, meaning that you're translating from a carnal, natural, fleshly ruled person to a spiritual minded individual. You understand where you can live out of your spirit. And remember now, when you live out of your spirit, you're living out of the supernatural. And when you're living out of the supernatural, miracles and signs and wonders become normal to you, because it's going to be a frequent occurrence in your life. It is a frequent occurrence in my life. I pray for people all the time, and they get what I pray for them for all the time. So it's a frequent thing. It's not a once in a while thing. It's not a once in a blue moon thing. No, it's a very often thing. How come then? Because I'm a natural man living out of my spirit. You understand that mean? Someone call, and when they call and ask me to pray, no matter what is going on, no matter what I'm doing, I may be sleeping and they wake me out of my sleep, and I pray for them and they get what I pray for. I may be busy working and they call me and I stop the business and pray for them and they get it. I may be tired and they call me and they still get it. Even though I am tired, I may not even feel like to pray, but I pray and they still get it. Why? Because it's not what I feel like, it's not what I'm doing, but it's what I believe. So the belief now is out of the spirit. It's not the head belief, it's the heart belief. You believe with all your heart and you connect to heaven, and no distraction between you and heaven. You focus on the Lord, you focus on God, and you tell him are based on knowledge of the word. You understand? You know how to direct the prayer, what need to be done, whether it is something that God needs to do for the person, are something you personally, as a born-again believer with the gift, need to do for the individual. You may say, Pastor, what are you talking about? What do you mean by that? What I mean by that is this. If a person been plagued by a demon that has been put on them by witchcraft, it's not something that God is going to do. It's something that the believer who is standing in the gap for that believer, for that other person who has been oppressed by the demon, who has been attacked by the demon. Well, that minister or that believer have to use his own spiritual authority that God gives to him to deal with that devil. You cannot go to God and say, Lord, I'm asking you to drive away this demon for me, because he's not going to do it. If he do it, he would violate his word, and he cannot violate his word. He said, I have given you power over all the powers of the enemy. So that power that he has given you over the power of the enemy is that power that you need to drive out that demon. You cannot go and ask God to do it for you, because if you ask him to do it for you, it will not be done, because he's not going to do it. You understand? So having this understanding and this knowledge, you know what to do in what situation. So you understand then though, the person who is being plagued by the demon, the individual that is praying must take authority over the demon. Remember, the scripture said, he ascended and I led captivity captive and has given gifts unto men. So these are captive demons. They don't have any dominion and power over the human. But other human beings give them the legal right and send them on mission, and they are in obedience to the human that sent them. But on their own, they have no power and authority over any human being. So it is evil-hearted men empower the demon against other men, because Jesus has taken the power away from them and they have no power over the human being. Even though many has been slain by them, but it's not because they are powerful, but because other human being give them the authority and give them the legal right and give them the permission and send them on the assignment. So they are in obedience to those who have sent them. So you understand then though, the demon couldn't decide, I am gonna leave hell and I'm gonna go up on the earth
and I'm going to cause havoc in the life of the people, and I'm just going to slay them left, right, and center. They cannot do that. They do not have the legal right to do that. You understand? It's just like you. A man cannot say, I'm going to get up this morning, and I'm going to get my gun, and I'm going to shoot everybody that I see, and then still live as a free man upon the earth. No. Either they're going to kill him, lock him away in prison for the rest of his life, but he's going to suffer the consequences for his action. So now that he know that there's a consequence for his action, he's going to choose not to do that, because he don't want to be locked away, and he don't want to be a fugitive on the run all the days of his life, and he want to live free, and he want to have a family, and he want to be independent, and he want to be respectful. So therefore now, considering these intelligent decision, is not going to make a foolish decision like that. Nevertheless, Satan has come in and crept in and deceived others, and they have played a fool and are on the run. You see? So what I'm saying then, the power and the authority God has given to us to use, it's up to us to use. But if God said, you drive out the devil, and then you say, Lord, I'm asking you to cause the devil to leave, that devil will not leave. Why? Because God cannot violate the order that he set. He cannot violate his word. You understand? What happened is that the believer needs to be enlightened to know how to direct his prayer in a given situation and circumstance, so he can have victory upon victory upon victory. And as an experienced person praying for others and getting results for them, I can tell you, when you receive the report of the victory that they have received, it encourages your own heart. Yeah, I mean, you're not going to focus on it and dwell on it, but it's an encouraging word to get a good report. Always. Amen. So therefore, now that's why it said iron sharpened iron, because when they tell you of what the Lord has done for them, because you stand in the gap on their behalf, it do something good to your heart. It helps to build up your own confidence to know that you are on the right track. So what if you don't hear from them? You still know that you are on the right track. Because remember, there were 10 lepers that came to Jesus. And you know, leprosy is a skin disease with them full of sores. So they came to Jesus and cry out to the Lord. And in the final analysis, Jesus asked them, what do you want? Them said, they want to be cleansed. So Jesus tell them, go and show yourself to the priest. He never prayed for them. He never lay his hand upon them. All he said was, go and show yourself to the priest. And the scripture is written, and it said, as they went, they were healed. As they went, they were cleansed. As they went, they were healed. So what caused the healing? The action of the obedience to what Jesus said. They obeyed the command, and as they obeyed the command of Jesus to go. So remember now, they are in the presence of Jesus, and they are telling Jesus that they in need of cleansing from the leprosy. And all Jesus' response to them was, go and show yourself unto the priest. Where's the priest? The priest is in the temple. So it's like saying, now you have the church, and say, go and show yourself to the pastor. Go and show yourself to the bishop. And if you're a Catholic church, you must say, yeah, go and show yourself unto the priest. See? So I'm said, you may be saying then, Lord, why don't you pray for me first? But they didn't do that. They just obey. You see, obedience is key to getting the result that you want. Whatever the Lord say to you, do it. That's what Mary said unto the people at the wedding when they run out of wine. And Mary went to Jesus and tell Jesus that they are out of wine. And Jesus said unto her, woman, what does that have to do with me? My hour is not yet come. Mary turned to the people, the servants, and said, well, whatever he said unto you, do it.
And then Jesus said unto them, go and fill the water pot with water and bring it to me. How did Mary know that Jesus was going to do that? You understand then? The Bible said, as many that are led by the Spirit of God, they are the children of God. You understand that there is a leading. The leading is spiritual. How did Mary know that Jesus was going to do that? You understand then? The Bible said, as many that are led by the

that speak to you, and it seems like it's you thinking that if you follow that lead, because that is spirit. When you who are unlearned would say, well, something tell me. Well, that's the spirit. You understand? That's the spirit. So now, if you are led by the spirit, you're being led or lead into victory, into answers, into solution, into cure, into miracle, into signs and wonders for your own life, into provision. You understand? Because then, if you start to question, you're going back into natural, into flesh, into body rule. But if you go back into acting upon what you heard, acting upon what you hear, acting upon the voice you hear, that still small voice on the Holy Spirit talk to you on the inside, what do you think he's going to lead you and tell you to do? How to obtain the victory. So you now must be keen in hearing, keen into responding, keen into understanding that this is the Lord speaking unto me. I cannot disobey. I must comply. And if you train and develop yourself in that way, my friends, you would avoid many of the traps of Satan. And by avoiding his traps, you would avoid many of the mistakes that you would have made. And if you avoid the mistake, what do you think is going to happen in your life? He's going to lead you into prosperity and into increase and into victory. If you would comply and obey. Amen. So now, we go back to Ephesians, where he was, and where he was reading. Ephesians chapter 1 and verse 3. Blessed be the God and Father of our Lord Jesus Christ, who had blessed us with all spiritual blessing in heavenly places. So now, the scripture said that we have been blessed with what? All spiritual blessing. And we tell you and explain to you already that it is not talking about natural blessing. And I explained to you that there are 9 gifts of the Spirit, and they are spiritual blessings. And then now you use these gifts of the Spirit that has been given unto us and manifest natural help and natural outcome and natural healing and natural provision. See, out of the spiritual comes the natural, but the spiritual must be first. It must be first, not second and third, must be first. That means you have to connect to God first in order to get the answer from the Lord. When I say connect, what I mean, I don't simply mean going into prayer, but I mean getting into faith. Because you can go into prayer and still in the flesh and not into faith, and you're still disconnected even though you're saying words. That's why I get results all the time, because I know how to connect in the spirit and like that, 1, 2, 3, boom, in the spirit, just like that. I'm not talking about spirit like what you're thinking about. Oh, he's in the spirit and he's out of control. No, I don't get out of no control whatsoever. I'm not going on and licking over nothing and doing nothing and out of control. None of that. I am just focused. Just simply focus. Just in an instant, focus on the Lord. Just like that. Just in an instant, get into faith. Just like that. Just in an instant, just start believing. Just like that. So understand that. So if you can switch to faith, if you can switch to confidence, if you can switch to the Lord, if you can switch to being on the earth and enter heaven, then answer to prayer becomes a normal thing in your life. Because that's what it is. In spirit. Not trying to be super spiritual. Because if you're trying to be super spiritual, it just means that you're not. Because the person who is spiritual don't have to try to be, because he is. Can a fish try to swim? No. He just swim. As in born, him swimming. He don't have to try. You understand? Does a man have to try to breathe? No. That's a part of his normal activity that he do.

0: He just breathes through his nostril, breathes from his lungs, and he's just breathing. You don't have to try. See, so see, you don't have to try to be what you are. You understand? You just be it. So since you are a spiritual being, we don't have to try to be spiritual. You just be it. Meaning that I don't have to try to get in faith. I just get in faith. I don't have to try to believe. I just believe. You understand? So if you can just believe. Picture Jesus trying to believe something. No, he believed already. You don't have to try. So you understand then though, the believer now needs to develop himself in believing. The believer now needs to develop himself into getting in faith, pertaining to circumstance and situation and things that are happen. And turn around unfortunate into fortunate. And turn around negative into positive. You understand? The believer needs to do that. The Bible said about Israel, they when God was leading them from one place to another after they left out of Egypt from bondage of Pharaoh, and they are in the wilderness and they are traveling, and you know the history of them, that it was war after war after war. Every place them go, them have to fight war and dig well and all kind of things, and war over the well, and as them move from one place to another. So in all of that, one of the time that they reach a certain place, and the only water that was there to drink was bitter. And the prophet just tell them, God tell Moses, cut a certain wood, strip it off, and put it in the water. And as him do it, the water becomes sweet. What is that? He was able to connect to God. 1, 2, 3, without seeing God. Even though at a certain point when he went up into the mountain to collect the Ten Commandments, he said, I endure seeing him who is invisible. But not all the time. It's just one time, one encounter. Him said, I'm so close to you, Lord. Show me yourself. And God said, if you see me, you will die. I'm going to hide between the cliff of the rock, and you shall see my backside, but you shall not see my face. So him said, I endure seeing him who is invisible. Isaiah said, in the year that King Uzziah died, I saw the Lord. Where? In his temple. And his train lifted up. Iron lifted up. What that mean? Well, it's just like me. You close your eyes and you see heaven. You see the throne room. You see the Father. You see Jesus. You just close your eyes and you vision it and you see it. Well, how can you do that? Because you enter into spirit. You enter into spirit. In the spirit, there is no impossibility. In the natural, there is impossibility. But if you can enter into the spirit pertaining to life, then you enter into victory in life. Because in the spirit, there is no... You understand then, in the natural, there is reasoning in your brain, and you talk yourself out of things, and you talk yourself into fear, and you talk yourself into unbelief. Or others will do that. And you tell them about your dreams and a vision, and I'm saying, no, that is impossible. You don't have what it takes. You cannot do that. You don't have the this, and you don't have the that, and you get discouraged and downhearted because of their negative words. So that's one of the reasons why, when it comes to certain things, you connect in the spirit and get it. Let them see that you get it. Don't tell them nothing, because you tell them discourage you. Don't say nothing to nobody. Just connect in the spirit and get your stuff. Connect in your spirit and have your stuff. When them see the result, then they will believe. But the man is full of unbelief. You can't tell them nothing. A person that talk too much is a person that always in need. A person that talk too much is a person that always in lack. A person that talk too much always have challenge. A person that talk too much always in a negative. Why? Because he's telling his enemies his plans, and his enemies is working against him. See? You understand? So therefore, no. When God said, the word of God teach us that
1: Satan never know God's plan pertaining to Jesus' death, burial, and resurrection, and all of this. Even though it was written in the scripture that there will be a Messiah. Even though, remember Isaiah 53, 4 and 5, surely he had borne our grief and carried our sorrows, yet we did esteem him stricken, smitten of God, and afflicted. But he was wounded for our transgression, and he was bruised for our iniquities. The chastisement of our peace was upon him, and by his stripes we are healed. Now, it was written already in Isaiah so many years ago, but yet still Satan never know it, even though it is written. Meaning what he's saying then, even God keeps secret that his enemy don't know about. And the Bible said, be followers of God as dear children. But we talk too much sometimes. We talk too early sometimes. It is not that you're not going to say something, but you must say the thing at the appointed time and not before, not prematurely. Because when you say what you're planning, you give your adversary a tool to dismantle your plan. Don't do that. Just work on it in secret. Work on it in secret. Work on it in secret. See, remember this scripture tell you, when you pray, enter your closet and talk to your heavenly Father in secret, and he will reveal it openly afterwards. Him said, when you give something to somebody, don't go up on the rooftop and shout an alarm. Him said, give it in secret and the Lord will reward you openly. So you understand then though, it is a train of thought that certain things must be confidential. And if it is being revealed before the time, you will defeat your own purpose. And then you will wonder why it do not work. Certain thing that you are working on that is vitally important to you. And it must be between you and the Lord. You cannot tell it to the public. You understand? The scripture give you an emphasis. Do not let your left hand know what your right hand is doing. You understand? Why does the Bible tell us these things? For our own good. Because remember, sometimes it's not that the person is just wicked enough, but people have a tendency of getting jealous, and people have a tendency of envy, and people have a tendency of saying, who do you think you are? And people have a tendency and said, well, if that happened, it should happen to me, not you. And so they undermine you and work against you. Not because they're just wicked, but because they have that streak of jealousy within them. So you say, well, I know he's not jealous. How do you know his heart? Some of the wickedest people upon the earth have some nice, beautiful, simple face. You understand? David said, if it was an enemy, I would have avoided him, but it was my acquaintance, like a friend, and we walked to the house of God together. And he said that his words to me were softer than butter, but war was in his heart. You cannot look upon a person's face and judge that they're good or evil, because you don't see their heart. That's the reason then you can't tell people your business too much. You must know what to say and what not to say, and when to say it. Because as Solomon said, there is an appointed time for everything under the sun. There is a time. So therefore now, when you go and say it before the time, it's premature. When a child is born prematurely, what happened? The child is not fully developed. So that child is going to need aid that if him did fully develop, he would not need. He may have to stay in the hospital longer, getting certain drips because he didn't fully develop in the womb. So when something is done prematurely, it causes problem. Let it develop, my friends, because you don't want no problem. Let it develop. So now we're going to go back to Ephesians chapter 1 and verse 3. Him said now, blessed be the God and Father of our Lord Jesus Christ. We are blessing the Lord, who had blessed us with all spiritual blessings.

hello. Yes, it's that time again when the wonderful folks over at Elim Church of God, under the leadership of Reverend Marcia Pennicott, present their 2026 fish fry. It's still $35, still reasonable. And that's going to be on July 18th, Saturday, 12 p.m. at 150 West 3rd Street, yes, at the CB Jerk Center. 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
2: 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Admission $40, and guess who? Me. Friend, Stephen Peninsulin will be in town alongside Brother Patrick Reed, Brother Paul Marlon Anderson, Sister Sakisha, MC Brother Ron, you know, good again, Stephen. It's not free. Me say a party that if he comes in. Hey, you think I let me tell? Also featuring GAC Voice of Triumph. Me a talking choo choo, God no. 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Gospel Explosion July 11, 2026. 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

0: my co-workers also. Blessing and love to each and everyone. Let us
1: hear what you say. Repeat what you say. You say it was three of you, right?
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0: further.
1: Let me tell you something. 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Yes. Pastor after christening picnic for Sansego. So that song is for me.
2: Good morning, my evangelist and your listener, Brother CJ. Good morning. I am here just, I am just in listening. Just give a listen.

0: I wonder where Brother CJ is.
1: I'm telling you, Jerry Bell is not asleep at all. She got the thing locked up and grill up.
0: No, I'm asleep. I wake up early.
1: All right, look here, Sister Joy. I have a question to ask you. We do a little upgrade on the sound. Is it sound a little cleaner? Does the radio sound a little cleaner? Does anybody hear the difference or is the same?
0: It sounds clean, but it was going in and out this evening.
1: Lord of mercy, I will be human happy for that. Miss Needham is happy. Miss Needham, happy for that.
0: It was going in and out, but it came back.
1: You know, the last time it got in and out, it dropped dead.
0: But it sounds clean, though. It sounds good.
1: All right. Big up yourself, Joy Bells.
0: No problem.
1: I'm telling you, to God be the glory tonight. Great things he has done. It is hot, hot, hot, hot, hot, hot, hot. I'm telling you, the last time Miss Needham called and said the radio going in and out, and then all of a sudden it dropped dead. Miss Needham said, what happened, Brother CJ? The radio was in and out, and then it dropped dead. I'm telling you, man, I'm telling you. Hello,
0: you
1: good, good,
0: catch
1: good.
0: You.
1: Sister Clark. Sister Clark.
0: You couldn't catch you up, you know. I'm going to use me gun.
1: All right, later. I want to say good night to Sister Peggy. Good night to Sister Peggy. I'm telling you, man, God is great. God is great all the time, all the time. Sister Clark, call me back to Sister Clark. I want you in our chat room tonight. We'll get you tonight. Call me back, Sister Clark. I won't forget you tonight. Call me back. I'm telling you, 718-715-4668. 718-715-4668. This is the CJ Gospel of Family Movements tonight. And I tell you, we're moving all up. I said, we're moving all up tonight, Sister Clark. Call me back.

0: night, Brother CJ.
1: Oh, you're doing
0: good night,
1: this, sister.
0: Sister Ivy, and good night to your family, and good night to all the CJ girls for our family movement. Brother CJ, I'm so happy that I could talk to you tonight and stay up with you tonight.
1: Amen.
0: God is good all the time.
1: All
0: and
1: the time.
0: I, without him.
1: Amen. All the time. I wanna see that blind, yeah, sister. I wanna see that blind.
0: Brother CJ, I was in so much pain.
1: Wow.
0: Can I take you off to here, please?
1: Sure. Hold on for me.

good night to Cousin Ermin, Sister Sonia Love, Sister Mercel Jenkins, Sister Jenny Bless. I know Sister Loretta and Pastor Edda Jones are enjoying.

0: across the bridge, did it make a difference or the same?
1: Yes, come walk with me. The way
0: is it louder on your tablet?
1: And now.
0: Is it louder on your Google Play?
1: Come walk.
0: Is it louder on your phone? Is it louder on the

0: Hello, Mr. Good, CJ.
1: How you doing, brother Goody?
0: Good, sir. I'm here listening to your music since you start. Yes, sound good.
1: To God be the glory. The only thing can good, only thing can better is Claudette Gooda.
0: Yeah. That's right.
1: Yes, man. I'm telling you, man.
0: Yes,
1: to God
0: I'm
1: be
0: here
1: the glory.
0: Listening.
1: Yes, man.
0: And listening to your music and listening to Blackie Mother not so long ago.
1: Yes, man.
0: Yes, sir, you let you laugh.
1: Yeah, man, Blackie Mother turn up loud, man.
0: He turn up loud, man. What? Yes.
1: I'm telling you, man, to God be the glory, man. Great things he has done. Yeah, man. So big up to Sister Goody and the Goody upstairs, Goody downstairs, Goody crossway, Goody sideway, and Goody underneath.
0: That's right. And Goody upstairs, home too, you know. She's not work tonight.
1: But she's on the other side of the globe tonight.
0: Also.
1: Yeah, man. She's on the other side of the globe. But that's how it goes. You know, everybody,
0: that's how it go.
1: Everybody have to get their support, you know?
0: Yeah.
1: Yes, man.
0: All right.
1: Yeah, man. So bless up yourself, yeah, brother Goody.
0: Okay, all right. You too. All right, good. God bless you.
1: God bless you. I'm telling you. I want to say good night, Sister Meryl Graham. I tell you, I want to say big up to the goodies. And I'm telling you, man, I don't know if Sister can blab me luck. But me forgot, brother Goody must be drinking tea and crackers already. Yes, they had the tea and crackers. So to God be the glory. Great, great things he has done. It's the CJ Gospel Hour family movements tonight. So we're moving all up. We're moving all up like higher than the Jeffersons. I'm telling the Sister Vivian up there in Canada, I don't know if you listen this late at night. I'm telling you.

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It hard for get in the night first, but once you get it in, everything all right. It not hard for go in no more, Sister Clark. Sister Khalid Alberta.

As I me see up on Facebook in a water today. 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Oh, it's a long time. I say you turn up, Lord. Me didn't know you could have swim. Oh. I said, me never know, Sister Paulette.

0: Banquet birthday celebration right here. Right here on this same station. Oh, we are going to do it, Blackie Mother, we tell you now. Stay and do it. I say we are going to stay and do it.
1: Come walk with me.
0: That night, me are going to have a little curry goat.
1: And I will see you home.
2: Hello, good, good.
0: Yes, man.
2: Principal want me too.
0: Yeah, man, and I tell you what, when you finally get it in.
2: Yes, man, me are telling good. Me have to go give my special kiss tonight.
0: Me are telling Tony never stop trying till he get in. Are you still like going? You still like going get in?
2: Sister Ivy say him help me to get it. He get in. He say no, no, you know, help me to get in. No, no, no.
0: So I tell you what, you see, once he get in, he easy to go in the next time.
2: Missy, you look so handsome in your red shirt. I'm Valentine again. I love you. I'm going to call Sister Ivy there home. It's not in this moon. No, so Sister Ivy there home. So by 12 o'clock, you're going to sign off. Me gone.
0: Later, Sister Clark. Later. But Sister Clark, I hear so you belong now. I hear so you belong, Sister Clark. I'm telling you, I want to say good night. Brother Goody and Sister Goody, get it in too. I'm telling you, Brother Goody, get it in. Once you get it in, Brother Goody, easy if you go in the next time. The hardest part if you get it in for the first time. But once you get it in, man, easy, you're going to get it.

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And Monday, me a go City Island. 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I will see. 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

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I love for you all to eat with us. 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Whatever you choose to be and then put on the menu, have it that night, because wherever you are over the world, Sister Paulette Gray, I want you to be a part of the birthday banquet.

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1: In the dark of the midnight.
0: Hello,
2: good night, good. Minister CJ.
0: How are you doing, sister?
2: It's birthday. I mean, I still might eat no hot dog. I'm going to taste your curry goat.
0: All right.
2: So when you hear the bell.
0: Yes, man.
2: You just put my plate through the door.
0: No problem.
2: Just take it and leave.
0: Take it and leave.
2: Yeah, because roti and roti too.
0: Yes, man.
2: A long time I eat no roti, so
0: yes, man.
2: May I celebrate with you,
0: yes,
2: and the
0: man.
2: Doctor, principal.
0: Amen. Curry goat and roti that night there.
2: Good night. Good night, Dr. Principal. Good night, chat. Oh, Lord. CJ Gospel Family Movement. Love you, Minister CJ. Sister Clark, take from it what I was going to say, how you look so handsome in my favorite color, red.
0: Thank you. And you know, it's not red, orange. You know, sister Elaine is going to recognize the color different, you know.
2: Mm.
0: Yeah, man. See that?
2: But the upgrade turn up, Minister CJ.
0: So the sound,
2: bless you.
0: The sound make a big difference.
2: Yes. Big up to Henry, the computer doctor.
0: Amen. I was listening.
2: God bless you.
0: I was listening to it in my car. Mighty God, I hear a piece of bass line there. I said, Lord have his mercy. And the tweeter does a click. And the mid-range a chop.
2: Well, let's take out my bus and see what. But me know where I'm going to put it. Because I have no space to put it.
0: Google play a bus already, you know.
2: Google.
0: Yes, man. To God.
2: God bless you. Play music, Minister CJ.
0: Play music.
2: You turn up.
0: All right. Big up yourself. I want a sister Sharon out of Brooklyn of Melak. I want them knock up of Melak. I want them knock up.

0: Good night, Brother CJ. How are you?
1: I'm excellent tonight, favored of the Lord. How are you doing, Sister Primrose?
0: Praise the Lord for another night. You're lifting me up here tonight with those songs, Brother CJ.
1: I'm telling you, man. I'm loving it, man.
0: I'm looking at you. You're in my favorite color.
1: You can see the color, the real color, right? The orange.
0: Orange.
1: Yes,
0: orange,
1: man.
0: Brother CJ, I love orange.
1: And I tell you, I love them bright color. You say orange, and I love yellow.
0: I love yellow too, and red.
1: Yeah, me love red, I love yellow, I love orange, I love beige. So people, my four favorite color is beige. Me love white too. Orange, five.
0: I like white too, but I love white, I love yellow, I love orange, and I love red.
1: And I love beige. Yeah, them five color, they are my color. So people, and remember, Brother CJ, five color: orange, red, beige, yellow, white.
0: White, yes.
1: I'm telling you, man.
0: I'm going to read that in my head tonight.
1: Yes, man.
0: All right, Brother CJ. Greetings to my CJ, Gospel, our family, and to Sister Ivy and everyone.
1: Yes,
0: and I'm in love
1: God
0: with
1: bless you,
0: my
1: too,
0: brother.
1: Sister. God bless you. I'm telling you, man. I'm telling you, to God be the glory. To God be the glory. I tell you, man, I'm looking forward for my birthday, man, because you know what me I got to have? Me I go have fried fish. Me I go have curry goat. And me I go have roti. I'm telling you, man. I'm telling you. That's what I want for my birthday. And I tell you, me I celebrate the birthday because Monday, City Island. Tuesday, me no know what happen. Wednesday, me no know what happen. But something I go happen. Celebration. Celebration.
2: Sister Anita,
1: time.
2: I'm going to be celebrate.
1: I'm going to text you some, Sister Anita. I want to say a blessed good night to Sister Carol Williams. I'm telling you, up there by Bronxdale, we're going to take it from the top for you. From the top for you, Sister Carol. God is great. Happy to have you on board, my sister. What a mighty God we serve. The number to reach us is 718-715-4668. I don't think the radio is working. 718-715-4668. 718-715-4668.

0: yes, it's that time again when the wonderful folks over at Elim Church of God, under the leadership of Reverend Marcia Pennicott, present their 2026 fish fry. 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
1: Attention. All right then. 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Admission $40. And guess who? Me friend, Stephen Peninsulin will be in town alongside Brother Patrick Reed, Brother Paul Marlon Anderson, Sister Sakisha, MC Brother Ronya no Buddha then Stephen. It's not free. Me say a $40 if he comes in. Hey, you think I let me tell? Also featuring GAC Voice of Triumph. Me a talking choo-choo, God no. You want to know?

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0: So we spot them there. 1305 East Gunhill Road in a Bronx. 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
1: So when me I say they not no number, give me a number, make me call them then now.
0: No, of course they got number. You can call Jerry, he my manager and my friend. 646-234-8856. That's a Jerry. And then if you want to tailoring alteration or posteriness, you know, call Rolly. Yes, 646-538-2734. When we say Razor Express, then bad, then turn up. Your head are going to look decent, then go.

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0: 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If you're serving the God I serve, he promised, he said he will never leave you nor forsake you.
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0: One more year upon them. From the CJ celebrating. Make sure to come out tonight. It's a good night.
1: Hello, hello, hello. 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
1: Hey, come here. Oh, no, look, my friend, let me get to the attention. All right, then. Gospel Assembly Church of Jesus Christ Apostolic present Gospel Explosion 2026 on Saturday, July 11. We're 140 West 1st Street, Mount Vernon, New York. Admission $40. And guess who? Me, my friend, Stephen Peninsulin, will be in town alongside Brother Patrick Reed, Brother Paul Marlon Anderson, Sister Sakisha. Ha ha! MC, brother, run, you no good again, Stephen. It's not free. Me say, I've

0: 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Mount Vernon, he's sitting, turn up, he gone, me ready, boom!
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1: 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When Brother CJ from the CJ Gospel Hour presents his annual birthday celebration. 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
1: 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All right then. 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And guess who? Me friend, Stephen Peninsulin, will be in town alongside Brother Patrick Reed, Brother Paul Marlon Anderson, Sister Sakisha. Hi, MC, Brother Ron, you're no good again, Stephen. 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Hey, you think I let me tell? Also featuring GAC, Voice of Triumph. Me a talking choo-choo, God know. 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
1: Japan!
2: Yeah?
1: You know, show your head picky there exactly what I said. Go and go trim your head, man.
2: Me can't find no good barber about the place in the Bronx which you made. You know none?
1: Yes, Razor Express. They

0: spot them there. 1305 East Gunnill Road in a Bronx. That's 1305 East Gunnill Road in a Bronx. Razor Express.
1: So when me I said they nah no number. Give me a number, make me call them then now.
0: Of course they got number. You can call Jerry. He my manager and my friend. 646-234-8856. That's a Jerry. And then if you want to tailoring alteration or postering, you know, call Rolly. Yes, 646-538-2734. When we say Razor Express, then bad, then turn up. Your head are going to look decent, then gone.
2: Yeah, Sister Phyllis, the wife is looking to pull up on this one. I tell a man, me know some family, you know, man. Me not tell and you, me know some family back home, me say wealthy, you know. Them wealthy, they a truck, they a car, they a bus. And me a tell you, say, me know some little family, you know, man, and not much now go on for them. And when I look at the life and that family, when nothing ever did a go on for, back then time there. And when me look on the family, where everything did a go on for now, my gosh, me say one of the family members say, boy, me not tell a lie now. If me have a choice, would I choose sooner family and struggle and come back up and come make it, you know, than have it all on my plate and know me a struggle. And I said, wow, wow. I'm telling you, man, I tell you, one time, one girl, you know, one man introduced one girl to his brother, you know, and him not call him by name, you know. Like you would say, Mr. Harry boy. I hook you up on Mr. Harry son. Because Mr. Harry name can't wait, you know. I say Mr. Harry, me just use the name Mr. Harry. And not really Mr. Harry, but me no want to call no name. And Mr. Harry name can't wait, you know. And he said, boy, me I go hook you up on Mr. Harry son, you know. And me I tell her, say the girl get hooked up on Mr. Harry son, and she was on top of the mountain. And today, the girl said the biggest mistake she ever make in her life. Had the most worthless man she can come across. The man now have no ambition. But I'm telling the man, all along, he was just carrying the name. You ever see some people out there carry the name? Some people are preacher. Some people are reverent. Some people have some big degree behind their name. And I just say name. Nothing behind it. I'm telling the man, but the little humble man we serve God, Lord have mercy.

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Some people get out of the starting gate fast, you know. Then get bigger high school.

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And they say you never have no daddy. You feel so empty. You never know you would have stand a chance. But it was worth it after all, child. It was worth it after all. I'm telling you, I gotta tell this one family movements tonight. I said we're moving all up. I'm telling you, Sister Betty Milk asleep. I'm telling you, we're higher than the Jefferson. Betty Milk said we're going higher than the Jefferson.

0: Hello, good night, please all, please all. Carla, good night, please all. Hello, Carla, good night, good night, good night.
1: Please just do good night, Carl. You know I'm not leaving you until you get off the air tonight.
0: All right, you big up yourself.
1: I'm on board with you still, all right? It will be worth it after all, Minister CJ. I'm on board, all right?
0: All right, God bless you. I say good night to Sister Claudette. Good
2: hello. Yeah, I'll ask good. Everybody, but me on that bed, so that's why you can't see me. Me
0: no, man, you're there in the chat room. You're huge now. I'm telling you, Sister Clark. Sister Clark is huge. I tell you, in the chat room now. I'm telling the man, to God be the glory tonight. Great things he has done. For those of you that are locked, you can log on to www.cjgospelhour.com. I tell you, man, I tell people Facebook is for friends, YouTube is for family, and the cjgospelhour.com is for close relative, man. So Sister Clark was close relative long time, and she get closer tonight. I tell her, Sister Brother Tony, I said, the closer I get to you. I'm telling you, 718-715-4668. I think it's only Sister Clark and of course, Pocketbook is listening. I don't think anybody else is listening. So guess what happened now? I just said, two away a roll tonight. A three away a roll tonight, because it was worth it after all. I said, three of rolling tonight. I don't think the radio is working. Hello,
3: blessed. Hot Wednesday night to you with much love, my brother, handsome brother CJ, my beautiful queen, Sister Ivy, all the ministry families, all the gospel our family movement family. Hot Wednesday.
0: Hot, love.
3: To each and every one.
0: I'm telling you, my sister.
3: Brother CJ, today Elder Needham brought the fire. Tonight you bring in the smoke.
0: I'm telling you, man. That's how it going on. Because guess what happened now? You see, like the smoke I still make good soup, you know. I'm telling you, man.
3: Oh, yeah.
0: And the smoke, pig steel, sister, Miss Across the Bridge, love that. And I tell you, and Sister Deborah love the pork. So, you know, a lot of people love the smoke thing, you know.
3: Yeah, Brother CJ, Elder Needham and Sister Donna Marie brought the fire. You brought this. Now you bringing the smoke. It's still burning, Brother CJ.
0: Yeah, man. You never see smoke without fire. Never see smoke without fire.
3: That's right. I want to say a blessed good night with much love to all of you sweet children. And, of course, to the special lady, your mother, much love to her tonight, Brother CJ. God blesses on each and every one of you. Brother CJ, I'm loving the cap and the shirt. You're looking super fly.
0: All right. Thank you much, Madeline. I know you got the color too, right? You know one of my favorite color.
3: Oh, yes. You look good in that color too, Brother CJ. It brings out your complexion.
0: Yes, man. I love this color, man. I love bright color. I love this color. I love yellow. And I love beige.
3: Beige.
0: And I love white.
3: Yes, well, you look good in all those colors, Brother CJ. In fact, you look good in any color, Brother CJ. You and Sister Ivy, my queen.
0: All right. I might wear this color for my birthday. I might wear this color shirt for my birthday, you know?
3: That'll be good, yeah. Not something nice and bright.
0: Yes, man. I'm going to be wearing something bright, man.
3: I know you're going to be looking super fly, Brother CJ.
0: Yeah, man,
3: you already know that.
0: Looking forward to see me Saturday night, Mother Elaine. And I'm looking forward
3: to
0: hearing you.
3: I want to see that, Brother CJ. Sister Ivy was a blessing. It was really special.
0: Yeah, man. And Sister Ivy is going to be on camera, too.
3: Oh, you know I got to see that, Brother CJ.
0: Yeah, man. So both of us going to be on camera. Very rare we get a chance to co-host, and we will be co-hosting. And Saturday night is going to be a great night. Looking forward to seeing my friends, family, neighbors, each and every one.
3: Yes, Brother CJ. I know it's going to be special. I know. I can feel it already.
0: All right. God bless you, Mother Lord.
3: Yes, God bless
0: you so much.
3: Brother CJ, all those sisters who always give me a shout-out on say a blessed good night. And much love to each and every one of them and to their families. And Sister Clark, whenever Sister Clark say, be gone, I know everything is all right.
0: Yeah, man, everything is all right.
3: All right, yes. So I got your love, Brother CJ. Be not going away.
0: God bless
3: everyone. Bye-bye.
0: Bye-bye, Mother Elaine. It will worth it after all. I think Sister Fuller is sleeping. And I'm telling the man, God is great tonight. God is great. Hello, caller. Good night.
4: You, Minister CJ, Sister Ivy, and to all the listeners, CJ Gospel, our family movement. Family, bless good night to each and every one. I'm locked. I'm enjoying your music, Brother CJ.
0: All right. I'm glad to know you're enjoying it, man. And I tell you, it's a pity that you won't be enjoying Saturday night with us, because I think, no, it's your weekend off. Yes, you're good, nice.
4: Yeah, man, I said you're good, man. You're good. You know, you have it down pack.
0: Yes, man. Are your weekend off, Sister Gooder?
4: Yes. Looking forward to.
0: Yes, man. So just get your favorite. You don't have to own the gin, crackers, and tea that night. You can get your favorite meal.
4: Yes. Man, I'm looking forward to. Okay, have a blessed night, Minister CJ. God bless you. Keep up the good work now, okay?
0: Thank you so much, my sister. God bless you. God bless you.
4: Bye-bye.
0: God bless you. Once again, I tell you, man, so we got four people. We got Mother Elaine. We got Sister Claudette Gooder. We got the pocketbook, and we have Sister Clark.

0: Brother CJ, Sister Ivy, and CJ got our family moving. Brother CJ, I'm enjoying the beautiful music. Play the music, Brother CJ.
1: Play music, man. Sister Goody, lock with me. So we have Sister Goody, Sister Goody, Sister Clark, Pocketbook, and Sister Clark and Madeline. All right.
0: Yes, yes.
1: God bless you, my sister. God bless. It's a pleasure. It's a pleasure. It's a pleasure.

0: Hello, caller. Good night. 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How you doing?
1: Not bad at all. I don't really call at nights, but I'm here. I'm always here.
0: All right.
1: I'm locked with you all the time.
0: I'm glad to know Sister Colleen Alberta is still locked with us and locked with us all the time, all the time. I want to see that
1: man.
0: Line.
1: No, man. If you even don't hear me, I'm locked with you.
0: All right. God bless you now.
1: Okay.
0: God bless.
1: Love ya.
0: Love
1: awesome
0: you,
1: Awesome job.
0: Thank you so much, man. So five or six, I want to lock. Five or six. God bless. God bless. God bless. I'm telling you. I want to.

0: Hello, good night.
1: Good night. I'm still here.
0: All right, so seven. God bless you. Seven people are with me. When you reach 10, me see how good my brain is. Me still a click for member. Three more people call me. Me see if me can remember all who call out of my head. Then me know say me not get too old for me not get too old for the birthday.
2: You get old like each birthday.
0: Me say me reach one number there. Me please say when woman in the hall in here, Jay. Woman retire and we'll pay a bingo bag. And even bother. The done for them. Me think when they reach 50, days over. Me think when man reach 50, days over. Me check says a whole man a walk with walking stick. But Lord of mercy, then just ready for get up. Hello, good night. All right, sister cake lady.
1: Bye.
0: Yeah, man, God bless you. Yeah, man, yes, a lady in that district. And there's a, when I see them big man, they mean I try to baptize a woman and the pastor couldn't depart because she don't want her back touch the water. Cause you know, some people, them not like weird when they reach certain age. And me say it was one struggle for the pastor. As the pastor departs, so she stiff up. As the pastor departs, so she stiff up. Man, he couldn't get him underneath the water. He never want the water touching back. I'm telling you, that was something else, man. That was something else that day. You know, say I baptize you in the name of the Father, Son, and Holy Ghost, and boom. But I baptize you in the name of the Father, Son, and and stiff like a bookworm. Nah, go down underneath the water. In the pastor, and dip him that day, the pastor drowned. In with the hang on, pastor.

0: Hello, you know, good, good, I'm good, good, good
1: man. I don't know where you get your story from.
0: It's a crazy picture. I serious thing, you know, because guess what happened now? Underneath one tree, you know, in the water, in the river, you know, and the pastor go there, it's a good little height of water catching my chest, you know. And when he said baptized with the name of the, oh, up there.
2: Me and you alone and listen to that one, right? Me and you alone and listen to that one.
1: Only me and you alone.
2: You know, one, you know. This is a serious thing, you know. A brethren say, boy, one girl in runway and can live with one man next door. But, so a man say, a night time when a man feed him girlfriend and when them, you know, and done, yo! Oh! Oh! And the man says, my God, if she ain't for looking at his girlfriend, yes. Kaima say, boy, nothing I go on for him. But he said one night he couldn't take it. Cause one of them was a bush and then climb up and when he peep, guess what happened now? No? The man tried to push one buckle down the girl's throat. So the girl never want to give no mm-mm. So every night, all the night when he hear, a buckle, the man try to push him a buckle down the girl's throat.
1: Yeah, but I'm better one than that. Every time you know, he hear the woman roll, he say, make all that kind of noise.
0: Mm-hmm.
1: When you the woman called us, they are scratching the scratch our foot back down. All right, look here. We'll just get off of the foot.
0: In particular.
1: Oh, man, see, dear, God bless I'm you. Off the foot.
0: God bless Mr. Christ. I'm telling you, to God be the glory. Some things happen, man. Some things happen. I'm telling you, because back in them days, a woman never so easy fit. You know what I mean? So, I'm telling you, man, I'm telling you, to God be the glory. To God be the glory. Great things he has done. Great things he has done. Let me see if I can remember who called me tonight. Did I? Let me see. I think 9 person call. Let me see if me can get right now. Let me see how good. Mr. Cross the Bridge call. The Cake Lady call. Sister Sonia Love call. I'm telling you. Hello, good night.
3: Minister CJ, I'm still locked.
0: I'm telling you, Cousin Urban. All right, so 10 people locked with me.
3: Sister Cross, what

0: Yes.
1: You have me cracking up.
0: I'm telling you.
1: Oh my God, she has me laid on here cracking up.
0: I'm telling you.
1: But then she's got my sweeter one. Oh my God. Ew. I'm here, man. I'm locked.
0: All right. God bless you.
1: God bless.
0: And I'm telling you, and one man did a show after, you know. And I show off on him. You know, I show off. I'm telling you. Hello, good
2: Carla,
0: night.
2: Good night.
0: Hello, Carla, good night. Ah, then gone. And this man did a show off, you know. I mean, I feel kind of clean. Oh, him rough. And on him tough. And you know, him played domino and never and but the girl was a bartender. So him tell him the man domino. Man, when certain things are going, I appear weeping and moaning. Can't manage me. That's what the man is saying now. And the girl. And the girl said, I tell your friends, eh? When you tell him, say, your big belly did squeeze me up all the time. Your big belly squeeze me up all the time and I stop my breath. Eh? When you tell him, say, that I go on. Lord,

0: a seminar, Gina Moria said, we are going to get in that trouble. We need some spirit. We're the fan radio, we are going to get in that trouble. Hello, good night.
1: Yeah, I'm still lock. Listen to you, I'm still lock.
0: Sister Taylor, you never hear the last one, though.
1: No, which all one? Right.
0: The big belly, we are squeezed, we are stopped the lady birth. And she have yeah, catch but ah! She a catch breath.
1: She a catch breath, believe.
0: Yeah, man. And my man thinks.
1: Did she live?
0: She live, man. My man think he might dap on a show off. And I tell him, Domino friend them. And the girl said, that today I tell your friend. So you're not telling him, say, your big belly has squeezed me and a stifle for me.
1: So,
0: you know what's the moral of this story? Never you go on like your dapper as a man, because sometimes woman smarter you, and sometimes what you think a go on and that a go on.
1: It's true. And something else bigger than what the man think.
0: Yes, and sometimes when we next door and hear whole heap of screaming and laughing and who's and has, I think I scratch him a scratch foot bottom.
1: Oh my God.
0: I'm telling you. Me know Sister Mercer Jenkins and Sister Clark gonna sleep.
1: Yes, Sister Clark now sleep, man. Sister Clark can't wait to finish tonight.
0: Sister Clark gonna sleep.
1: Sister Clark I crashed 20 foot.
0: Sister Clark gonna sleep. Sister Mercer Jenkins gonna sleep.
1: Well, me up with you, so don't worry.
0: All right, God bless.
1: Yeah, call you.
0: Yeah, man, but she jump asleep early, man. All right, God bless.
1: Oh, boy. Brother CJ, I'm locked. I'm up with you. You hear me, Brother CJ?
0: All right, keep it locked, my sister.
1: Okay, be blessed.
0: God bless. No, this is reality, man, not a one-side story. I think Sister Anita is sleeping too. I think Donna Marie is sleeping too. Well, Sister Jenny Bless is eating fish and chips. Thank God she did not.

0: Hello, good night.
1: I'm not an early sleeper, you know.
0: But you never hear.
1: Sometimes I hear and sometimes I think I'm not listening. I just stay quiet and I'm listening.
0: I think you're hearing a sister Primrose.
1: I'm not sleeping. I'm not a early sleeper.
0: Me and the beep out the line and hope that you would hear me.
1: Everything. but a little laughter is good at times, brother CJ. Nothing is wrong with that.
0: Amen. So God bless. Let me grab another.
1: Laughter, you know, is good. All right, God.
0: A little laughter is good, but I'm telling you, brother Granville Ben Loss is still there. I'm telling you, man. To God be the glory. To God be the glory.

0: Hello, good night.
1: Jimmy tell us, I'm not selling Lily Horsey Bailey, you know. You have to go to prison.
0: No, we don't claim that one day. We don't claim that one day.
1: Because, yeah, so the woman, afraid of what? We're so afraid of what? That when we discover America when it's time cold, but we're not afraid of it again. My God. My God.
0: I'm telling them. Big up yourself, my bodyguard. 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I want them be other bodyguard. I want them strong beauty for my left. 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

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Not now go on over at Wednesday tonight. 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

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I'm there in Florida. 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Me I go hug up and sleep. 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Sister Sonia Love said, boy, me eat hot dog and listen, yeah, sir. Sister Patsy said, me I eat my chicken back and rice and go sleep.

0: Hello, good night.
1: No, sir, then say boring tonight, sir.
0: How boring? And you're playing them the nice music there.
1: But I mean, no, I'll go on tonight, sir.
0: But man, it look like you have to go get one program like this, Sister Ivy. You want one program like this, Sister Ivy?
1: Well, your Sister Ivy, your Sister Ivy.
0: I'm telling you, man, it is hot.
1: Nah, tell
0: my
1: her.
0: My God, I went earlier than your blocky mother.
1: Eh.
0: Papa Jesus. Look at me, God.
1: Let us.

0: wonder if Sister Ronica down there in Florida got me locked. I wonder if Sister Julia down there in Florida got me locked. From your eyes. I wonder if Sister Susan Mitchell. I think Sister Susan Mitchell is sleeping. I never remember seeing Sister Susan Mitchell stay up in rough and tough time. I don't remember seeing Sister Susan Mitchell's in the rough and tough hour.
1: She's calling.
0: I want a Sister Juliet Palmer.

0: Good night.
1: Yes, that is late, but I'm here. I'm listening.
0: Better late than never, man.
1: Okay.
0: All right. God bless you. God bless you. God bless you. I'm telling you, we're going to take it from the top of Sister Jean. I think Sister Deborah might be sleeping. It's our Brother Godfrey. Our Brother Godfrey eat him oxtail. And Sister Deborah, we're going to lay down. And I wait for Brother Godfrey for coming out of bed. So go and enjoy oxtail, Brother Godfrey. I tell him, man, piece of fish good at the boat. I'm telling you, man, me know Brother Godfrey, I forget him fish tonight. To God be the glory, great things he has done. Once again, it's a CJ Gospel, our family movements. And the number to reach us is 718-715-4668. 718-715-4668. It's the rough and tough time. Rough and tough time. I'm telling you, I'm telling you, I'm telling you.

0: I'm here, sit down.
1: My computer friend just wake up. Yeah, man, I saw you go sometime.
0: I didn't know you was live.
1: Yes, and that ain't no drive. I tell you, man. So nobody be like Bonnie and Clyde. I still find it difficult seeing alive. And sometimes we walk and sometimes we drive.
0: Yeah.
1: Yes, man. I tell you, we're live, man. All you have to do is just like how your computer just log on. I'm telling you, man. So everything blessed, Sister D.
0: Oh, yeah. Everything good.
1: All right. Don't worry yourself. Yeah,
0: I was listening to a sermon, so that's why you call my name.
1: Yes, man. All right.
0: I just called for Becky, though I'm here.
1: All right, no problem, Sister Del. Big up yourself, man. I'm telling you. I'm think Blackie Mother going to sleep, too. Blackie Mother. No, Blackie Mother is an early sleeper, you know. So we stay till about, say, you know, 10:30. That's it. A Blackie cut off time that. I tell a Blackie Mother, I forget her rest. See, 10:30 bedtime. I know the people, I know puppy ladies. Sometimes she wake up. But usually puppy lady is like a 10:30 lady, 10 o'clock lady. Sister Sonia Love is like 11 o'clock, you know. Sometimes we stay till 12. We know Sister Betty Milk is at 7 o'clock bed. So, you know, me know me early sleeper them. Me know Sister Miss Across the Bridge, a long distance runner. Sister Anita, a long distance runner. Sister Marcella, long distance runner, but she eat too much mango nowadays, she not keep up with me. Sister Donna Maria, long distance runner, but she eat too much bully beef and bread, she can't keep up again. So Donna Marie gone to bed. I'm telling you, and of course, Sister Marcel Denkins is taking a dip. Sister Jenny Bless gone to bed. I'm telling you, man. But God is great tonight. God is great tonight. It's a season.

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0: 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Me can't please come back kid up with me them time, yeah. 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
1: Me sleep early, but me still up. Me just come in from work.
0: Oh, okay.
1: May I listen to you for me? 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
0: All right.
1: One do your thing. 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
0: Bless up, man. And big up yourself and keep it locked for the rough and tough time. I'm telling
1: you. My region never come out for that. It ever locked up.
0: All right. 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
1: Yeah, man.
0: All right. God bless. God bless. I wonder if the Browning can sleep. I wonder if the Browning them can sleep. Any of the Browning lock? I wonder if Mount Vernon Browning lock. I wonder if Bronxwood Browning still listen. I'm wondering if Bronxwood Browning still listen. I wonder if Cedric Avenue Browning have me luck. I wonder if Willett Avenue Browning have me luck. I don't think any of the Browning them. I think Carlene from the Bronx woman is sleeping too. Yeah, she's sleeping. And Mikey and Jeff are asleep.

0: year on them. From the CJ celebrating, make sure to come out and all. It's a good night.
1: Hello, hello, hello. Yes, it's that time again when the wonderful folks over at Elim Church of God, under the leadership of Reverend Marcia Pennicott, present their 2026 fish fry. It's still $35, still reasonable. And that's going to be on July 18th, Saturday, 12 p.m. at 150 West 3rd Street. Yes, present their 2026 fish fry. It's still $35, still reasonable.

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4: 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MC, Brother Ron, you know good again, Stephen. 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Also featuring GAC, Voice of Triumph. Me a talking choo-choo, God know. 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Mount Vernon, he's sitting, turn up, he gone. 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

0: caller. Good night. Is that with the hammer out?
1: Yes. Good night.
0: Good night, Browning.
1: I'm locked all day with you today, you know.
0: All right.
1: I'm still locked, sir. One more time, Panda song there. I'm a granny song, you know, man.
0: Yes, man. I'm telling you, man. I love those songs.
1: Yeah,
0: song,
1: when
0: man.
1: Me hear, to hear that song, then I remember I'm a granny.
0: Yes, man. And sometimes, me a little boy, early morning, on the radio, I'm going,
1: yeah, man.
0: Yeah, man. And right after that, you know, you hear one song, one brother named Roy Shirley. You might too young to know the song. Now.
1: You know which song I never like when we did young?
0: Yeah.
1: If you only knew the blessing that salvation is. Boy, me used to scared of that song.
0: Okay.
1: Little still, you know.
0: Yeah, man. You know which song me never like?
1: I never like it, man.
0: You know which song me never like? One time me get beaten and the song I play. Then since my soul, my soul.
1: Yeah.
0: Me get beaten on a song they play. And one next song, one time my mother did a beat me. And that song, yeah. And that song, yeah, play. How this song go again? Oh, it's crying time again. You gonna leave me.
1: You funny.
0: I can see the far away looks. And you know what? I grow to love those songs. You know what I mean?
1: Yeah, like right now, I kind of like them songs. No, but when I look a bit.
0: Yeah,
1: never see a song me did never like. So never when it a played, kill me. I know it used to play every Sunday evening on the radio.
0: And there was a song in class in school. I hate the song. When they used to for devotion, the Lord my shepherd,
1: yeah.
0: I not want. He make it me to lay. In pastor's green.
1: Yeah,
0: I used to hate that part, man. I'm telling you, man. So big up yourself, my sister, and keep it locked, all right?
1: Yeah, eternal father. We have a set of Jamaican artists, everybody.
0: Yes, man.
1: Yeah.
0: So God but bless,
1: I'm
0: man.
1: No, I get for like them song. I'm like for no, my Jamaican anthems, you know?
0: Yeah, man. So big up yourself, Browning, and keep it locked, all right?
1: Yeah, me still locked. Have a blessed night.
0: All right, God bless. I'm telling you, it's the CJ Gospel of Family Movements tonight. I'm telling you, man, I tell us that the thing I got turn up tonight. Yes, man, as I was saying before, you may have one song in the right.
2: Now.
0: And the thing you say, all my best friend in town again. And something like I say, cause in my flying machine, I go hop. I go down, I go round and round and round and round. I wonder if anybody know that song there. I think I want guy near Roy Shirley. Hey!
2: Everybody, go with me.
0: Dana Marie, too young for know them tune there.
2: Sing with me. Come on. Sing with me.
0: Sister Jenny Bless, you know them tune there?
2: Come with me.
0: I don't think Sister Anita know those tunes.

0: enjoying every ounce of what's going on.
1: All right, big up his sister, Alan the Dancer.
0: Enjoy.
1: All right, bless her.
0: God bless, and please keep focusing this face.
1: All right.
0: You have a lot of children, don't forget.
1: Yes.

0: I said that her name again, Trisha. I forget her name, man. Is it Trisha? Lord, me feel bad. Been a good pan name on the part me here. Catch the mix.
1: I want to thank you, Lord, for life.

0: I'm telling you, I gotta take it from the top, people. Once again, the number to reach us is 718-715-4668. 718-715-4668. Tonight is hot. Tonight is one of them nights where you can call and interrupt the song as much as you want. I saw the thing set up. Tonight is them night where you can interrupt the song. I tell you. So the number to reach us is 718-715-4668. And before midnight, we would like to hear from three new people. Well, as I said, you don't have to be new to call me. Anybody can free to call, but I want to hear especially three new people. So, cause you know that's a sign of growth, you know. When three new people can call it for the first time, to God be the glory, great things He has done. I wonder if me I go get that. I wonder if me I go get it. I mean, me just imagine some people are listening and never call, you know. So let me show the number. It's 718-715-4668. 718-715-4668. Right now at midnight, forget 30 calls and at least two, at least three new callers. So we've probably gone about three calls already. So the number is 718-715-4668. Either three or two, me gone. So remember our goals when it comes to At Wednesday, 30 calls. I'm telling you, three new people, a mission accomplished. Mission accomplished, I'm telling you. Hello, good night. How you doing?
1: I am good. I am not first time caller. I am long time caller.
0: Don Bronx this, right?
1: All right, you catch the voice now.
0: Yes, Don Bronx. All right.
1: So I am here listening to you.
0: All right, so we're going to ask our official scorer to count the calls because you're the third one. I'm going to see if I can get 30 of them by midnight, Sister Dawn.
1: Are you going to get it, man? What?
0: Me go get
1: and
0: it?
1: Yes, and let's see that brother CJ inside who are the bandits radio.
0: So me go get it? Me go feel good if me get it? Me not tell a lie.
1: You're going to get it? You're going to get it. We have faith. You're going to get it. And me a lay down here and count.
0: All right. Let me grab another one. All right. God bless.
1: All right, brother CJ.
0: Hello, Carla. Good night. Good night, my sister. How you doing?
2: I'm blessed. First time caller. Patricia from the Bronx.
0: Patricia. Oh, I'm telling you. It's a pleasure talking to you, Patricia.
2: Thank you. And God bless you.
0: I love the name Patricia. You know, my daughter almost named Patricia.
2: Okay.
0: So were you listening on YouTube, Facebook, or where?
2: No, 98.1,
0: I think. All right.
2: 98.1, okay.
0: All right, my sister.
2: I am blessed.
0: All right. Big up yourself and keep it locked, Sister Patricia.
2: I will, in Jesus' name.
0: Amen. Amen.
2: Okay. Bye-bye.
0: God bless you. Somebody have to help me score because it's not so good. One new caller. How much? Four overall. Out of the 30, but one new one. I'm telling you, man, God is great. God is great. 718-715-4668. 718-715-4668. Hello, Carla. Hello. Good night. Hello.
3: Yes, how are you doing?
0: Excellent and highly favored of the Lord. How are you doing?
3: Yes, they call me Soji.
0: Soji.
3: Yeah, I call her already.
0: All right.
3: Yeah.
0: But you called me one time before, right?
3: Yes.
0: So you almost consider
3: I forgot to call you about your wife's birthday.
0: Yes, yes.
3: But I didn't call, you know.
0: Okay.
3: But, you know, I listen to you every night, but sometimes I don't call a lot, you know. But I listen, you know.
0: All right.
3: You know, but I love your wife, you know, she's a beautiful girl, a lady, or, you know.
0: Yes, man.
3: She's beautiful, man. I love her.
0: To God, you
3: know,
0: glory,
3: she
0: man.
3: Talk good, and
0: yes,
3: she
0: man.
3: Always, you know, and
0: I like that, man. I like that.
3: Yes, you know, so I just, you have a good connection.
0: To God be the glory, man. Great things He has done, Soji. So, Soji, you're from America?
3: Huh?
0: You're born in America?
3: No, I'm born in Jamaica.
0: You're born in Jamaica? Oh, I
3: yeah, but I live here. I'm here about 30 years now.
0: Okay, okay. And look here. How old were you when you came to this country?
3: Huh?
0: How old were you when you came to this country?
3: I come like 35 or something like that.
0: Okay, okay. So most of
3: I'm moving up. I'm moving up now.
0: Moving up the King's Highway. All right, yes, then, yes, Soji. Yes. So big up yourself. Soji, you married?
3: Yes, I'm married, but I mess up, like, you know.
0: You mess up?
3: Yeah, so I go to church, you know, but if I get a good wife, you know, who doesn't mess around, you know, because I'm just a one man, you know.
0: So you're a one burner, and you're married to somebody.
3: Yes, one burner. I don't need the 2, 3, 4 burner.
0: So you're married to 1 6 burner.
3: Huh?
0: You're married to a 6 burner stove, and you was a 1 burner.
3: Yes.
0: So every night 5 6 pack. So 5 6 pack up on the stove, and you can't bother with that. You read that one thing at a time.
3: Yes. One thing. Leave that.
0: Yeah, man. One thing at a time. At a time, and all things done well.
3: Yes.
0: All right. So
3: if you're going to heaven, you have to make sure you have on the 1 burner.
0: All right. So you're you're an Adventist, Apostolic, or Pentecostal. You're a Catholic or Jehovah's Witness. You're.
3: No, I am, one of the Clap on
0: Church. Oh, so you're Pentecostal.
3: Church of God, okay.
0: What happened now? You know, see, if your mouth big, you have whoop a wife. If your mouth big, you can get about 25 wife to choose from.
3: Oh, maybe if I get a good one, I just want a 1 burner.
0: Yeah, man,
3: because your body, if you mix up with another woman, you come like you mix up with a press.
0: Yes, man, but you what happened now? You see, you know what? Your application sound good, you know, and you look like you have a good resume. But one thing require: if your mouth big, you're gone clear.
3: Yes.
0: If you know big, you have to go get some injection and pump up a lip them. The ladies then love when your mouth look like with Steve Harvey.
3: Yes. I believe I'm proud too.
0: Amen. So my brother, big up yourself, and you never know. All right?
3: Yeah.
0: All right. God bless
3: you. I call you, man. Sometimes I don't call every day, but I listen to you. You know, every day, you know, thing like that. You're a good man, and your wife, as you said, you're on a good connection.
0: All right.
3: Keep it on. You're good people. All right.
0: Thank you so much, Soji. God bless. I'm telling you, that was the voice of Soji, and he's available. 718-7154. Well, me consider Soji, if me only get one more new person for the night, mother think me weak that goal because Soji on the call one time already. So it's almost like new in a long time. But 718, keep my finger crossed. I'll get 2 more new callers. And of course, Sister Anita is scoring for me. And I know Donna Marie and Sister Marcel and Sister Jenny Bless. Everybody help me score. I'm telling you. 718-715-4668. But of course, Sister Anita and Sister Deb and Sister Donna Marie is my official scorer anyway. 718-715-4668. And if at the daytime Sister Deborah become part of it. Hello, good night, brother.
4: CJ.
0: Good night, my sister. How you do?
4: I'm fine. This is Miss Peters. Why are you so bad?
0: Miss Peterson?
4: Peters. Well, up my name.
0: Oh, Lord of mercy. We think of Peterson. Our Peter boy. A Peter. Miss Peter. How you doing, Miss Peter, up in the New Rochelle?
4: No. Miss Peters.
0: Miss Peters in Co-op City, huh?
4: Yes.
0: Ah, Miss Peters. How you doing, Miss Peter? You know what song say? Okay. Peter work with one, I'm a one. Soji work with one burner. You all what? Do the same.
4: What?
0: You all.
4: Why are you so bad? I'm here cleaning.
0: Yes,
4: ma'am. Because I'm a night cleaner. And I'm listening to your body, you know?
0: Better, so sister, oh sister God. Peters, between me and you, are you single? You single?
4: Well, not, no, I'm on the verge of getting a divorce.
0: Oh, well, you're not single. I like that. you must either single or you're not single. If you know, you must either single or you're a twin. Some born single, some born twin.
5: boy.
0: I'm telling the man, but I'm glad you're enjoying it. Are you enjoying the program, my sister?
5: Yes, I'm here cleaning now because I'm a night cleaner.
0: I think this,
5: so
0: is,
5: while a, I'm listening to you,
0: this is the third time calling,
5: cleaning.
0: Right?
5: No, enough time. I've been calling you for a long time, but as I said, plenty times I just be a silent listener, but I'm always listening to you and Sister Ivy.
0: All right, to God. So,
5: I'm just like a phone person that much.
0: Yeah.
5: You know?
0: Yeah, man.
5: Because when you're on, it's because I'm on vacation now, why you really get me? Because as I said to you before, I leave work at 11:15 at night, so.
0: All right. You know? Yeah, man.
5: But I'm here cleaning and I'm listening to you. I'm locked with you. And I'm enjoying my Google thing.
0: Ah, it's nice and clean.
5: Yep.
0: Man, me, same thing for sweet butter, sir. So.
5: I'm telling you. So I'm here cleaning, but I'm locked with you.
0: And the Google.
5: Yes. And behave yourself, please. Behave yourself.
0: All right. We are going to take it easy.
5: Behave yourself.
0: I'm telling you, man. We are take it easy. Because Soji, right. Soji want one burner.
5: But CJ, listen. Sometimes, you know, to be frank, in reality,
0: yeah.
5: Sometimes it go both ways.
0: Uh-huh.
5: Sometimes the men, they get some good women and they messed up.
0: Uh-huh.
5: While some women get some good men and they messed up.
0: That's true.
5: Right? And when we find out our mistake, the saying said, it's too late, shall be your cry.
0: Yes, man, I'm telling you.
5: Understand me? So, that's how it goes.
0: Yeah, that's true. And you know what happened, see? Why, I mean, I know, you know, two people married. And they married for a while. And you know, one little thing go down and then make you broke up in marriage. Me don't understand that.
5: No, but I see just sometimes in life, it's not one little thing. No, sometimes a simple little thing can make a big problem, you know.
0: Uh-huh.
5: A simple little thing can make a big problem. But you see, at the same time again, how much forgiveness you're going to give a person? How much time you're going to give a person time to redeem themselves and they keep on doing more and more. How much can a person take?
0: Yeah, man. So look here. So in other words, then, so look here. So you're about to be hex now. As some you call him, you're about to be hex. I mean that give yourself trouble with you. I mean, more than one burner.
5: My brother CJ, you have more than one burner. You get too much pick. Lord God, I'm on the here.
0: No, you can't talk to me. You can't talk to me, man. Get
5: kids
0: out there since you're married.
5: You go get kids into the marriage and not change. So what you gonna do? So, like, none of them business.
0: So look here. So if first and get the first one, and you give him a chance and get the first one.
5: Yeah, I'm give him a chance. I mean, when I heard up, when I know about it, I give him a chance.
0: Uh huh.
5: And
0: boy, someone lucky.
5: I have been making my life.
0: Someone lucky.
5: Hope I can't get more and. More keep coming asking to what I'm hearing, but they are not my concern anymore.
0: Sometimes some people might. Me not remember if I pan the radio or TV or when me hear it or somebody say like them married and the guy say never have no kids, and when they get to find out, the guy have like 11 pitney, and him never have none, you know, and 11 did it. Like it, no, she tell the guy tell her about two. And when you take a stock and 9 more.
5: Mm-hmm.
0: My God.
5: But
0: let me tell you something, man. How sweet it is. Let me tell you something, man. If you know they out there, let me tell you something, man. On a make one little 5 minutes, make on a mash up on a marriage. And I'm telling people this. You see, if you're a woman and you go out there and go cheat by your husband, chances are you're not gonna want him back again because the new thing and you know the infatuation, you go so your mind go straight there, so and people have a tendency whenever they can get something, them not fussy feet. Because I like all me there now, and sometimes we cook all a pot of curry goat. I'm gonna go out on the street and I feel like eat some fish, but me say, you know what, me not buy none because you know me have curry goat, I can't eat curry goat. But sometimes some people buy fish. Then buy chicken. I see how you go with food and you know. You have to control yourself. Food and go hand in hand. You have to control yourself. If you not control yourself with food, you go get out of hand. And if you not control yourself with you go get out of hand, but out of your wife hand.
5: Yeah. Some things that it. You said the grass out there, you think it's green, but when I lift it up, it's weed on the bottom.
0: Yeah, man, it always look green, man. But me, I tell you, I don't know. How, and some woman get some good man and I mess up, you know. Me tell you, it's one woman say, a man, nah, up to expectations. She says she don't even want the money from him.
5: But I see, just sometimes, listen, you're in a relationship with a person. It's not about, you have to have understanding, respect. And love.
0: Yes.
5: And it's not all about money.
0: Mm-hmm.
5: No, it's about the, as I said, the truth.
0: Uh-huh.
5: You understand me? And the companionship. But if you don't have none of them there, talking to Jamaican patois now.
0: Yeah, man. So look, you know. So it's not about the money and it's not about the then.
5: No.
0: Then.
5: But you said, listen. You can't keep a pencil tied down. I don't know what you're going to do, you know, Papa. You don't want to write in a one book. You want to keep on writing a different book. You're going to mess up.
0: Yeah, I'm going to mess up in one. Do too much
5: you're
0: writing.
5: You're going to mess up, Brother CJ. And, you know, we are, you that, you're going out there to do your bad things. You do something if you broke your foot.
0: Mm-hmm.
5: And if you broke your foot, you know, say, boy, I have that something that can't rock pan. But if you go broke your foot and there's something you can't rock, lean back and something, it don't make no sense.
0: Mm-mm.
5: Or you leave, sit down to stand up.
0: Mm-hmm.
5: It don't make no sense at all.
0: And you know what happened to a lot of men too? You see, one of the things with both man and woman in a marriage, you see, from the moment you start cheat, and like, you know, you go out and you find one guy, sometimes the guy I'm going to use, you know, and you get so mad, that's when you come back home, you don't even want to sleep with the one where they're home, because you have him already. And I find a lot of women, anything where they can't get them no fussy feet. Anything where they can't get them no want. A matter of fact, my brother used to say, anything where a woman can't get easy, them no want it.
5: I know I was truthful. I know I was. And hey, you're only living life, and I'm here living mine.
0: Well, you know what?
5: Quite comfortable, less stress.
0: All right.
5: No stress.
0: And one thing me not tell a lie, you know. The best remedy for single people is CJ Gospel Hour.
5: It's true, man. Sometimes I listen to your program and I sit on here and I'm down and I can't come on, I'm listening, I'm carry out. I just get back up my strength and. Is it because I just stick to you guys? I mean, listen. It's just as I said before. I don't call a lot.
0: Yes,
5: but
0: ma'am.
5: I hear and I listen. Sometimes when the music they touch me, me not cry me ball.
0: Ah, you see, this is a rehabilitation center for God's hurting people. This program, this ministry is a rehabilitation center for God. Whatever you're hurting and whatever you're lacking, tell you what happened. This program, it build back confidence in you and you feel confident about yourself and it give you, and because you got confident, you start to feel happy, and because you start feel happy, you not tie down yourself in a house no more. You start do things by for yourself, because sometimes, you know, we never know, so we could have do things by ourself, you know. Like, say, if you have a husband, every time you go to Brooklyn, I'm a drive, and in God left you. You either go take a subway or find somebody else to drive you, or you go drive yourself. And you see, the first time you drive go Brooklyn by yourself, and you go and come back, you can't wait for show off on him. If you say, you think you alone could have got Brooklyn.
5: Mm-hmm.
0: Yeah, man.
5: So true.
0: Yeah, man. But the CJ Gospel Hour give you confidence. And that's what we do with everybody. If you have low self-esteem and you tune into the CJ Gospel Hour, it build up your self-esteem. And I tell a man, so it, what we do here, sometimes we laugh. And you see, laughter is the cure for all sickness.
5: It's so true, yep.
0: Laughter is the cure for all sickness. Because if a doctor say you go dead tomorrow and you can't laugh now, you'll be dying laughing.
5: Ha ha ha.
0: Well, Sister Sandra, big up yourself, man. It's a pleasure to talk. You can do it more often. We could do it more often, all right?
5: Yes, okay. So keep, I'm locked with you, man. I'm cleaning. I'm going to keep straight back until 5 o'clock in the morning.
0: All right. It make work light. It make work all light. All right. God bless.
5: Have a good night.
0: You too now. God bless.
5: All right.
0: Bye-bye now.
6: Good night to you, brother CJ.
0: How are you doing, my sister?
6: Not bad, honey.
0: If you're not bad, you must be good then.
6: Yes, I'm good. So I'm laying down.
0: All right.
6: Miss Chilani, Miss Chilani.
0: Lordy, lordy, lordy, lordy. Miss Chilani, a long time we not talk, you know?
6: Yeah.
0: How long now we not talk?
6: No, man, I called about week before last week. I did call you.
0: Must be week before the last, before the last, before the last.
6: Yeah.
0: So that's about a month now.
6: No. And you ask me if it's in Mount Vernon and I'm...
0: Ah, yeah, true.
6: Yes.
0: About 3 weeks, it's true. Yeah, man. So where are you going, Miss Chilani?
6: I'm laying down doing some puzzle.
0: What kind of puzzle you do? Book puzzle or your puzzle if you go punch somebody in them, punch up one
6: guy? No, book puzzle.
0: Me think you puzzle and I think of a way if you go box down your matey.
6: I'm not going to that.
0: Oh. I'm telling the man.
6: Okay, then.
0: All right.
6: Have a good night.
0: You, Miss Chilani, God bless you, man. It's a pleasure talking to you, man.
6: Okay, thank you.
0: All right. Bye-bye now. I'm telling you. Yes, man, we have an hour and 19 minutes to get some more calls. Me don't know how much gone already, but the number is 718-715-4668. 718-715-4668. Sister Loretta, big up yourself. 718-715-4668. 718-715-4668. Hello, Carla. Good night, brother. How you doing, my sister? Hold it there for me. Carla, good night, please. Good night, my wake. All right, then, Governor. Big up yourself. Touch back BS with me. Come in with your long distance runner. Hello, Carla. Good night. Right, then, Carla, good night. How you doing,
5: good
0: my
5: night,
0: sister?
5: Bishop, you know who calling?
0: Oh, this sister Taylor.
5: You get my voice now, Bishop.
0: Hold on, the sister Taylor, because I know we're not sorry for certain people. Hold on.
5: That's true, man, because we talk about it.
0: Hold on there. Carla, good night.
6: Sister good night, Colleen. Brother. Yeah. I'm good. I'm here cracking up, brother CJ.
0: Yes, man.
6: I love your vibes, man. I love your
0: vibes. I want to take it on me. Tell her, say, this lady, she's not young and restless. She's bold and beautiful.
6: Oh, yeah.
0: She got one life to live. And what I like about her boldness, man, if she see one big mouth, man, what she like, she got to say, hold him in and call her and say, come here. I want to chat to you.
6: Because you want to talk.
0: Yeah, man, me and you go talk. No, you want to find, say, no. From me coming to a place, me admire you, you know, and me no want you go home and me go sorry and say, me should I make the first approach? So me I make the first approach. Are you here with anyone? And if he say no, what the next question you'd ask him?
6: Oh, I want to have a talk with you.
0: And what's after him say? All right, no problem, I could go talk. Where you going to ask him, say?
6: What for me, I ask him if we can be it.
0: And if he say yes, where you gonna ask him next, sir?
6: I'm gonna ask him next. We gonna make a date and him go.
0: And when you go for the date, where you gonna ask him, sir?
6: And build a conversation.
0: Me know, but what you wanna know about him the most? What you wanna know about him?
6: Most things I want to know, first of all, what he wants in life, how he can make it.
0: Yeah, and you're not going to ask him if he have nobody, if he's married or he's single.
6: But me ask him already, because he said I have nobody, so I'm here that already, so me not going to ask him again.
0: And the next question, you're not going to ask him if he's a Christian?
6: Well, yes.
0: And
6: because me no want to answer you. I want somebody when me I'm going to walk
0: all
6: with
0: right.
6: Christ.
0: And suppose him say to you, say, boy, me love you, but before we go any further, Mr. Man, me can't go up to it more than once a week.
6: You can't go up to it once a week. Yeah, me can accept it once a week.
0: You can accept it once a week. All right.
6: Yes, you can accept it once a week.
0: All right, that's good then. So that means to say then, you're not asking too much then.
6: No, compromising situation with understanding.
0: Yes, man. But for the other five, for the other six night, not because not nah.
6: Not because me after one night, and me wanted three nights. We're gonna try until he succeed, till me succeed. You I don't want to ask until further on come.
0: Maybe you might end up jumping two night.
6: All more too.
0: A man, you bargain for one and you are more than two.
6: I'm more too. It depends on the situation.
0: But me think you want too much though, because you get it one already. You get it once a week and you might go two. And you want more. So what's he said to you? You want
6: green I'm
0: a sexy puppy. So what's he say? You want more than what you bargained for?
6: Come on, God.
0: I'm telling you, man. But you know, Sister Colleen, it's a pleasure, man. People like you, I love talking to you, man, because you're just bold. I love that. You know?
6: I love man.
0: All
6: that's,
0: right.
6: That's Sister Colleen. I don't afraid.
0: Yeah, you're not afraid of nothing.
6: No.
0: No way yourself. But you know the thing about it? You're not afraid of a man who is as big as a house, but you're scared of a little cockroach.
6: Of course, you can just kill one out and one way, then may I come in.
0: And what you use? You know what I say? Bim, kill him! Bim, kill him! Roach in the corner. Call him, kill off the roach, them. No more roach in the Florida. Bim, kill him! Colleen, kill him! Bim, kill him! Colleen, kill him! Roach in the corner. Colleen, kill him down in Florida. Shh. Cause if you use real kill, she go kill him still. I go. Me use real kill.
6: Kill him, kill him, kill him. Still.
0: Hey, look at more. Look at more, Sister Colleen.
6: I'm lost. I'm going to go later on and I'm locked.
0: All right. God bless you. God bless you. Carla, good night.
7: Good night, Bishop.
0: How you doing, my sister? How you doing? How you doing? How you doing, Sister T?
7: I'm blessed and I'm hope I'm listening.
0: Yes, man.
7: But Bishop,
0: yes,
7: guess
0: ma'am.
7: What?
0: Mm-hmm.
7: If you are match up, you know you have got train them, you know, Bishop.
0: Yeah, man.
7: Your sister Ivy have got train them.
6: Somebody, but you have got train them properly, you know.
0: Hold on a second. Don't hang up here. Don't hang up. Call a good night. Please hold. Please hold. Don't hang up. I'll be with my sister for a little bit. Don't hang up. Yes. Yes. All right. Now, if you go somewhere now and you see somebody, right? But turn down the radio. Turn down the radio, Sister Taylor. Like, how we have got reason.
7: Yes. Yes.
0: Yeah.
7: Brother CJ.
0: All right. You see somebody where you're really... Your heart a beat faster. And you know what? And you try everything to get him attention. And you know, get him attention. Would you go to him and ask him a question? Like, you'd make the first approach?
7: You know, be honest, brother CJ. I don't think a woman supposed to look a man. A man supposed to be brilliant enough to look a woman.
0: Then suppose Sister Ivy did look me. It would have worked out for her.
7: I don't think Sister Ivy look. I think you look Sister Ivy.
0: But if she did look me, it would have worked out. It would make
7: and
0: a difference.
7: But if she didn't look already, because I think you do it and you come out successful, right? And now that you're a bishop, so when somebody come to you and said, you know, I see somebody and my eyes, you've met the man come to you.
0: But let me tell you something, you see, don't try to be too much of a traditional person. Because sometimes, you see, when we go too much of a traditional way and set in one way, if you go somewhere, let me tell you something, if you go somewhere, like say you go to a banquet, and you see one guy, and you like the guy, right? You pass in table a couple of times. And you see, if you ever get up, get food, you make sure you're there back of him. Make sure you're there back of him. And you say to yourself.
7: No, Bishop, no, eye contact. eye contact is good.
0: Sometimes
7: eye contact and a little smile is good.
0: Yes, sometimes the eye contact and the smile alone nah go moving. But let me tell you this: if you go to a banquet and you see one guy we like and you give him a little eye contact. Sometimes
7: me first we give the eye contact.
0: Yes, and if you look on him and you see where you like, and when he go up to eat now, right? And when you see chicken and my serve, you say, excuse me, what kind of meat is that? Alright? And hold on, listen again, may I tell you, what kind of meat is that? And if you say chicken, and you just say, I like you say jerk chicken, you say, you know. Why make them chew me as a person? I'm so good at jerk chicken. When me go out and see jerk chicken like this, we don't know. I hope it tastes like my jerk chicken. So right away, you tell him say you're a good cook, right?
7: Okay.
0: And the way to a man art is chewing belly.
7: It's chewing belly.
0: So
7: it's
0: right away.
7: Catch him with him belly.
0: Yeah, and look
7: catch here. Catch him with some food.
0: Yeah, and one next thing again too. You do this spite and drop something on the floor and say, oh my God, I'm so sorry. Look how I'm messing up the people in place. And I hate them.
7: I'm making pick it up.
0: No, you don't have to make him pick it up. You just get a comment. You know I hate a messy place because, oh my gosh, if this is that my house, it come like mother. Oh my goodness. Mother have to scrub the floor all night. So right away, you know, you tell him, say you're clean, you know. Right?
7: No, okay.
0: Yeah, tell him, say you're clean. And then now, you say to him, say no, like say you work at Hebrew home. You say to him, say, excuse me, did have you ever been to them Hebrew home? And the boy say, no.
7: To the Hebrew home.
0: Yes, so right away, they say, yeah, tell him, say you can cook. And you tell him, say you're clean. And you tell him, say you have a job.
7: Okay.
0: All right, so.
7: Sure. If I just said because of a single woman, maybe she have it, so you're gonna go after that single woman.
0: And the next thing too. And next thing what you can do to know. If you're getting a little talk, no, you find a way. If you push in a single. I like saying, you know, when I'm, because you're I'm a single person, I'm used to doing things by myself. You know what I mean? So right away, yes. I know. So if him not want you, if you do all of that and him not show no interest, drop it. Because you tell him say you're single, you hint to him say, you know what say, see, don't be like this man, you know. Let me tell you something.
7: Yes.
0: Leave and he go to Cuba. Man, right? Not Cuba. He go to Mexico. And he meet this nice cutie, right? So him thing then, all right? So the girl draw one picture, right?
7: Yes, Bishop.
0: So the girl draw one picture. And him and her holding hands.
7: Mm-hmm.
0: So him hold up on her hand. So him draw one picture and him and her heat. So she take him to a restaurant. So while they were there eating now, she draw one picture of a bed.
7: And of a bed?
0: Of a bed, yeah, a bed. She draw one picture of a bed now. So she telling say she want to go bed. And you the man say, you the man write one note. Imagine me left from Jamaica and how you know say me a carpenter. You see how the man slow? Yeah, because the woman draw the picture of the bed. And the man...
7: She want to go to bed,
0: yeah,
7: right?
0: And the man... Tell the pink man's right and tell the woman say, how she knows say my carpenter. And he come out here from Jamaica.
7: Man. It's a very slow man.
0: He's slow bad.
7: So you know what, Bishop? Him never get no woman enough. For every woman him get him slow. So a good woman don't want a slow man.
0: Look man in our way, you know. Yeah, you have to kind of look
7: Bishop,
0: the man.
7: No good man there again, though.
0: No, good man out there. Trust me.
7: I don't know.
0: And you see, some of them, you see, you have to make them in your own image. Because when Sister Ivy meet me, me name that good, you know.
7: You did good for the daily lad, make you, you know.
0: No, me never, all that good because, you know, when me just meet Sister Ivy, me have about 3 girlfriends. And Sister Ivy make 4. So me name good.
7: But
0: guess what happened now? Guess what happened now? As the song said, bend it, 2 of us will look no more. We both find what we were looking for. Yes, so guess what? I found what I was looking for.
7: So which one was the first? Sister Ivy?
0: No. Sister Ivy was number 4. But tell you what.
7: Yeah, but she was the last one, you're fine.
0: She was the last one, me fine. But
7: so the last becomes the first.
0: Amen. Because I never need to look no more.
7: That's right. And you check out the other 3. And she was the last, so because she do the right thing, she become first.
0: Yeah, man.
7: First, the last becomes the first.
0: You see, one of the thing about it, you see, when you reason with somebody,
7: and
0: you can see, and you get some sincerity, and you can see that they're very sincere, and they caring.
7: Yeah, that's true.
0: That's what you're looking for, because you know what happened, see? Me always concern about get married and the woman left me.
7: Huh.
0: I may say, you know what happened? Why I want to find somebody where I can get like a reassurance, somebody where I believe love me.
7: Yeah, that's true.
0: And some things where she do for me, and I'm not talking about things in a luxury.
7: No, but you have money, sometimes you remember the good things, they have to share it. Yes,
0: yeah,
7: that's
0: man.
7: True.
0: And I see some quality in her because I have 2 like a young baby, one boy and one girl.
7: I hear you share that one night.
0: Yeah, man. So,
7: was,
0: you know,
7: oh boy.
0: So back to you now. Back to you now. If you see, you make a man know, say you're hard working, woman. And you make sure you make him know, say you're single. And you make sure you make him know, say you keep your place clean. And you make sure you know, say you can't cook. But you want, no. Your next thing now. If you drive a Mercedes Benz, don't show him the key. Because you know what? And we fall in love with you for the Mercedes Benz, and when you get like a mm gone. And if
7: you, Bishop, that don't in my portfolio, you know, Bishop,
0: yes.
7: That become good.
0: Yes, man. And next thing, if you have one house, me not tell you for lie.
7: You're telling you have a house.
0: No, act like a rent to rent. You're not gonna lie to him if he asks you for a few house. You say to him, say, look here, you don't know me. I don't think you know me enough for me to give that answer. You understand? So
7: yeah,
0: when we get to know each other some more, I'll give you the answer. You understand? But you know better. You know better like some girl.
8: It is here again, once more. Brother CJ celebrates.

0: One more year pandemic. From the CJ celebrating. Make sure to come out and all. It's a good night.
1: Hello, hello, hello. Yes, it's that time again when the wonderful folks over at Elim Church of God, under the leadership of Reverend Marcia Pennicott, present their 2026 fish fry. 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And that's going to be on July 18th, Saturday, 12 p.m. at 150 West 3rd Street. 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
1: 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All right, then. 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Hey, you think I let me tell? Also featuring GAC, Voice of Triumph. 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

0: So we spot them there. 1305 East Gunny Road in a Bronx. 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
1: So when me, I said, they not no number. Give me a number, make me call them then now.
0: No, of course, they got number. You can call Jerry, he my manager and my friend. 646-234-8856. That's a Jerry. And then if you want to tailoring alteration or posteriness, you know, call Rolly. Yes, 646-538-2734. When we say Razor Express, them bad, then

0: Lord have his mercy.
1: Hey. You're born Kittishan.
0: And you're like a politician.
1: Yes, man. I keep it locked.
0: You keep it locked. So keep it locked. Experience, lady. You know one song you say? Give me one song you say. Experience, lover. Why didn't you break my heart? You know that song there?
1: No.
0: You see, Kittishan girl. Big up yourself, Kittishan girl.
1: Okay, brother CJ.
0: God bless.
1: God bless you too.
0: All right, 718-715.
2: Sister Colleen Ophi,
0: how to make herself available. And to Sister Taylor, how to make herself available. Hello, good night.
3: Brother CJ, you could write a book, man.
0: Yes, man.
3: You. Boy, that's good. I'm here listening to you for a long time, but I see you here from Sudi time and so, all that. And Ali Hiba, single one, we here talk to the man. Boy, is that good in the past 10 years, a long time.
0: I'm telling you. So, Brother Samson, me can ask a question. Sir? Would you marry somebody as a what you call it now? As a company. There's another name we then call it. Not company. Oh my goodness. Would you marry somebody now just to be a company?
3: No, I don't think so.
0: Yeah.
3: No.
0: You wouldn't do that.
3: But you see what happened. Where I am now, I would have to go and look somewhere.
0: All right, hold on, Brother Samson. Hold on. Call a good night, please, all. Call a good night, please, all. Don't hang up. Yes, Brother Samson.
3: Samson. I would have to go and look somewhere to live.
0: But what if she have somewhere and she said, I want you to come and live with me? And we can just be company, we can just be roommates.
3: I don't think so.
0: No, but she's about the only thing. So we are going to sleep in the same bed. We know say certain things now go on, but it's okay to hug.
3: No, I don't think so.
0: You don't bother with that. You'd rather stay single.
3: I rather stay where I am, because once you get hurt, you just leave it alone.
0: But look here, man.
3: And at my age, you know, Brother CJ, I'm creeping up. Another 2 weeks or so, I'll be 89.
0: But Brother Samson,
3: what do you think I'm looking for now?
0: But Brother Samson, you know nothing for lose, Brother Samson, because guess what? What she can do to you? You know if you fall that deep, man. You just walk in a relationship now, and if it not work, you walk out.
3: Walking, but you see, I wouldn't walk in if I don't go to the jeweler. I'd have to go to the jeweler.
0: you know, Brother Samson, you know, fall in love again, you know, you walk in love.
3: Walk in love, yeah, but you see, you can't just walk in so and just walk in so. But my stage now, I'll have to go to a jeweler and get some iron hook. And find a man with a license that he could put us together. And then find somewhere to live. But to go into a woman's house, no.
0: All right.
3: I don't that once.
0: No worry, sir. I'm both of us.
3: But look where I am now.
0: But you want, no. Me did want hook you up with the governor, you know.
3: What governor?
0: Hi, Brother Samson, let me call me back, Brother Samson. We have a next call, Brother Samson, call me back.
3: Okay.
0: God bless you, Brother Samson. Hello, caller, good night.
1: Companion.
0: All right, that is emerging in my mouth, but I couldn't call it. Thank you so much. Hello, caller, good night. Yeah, companion. Yeah, man.
4: Right, companion, yeah.
0: All right, God bless you. I'm telling you, Brother Samson, I want a companion. Me not tell you the truth. If me a year tonight, anything me get me take.

0: anything we get me take you. I'm telling you. Hello, good night. Man.
1: That would be a good gift for the governor for tomorrow.
0: Yeah, man, the governor would that be a nice hook up for the governor.
1: Yeah, man, right for the tomorrow, right? What a gift.
0: Yeah, man, because the governor can cook good.
1: And she can bake too.
0: And she can bake.
1: Yeah.
0: It'd be a perfect and combination.
1: And she can clean.
0: And you know what? Brother Samson can hug.
1: And she can't, and guess what? She can't kiss.
0: All right, look at what baby grandmother that call. I'm telling you. Hello, good night.
2: CJ, who is the governor?
0: The governor, hey, yeah. Brother Samson, you have to go search and find out who I governor, you know.
2: governor for what now?
0: The governor for the radio.
2: Oh, I don't know.
0: She's governor for New York.
2: Oh, I don't know about that one.
0: All right. If you listen carefully, you're going to find out. You're going to hear the governor call if she's not asleep, all right?
2: Yeah, okay, but I'm here because I don't sleep in the night. I just have on the TV tell if I drop asleep.
0: So you see, it would good for you to have a companion, though. Somebody type in companion. Sister Aya St. Louis type in companion. Lord of mercy. I mean, never did I look.
2: Sister who?
0: Sister Aya St. Louis, she just type in the word that I wanted to call companion.
2: Oh, companion. Oh, yeah. I never thought about, you know, I know the word, but it never come out in my mouth. I don't.
0: Yeah, man. But
2: sometimes the word in your mouth and you can't come out with it, you know.
0: That's true. But Brother Samson, would I rather take a companion over nothing at all, you know? I'm sorry.
2: You really do what?
0: I would rather to have the companion than stay by myself.
2: Yeah, well, I don't know. Maybe later when I think about it, I don't know.
0: All right. Well, you know what happened? You can't think about it because the governor control the state.
2: Yeah.
0: Yeah, man. All right. So big up yourself then, Brother Samson.
2: Maybe you could introduce me.
0: Yeah, me, I can introduce you to the governor. All right, let me grab a call, yeah?
2: Okay, brother, CJ, God bless you.
0: God bless you. Hello, caller, good night.
1: What am I going to do with you and Sister Ivy? But yeah, do you set me up, huh?
0: Yeah, man. So, brother, Samson, can you hear what the governor do? Me a make a hookup, brother. Me a look a hookup missionary.
1: Oh, my God. What a Wednesday night with Minister CJ. I'm lucky, sweetie pie, listening to you.
0: Yeah, but you know.
1: Oh, God.
0: You know.
1: Okay, baby, I'm here.
0: Yeah, man, I mean, no, you wouldn't mind a companion.
1: No, sir.
0: Huh?
1: Yes, sir. Like my brother Samson, I said, you know.
0: Where am I, sir?
1: Me no, sir. Me love my single life, man. Can't better go there no more. We're too young now.
0: No, man. But remember, no. Companion. Eh? You have companionship different from...
1: I know. But don't the line.
0: Bish, governor. Governor.
1: My God, Mr.
0: Governor.
1: I'm quite satisfied with my Jesus here, man.
0: I will say, I'm satisfied in a little cottage below.
1: Right.
0: A little silver.
1: Sing tonight, I make you sing tonight.
0: Right.
1: Oh my God.
0: Me a look out for the governor.
1: Now I never Auntie Bev go sleep.
0: Me no know, you know. But me know the governor probably no want Auntie Bev here what she think about it. Maybe you can, you know, me can't give the number. Me can't give Brother Samson number.
1: No. No, me not look messing no more. No, sir. No, sir.
0: All right, then, Governor. Hold on there, Governor. Hold on there. I'm telling you. Hello, Carla. Good night.
2: Why are you so in? I missed the word. I missed the word I was going to say. Why are you so interested?
0: Well, you know, I'm an instigator, right?
2: Yeah.
0: I'm telling you. But you never know, you know, it's never too late for your show or rain, you know, Brother Samson.
2: Yeah, I know, but you see, as far as I'm concerned here now, I got hurt once. Mm-hmm. I don't want to get hurt again. All my money went, and look where I am now.
0: Mm.
2: When my wife died, I have 3 mortgages. Now what I have now?
0: Wow.
2: Three mortgages.
0: When she dies.
2: One in Florida, one in Mount Vernon, and one in the Bronx.
0: Uh huh.
2: And what I have now, everything gone.
0: So what happened? Listen.
2: You have okay. If you this week you get a statement from the bank that you have $42,896 and 95 cents,
0: uh-huh.
2: and next week you write a check for $150 and you go to the bank, and the lady say, "Sir, you don't have enough to cover this."
0: So has somebody take it from you then, Brother Samson?
2: Of course.
0: Wow.
2: Of course.
0: Wow, and you remember exact the amount of dollars and...
2: Yeah, you know why I remember after you gone?
0: Mm-hmm.
2: I was in my thing looking for something. And I come across this statement from the bank, where the bank of Boston wrote the name again, HSBC.
0: Uh-huh.
2: And I said, oh, what is in it? And I said, there was a statement in there. And I said, you know, I'm going to keep it, you know. I said, well, I'm going to keep it. And I know that I'm used to me, so I'm going to repeat the contract that way.
0: Uh-huh.
2: Yeah. Wow. I remember everything.
0: Wow, that was a tough one, Brother Samson.
2: You know what was in the bank?
0: Uh-huh.
2: $1.18.
0: Wow, so somebody drew out all $42,000.
2: Yeah, that's right.
0: And left $1.18.
2: Yeah.
0: And maybe because I couldn't draw the other $1.18, it ain't too little bit for draw.
2: I tell you, boy.
0: So enjoy the so in other words, then you have $142, you say?
2: $42,896.95.
0: Boy, Brother Samson, you're there up to the teeth, man. And it's all gone. That's bad, though.
2: It's all gone.
0: Wow.
2: Wait, I'll look where I live.
0: Wow.
2: I used to live into a 3-bedroom.
0: Uh-huh.
2: And I'm into 9 by 8. No, 9 feet 8 by 9 feet 2. That's my living room, my dining room, and my bedroom.
0: Wow.
2: Uh-huh. I live in a room with a man.
0: Wow.
2: Mm-hmm.
0: I'm not. Me have to bad things. Laugh. Me not laughing at you, Brother Sam.
2: I laugh at it many times.
0: Yeah. Cause you did live with a woman. I have money. I know you don't have none. And you live with a man.
2: Yeah, I live in a man. Yeah.
0: Wow.
2: A man in a room.
0: But you know what, Brother Samson? Life goes on. Cause tell you what. You see, when you close your eyes from this earth, yeah. As long as you're right with God, you're going to live in the biggest mansion. You're going to walk those streets of gold, man. And I tell you, you're going to be better off than that person who take away that money from you if repent.
2: I talk it to a lot of my Christian, but I'm not talking it in church, but to a lot of brothers that I might be aware. Am I dead and gone? But somebody going to testify. Somebody going to testify about all what happened.
0: Wow. So mm-hmm. sad. But Brother Samson, God bless you, man. God bless you.
2: Okay, you take care, Brother CJ. I'm still here.
0: All right. So, Governor, say hi to Brother Samson.
1: Brother Samson, how are you, my dear? I don't I'm saying what you're saying.
2: you heard what I said, yeah.
1: Yes, I heard. My dear, them say once bitten, twice shy.
2: Yes,
1: yeah, don't blame me, my dear.
2: I'll leave everything in God's hand.
1: Yes, that's all we can do, my dear. That's all we can do. I get hurt in life, too, but I didn't remember about these things. You know?
2: Yeah.
1: But we just say, well, I don't want to go there again. If I go there again and anything go wrong, I am to be blamed because I feel all right. Feel okay with I'm a single life, man.
0: All right, so bless up your heart, yeah, missionary. Missionary,
2: yeah.
0: Bless up your heart, Brother Samson. God bless you all now. I'm telling you to God be the glory, great things he has done. I tell you what. But what I get to find out that a man will be companion, but the woman no one just companion alone. The ladies, them don't want the companion. But the man will take you, but the lady don't want you. To God be the glory tonight. Great things he has done. It's the CJ Gospel Hour Family Movements tonight. I'm telling you. The number to reach us is 718-715-4668. And remember, I don't know if anybody still scoring because the whole thing does, you know, the thing does switch. I say good night, Sister Hyacinth Louis.

0: hello.
1: Good night, brother CG.
0: Good night.
1: No, good night, Bishop. Good night, Doctor. Good night, CG. Gospel Family Movement. Me not that. Me not catch that. That one. Me not catch what you're saying.
0: Yeah. What me I say now? We say, if when they get up there in a age, like say two people are say 80, say 75 and up, a man will marry a woman and thus marry to her as a companion and them just be like friends, but the woman not do it.
1: No, sir, I mean, I don't know friend business. You look friend or you look your brother or your sister. You go one side.
0: So when you're 90, you not do that, sister.
1: I when me 100.
0: You not do it. You not do it. You not married for companions.
1: No, no bother with that. Nah, no sister, nah, no brother. No bother with that.
0: Oh, Lord. Then, 6 o'clock, you can't do what thing, you can't hold hand. You never see some old people hold hand and sit by the water fountain.
1: No, I'm not that. Yeah, I try everything.
0: Yeah?
1: Yes.
0: Wow.
1: Me, I go along seeing me like me just 16, 17.
0: Uh-huh.
1: Yes, me mix up.
0: Lord have mercy. Enough man with a holy hand, you know, and rub your hair
1: for
0: you.
1: No, me not that.
0: And scratch danger for you.
1: No, me not no time for that. Me not no time for that.
0: Yeah.
1: That's a pitney business. Me not no time for that.
0: So what you have to say, there ain't nothing like the real thing.
1: Ay, baby.
0: All right, let me grab another call in, sister.
1: All right.
0: God bless. Hello, good Carla. Night. Good night. Good night, sister Joy. Bells, how you doing?
2: I mean, I blame you, missus. I said the same thing, too.
0: But look here, so you would marry for companion's sake?
2: I want to do everything, too.
0: Yes, sister Joy. Hold on a second, sister Joy. Don't hang up. Carla, good night. Please hold. Yes, sister Joy Bells, talk to me now. Where you say you'd married for companion and if you're 80?
2: Hey, but listen, you know, everybody wants something now. What's the matter with you?
0: Yeah.
2: Old people, I mean, I also don't want something.
0: What they want something? French fry?
2: they want hamburgers.
0: Me think say a milkshake they want and French fry. What else could I want?
2: You know, all people they want spice for me. You can't see them.
0: You serious?
2: Them all get married too. You can't see them.
0: Wow.
2: Of course.
0: So there is rest for the weary. There is rest for the weary.
2: So
0: if you by 80, you still have opportunity.
2: Wow.
0: Yeah.
2: That's
0: a
2: cloud session, right?
0: Yeah, man. I'm telling you. Hold on the jibel. Don't hang up. Hello, Carla. Good night. Yes, man.
2: It's a
0: cloud session.
2: I'm cold, but
0: I'm
2: not cold.
0: Lord,
2: so she's still up on fire for the Lord.
0: She's still on fire.
2: Still up on fire.
0: How is my kittishan friend?
2: Sister Dell,
0: my computer. She's still a fireman. She kick off a 8 cylinder same way.
2: Yeah.
0: All right. Big up yourself, Sister Dell. Hello, Carla. Good night.
3: Between you and Sister Ivy, trust me, I don't know which one is the best.
0: Boy.
3: He's a man.
0: Me not tell her.
3: I take the cake.
0: So you would marry? You would marry for companionship?
3: No, man, they're married for real.
0: No, but you're 85 and you get married. Eh? At the age of 85, would you marry a man at 85 and know that, you know, certain things not go on, but you can't hold on, and you can't take on the time walk and sit down on the porch, and you can't rock in on the hammock?
3: No, that waste of time. Me do everything. No bother with it. Me keep it real. Me do everything.
0: Me
3: nah keep it like that. Me nah no companion business.
0: Lord have mercy. Me never know.
3: No, sir.
0: Lord have mercy. There is rest Father weary.
3: Even that one.
0: There is rest when you over here tea.
3: Mother, sister, you mean I'm happy to come home and I may come home on Wednesday night. Me I'm happy, mommy. Now you and sister, I'm happy to walk.
0: All right. Big up yourself. You have a kitty shirt. God bless.
3: Okay, right.
0: Hello. Hello.
2: Man. Sorry, but I feel like you can't show every little thing you know. Every little thing.
0: Every little thing. But you tell her what happened. Some man said, boy, chew me not have a teeth, me not bother, me not take a food if you not crush, because me not hurt me gum.
2: Well, that's easy. You know, somebody always give me
0: me not know, me not hear you. You say your phone dip a while ago. Me not hear you. I can't hear you.
2: Somebody else. Of course.
0: Lord of mercy, so there is rest.
2: You think so then?
0: Father, we rest. So look here, like how you work at the nursing home, you catch them in action?
2: All the time.
0: So what then do when they see you, then stop? No, when they see you come, then stop or they continue?
2: We can't see the people.
0: So when you know, look, so when you look, right?
2: You're supposed to give them privacy.
0: So when you peep, you stay there for a while to see what's going on.
2: Yeah, we keep on there. We follow one another with the
0: peace. Lord, and you know, say, suppose a man see you and say, next!
2: Nah, I'm not saying that, man. The man didn't hear one little one every day when he done eat breakfast in the room, and you know what you do, man. It's terrible.
0: In what?
2: You can't talk for the minute.
0: No, in other words, then, He doesn't need anyone to make him feel good. Him know if he feel good by himself.
2: Yes, and he watching, he having computer in front of him.
0: Lord of mercy. So him know if he, in other words then, him know how to preach, and him know if he get in a spirit by himself.
2: Yes.
0: By himself? Him by himself?
2: Yes.
0: So that means to say then, if Miss Annie not married to him, he will settle.
2: We watch the animal movie, watch another one to do.
0: Lord of mercy. So the man married to Miss Annie and him. How you say? Miss Palmer. Miss Annie Palmer. Later.
2: Every morning and afternoon.
0: Yeah, the man fit. So somebody should have married to him because he's still fit.
2: And then when we want to go into the room now, he pulled the curtain and said, David, let me know when I can come, okay? I need to make the bed.
0: Wow.
2: And he said, just a minute, Ollie. But once you meet the curtain, I'm not going to come and say, you know? So. But I'm not disturbing.
0: So him and Honey Palmer go and do them thing?
2: And then I have to things for every day.
0: Every day?
2: Every day. Yeah, you know, this is our laptop on the bed and then slung on the chair in front of it and then there.
0: So you actually hear those sounds?
2: So we're not seeing too. But
0: yeah.
2: That's still now.
0: So Lord of mercy.
2: I need
0: to make
2: pure noise.
0: You sure?
2: Come out like nothing ever happened.
0: Say,
2: my make noise. Yeah, my make noise because I watch the girls, them, the naked girls.
0: Wow.
2: I watch the porno, and I do what I'm doing. That's about it.
0: Wow.
2: Yeah. And them people are like, I'm going to be not old anyway. He's probably in something.
0: Yeah, so there is rest when you're 70. There is rest.
2: You look to have one of the other nursing room and they plan to get married.
0: Yeah.
2: And the man have one foot.
0: Uh-huh.
2: And he lift up that woman to put on the bed every night. And
0: wow.
2: Know,
0: wow.
2: And I tell her, I say, oh, them all get married, and then she tell him to sign a sign prenup.
0: Uh-oh.
2: Yeah. But the family never want it, so they break it up.
0: Wow.
2: Yeah.
0: So either way, yeah. so no can't stop them.
2: You can't. You have to give them time. You see, I want to went on my phone and everything, and I got the third floor to one block radio.
0: If you stop him from get Miss Annie,
2: and I hear how much woman and then I said, baby, you're not gonna have lunch.
0: So look at
2: one evening when I work over, I saw him up here coming out the lady room. So I said to him, they said they were just doing it.
0: Lord of mercy. So that means to say then, well, no, listen now. If he can't get Andrea, he can't get Miss Annie.
2: And you know what he do? All he do is that.
0: Yeah, man. But listen, hold on a second. If he can't get Andrea, he can't get Miss Annie, he can't get Miss Palmer, he sacrifice Honey Palmer.
2: I think that he may be the other one.
0: But anyway, Sister Jay, God bless you, man. Thank you for sharing with us.
2: Somebody old people, they have to die, yo.
0: Wow. They hot like 10,000 fireside. So big up yourself, man.
2: They hot, man.
0: All
2: hot
0: right.
2: Bad.
0: I'm telling you, man.
2: Right. I'm listening, all right?
0: God bless. Yeah, to God be the glory. I'm telling you. Great things he has done. I'm telling you.

0: are you?
1: I'm excellent and highly favored of the Lord. How are you?
0: I'm giving that thanks. You better trust me. Some of the old people and then try to lock our.
1: Yeah.
0: One of me have a look after me that CJ one man in the bed in that room. We hear the man say, come here. Oh, come here. He said, what you want? He said, come here. I'm not outside. I'm, you know. Don't lie down. I said, I want him. So I go lie down. No time. I want you. I want you. So the man looking at me. He said, I love you. And then the man said, you ever try me yet? Look good, you know.
1: Yeah.
0: Let me, I'm not here, they will in the word of CJ.
1: Yeah.
0: Lord have mercy. Honey, trust me, what I can do, but I see them. When me look, in same thing, all type pump, pump. So I said, oh, yes, yeah, no. I can never one.
1: So, guess what? So the boy is still a one.
0: It have been on my brother season, but in time, you know, man, I'm 94 years old, but you know what, you just have it in your mind. Trust me, listen, Bella, we go to see you now. We are telling you, they were meeting Sarah. When you say something, go and lie down, I say, to me, go and make head. So I say, what you all say? So I say, I love you. I say, yes. So I say, you say, you ever try me? You say, no, so I'm good, you know. You're good, you know. Yeah, tell
1: so you should tell him.
0: Yeah, women no cause that two things but every time we want to sing a relationship.
1: Yeah, mother said, mother. If I me, I want one lady. If I lie down, say I'm, and she says she good. Mother said me good too. And if he say, oh, you mean? Mother say, me good.
0: So, say, yes, yeah, your man is good. He say, what's up? Oh, he say, like he said then. Yeah, come to the family. You never know. You not try. That's it. You're Sunday. Somebody old people are there. Come on.
1: Lord of mercy.
0: Yes, sir.
1: Wow.
0: Yes, sir. You want to never try yet. In good. Lord of mercy. And that time say, come let them say, I'm not. Come to what? Yeah. We can get a little peace.
1: A little peace. Yeah, well, I don't know. Mother say, all right then. May I go give you some peace? May I give you peace, right? But you what happened now? Make sure, you know, peace remain in this house. You never shout at me again. Make sure so you keep quiet. When me listen to CJ Gospel Hour, you keep quiet because I want peace. So me make sure give peace. Me not go shout. Me not go raise back my voice at you no matter what happen. So you not go raise your voice at me. Me not go raise my voice at you. So we are going to get peace. We are going to give each other peace.
0: So that's good. Listen, when I see you, listen, one day, son, I'm saying, listen, son, you know, say, if you need to stronger, me could look after him, would have been a lot, maybe a many times, how I live. Me, I tell you, when I see you, no, sir.
1: I'm telling you. Hold on a second. Hold on a second. Caller, please hold. Yes, in full argument. Lord of mercy. Hello? Go ahead,
0: yeah,
1: Belus.
0: Yeah, man.
1: Hello?
0: Mm-hmm.
1: No, man, not listen to that. Listen to the phone.
0: Yeah, man.
1: Yeah.
0: So, in the easy, so in court and in coming with this one, then I have me, so I hear him. So I went in, we say, me alone. So, we say, I go, we ask you, you say, we could have done 15 minutes, you know.
1: 15? Lord have mercy.
0: We haven't been dealing with it. But the children will say, It's floating,
1: we just
0: making
1: tandem.
0: Making
1: go and seal. I floating boat, so you're making go and seal.
0: We just making go and seal. And they were sitting there, some of those going. I returned into me, she has just light up. What day am I coming? So it's on. So we're not going to our room, sir. They said, are you not know, ever coming there now? Come out, you know? Mm. You have to make sure you go lock.
1: Wow.
0: Mm. Yes, sir.
1: So that means you have a lucky shower tight when you take a shower then.
0: Me lucky go. Yeah. In the really care, in you have to get up once and get up on him, care is the after. The dishonor. Dishonor said, Lord, have mercy, the Father, I love your man.
1: So look here, so between me and you, his son, so between me and you, his son, not say, his son, not try a thing to.
0: No, but again, you know, I don't know, his son, not his wife, and his man. No.
1: Okay.
0: Mm-mm.
1: Okay.
0: I'm sorry, crazy. You know, if you're not come with me, then I go to the better city. Yo, I'm going to say, check and talk one people in the better city, and I'm going to use the push over, huh? I'm going to run certain talk.
1: Cause enough of them try a thing out.
0: Yes, what they want combo him. This little girl, they have so on. We can't get, we say, what can I do? It's a foot do or hand do.
1: What my beggar what do?
0: In my beggar do it.
1: So a regular thing. One time one bridge in a Jamaica and ask the same thing. A regular thing.
0: He looks up. So me say, what can I do? It's a beggar foot do or hand do. Listen to me now, so you walk like a faster. And I don't know what we do them people when they're married. I'm mostly married. What to them money when they're married? I walk. No, but I see them. I have to go for a border one. The one that they did.
1: What they want? Is that you do them? Is that you do them want?
0: I don't know if he's got a foot there and do you want. I was like, no, I don't know if he knows that.
1: Anyway. Anyway, yeah, big up man. Yourself. All right. God bless.
0: Me luck, man. All right. All right. Yeah.
1: Hello, Carla. Good night.
2: Carla, good night.
1: Hello, Carla. Good night. Carla. Carla, good night.

0: Good night to you, brother CJ Edwards. How you doing?
1: Excellent. How are you doing, Pastor Needham?
0: I am blessed and highly favored of the Lord.
1: Yes, man.
0: Let me say hello to sister from afar.
1: Yeah, man.
0: And all your listeners. Bless up to the doctor, of course.
1: Yeah, man.
0: Yeah, man. And we have a thing locked with up on the cotton field that go on roll. You know what I mean?
1: Yeah, man. So you're by yourself now?
0: Yeah, man. And I think current of Lord, you know, the thing, you know, man.
1: Trust me. Yeah, man, that's how the thing set up, man. That's how me. Say, you know, she say, hey, man, I look at you, though.
0: Lord of mercy, boy, the kind of dudes that these people, these guys are looking, these kind of dudes, is something else, buddy.
1: But if he want too much, do him out, guy, bathroom. Come on, do.
0: All types of dudes, man, I tell you. Well, you know what, I am so thankful, I have to say that to some of the recipients that they don't answer to those dudes positively, you know what I mean?
1: Yeah, man.
0: Yeah, man, because some of those dudes, boy, they tell you, my God.
1: I'm telling you, man.
0: Lift up the one from the top for me here, sir.
1: All right, no problem, Pastor, God bless.
0: Bless you, man of God, and we everything lock up and grill up, all right, sir?
1: All right, no problem.
0: Let me say hello to Sister D, Sister Victoria Secret, Sister Aita, and Sister Primon Rose, and all our listeners, man. Bless you, sir. Bless you.
1: Ella, you know, it's a missionary Ashley governor, and Sister Aita, the lieutenant governor.
0: Oh, wait, my name was missionary get promoted.
1: Yeah, man, she a governor. Sister Aita, lieutenant governor.
0: Lord of mercy. My God. So Sister Aita, all right, I got you.
1: It was them all over the state. That's why they're my governor.
0: Lord of mercy. My God. All over the state.
1: Yeah, man, they're all over the state.
0: So, hold on. What we put for with the sister down our country there? Where she at?
1: Which one, that?
0: Yeah, no, we have the sister of my thoughts.
1: Oh, wow.
0: She don't get no promotion then?
1: No, she had just private.
0: Because she all over the state, bro. You know that?
1: You know she all over the state.
0: Oh, boy. All right, so bless you, man. We everything locked.
1: Because you up, though. The one song we say, no. Hey, brother, see a Shankai shake. I say, if you carry him up a regal, them are going to say him illegal. And if you carry him upstate, in camp, he can't
0: pay.
1: And if you carry her downtown, in camp, he can't afford the wedding gown. So it's a Shankai shake.
0: Oh, my goodness.
1: All right, big up yourself, Pastor Nina.
0: All right, man. Bless you, Mother God. Bless you.
1: I'm telling you, God is great. And of course, the sister there, she a minister without portfolio.

0: sisters, they still lock with us. I wonder if the middle sisters, they still lock with us. Hello, good, good.
1: Good night, good night.
0: How you doing?
1: Pastor CJ.
0: How are you?
1: I am okay. I'm giving thanks.
0: Yes, man. And who am I speaking to again?
1: Yes, I reached out to you on Sunday night. I wanted to make a second attempt to implore our listening audience to contribute to the GoFundMe account for Nicola Muir.
0: No. You'd have to take me off the ear for that. Because you know what happened, you see. Let me take you off the ear, all right?
1: Okay.

0: I'm telling you, it is hot, hot, hot, hot, hot, hot, hot, hot, hot, hot, hot. I'm telling you, Sister Loretta, it is hot, hot, hot, hot, hot. I'm telling you, man. I wonder, Sister Latoya, have it locked. I wonder if her mommy have it locked. I'm telling you, man, God is great. I'm wondering. I wonder if Miss Mount Vernon have a thing lock. I wonder if Miss Mount Vernon have the thing lock. All right, Sister Andrea Mills have the thing lock. I'm telling the man, God is a great God tonight. God is great tonight. It's the CJ Gospel Hour family movement tonight. I say it hot tonight. 718-715-4668. A lot of mercy. 718-715-4668. And we need 10 more calls. We need 10 more calls to meet the goal, to meet our quota. So the road go 10 more calls. 718-715-4668. I'm telling you.
1: Oh Jesus,
0: Sister Sharon Faulkner,
1: this
0: Sister Paulina Cook, Brother Granville Bill.
2: It is here again, once more.

0: One more year for them. From the CJ celebrating, make sure to come out tonight. It's a good night.
1: Hello, hello, hello. Yes, it's that time again when the wonderful folks over at Elim Church of God, under the leadership of Reverend Marcia Pennicott, present their 2026 Fish Fry. 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And that's going to be on July 18th, Saturday, 12 p.m. at 150 West 3rd Street. 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

The Garth Wilson outside of Maryland to be held at the Bronxville International Train. Pastor Golda McFarlane, Brother Paul Marlon Anderson, Sister Tanique Granston, Shakira Williams.

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4: 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And guess who? 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Mount Vernon, hey, sitting, turn up, it gone. 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

0: understand. Talk to me. Talk to me. Hey,
1: what
0: talk
1: I
0: to
1: said.
0: Me. Yeah, man.
1: Mr. Harvey.
0: Hey.
1: I congratulate you and Mr. Moore today, yeah. this Monday evening here, for what you and him said on that radio there. For if that radio wasn't here, if you didn't have this radio here, no one could know how certain things and learn certain things in life. What is Ivy? I learned something in my head. I learned something, and the word say, you know, too old to learn to learn, you know. And the problem is, I learned something. What me poor me boy couldn't know the matter. And I tell you, I congratulate you and Mr. Moore to know to bring up this pan the radio and make people understand themselves who know it already and who don't know it, make it understand themselves for what happened. To know how life can run easy for themselves and please God in the name of Jesus. So when you put it to God, put everything to God, work out everything for us, you know. So what I can said again, after talk about that, me congratulate you and Mr. Moore today, what you are doing with the committee, everybody who listen, what you are doing, the work, what you are doing today, you know, patient, how to do everything in the right and proper way, what God love a man, have to love it. You understand, so, and that's how we get teaching from each one, and that's how we learn, and I thank you, and thank you, and Mr. Moore, you know, look out a program like that today, if I shoot me, man, pa, the problem is this now, me never know nothing, I know not half of this, so I thank you, Sister Ivy, to what you do today, the problem is this now. My wife passed and gone, you know, and the problem is now. If we go tell yourself, we life is rough. I would like
0: he
1: to
0: said
1: rough.
0: He come in, he show her affection, he you know, him ask her how was her day, if she eat. So he seems like he's a loving person. I don't think that's the problem.
2: If things just start go south, it's got to be something.
0: So
2: you understand what I'm saying? It's got to be something.
0: Mm-hmm. So what do you think?
2: Go ahead.
0: No, what do you think it is?
2: Well, it can be a lot of things. As I said, you see, the huge difference can play a lot, you know. You understand what I'm saying? Some women, when them are at a certain age, them still in at them peak, you know. You understand what I'm saying?
0: Yeah, I'm listening. I'm hearing you.
2: Yeah, some women, when they're at a certain age, they're still in their peak.
0: Mm-hmm.
2: And some of these men just believe in a one-way street.
0: Uh-huh.
2: You understand what I'm saying?
0: Uh-huh, I'm listening.
2: Because, listen.
0: Uh-huh.
2: If a woman go to bed with you all the time and she is not satisfied, you trust me, that's going to drive her crazy.
0: So,
2: okay. You know what I'm saying?
0: Yeah, I hear what you're saying.
2: I'm just saying something now.
0: Mm-hmm.
2: You understand?
0: Mm-hmm.
2: Because no matter how you love the man, and if when certain times come you are not satisfied, you trust me, you're going to think twice. You follow what I'm saying?
0: Yeah, I'm listening to you.
2: Because it kind of sound like him can't do 100 for long.
0: Let me ask you a question. Right, you're listening to me, Mr. Mail?
2: Yes, go ahead.
0: So let me tell you something. If that's a very important part of the relationship, right? But you cannot base your relationship on that, because guess what? Things happen. You understand what I'm saying? If you're going to base your relationship on that alone, you're ahead for trouble.
2: Listen,
0: mm-hmm.
2: That's why I said, sometimes you got to know the relationship you're getting to.
0: Mm-hmm. That's true.
2: You have to know each other.
0: Mm-hmm.
2: You understand? Because listen, everything not gonna be in the same place all the time, you know.
0: Nope. Mm-hmm.
2: You know? There is gonna be a time where the candy store closed, you know.
0: Mm-hmm.
2: You understand what I'm saying?
0: Yep, I'm listening to you, Mr. Mail. I'm listening.
2: Yeah, the candy store, one of the time the candy store is going to close.
0: Mm-hmm.
2: You understand? So, you know, you're going to have to prepare for that.
0: Mm-hmm. Mm-hmm.
2: You understand?
0: Mm-hmm.
2: A woman will not say something, you know, but they are very sensitive to certain things.
0: That's true.
2: No, a woman not going to discuss anything. You believe I any woman I go tell you how to make love?
0: Let me tell her something. I know this friend,
2: yes,
0: right?
2: I know
0: this friend. She said her husband and her have a great relationship. She said, Sister Ivy, trust me, everything good. Everything is good. But there was something that was lacking in the relationship. She said he did not, the attention that she wanted from her husband, he wouldn't give her, like, compliment her. Because woman love complimenting her. So guess what happened now? At her job, she has a co-worker that every time she go to work, the man will tell her how much she pretty and how much she turn up loud and how much she look good and she shape good. And she said, Sister Ivy, I loved it. I loved the compliment because, as I said, my husband, you know, he do anything for me and we have a great relationship. Everything was good. But the thing is that he even if she put on her outfit and she go out, he would never compliment her. Even when she compliment him, but he would never give her the compliment. So guess what happened now? She start getting on the job. And she said, boy, and she said she feel good because she was not getting it from her husband. But
3: that
0: guess what that was
3: know.
0: Complimenting her was married. And guess what happened now? The man start tell her, say, boy, in wish his wife did look like her. And she said, all of a sudden now, that compliment that she used to adore so much and she used to love so much, she started feeling uncomfortable. She didn't feel good. So
2: well,
0: Yeah, go ahead.
2: That's why I said, listen, woman got to be smart.
0: Mm-hmm.
2: A man will sell you the George Washington Bridge with deed.
0: Mm-hmm.
2: A man will always tell you what you want to hear until him enter the promised land.
0: Mm-hmm.
2: You understand?
0: Mm-hmm.
2: As soon as he enter the promised land, it's all over.
0: So,
2: yeah.
0: guess
3: I
0: what
3: said to her,
0: you're right. I said, sister, me can't tell her one thing. Yes, that was all good. And then the thing that I didn't like, she said every time he compliment her, he would not do it in public. He would do it when they're both, you know, either, because she's a regular office, he would do it like when they're by themselves. So I said to her, me say, look, sister, right, that's how you play with fire, you know. And I said to her, I hope you're not sending mixed signal to this individual. I hope you're not sending a mixed signal. And it become a big problem on the job. It become a big problem.
2: I'm telling you this as a man right now.
0: Mm-hmm.
2: Anytime you see, mm-hmm. whether you have a man friend, yes or no, every time you see you, he want a hug. And the hug him, the
0: flush.
2: Hug him, hug you.
0: A flush hug.
2: It lasts a couple seconds.
0: Uh-huh.
2: You trust me. Him just a lay the groundwork.
0: Mm-hmm.
2: You understand?
0: Mm-hmm.
2: Every time him see you, him want a hug. You understand?
0: Uh-huh.
2: Him just
0: mm-hmm.
2: hug and let go. Because I'm going to tell you something right now.
0: Mm-hmm.
2: If you take a sledgehammer, you keep banging on the Great Wall of China.
0: Mm-hmm.
2: So long as you have the time, one day you're going to break through. You understand? Yeah, it's simple. It's just a matter of time.
0: If you have a sledgehammer and you keep banging on the wall of China.
2: So long as you have the time,
0: uh-huh.
2: you keep banging on the wall of China.
0: Listen, one day
2: you're gonna break through.
0: One day that wall I got broke down.
2: Yeah, and all you want to do a break through once.
0: Mm.
2: Then you can just walk right through.
0: Mm-hmm.
2: That's who it is. It's like them say, well, then if you see somebody from a distance and them a wave to you, and them hope for a couple seconds, it's not genuine. You know that.
0: Mm-hmm. I'm listening, Mr. Bill. I'm listening to you, you know. I saw me learning.
2: Somebody wave to you from a distance.
0: Uh-huh.
2: And you just hold up your hand and drop it down right away. That's fake.
0: Mm-hmm.
2: That's not genuine.

0: Mm-hmm. If you see me hold it up there for a couple of seconds, I'm
1: saying,
0: hi, me, how you doing?
1: Right, yes, a true yata. That's a genuine hi. That's a genuine hello.
0: That's a genuine hello.
1: Mm-hmm.
0: You can know when it's fake.
1: Mm-hmm.
0: You just wave and dart.
1: That, yeah, just
0: no.
1: Just pass and say, hi, sister, and it's holding back your hand. You might as well never did put it up. You might as well never did say hi.
0: That's right. You know, but so long as him keep it up there for a couple of seconds, hi, sister, hi, be rare. That's genuine.
1: Mm-hmm.
0: You take that.
1: Mm-hmm.
0: I'm telling you, that's how it works.
1: So,
0: but you see,
1: go ahead.
0: You see, Jamaican woman.
1: Mm-hmm.
0: I'm very proud of Jamaican woman. You have someone with a boy and no one Jamaican woman, and not deal with Jamaican woman. But me wouldn't trade my Jamaican woman them for nothing.
1: Well, you know something. Well, yeah. Speak about you're speaking about your wife, right?
0: Listen,
1: okay.
0: My wife, a Jamaican. I mean, say Jamaican woman. Because most Jamaican women have ambition, you know.
1: Yeah, that's true.
0: You know that?
1: Mm-hmm. Most of them.
0: Listen, me give Jamaican woman a lot of respect, Sister Ivy.
1: Mm-hmm.
0: More than Jamaican man.
1: Mm-hmm.
0: Hey, listen, you know that religion can mash up your life, though.
1: Yeah, of course I know that.
0: You know, that's religion cause some people to go in some bad relationship.
1: True.
0: You know that.
1: True.
0: Huh?
1: Mm-hmm.
0: Listen, we know a lot of people right now.
1: Mm-hmm.
0: Because of religion,
1: mm-hmm.
0: they're stuck in a certain relationship. Right?
1: Mm-hmm.
0: I mean, I'm a businessman.
1: Mm-hmm.
0: The other day a lady said to me, you can't give me husband some work.
1: Mm-hmm.
0: First of all, I asked her, how long he's here? Mm-hmm. He's here for 15 years.
1: Mm-hmm.
0: And come here legal and everything.
1: Mm-hmm.
0: Anyway, we call him up and we talk to him and we say, well, then, you know, I'm busy, we can't use you.
1: Right.
0: Listen, the guy doesn't know if he's sweet before. But I was still going to give him a shot because I need the help. How much are you looking for?
1: You still going to work with him?
0: Yeah, I was still going to work with him.
1: Mm-hmm.
0: I said, how much are you looking for? He said, $400.
1: Hold on. You ask him how much a day he works and he tell you how much?
0: $400.
1: $400 a day?
0: Yes. So hold on, I said to him, what can you do? He said, it doesn't matter.
1: Oh.
0: That's what I work.
1: He has an attitude too.
0: I said, listen, buddy, well, I'm sorry, you know, I can't help you. He said, that's all right. Anyway, the wife called me up and I said, what happened? I explained it to her. She said, I don't know, it's driving me crazy because I gotta be out here doing two jobs, working nights and day, the pay the rent and ray, and the only thing, why, you know, divorce him, just because of the church.
1: Huh.
0: No, she's stuck. You understand? She's stuck. He's here for 15 years, and since he come here for 15 years, one job and more. So, you know, when you say you are getting involved with people,
1: mm-hmm.
0: you got to know who you get involved with.
1: Amen to
0: because
1: that.
0: A lot of people ruin them life.
1: Mm-hmm.
0: You understand?
1: Yeah, tell
0: me. Listen, me have some data on me, tell them, so listen, anytime you see a man's sneakers too white,
1: mm-hmm.
0: stay away from him.
1: Mm-hmm.
0: Anytime you see a guy come to date you and his sneakers is too white,
1: mm-hmm.
0: stay away from him.
1: Mm-hmm.
0: Because a lot of these women, they date man for the wrong reason.
1: Amen.
0: Because him sneakers right,
1: mm-hmm.
0: because him cute,
1: mm-hmm.
0: he dress good,
1: mm-hmm.
0: he might drive a nice car.
1: Mm-hmm. Mm-hmm.
0: You know how many nice girl men who get caught up in a certain thing.
1: Mm-hmm.
0: Them get pregnant. Hey, listen, there's a lot of women out there. A lot of women out there make some wrong choices.
1: True.
0: Because listen, we all come here for a bit of living, you know.
1: Mm-hmm.
0: And the people them when me see America, sometime when me pass all the corner street them and the little deli and the restaurant, the amount of Jamaican man when me see hang out there. You understand? I don't understand. They are 5-6 women. And they're not giving them nothing.
1: They might give them
0: something. They might have dressed good, I drive a nice car. You can't go for those things. Because listen, Sister Ivy, anytime
2: you get back the line, it's all over.
0: You understand? You know, anytime you get to a certain age and you're at the back of the line, you're going to have to catch lightning in a bottle.
1: Mm.
0: And how much time that happen?
1: Yeah.
0: How much time do you say people catch lightning in a bottle? Before you get involved with somebody, you got to know who you get involved with.
1: Amen.
0: Because as I said, if you keep hanging out at the barbershop, you're going to get a haircut. And the haircut when you get, you're not going to like it, but you can't change. A lot of women ruin their life. Listen, enough men don't like how me I talk right now, you know, but it's the truth.
1: Mm-hmm.
0: And when we see in front of me, hi.
1: Mm-hmm.
0: Hey, yeah, some woman out there try them very best mm-hmm. with them boyfriend, them husband,
1: mm-hmm.
0: and they don't get no help. And then keep trying until they end up in a bottomless pit. And then you know who get the blame. The woman. Because
1: mm-hmm.
0: a lot of women out there get some innocent blame, you know that.
1: True. Yeah, that's true.
0: Yeah, a lot of women. But as I said, I am very proud of my Jamaican woman.
1: Mm-hmm.
0: Because most Jamaican women we know work very hard in this country.
1: True. Them
0: work and throw them with a partner.
1: Mm-hmm.
0: I mean, me wish some of the man them could have stepped up to the plate. I'm telling you, I'm not knocking men now.
1: Mm-hmm.
0: Right? But if it's a speed, it's a speed. You understand?
1: Mm-hmm.
0: Yeah. If you look like a duck and you walk like a duck and you talk like a duck, don't tell me it's a fowl.
1: Mm-hmm.
0: You understand?
1: Mm-hmm.
0: So, people have to know who they might get involved with. Not because a man cute. Mm-hmm. Not because... listen, if me a woman, I mean I drive a man, I mean I date a man who drive expensive car.
1: Mm-hmm.
0: You know?
1: Yes.
0: Because every penny of, you know where it's going?
1: Right in my car.
0: Hey, he did have a tenant one time.
1: Mm-hmm.
0: And one night they come in about 1:30. And here door to go upstairs at the side of the house. And me and I up and I go, oh, Sister Isaac.
1: Mm-hmm.
0: And I get scared now. I keep doing with me. That's why I sit down and I step back crying. And I say, what happened?
1: Mm-hmm.
0: She said, I don't think I can take it anymore. I'm going to move out. I'm going to give up the apartment. I said, what happened?
1: Mm-hmm.
0: She said, listen, I got 2 kids. And you would never, she said, every month when you rent, you never work hard and put it together. And the guy has a car, a very expensive car. And I have a car.
1: And
0: you know that lady never ride in the car. A white, listen,
1: uh-huh.
0: A white towel. Him was spreading at the car.
1: Mm-hmm.
0: Right? He used to work up in Westchester. I can't tell you where.
1: No, don't call him name.
0: When he gets a little break, I think it's a little break, he must shine on the car.
1: Hmm.
0: The supervisor, them talk to him over and over about it. He still keep doing it until. In fire him.
1: Mm-hmm.
0: You understand?
1: Mm-hmm.
0: In get a Mexico job, the lady if you care and go put the maintenance, in quit the job. Me if I bring him, go to court, because when the lady move out, he's still living in the apartment, I have to take him to court to get him out. And believe you me, I got a feeling it's the only reason why the lady still with it. Because he's cute and he's driving a nice car and dressed good.
1: Wrong motive.
0: Never even buy a pamper. Any of the 2 kids. Right? Hey, might as well you do it by yourself.
1: Might as well. Yeah.
0: Yeah.
1: You do all.
0: Because I'm telling you, most of these women, most of these women, they work very hard. You understand? And if you and a woman work very, because listen, and everybody good on certain things, you know.
1: Mm-hmm.
0: Some woman good on the money, some woman not good on the money.
1: Mm-hmm.
0: Well, you have to be good on something.
1: Mm-hmm.
0: You understand? So sister, how do you told my Jamaican woman there. He told me, you know, so you know, I've got a lot of them who jump the fence, you know.
1: Mm-hmm.
0: But most of what me see and most of what me know mm-hmm. is hard working woman. I mean, tell any man that they told my Jamaican woman there. They keep them a lot more respect more than the man there.
1: Mm-hmm.
0: I'm not saying the man them a rat cut now, you know.
1: All right.
0: You understand?
1: Mm-hmm.
0: But when me drive on the street and see how the man them hang out, and the poor wife or the girlfriend, they must be at work, and all of them do a hangout.
1: So
0: it drives me crazy.
1: So let me ask you a question now, Mr. Mill. Right? If I'm gonna have a man in my life, and that man don't wanna work, all that man wanna do is hang out with him friend and hang out on a street corner, why would I wanna be with him? In care could have pretty like whoa.
0: No, but listen, as I said, some of these girls, that's what they go for.
1: Mr. Mill,
0: I'm gonna drive a nice car, that's it. At least the man they would drive the car, you know. They knew that, you know.
1: But some item and
0: they know exactly what they're doing.
1: But some item and even for them care.
0: Listen, I said some of these girls in the care. You understand what I'm saying?
1: Wow.
0: In the care. And when the rubber hit the road and them get pregnant.
1: Mm-hmm.
0: Me did have a friend one time and she get pregnant. I go to the baby shower. And when I go to the baby shower, she introduced me to the male father. Very good friend.
1: Mm-hmm.
0: And when me look at the guy,
1: mm-hmm.
0: he put a bad taste in my mouth.
1: Mm-hmm.
0: Right?
1: Mm-hmm.
0: And I call her to the side and I say, do me one thing.
1: Mm-hmm.
0: When you go in the hospital to give birth, make sure that he is there. She said, oh, yes, ma'am, he will be here. He's here. Yeah, he's good at that. And right. I said, all right, just make sure.
1: Mm-hmm.
0: When she take in for a baby, her father, take care of the hospital.
1: Mm-hmm.
0: When she call him, in there, I want gambling also, gambling. I say I'm losing shirts because father care. English never had baby until the next day.
1: Uh-huh.
0: Right?
1: Mm-hmm.
0: He wasn't there. That kid is 6 years old right now.
1: Mm-hmm.
0: Right? And they both live in Mount Vernon.
1: Mm-hmm.
0: And the kid is 6 years old now.
1: Mm-hmm.
0: And in the city kid 6 times. You understand?
1: Mm-hmm.
0: I talked to her last week. She said, she okay, I'm a coach for maintenance.
1: Mm-hmm.
0: What am I going to say? Wish you luck.
1: Is he working?
0: Huh?
1: Is the guy?
0: I don't know. Last week, Sunday, we had a good discussion with our sister Ivy. Are we on the air?
1: Yes, we're live on the air.
0: Oh, all right. I'm going to wonder. I had a discussion with her last week. And she said, you know the thing that bothers me?
1: Mm-hmm.
0: You see something that I couldn't see. I said, no, you see the same thing that I see.
1: Mm-hmm.
0: Or you just run the stop sign. Listen, the stop sign is always there.
1: Mm-hmm.
0: Don't run the stop sign and then you blame the stop sign and say, oh, it wasn't red enough.
1: Mm-hmm.
0: Yeah, she said, listen, Mr. Mill, you were right, because there was a lot of sign there.
1: Uh-huh.
0: But my eyes was closed.
1: Mm-hmm.
0: Listen, a smart man, you know, she had a very good career. And he's a very good friend of mine. She's in the Eric Theater. She makes good money. I mean, she got to blame herself.
1: That's it.
0: You understand?
1: Mm-hmm.
0: You trust me, the red flag is always there. It's always something there.
1: Yep.
0: Because listen, anything you do and it's not right, you trust me. You trust me, you're going to get busted one day.
1: Mm-hmm.
0: We just tell a man up the street, say, listen, me don't worry about bad man. Because every bad man is just a matter of time. When you are doing anything wrong, you have to lucky 100% of the time. The other side only want to lucky one time, you know. Listen, if you sell drugs, if you're a bad man, whatever you do, anytime, you have to be 100% wrong. Yeah, anything you do that is wrong, you have to be 100% wrong at right at all time. The other side needs to write the more than one time. But it must catch up with you, you know?
1: Yep.
0: Which drugs man you know survive? Which bad man you know survive? Tell me now.
1: Just a matter of time.
0: It's just a matter of time.
1: Just the
0: it's the same thing in a relationship. You trust me, a red flag is always there.
1: That's true.
0: I just re-ignore it.
1: Yep.
0: Huh?
1: Yep.
0: Yeah, I would just listen. I tell my daughter themselves, so listen, you can't fool me. Because the book won't read and me write it. Mm-hmm. You gotta start this. So, sometimes when you're doing little tricks and me keep my mouth closed, don't believe you don't get me. You understand? Mm-hmm. I just a matter of time before everything break out. In a relationship, is the same thing. A lot of women me know right now get caught up in certain relationship, mm-hmm. and the life is shot.
1: Mm-hmm.
0: Huh? Their life is shot. Right? And she come up here a couple of years ago. Sister Heidi.
1: Mm-hmm.
0: Don't give her the story. Mm-hmm. Do you have the time?
1: Yes, I have the time. I have all evening.
3: Can you imagine?
1: Go for it. Everyone in the church knew that he was having an affair. She said
0: so
1: that.
0: How comes she didn't know that?
1: I guess, you know, some people, some wife are just, I would say naive. She said she was naive. She was a naive because everybody knew about it except her. And she said, Ivy, I send him to school. I basically did everything for him. I did everything for him and I was basically neglecting myself. She said after she left the community because she said it was very embarrassing to her to stay in the community. He stayed back in the community and he ended up moving in with that young lady from the church. They moved in together and still going to the church, still playing an active role in the church, which is her husband at the time because she didn't divorce him yet. So, but she moved out of the community because with her three kids.
0: But why is the reason for that? Was she doing something wrong? Was she not doing what she's supposed to do?
1: Everything she was supposed to do, because guess what happened? She was holding down basically two jobs. And I remember she was holding down two jobs plus putting him through medical school.
0: Yeah, but how long did they married for?
1: They were married for 40 years.
0: 30 years?
1: 40 years. They got married
0: really?
1: Young. They got married very young. And she said, you know what she said to me? She said, after she left out of the community, starting a new life with her and her kids, she said she lost close to 100 pounds. She said,
0: how old was the kids?
1: The kids were pretty young at the time. Now the kids are in their 20s. Now they're all grown up. They're married. They're all living their separate life. She said she's a grandmother now. And guess what? The man, her ex-husband, because she ended up divorcing him. She ended up filing for divorce. She divorced him. And she said she couldn't. She said at first, she said she hated him. She said she hated him so much because he basically destroyed her life.
0: Yes, that will happen. But listen, let me tell you something. I mean, you know, I was born at night, but it's not last night. You see, a lot of men go into the church, and they go into the church for a certain reason. I'm telling you that. A lot of men go into the church. You see, go back to the same hugging thing.
1: Mm-hmm.
0: We have a friend who go to a church, and she said to me, I mean, cause, you know, listen, I'm a guy who may have some serious conversation with people sometimes. No, I'm telling you, may have some very serious conversation with some people sometimes. And she said to me that when you come on to praying time, you have this guy always hold on to her hand and scratch it in the middle of her palm. I said, listen, he's just setting the foundation, that's all. That's all, he's up to something. And one day when it was her birthday, he said to her, you know, she's sick. He said to her, I'm going to take you out for, you know, on your birthday. I said, all right. Go for dinner on the way home. The guy pulled off the highway. Mm. She said, if you touch me, mm-hmm. I'm going to call the police right now.
1: Mm-hmm.
0: Right?
1: Mm.
0: She said, if you touch me, I'm going to call the police right now.
1: Mm-hmm.
0: And she go complete with my sister come up here a couple of years back. For the first time come visit someone. And one evening coming from work, you know, this summer, we see her sweep up the backyard. Nice. Why do you know them to me? Because nobody can sweep yard so pretty.
1: Mm-hmm.
0: It must be something. And she said to me, let me jump out the truck and I said, good evening. She said, get Camilla sweet. She said, get something to drink and come out to get more water up here.
1: Mm-hmm.
0: No. We get nervous now.
1: Mm-hmm.
0: Because I believe she and the kids have something.
1: Right.
0: And she want to complain to me. Right in the back of it. And we said, no, talk to me. And she said, this is a young man. We can't. And we said, no, we couldn't wait. You know, because we start getting nervous because Miss Macy has something wrong in the house here.
1: Right.
0: Why she just wrote her backyard by herself. And she explained certain things. And she said, listen, my brother, come here, let me see how you live. And me respect how you live. Because this is the same way me did plan out my life. She said, me live with this guy in Jamaica.
1: Mm-hmm.
0: And me end up with three kids.
1: Mm-hmm.
0: And when me end up with three kids, and still not do nothing tonight and me or none of them. Which me no guy good to.
1: Mm-hmm.
0: She said, one of the times she get a job, go to and get a job, I watch it. I want hotel theme. And him to go start the Monday morning and him not go. And just refuse work and lie to go sit down on the corner. And she said, one night, she said, he asked, you have sex? And she said, no. You have more sex with you.
1: Right.
0: And him take out one knife and push her through.
1: Wow.
0: Right? And she said, the next day, as the lie, she moved out. And when she realized, she ended up at Kingston. And sent me with a friend. She explained, friend said, all right, stay there. And she said, right away she needed to get some money from Hilton Trust. And she get the money and she buy a little place. And she's quite comfortably right now with two of her kids. And the guy is in the same position.
1: Hmm.
0: So she said, what if she didn't make that decision and move away? Her life would be shot. Because right now she retired. She's living in her own place. Right?
1: Mm-hmm.
0: All they were living in just a little two-room. With three kids. You understand? So you at some point, you have to make a decision. You can't hang in there because your life will end up like zero, mean nothing. You follow what I'm saying?
1: Yeah, I'm hearing what you're saying. I'm hearing what you're saying, Mr. Mayo.
0: Yeah. You got to make a decision at a certain time. You can't say you're hanging here because a man cute or a woman cute. You have some woman is the same thing too.
1: Mm-hmm.
0: So, yeah, because as I said, when you get to a certain age and you're there at the back of the line, it's all over. As Pastor Wood said, a lot of Christians say, they not do nothing with them life. God will provide everything. Them say God will provide. He said, no, that's not the way it works. God show you the way.
1: Mm-hmm.
0: If you not prepare yourself for the later day, are you going to feel the pain?
1: Yep.
0: You understand? And you have a lot of people say that. Everything them say God will provide. But that's not the way it works. God show you the way. He show you how to go get it. If you don't want to make you say it, but listen, opportunity only come once or twice, you know.
1: So,
0: you see, when you get to a certain age, boy, and you're there at the back of the line there, boy, I'm telling you. Why you think, you know, I don't want to say certain things down here.
1: Mm-hmm.
0: There's a guy who committed suicide a couple of years ago.
1: Mm-hmm.
0: Right?
1: Mm-hmm.
0: And I don't want to say where because people will know.
1: Right. Mm-hmm.
0: And I know the guy pretty good. And why do you think the guy commits suicide?
1: Because the woman says she will let
0: him. Listen, I get to understand that he's here for over 50 years. He used to do very well.
1: Mm-hmm.
0: All he did was chase women.
1: Mm-hmm.
0: When him get to a certain age and come down with diabetes, no, listen, first of all, he have one daughter and he will take care of the one daughter.
1: Mm-hmm.
0: Right? He have diabetes, he get sick, he can't gallop anymore,
1: mm-hmm.
0: he not have a preparation, no nothing. What he going to do? He just see himself. Mm. Yeah, son.
1: Mm-hmm.
0: Because listen, anytime you miss time now, Sister Ivy, and you go to your bed and lie down, you know. You see, everything will come down for you, you know. You know that?
1: Mm-hmm.
0: Huh?
1: Mm-hmm. Yep, that's true.
0: No, I said, anytime you waste your time and you go to your bed and that light turn off.
1: Mm-hmm. Everything.
0: There's a lot of people out there losing night sleep at night time, you know. You know that?
1: Yep, that's true. Restless nights because...
0: Hey, listen, me have a friend of mine, you know, an older guy for me, and, you know, we talk, and we come in this country, come see him, actually, you know, he's American, and he used to tell me how much money he used to make and how, and, all right, when you get to a certain age, you know, you can't gallop anymore. The other day, me running out of my home department, we have a good conversation. Once in a while, you know, and he said, you know, anytime I'm laying on that bed at night, all I see raining down from the ceiling, it's a $100 bill. Two $100 bills just raining down from the ceiling, and I can't catch one. Indeed, and say make him save anyone in a young deal, and say make him make a preparation. Nobody's going to hire him now. You understand? Nobody's going to hire him now.
1: Mm-hmm. True.
0: Right? I mean, you know, listen, anybody can have a little downfall, right? But he never hit no bump in the road. He tell me, say, sometimes my mama will sleep with a full woman in the bed, full different woman. I'm used to real money. Those things I want to fear time.
1: Maybe I like that.
0: Huh?
1: Maybe I lie, Mattel. Then what is he doing with four females in a bed all at once?
0: Listen, you would be surprised. I know guys who do that. I would be surprised. If he be, listen, if it's even Philip on the man cry. Yeah, if I even Philip on the man just start cry.
1: Look.
0: You understand?
1: It's a man. Yeah? No, kill me now, Monday evening.
0: Yeah.
1: So,
0: yeah.
1: No.
0: You're laughing, society, but it's the truth. You can't look on him and cry, do you know?
1: Eh? So, where am I crying
0: yes,
1: from?
0: Yes, unsatisfy himself. Eh?
1: Hi.
0: You, eh, listen. You never watch a wrong goat and see sometime when he go on, she go to him, skin up in lip and peel in his beard and just dance around and that's it. Eh? He feel good the way there, you know?
1: My God.
0: Right? What you think him do that? Him feel good?
1: Mm-hmm. I'm listening.
0: You understand? Eh?
1: I am.
0: Because if he has... Because if he has 10 sheep goat or 20 sheep goat around him, he know he can't satisfy all of them.
1: Mm-hmm.
0: So wait, bro. He just make nice. Just satisfy him.
1: Mm.
0: Yeah, so, you know, a lot of men go to bed with, you know, sheep for one. You understand?
1: Wow.
0: Yeah. Listen, Sister Ivy, mm-hmm. you know, you just got to know yourself. But anyway, my time is limited, and you know, I'm not as lucky as one of those guys, so I gotta go make a living.
1: You're not so lucky, right? You're not so lucky if you get female to
0: no, I'm not that lucky, man.
1: You have to work for everything.
0: Yeah, I have to work for anything. Me like to pay for my family, you know. Me like to provide for my family, you know.
1: Amen. And
0: yeah,
1: that should be a man's responsibility. To provide
0: listen,
1: for their family.
0: Every penny me work, my wife know how it spent.
1: Wow.
0: Yeah, every penny that me work, my wife know how it spent.
1: Awesome.
0: It's been right in my house, because, I mean, you know, I'm not a guy who hang out.
1: Mm-hmm.
0: You understand? No. I'm not a drinker, I'm not a smoker.
1: Mm-hmm.
0: You understand? I'm like a party guy. Right? So, you know, my money just spending on my house. I just put in a car. That's about it. But anyway, we continue this journey next time.
1: Because yeah, I was going to ask you a question, but it seemed like you're the one.
0: Go ahead.
1: No.
0: Go ahead.
1: I was going to tell you that, you know, I there's this friend of mine's, you know, she's in the medical field. And, you know, she's been married for, I can't take no call after you right now, Carla, I'm sorry. Yeah, she's been married for a while. They both were in the church together. You know, both play active role in the church. And, you know, as I said, she was a nurse. And, you know, she held down two jobs. When she met her husband, she sent him back to, you know, to school to become a nurse. And she thought everything was going good. They have three beautiful children together. At the time the kids were small, she said, you know, she used to be active in the church, he was active also in the church. And one day the man just get up and tell her, say, boy, I want a divorce, because I'm tired of being, he just don't want to be married to her anymore.
0: Why?
1: He didn't have a reason, but the reason was, him and one of the women in the church today, they had a relationship.
0: Really?
1: Yep. She decided to leave the community because she said it was very embarrassing to her, and everybody in the church knew except her.
0: You understand?
1: Uh-huh.
0: And when she complained to the pastor was surprised. The pastor was... You were the pastor, believe in this guy.
1: Mm-hmm.
0: He almost didn't believe her. You understand?
1: Mm-hmm.
0: But when the guy pulled off the highway, she already, because she had her phone. Mm-hmm. I mean, she was smart.
1: Mm-hmm.
0: She said the moment they leave the restaurant, she took her phone out of her pocketbook and put it on tape.
1: Mm-hmm.
0: Yes. Yeah, she was very smart doing that. Mm-hmm. The moment they leave the restaurant and headed home, she took out her phone and have it on tape in her pocketbook.
1: Mm-hmm. Smart man.
0: When Pastor called both of them in the office and he's pop again, and she said, Pastor, whether you want to believe it, yes or no? Look at this. He couldn't say nothing.
1: Mm-hmm. Evidence was there.
0: Because the evidence was there.
1: Mm-hmm.
0: Huh? And the guy, listen, and the guy was married too.
1: Wow.
0: But his wife was in Jamaica.
1: Okay.
0: You understand? Because his wife had to run down on some business. Well, I think that a month or two.
1: Mm-hmm.
0: Right?
1: Mm-hmm.
0: If she did just started that thing one time, you know how big that could have grew up to?
1: Mm-hmm.
0: Huh?
1: Mm-hmm.
0: So, wow. A lot of men in the church. Listen, I'm not knocking anybody down. I'm just out with it. Mm-hmm. It must be my wife forever. Mm-hmm. I don't believe in divorce.
1: Mm-hmm.
0: Now,
3: it is here again, once more, Brother CJ

0: year upon them. Brother CJ celebrating. Make sure to come out and all. It's a good night.
1: Hello, hello, hello. Yes, it's that time again when the wonderful folks over at Elim Church of God, under the leadership of Reverend Marcia Pennicott, present their 2026 fish fry. It's still $35, still reasonable. And that's going to be on July 18th, Saturday, 12 p.m. at 150 West 3rd Street. Yes, at the CB Jerk Center. 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

0: about them there. 1305 East Gunny Road in a Bronx. 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
1: So when me I said they nah no number, give me a number, make me call them then now.
0: Of course they got number. 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
4: God have mercy, my sister. Hey, whoa. Watch me, boy, Colors. You know Colors, eh? Lord have mercy. What a one you're good. Lord a one you're good. What a jumbly this would be. A really big boss, Colors, would be there, eh? Why? Lord of mercy. Colors Simage. You know it was in New York, not December.
1: God of heaven, New York, everybody, hey, hoy, New York, all white Caribbean jerk fest, July 4, 2026, about turn. Hello, Bush Park, Mount Vernon, in a New York, a beatings. 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

the Reggae Pastor. Also performing Kevin Hees, Saturday, July 4th at Brush Park, Mount Vernon. 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

sending roots, of course, all the way down into the earth, yeah. When the ground is dry and parched, then he sends the rain, right? I'd say good morning, New York. Good morning. Morning, New Jersey. Morning, Connecticut. Morning, Atlanta. Morning, Philadelphia. Morning, Florida. Good morning, Massachusetts. Good morning. Good morning, guys. Good morning, Jamaica. Good morning, Trinidad. Tobago, good morning. Morning time going out to St. Martin. Morning into Antigua and into the British Virgin Islands of Tortola, Anegada, Virgin Gorda. Good morning, guys. Pleasant morning. It is wonderful, and oh, to God be the glory. Great, wonderful things he has done. He so loved us, right? And has planted us, he said, like we have been planted in the likeness of his death, then we shall also be in the likeness of his resurrection. A pleasant morning, morning, morning, and good morning. Oh, what a beautiful morning. What a beautiful day, right? Jesus, our blessed Redeemer, has given us another chance at another day, another moment to come before his presence with thanksgiving and into his courts with praise. I want to be thankful. How about you, Yemen? Yeah, I want to bless his name. How about you? Yes, I want to give him thanks that he has given us a chance just to come to say thank you, Lord. You know, sometimes not really to be asking for anything specific, but just to say, Lord, I thank you. We thank you, God. Thank you for... Amen, for waking us up this morning and giving us a brand new start, a fresh start, a time to refresh ourselves and to pick up the pieces of yesterday and to keep walking in his presence. It is good to give thanks to God. Unto thee, the psalmist cried, will I pray. My voice shalt thou hear. In the morning, O Lord, in the morning will I direct my prayers unto thee, and I will look up. It's a great way to begin our mornings in the presence of the Lord. You know, starting out, getting off the bed and saying, Lord, you know, I thank you. I could move my big toe. I could wiggle my big toe. Yes, and suddenly realize that I do have balance, right? I'm able to move. I'm able to step out and go straight to the bathroom and look at God. You know, I give God thanks in everything, ladies and gentlemen. Nothing missing, nothing left out. I give him thanks because it is a good thing. To give thanks unto the Lord. So it's another day, it's another week, it's another moment, and I am grateful. Great to have you on board with me, family. Yeah, great to have you on board, and I want to welcome you. My last visit with you was on Sunday morning, and you know that Monday is supposedly to be a rest day for me, right? A rest day. Are you kidding me? A rest day. Lord, it's the day that I do most things, you know. When I'm supposed to take the break after a long weekend, then Sunday is always long. No matter how short it seems, it's always, with all the activities that takes place, always long. But Monday is supposed to be my rest day, but that's the day I am on, I'm up, I'm out, I'm getting things done. Yesterday, I had a chance to attend a beautiful, beautiful celebration of a graduation with one of my goddaughters. Yeah, it was amazing, you know, to see the vibrancy of the youngsters. I remember
when I was young. I remember when I was like that. Yeah, they were excited because they are moving up to another level, right? They have met the requirements to move on, and they are going to high school. That's where my godchild will be going. One of the hundreds that I have, yeah, will be heading out to high school. What can we say? It was a long day. It was all day. I got home way in the evening, yeah, like 5-6 o'clock. I got home, but it was a good day, right? So here, man, here I am this morning, another morning and ready to roll, right? Are you ready to roll? Are you ready to go? Are you feeling like you are up for the morning and ready for what God is about to do? I am grateful. Pastor Owen Z here with you, and I am truly blessed of the Lord and highly favored. Good morning. Morning time. Good morning. Wake up. Wake up. Wake up.

really need the hand of the Lord to do the guidance and to lead the way, ladies and gentlemen. Going through the valleys at times, going over the mountains at times, going through rough times and good times and bad times. Still need the Lord to be the guide, all right? Good morning. Good morning. Morning, my brother Goodas, the Goodas family, brother Goodas, Lady Goodas, Claudia Goodas. Morning. Good morning. Thanks for checking in early. And ready to do our morning prayers, and I look forward to this at all times. Just for us to pray together, seek the face of the Lord together, right? Yeah, man, able to share precious moments in the presence of the Lord. I look forward to it every morning when we do come together. And I want to say thanks to all of my prayer warriors. Good morning, Tono. It is good. It is a blessing indeed. When we pray together, we stay together, right? When we pray together, we are stronger together. When we pray together, we step back and we talk about how, you know, one will chase 1,000 and two will put 10,000 to flight. We do believe that when we pray together, ladies and gentlemen, we win together. And that indeed is a blessing to me. Every morning, I look forward to that. So I want to say good morning, prayer warriors in the Bronx, in Mount Vernon, prayer warriors in Queens, prayer warriors in Brooklyn, prayer warriors in Jamaica, prayer warriors in Florida, prayer warriors in Atlanta, prayer warriors up in Massachusetts. Good morning to Uno. Good morning, prayer warriors, just wanting to spend a moment with me, Pastor Owen Z. Martin, as we pray and trust the Lord together, right? We win together. I love that. How we win together when we pray together. Yeah, man, we tear down strongholds together. We root them up. We plant the power of God and the love of God in places that, was barren and broken and seemed like nothing could grow there. We thank God for that. And I look forward to it every morning. So I ask that you walk with me this precious morning in prayer. We are grateful for what God has done. Yeah, in the morning. I wait before the Lord in the morning. I spend time with expectancy. In the morning, Lord, you hear my voice. In the morning, I lay my request before you and wait expectantly. Psalm 5 and verse 3, the word of the Lord. Father, we thank you, O God. We praise your wonderful name this morning. We thank you for your faithfulness. Great is thy faithfulness, O God. Every morning, new mercies we see, and everything that we have need of, you have already provided it for us. You have gone down the road before us, and we want to thank you for that. Yea, Lord, every path that we will trod throughout today, you have already been there, and we are grateful. You have already placed lights, signposts along the way, so that we can see clearly where we need to place our feet, so we will not slip, O God, because you light the way. And so we want to thank you for that and honor your name for that, O God. We thank you for your loving kindness. Certainly better than life. My lips shall praise thee, O God, and I will bless thee while I live, because I realize that the grave cannot praise you. And so, God, even this morning as we woke up, O God, I give you thanks. I thank you for life. I thank you for the breath, O God, in my lungs. I thank you for your sons and your daughters this morning. Thank you for the breath of life, O God, that you have blessed us with abundant blessing. You have blessed us, O God.
Yeah, with great peace and joy and contentment, you have blessed us, O God, and we adore you today. Thank you, God. Thank you for our families. Thank you for our community. Thank you, Father, O God, as we stretch our hands up to you this morning. No other help we know, no other shelter, O God, from the stormy blast. You are our eternal hope. And so we honor you, O God, from our hearts. And we praise you this morning. Walk with us, please, Jesus. Please allow us, O God. Please take our hands this morning and walk with us. Govern every step. Order them in the name of Jesus. Every step that we will take today, we ask that the governing presence, hallelujah, will be with us, because you are the great I Am. You're the everlasting Father. Yes, you're the Prince of Peace. You're Zion's righteous governor. Oh, we thank you, God. We thank you. We thank you for your presence this morning. I ask that you will stretch forth your hands. Let your presence, oh God, envelop us everywhere. This morning, we cry unto thee, O God. Hallelujah. We lift up our souls. Lord, we trust in you. Let us not be ashamed. Let not the enemy triumph over us. O God, you said no one, amen, who waits upon you will ever be ashamed. And so, God, we are crying this morning as we wait in your presence. Our strength, God, is being renewed. And so we praise you, O thou living bread. Great I Am. We thank you this morning. Hallelujah. From the bottom of our hearts, amen, and unto the depths of our souls, we praise you, Almighty God, adoring you, O God, for your goodness this morning, the breath, O God, that you breathe upon us, the whisper in the wind, O God, the fire that burns within our hearts. We thank you, O God, for the blood that runs in our veins. And so today we adore you. Remember, O God, your children, everyone this morning, under the sound, the hearing of my voice, O God, I praise you for your children. We praise you, O thou living bread, as we have come this morning, as you order our steps. I ask that you will feed us, O God. We are thankful for that which you have already provided. Father, we bless you. O God, we exalt you. We thank you, O God, on the promise that you said that if you should be lifted up from this earth, you will draw nigh all men unto you. And so today, O God, we exalt you. Hallelujah. We exalt you, O God. We exalt you. Above all else, O God, we exalt you. In every place this morning, we exalt you. The homes, O God, the streets, the workplaces, my God, wherever your children, O God, would have placed their feet this morning, we exalt you. High and lifted up, O God, name, amen, above every name, hallelujah, the name at which every knee shall bow. Oh, and every tongue must and will confess that you are Lord, to the glory of God the Father. This day that you have made, O God, we will exalt you above everyone and everything else. O God, we exalt you because you are the mighty God. Hallelujah. You are the great I Am. You are the healer of our sicknesses and our diseases. O God, you are the great physician, the balm in Gilead. My God, we exalt you, the giver.
giver of life. You are the one who dispenses the power within our hearts, the breath that we breathe. Oh God, we thank you. We exalt you for that. No one else, oh God, hallelujah, like unto you. We pray together. We believe together. We pray, O God, and entrust everything into your hands. My God, you know our hearts and our desires this morning. And so, God, we are praising you and believing you for your children near and far. Give the wind a mighty voice this morning. Oh God, hallelujah. Let your name be heard, oh God, far in distant lands. Oh, let your name, oh God, be exalted, oh God, in places unknown. Lead your children into paths unknown. Oh God, let the light pierce through the darkness. We cry unto you this morning. My God, our help is in your name. And so we praise you. We adore you, God. We pray for those who are sick this morning, in need of their healing, crying out for healing in the nursing homes, in the hospitals, oh God, we pray, in their own homes, crying out for healing that is already provided in the atonement for us. And so, God, stretch your hands, pour the oil, amen, bind up the wounds today, heal the sick, oh God, in the name of Jesus Christ. Nothing is impossible for you to do. And so we cry unto you, O God. Many are suffering, O God, many and different ailments. I cry to you this morning, O God, that you will heal, my God, and deliver. Raise up your sons, raise up your daughters this morning, O God, as we pray for divine healing in the name of Jesus of our bodies, as we pray, O God, for spiritual healing in our minds this morning, O God, heal us, Abba, and we shall be healed. Save us, O God, and we shall be saved. Today we cry unto you. I pray for your sons. I pray for your daughters. I pray for Sister Sheila, the puppy lady. I pray for her husband this morning, O God. We are asking you that your word, O God, amen, will heal. Will heal your son this day, O God. We ask of you that your presence, O God, will be around about his bedside. Unto thee, O God, we cry. We pray, Father God, hallelujah. We believe for miracles. Miracles, O God, this morning. Miracles throughout today. We cry, O God, for him in the name of Jesus Christ for a divine intervention. O God, we pray. We pray for Father Gassi this day, O God. I commit him into your hands. What a God you are. I ask that you will touch him and that you will heal him, O God. Let your wounded hands rest upon him, O God, knowing that by your stripes he is healed. I pray that you will cover him. My God, I believe you this morning for a miracle over him. Touch Father Gassi, O God. My God and Father, your name be exalted and be honored in your power this day. Lord, I commit him into your care because nothing is impossible for you to do. Nothing is too hard. And so, God, we pray and believe. I pray for my brother Evlet. I cry and lift him up before you this morning, Spirit of the living God. You know his heart, his desires. You know where he is even now. Oh God, send your power. Send your Holy Spirit, oh God, in your holy name right now. Watch over him. Spirit of God, raise him up. Pick him up again. Turn him around. Oh God, that his feet will be planted on higher ground. Father God, I ask that you
will remember him. Father God, I ask that you will heal him. Oh God, I ask that you will provide for him. You will go before him as you are his divine protector. Spirit of God, oh, we thank you, God. We praise you. Remember your sons this morning, the men. Yes, Lord God, under the sound and the reach of my voice, I pray, God, that you will send your healing. Let there be a wave of healing this morning as we look unto you, a great God who is able to save and to heal. We thank you, Lord. Remember our children. You said that we should allow them to come to you, Lord. And so bless them. Many of them are home on holidays. Oh, God, I pray today, those who are still going, amen, for the next few days, I ask that you will remember them. God, we praise you. Amen. For all that you have done, we continue to exalt your name through Christ our King. Amen. Amen and amen. Hallelujah. We thank you, God. We thank you, Father.

0: need to have a conversation with the Lord this morning. Can't bear all these burdens. I need thee, oh, I need thee every hour. I need thee. Truly, my friends, in the morning, Lord, you hear my voice. In the morning, I lay my request before you and wait expectantly. My soul waits upon God alone because my expectation is from him, right? In the morning, Lord, you hear my voice. Is there anyone out there who is praying, who is crying out to the Lord? In the morning, the psalmist said, you hear my voice. What a consolation. What an assurance. In the morning, I lay my request before you. In the morning, what a privilege it is for us to be able to carry to God everything in prayer, right? To just lay everything down at the foot of the cross, at the foot of the cross. Lay them down at the feet of Jesus. In the morning, I lay my request before you. Are you out there today, family, friends, loved ones? Is there a request on your heart? I want you to know, hallelujah, in the name of Jesus, that this is a privilege. What a friend we have in Jesus. The old church sang, yeah, all our sins and our griefs to bear. What a privilege to carry everything to God in prayer. In the morning, you hear my voice. In the morning, I lay my request before you. Anything that you have, any situation that's big like mountains, yeah, wide as the ocean, deep, yeah, doesn't matter, my friends. Those are requests that can be laid before the Lord. And the psalmist said, and I wait expectantly. I wait. Those who wait up on God, my friends, shall renew their strength, and they shall mount up with wings as an eagle. They shall run and not be weary, and shall walk and not faint. Hear the word of the Lord this morning, right? I lay my request before you, Lord, and wait expectantly. The Holy Spirit at times admonishes us to wait. Yeah, man, wait on the Lord. Be of good courage, he said. He will strengthen your heart. Wait, meaning that you spend some time in God's presence, because wait doesn't mean that it is you have to wait a week, a year, 2 years, 5 years before God do something. No, wait is simply saying, let's spend some time in the presence of the Lord. In the morning, yes, in the morning, you wait before the Lord. You spend time in the presence of God, talking with him and asking of him. In the morning, we wait. Oh my God, I don't mind waiting. How about you? I really don't mind spending some time in the presence of the Lord, so that, you know, I can not only have him to hear me, but I'll be able to hear him when he speaks. The sound of his voice, amen, is so sweet that the birds hush their singing. In the morning, I wait before the Lord. Somebody has joined me this morning and waiting expectantly in the presence of the Lord. There is no better way, my brothers and sisters, to begin the day than in the presence of the Almighty God. Before the demands of life compete for our attention, oh God, it is a good time to lay ourselves before the Lord, before the noise around about us. The noise of the world fills our minds, the congestion, how congested it is. My friend, brothers and sisters, God invites you and me to draw near so that we can hear him as we lay our request before him. As we wait in his presence, then we can hear the voice of God. We could repeat the psalm like the psalmist saying, "In the morning, Lord, you hear my voice." My God, a million people around the world crying out before the Lord, but God is able to identify your voice and my voice specifically amid the voices that is coming at him this morning. God invites us to draw near to him. I want to believe God for you as we face the day. Ladies and gentlemen, brothers and sisters, before the noise fills our minds and get it congested, I want to believe God for you so that let's embrace the invitation. How about that? And let's go together in the presence of the Lord. The morning. I believe that the morning is a sacred opportunity. How about you? Yes, I do believe that it is a sacred opportunity to align our hearts with the will of God. We come and we say, "God, it's not my will, Abba, mighty God, but your will be done." We sometimes would love for us, for our will to go ahead of God's will, but in the morning, it is a sacred opportunity to align ourselves with the will of God, to receive his strength, and to experience the peace of God that passes all understanding. In the morning, before you step out, yes, when we align ourselves with God, folks is going to wonder, what's going on? But by the time you get to work, they're going to see the glow. Yeah, man, they're going to see the glory. They're going to see something different about you. And sometimes, you know, they will ask you the question, "What's going on? Because, oh, you look so different today." Tell them it's the glory. Hallelujah. Amen. Tell them how. It's a chance to testify. And to say, "You know what happened this morning? I took some time. I took the opportunity to align myself and my heart to the will of the Almighty God whom I serve. So I got some strength." Yes, tell them you got some strength and tell them that you have experienced a peace in your soul that transcends everything else. It is peace, the peace of God, amen, that rules within the hearts of man. Peace, when we align ourselves with him in the morning, then that's what come. We exchange the anxiety that wants to overtake our hearts. We exchange the anxiety for peace, ladies and gentlemen. Yeah, man, when we wait in his presence, that palpitation, that anxiousness, that, oh my God, that wants to overtake you. You and I learn how to exchange that when we come into the presence of God and align ourselves before him. In the morning, Lord, you hear my voice. Hallelujah. In the morning, I lay my request before you and I wait expectantly. I exchange my sorrows. Hallelujah. Amen. I lay them down. I exchange my anxiety, my anxious moment for the peace of God. Yeah, I exchange it. I receive wisdom, yes, for the decisions that I have to make today. That is important. I'm not flowing off yesterday's anointing. and yesterday's presence of God, or Sunday while in church and the presence of God was so rich, I'm not going and I'm not dependent on that this morning. It's a new morning. It's a new day. Hallelujah. And the mercies of God has overtaken us, that we will not be consumed by the plans designed by the adversaries. It's a new morning. Ladies and gentlemen, can I encourage your hearts wherever you are this morning? Can I speak a word over your life wherever you are this morning? Yes, you need the wisdom of God, fresh wisdom this morning, or to get your wisdom ignited by the power of the Holy Spirit this morning, so that that decision that you are going to make today, you told yourself that you're going to make a decision this morning or throughout today. Oh, you need the power of God. Amen. You need to receive, to embrace God's presence, so that the wisdom that you carry will be ignited. So when you make that decision today, then you will know that it is done according to the will of God. Some of you are going to make decisions today that will affect your life forever. I speak to you in the name of Jesus. Hallelujah. I speak to you in the power of the Holy Ghost this morning, that before you make that decision, oh, you need to ask the Lord to ignite in you wisdom, so that His will be done. In the name of Jesus Christ of Nazareth, sir, Mr. Businessman, before you sign that contract this morning, oh, I pray in the power of Jesus' name that you will ask the Lord for wisdom, yes, before you make that life-changing decision. God, amen, is waiting on you. It is the morning where you can lay your request before Him. It's a place where we find strength, ladies and gentlemen, for every challenges. Some challenges have been brought forward, you know, some challenges have been brought forward, meaning that those challenges were from yesterday, from last week, from last month, from last year. Yeah, those challenges that you have faced, you will find strength this morning for every challenge, ladies and gentlemen. All the challenges that has been brought forward in the name of Jesus Christ of Nazareth, I declare strength this morning in your life. I pray that strength will rise. Oh God, hallelujah. I pray that strength will rise. I pray that strength will rise. Divine strength, yes, in the awesome, in the powerful name of Jesus Christ, I declare that strength will rise for every challenge that you will face on this morning throughout today. I pray, my friends, hallelujah, that God will grant you perspective. You will gain perspective for every circumstances that surround you this morning. Can I speak over your life? Can I challenge you with the word of God that in the morning, Lord, you hear my voice. In the morning, I lay my request before you. Write it on a paper. Write it on a notepad and spread it out before the Lord. In the morning, oh God, hallelujah, I lay my request before you and I wait expectantly. I pray, my God, that you will gain perspective for every circumstances this morning. Oh God, lead the way. I pray, my friend, brothers and sisters, that you will renew your confidence. Your confidence will be renewed this morning in the faithfulness of an almighty God. Renew my strength. I need direction. renew my strength. I need to find the way. Renew my strength. I must tell Jesus all of my troubles. I cannot bear these burdens alone. I speak over your life this morning that your confidence, will be renewed because God has been faithful. Look at how far you have come. Remind yourself for a moment of what they said, what they told you will not happen, will never happen. Oh, but look at God, hallelujah, who says, yes, he's going to make the way. He's going to open the door. He's going to lift you up. He's going to walk with you. Look at God who said that I am the Lord who that healeth thee. He will renew your confidence this morning because he continues to be a faithful God. Someone somewhere is praying. Someone somewhere is crying, my friend. Someone somewhere need to know that the presence of God may not even remove the obstacle, but it equips you. It will equip you with grace and with strength to overcome the things that you are facing. God will sometimes not move the mountain, but he will give you the strength to climb up on those high places. Jesus, God will equip you. He will empower your mind. He will empower your feet. God will strengthen you. The healing will flow from the crown of your head, the top of your head, onto your foot bottom, which is the soles of your feet. God will allow his healing to flow through your bodies this morning in the name of Jesus Christ of Nazareth. Someone cries out today, and I pray that as you go forth, you will understand, you will see the symptoms still there, but know that God, yes, will equip you because of his mighty presence. God will equip you to overcome. Yes, a few moments in God's presence with you this morning will help you to accomplish more hours of striving in your own strength. I must tell Jesus, I cannot bear these burdens alone. In my distress, he promised that he will help me. He ever loves and he cares for his own.
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hello, hello. Yes, it's that time again when the wonderful folks over at Elim Church of God, under the leadership of Reverend Marcia Pennicott, present their 2026 Fish Fry. 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And that's going to be on July 18th, Saturday, 12 p.m. at 150 West 3rd Street, yes, at the CB Jerk Center. 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
1: Hey, come here. Oh, no, look, my friend. No, me get to the attention. All right, then. 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Admission $40. And guess who? Me, my friend, Stephen Peninsulin, will be in town alongside Brother Patrick Reed, Brother Paul Marlon Anderson, Sister Sakisha. Ha-ha! MC, Brother Ron, you no good again, Stephen. It's not free. Me say a $40 if he comes in. Hey, you think I let me tell? Also featuring GAC, Voice of Triumph. Me a talking choo-choo, God no. 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
1: Your desk, good morning, good morning, good morning. Take your time and get in because, you know, it is going to be a great morning, a wonderful morning. It shall be. So you take your time and get in there. You're on the roadways, you're on the parkways. Yes, you're out there heading to work. I don't know what the traffic is like out there. Somebody need to tell me. But wherever you are, I trust that you will be safe throughout today. All my listeners on the Z Life Radio Network, morning time to Uno, morning Life Worship Center, Church of God of Prophecy, Bronx, New York. That's where I pastor, ladies and gentlemen. Morning blessings to every one of Uno. And I trust the Lord for grace and mercies throughout today. May he order your steps. May he direct your path. May his name be praised in your hearts today. I'm coming right back to you, and I believe in God. Yeah, man. Tuesday morning radio, that's what it is.

bringing the sounds across the tri-state areas of New York, New Jersey, and Connecticut. When you begin your day with God, you never have to face the day alone.

So amazing indeed, ladies and gentlemen. Up and out on your way across the bridge. On your way through the boroughs of New York. Good morning.

It's so amazing this morning that you won't even scream back at a bad driver. You know, somebody will just cut you off like that when you are trying to get to work early. And they wait until, you know, they are going so very slow. You're trying, you're praying for them to go a little bit faster so that you could beat even the traffic light that's ahead, you know. But they are going so slow. And suddenly they just speed up just about before the light changes. And then what happened? The light catch you. Mm-hmm. You won't even get upset with them this morning. Somebody need to just say, I stand amazed. I'm live in studio, ladies and gentlemen, and I'm looking forward. A great morning. I have a good feeling in my heart, a good feeling in my spirit, yes. And I thank God for a healthy mind this morning. He has not given me a spirit of fear, but of power, love, and soundness of mind. And so I stand amazed this morning. Want to hear from you, all my any new listeners out there, and you want to catch up just to say a good morning and to tell me where you're from and tell me, yes, your name, of course, and where you're from. I'd love to catch up with you, a first, second time listener, 718-374-5999. That's 718-374-5999. That's the number you can catch up with me in the studio this morning so we can have a conversation just to say where you are and how you're listening and where you're listening and all that's going on with you, right? Good morning to you. Good morning time.

0: Please to keep it in your mind, ladies and gentlemen, that when you begin your day with God, you never have to face the day alone, right? Yeah. That's a beautiful way, yeah, to just remind yourself, write it down somewhere so that you can read it over and over again from time to time, right? That when you begin your day with God, you never have to face the day alone. Because in reality, you know, there are folks who does not begin their day with God. There are lots of folks who really don't care. They couldn't care less, you know. But I pray that they will come to an awareness that there is God, right? Yeah, that there is a God, that there is a creator who governs the entire earth realm, ladies and gentlemen, and that he watches over us, I pray. But it's a good day to remind yourself that when you begin the day with God, you don't have to face those situations alone. In other words, it's not eliminating the situations, you know, that you are facing. But you don't have to face him all by yourself. That's it. You know, God walks with you. He protects and he helps you along and through the process. God is always there. A pleasant morning, and thank you so much for your walk with me. I will be taking you all the way up to 9 o'clock this morning, and trust the Lord for you, right? Good morning. Morning, Jamaica. Good morning. It's 6:16 in Jamaica, and 7:17 here in New York, across North America. I say good morning. Good morning to all my Canadian listeners. Good morning to my niece, Brianne, on your graduation. A pleasant morning, you know, to you. You are going into high school. I could hardly believe that, you know. Wow, what a pleasant morning to you. That's my dearest niece, Brianne. Good morning. And, wow. Trust that, you know, as you look forward to high school, then, wow, I know the excitement, I know the fears and all that. But a pleasant morning to you over on across the border. That's in Canada. I'm going to say good morning also going out to my goddaughter. That's my goddaughter. My goddaughter Tiana had me all day at a graduation. Let me run to my phone lines. Pleasant morning.
1: Good morning. Good morning, Bishop Martin.
0: Good morning. Good morning. Good morning. How are you?
1: I'm in Mount Vernon.
0: You are in Mount Vernon. Good morning.
1: When I wake up in the morning, I give God thanks to wake me up. Because if his breath doesn't touch my nose, I can't wake up. I'm standing in the land of the living.
0: That's Sister Yvonne.
1: I give thanks to wake me up.
0: Thank God for waking you up, Sister Yvonne. It's always a joy to hear you, you know, in the mornings. I look forward to hearing from you in the morning. And I said, yes, you know, in spite of everything, Sister Yvonne is still here, not true?
1: I'm still there.
0: And we're...
1: My God, don't forget me. I always say in the morning, my God is alive and he's well. Because without him, I'm nothing.
0: That's
1: you have to own my hand to do everything.
0: That's a good declaration, you know. My God is alive. It's a good thing to declare, right? True.
1: He's alive.
0: Of course.
1: Because he wake us all up, you know. He's the one put us to sleep. We never know when he take us out in the night. At whatever time he put us to bed. But you know when he take us out in the morning. Because wherever that clock, all at clock in the house, we got to look at himself and say what time that the Father brings us to.
0: Yeah.
1: So we have to do it. We have to give him thanks each and every day.
0: You know, we fall asleep so quickly, you know. We fall asleep before we know it. Nobody knows when they fall asleep. I don't know when I fall asleep, you know. And it just amazes me that, like last night, I was waiting to make a call, you know, to make one call, Sister Yvonne. And my wife woke me up like minutes before the call, where I should make the call for a radio interview. And I tell you, when I woke up, it was like an hour later. I was awake, you know. I was awake when she woke me up and said, remember, you need to call for this interview. Oh, Lord, I ask for forgiveness.
1: Then you came back out.
0: When I woke up.
1: I don't know when.
0: It was way after 1 o'clock in the morning. And I said, Jesus, have mercy on me, you know. But we thank God who watches over us, right? We do thank God. Who is always watching. And I thank God. And I thank God for you on this very special morning, all right?
1: Thank you for this Tuesday.
0: Happy Tuesday to you.
1: Happy Tuesday. And to all the listeners who are listening, Pastor Martin, wherever you are. Thank God to wake us up this morning. We have to give him thanks. No matter what they look like, we have to give him thanks.
0: Have to give God thanks. It's very important to give God thanks, right? It's necessary to give God thanks. Don't just get up and walk about like, you know, you so deserve to get up and walk about without God.
1: Amen.
0: Get up and give him thanks.
1: Because you still have to hold on for whatever we are doing.
0: Of course.
1: You know, all is saying, don't care what good or bad we is, you never forget us. Never.
0: Good or bad, up or down. God never forgets us. That's a good point there. Thank you so much, Sister Yvonne. Happy Tuesday. Walk good. Thanks for calling in. Good to hear you, all right?
1: Okay, bye now.
0: God bless you, my dear. Have a good day.
2: Listen, I know you may be feeling down right now. And like you're running out of options. Nowhere to turn, nowhere to run to.

0: Such a pretty song is going out for you this morning. Yeah.
1: You lost hope and you thought it was over.
0: Well, I'm telling you. Sister Boilar, of course, good morning to you. Getting ready to sip your coffee, not your own. Or your hot beverage. Which one of them? Yeah.

You're gonna make it through. You're gonna make it through, of course. Good morning, my brother Alric. Alric and your beautiful, beautiful wife. Alric, you need to call me, right? And remind me. Both of you look like two peas in a pod, you know, like gungu peas in a pod. I love the two of Uno. I tell you, it was good meeting you guys on Saturday, you know. You got to say that, Alric. Please call me up, Alric. Don't make it look so bad. And remind me of your wife's name. You know, I know she's from, what place name again? Oh, she's from Old Harbor Bay, yes. But I want you to know that. Just a few more steps and she would be in Clarendon, you know. Okay. She looks like a Clarendonian. What's that Old Harbor Bay she come from? Yeah. 718-374-5999. You know, Alric and his wife made me feel so special, you know, on Saturday. They drove all the way. They live over so, yeah, man. And both of them drove all the way just to come and see what I look like. And who I look like and who I sound like. You guys made me feel so very, very special. Let me feel like a Christmas present, you know, wrapped up just like that. Yeah, ready to deliver. That's how it made me feel on Saturday. Alric, you guys are beautiful. I tell you.

Pleasant good morning going out to my brother and father Gassi. Good morning, Father Gassi. One in time, my friend. Father Gassi and I are very good friends now, you know. I want everybody to know that. And he's really inspiring. He's an inspiring gentleman, I tell you. Makes me laugh. Makes me laugh. And laugh over good things, you know. I love that. I love when people, you know, I love when people, no matter what's going on, that they carry something that still makes you want to hear them, and you still want to hear, you know, their jokes and just little things about them. I love that, no matter what. Father Gassi is like that, you know, and we had a long talk. Which evening was it? I can't even remember because I'm getting older, you know. But Father Gassi and I talked from childhood days up to old age or mature age where we are right now. And I learned a lot of things about him, and he learned a lot of things about me and all that, you know. I understand that he was the poorest, richest boy in the class, you know. Yeah. But I want you to know that in spite of everything. Yeah, man, but when you are determined like Father Gassi, nobody can stop you. You ever-

beautiful morning it is, and of course you will make it. You're going to make it through. You have made it through, right? Yeah, you have made it through. You have come this far by faith and leaning, of course, on the Lord. He has never, ever, ever failed yet. God is a never failing God. He is always ever present and showing up just for you. A pleasant good morning. Good morning. Good morning. Good morning. Oh, good morning. Good morning to Miss June O'Connor. Good morning to you. Morning time. It was great running into you, you know, Miss June O'Connor. That's the name, true, right? Good morning. Blessings upon you. Ran into her on, let me tell you when I ran into her. It must have been Friday. And wow, good morning. Morning blessings going on to you. And trust that your work with the Gari schools progressing. And wow, what you do. One morning you need to call me and tell me what's, you know, and share with me. I extended that invitation to you, to her, ladies and gentlemen. And I know she's going to call me one of these mornings. Talk about Gari schools, right? Here in the Bronx and perhaps Queens and maybe over the other boroughs. But it's a great work that they are doing. Morning time to you, Miss June O'Connor. Good morning going out also to Alicia Afflick. Afflick, that's A-F-F-L-I-C-K. Alicia Afflick, pleasant good morning. Yeah, she's a realtor around the area. She's going to call me, yeah, and just talk with you about, you know, housing and what's going on and all those good things that everybody need to know, how it's better to buy than for you to rent and so on. Good morning. Good morning. Pleasant morning. So it's June 23rd. It's June 23rd. Good morning. Yeah, good morning from me, Pastor Owen Z, here live in the Z Life Radio. That's Z as in Z Life Radio, Z Life Radio studios. And great blessings. We are anxiously anticipating, looking forward to the All White Caribbean Gospel Jerk Fest. That's on July 4th. That's July 4th, just around the corner. Another week and so from here, and we'll be bouncing into the month of July. Now, you know that the month of June, like today, the 23rd. By the way, yesterday was one of my son's birthday. His name is Jamil. Jamil celebrated his birthday yesterday, June 22nd. Don't ask me how old he is, because I can't remember for real. You know, they're growing up so fast. But celebrated his birthday. He's a big man now. And I say happy birthday to Jamil, for he's a good guy. A real accomplished musician. He does anything on any instrument you give him. He's able to play. He's able to make beats and all those things. And a good boy. A good young man. So, hearty congratulations on celebration of a birthday yesterday. That's my son Jamil. June, ladies and gentlemen, is also Prime month, where everybody go to Amazon Prime and you know, order their things, like over the next couple of days, beginning today, June 23rd. It's Amazon. You can get cheap things, they say, over there. No, I'm not really announcing Amazon, you know. I'm talking about the Jerk Fest that is coming up on July 4th. So this morning, ladies and gentlemen, this morning, it's prime morning for the Jerk Fest, right? Listen carefully and spread the word. This morning, it's prime morning for the Jerk Fest. Tickets right now. You get them online, you get them for $50, you get them in the stores for $50, but I am doing a prime hour, yeah, here on the airwaves for the folks who need their tickets. Those who call me and say they need a discount ticket, Pastor Martin, yeah, I want to do a prime hour here this morning
right, where you call me up and your ticket will be discounted. And you say, how much will it be, Pastor Martin? Wow, I have 50 tickets, 50 tickets. That's 50, right? And you call me up. I am doing Prime Wednesday for the All White Caribbean Gospel Jerk Fest, big third year it is. I'm talking to New York, New Jersey, Connecticut. I'm talking to you as far as you are out there in Maryland. And you'd love to be at the All White Caribbean Gospel Jerk Fest on Saturday, July 4th. Prime Tuesday. Prime Tuesday, 1 hour, right? A prime hour I'm doing here on the airwaves, where you're going to have to call me, Pastor Owen Z, and get your discount tickets, right? 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All right, call me up and you will get your discounted tickets right here. Yeah, man, I'm doing it. Somebody don't want me to do it. No, they don't. They didn't tell me they don't want me to do it. I just said that. I told the team, you know, that I'm going to do a prime discounted set of tickets, 50 of them that I have right here with me, ladies and gentlemen. And they are $50 elsewhere, $50 all over. You got to call me. And you'll get it. You have to pay for it, though. You're going to have to Zelle the funds to 917-769-8851. That's 917-769-8851. That's 917-769-8851. That's 917-769-8851. You're going to have to Zelle. Write the number down. And you're going to have to Zelle it, right? You call me, you Zelle it. I'll take your name. If you don't Zelle, you are disqualified from Prime Jerkfest tickets. How about that? 50 of them to go. And I'll tell you, call me up, ladies and gentlemen. Now remember, the call-in number, you know, is 718-374-5999. That's a call-in number where you're going to have to call me, Yemen Pastor Owen Z, and said, I need one of those tickets. And then you're going to Zelle me. And you're going to, I'll see the names and I'll see the time. You Zelle me at 917-769-8851. Get your tickets, prime tickets to the All White Caribbean Gospel Jerk Fest.

0: Oh, by the way, I didn't tell you how much the tickets are and will be over the prime hour. Did I tell you? No. Tickets will be $30. So, yeah, man, for the prime hour today, listen, the prime hour begins like right now. And the prime hour is going up till 9 o'clock. That's an hour and 15 minutes worth of prime. And I have 50 tickets, ladies and gentlemen. And you can get your tickets at $30. They're $50 elsewhere. Here on the airwaves, nobody called me up after 9 o'clock. I'll call me next week and say, oh, they heard about prime tickets. You know, you have to call me this morning, like today, this hour, 1 hour and 15 minutes right now, $30. Pleasant morning. Good morning.
1: Good morning. Good morning.
0: Good morning. Good morning.
1: Look on your phone. Look on your phone. Not yet, because I didn't get the how much it was, so I know how much it is now.
0: Tickets are $30 for the prime hour. Hold on, please. Hold on. Ta-da-da, da-da-da. Good morning.
2: Good morning, Pastor Martin.
0: Good morning.
1: Morning, Joyfoot.
2: How are you?
0: Now you got to talk to me quick, you know. Talk to me quick.
1: Pastor, I'm going to sell you mine.
0: You're going to sell me mine. So I have
2: 48. I'm going to sell you mine.
1: Sister Sonia Love.
0: So I have 48. Hold on, Sister Sonia Love. Sister, where's my anchor leg? My anchor leg is Minister Paulette, you know. Somebody wake her up now and tell her, say she need to come write down some names and all that. So, Sister Sonia Love, da-da-da-da. Oh, my God, now I need a pen, Sister Sonia, and you can't find a pen. Sister Sonia Love, mm-hmm. Yes, and Sister Masters, this fund have to be paid today. Sister Masters, yeah.
1: That's it.
0: Bless you, Sister Sonia Love, thank you so much. Spread the word for me, please. Spread the word. Call up somebody and tell them. So, Sister Masters, thank you. Tickets today at $30, right?
2: Thank you, sir. Thank you. I'm a blessing.
0: I love you, man. You know I love you, not you?
2: Mm-hmm. Yes, we love a quarrel. And we love a quarrel.
0: And you alone quarrel, not me and you. Bye. Happy day. Wow. Good morning, guys. I have 48 tickets to go. It's prime. Blessings on you, Mother Masters. We'll talk.
2: Yes, sir. All the good things to everybody today. Enjoy the day, please.
0: And call me at 9.
2: No complaints.
0: Call me at 901. All right? No holding back. That's what it is, ladies and gentlemen. So I have 48 tickets to go. You can only get it right here, my friends, in the morning show. Good morning. Morning time going out to the concourse crew. A pleasant morning, Sister Mavis, Sister Denden, all of Uno. We say good morning. Good morning. It's prime morning.

$30 tickets on sale right here, my friends, at Prime Morning. Good morning to Uno. 48 tickets I have left. Good morning, going out to Sister Jean, short sister.

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1: I'm searching.
0: Ouch.
1: I won't stop till I find you.
0: Running. What a beautiful day it is, ladies and gentlemen. As you know, we trust the Lord for greater and brighter and bigger things. We're racing up to the 8 o'clock hours this morning. Pleasant morning from me to you, from my family to you, from the church that I pastor to you. Good morning. It's a great Tuesday morning, prime morning, where tickets for the Old White Caribbean Gospel Church Fest on sale, $30. You gotta call me. You won't get it in the stores.

0: Pleasant morning. Good morning. Good morning time to you.
1: Good morning, Bishop Owen Z. Good morning, and top of the morning there to you, sir.
0: Good morning, and top of the morning to you, my brother. How are you?
1: I am still blessed and highly favored of the Lord.
0: Of course, because God is good, not true?
1: All the time, and, you know, he deserves it, and me have to tell him, I have to tell him all the time. Every morning, I have to tell him that I'm good.
0: Mm-hmm.
1: Yeah, I don't make a day apart. I have to tell him that I'm good.
0: That's right, you know. I know that there are folks who get up and them just go, you know, even understanding that it is because of the goodness of Lord that they could wiggle their big toe, you know.
1: Yeah, man.
0: Well, if you ever wake up and you can't wiggle that big toe, something is wrong.
1: Sure.
0: Mm-hmm. Yeah, man.
1: Oh, yes.
0: Balance, you feel like you have fall down and all them things, you know. So when you can shake a big toe, you know it's a God, you know. He's a good God.
1: Yes, he is a good God, and he's always a good God. Mm-hmm. Never change, same yesterday, today, and forever.
0: Wow, he's God of the mountain in the valley. God of the second and third chance, God all by himself. Hallelujah.
1: All by himself, sir. Woo. Never changing God, never stop loving God.
0: Mm-hmm.
1: No matter what we do, he still love us.
0: Still love us, man. I love that.
1: Yes, and you know, sometimes we try to investigate, sometimes we try to fathom, but it's not for us to find out. He's a mystical God.
0: Wow, love that. So a majestic, mystical, excellent God.
1: Mystical, excellent, all-powerful, almighty.
0: True.
1: You know, you mess up. You mess up your thinking when you try to fathom. You know, just leave it alone, because only him alone can love.
0: So true. And anybody who believes that they know everything about God, that person is in error.
1: Of course they're in error, Bishop. Yeah, of course, big time.
0: Yeah, man. Immediately they're in error.
1: Don't try to find him. You know, there are people, you know, if they had the power, I believe they would have wanted to do a DNA, you know. You know, these people are curious and they want to do all kind of studies.
0: Mm-hmm.
1: And that's one blood you could not study, you know, sir, because if you put that blood, if you have access to it and put it in one of those instruments, Lord of mercy.
0: Not at all. Emma. Can't do no DNA on him, you know.
1: Yeah. No, you can't. You got to leave that alone. That thing will blow up any kind of testing instrument, blow it up.
0: That is true. That is so true.
1: Yes.
0: True.
1: Yes, man. Because I remember, you know, when they stored the false god with the Ark of the Covenant. You remember what happened? The Dagon god, and when they woke up, what happened?
0: His head was gone, his hand was gone. Dagon was cut down in the presence of the Ark, right?
1: Oh, my God.
0: Woo.
1: And that is why you can't mix this thing with nothing, Bishop. Salvation, you can't mix it.
0: It tell you that there's no foreign God, you know, no foreign God
1: yeah.
0: should have our place or should have our heart.
1: Come on.
0: There is one God who woke us up this morning and gave us brand new start, you know. So no foreign God shall take my place or take my heart.
1: Not at all.
0: Mm-mm.
1: Not at all. Not gonna work. Not at all, sir.
0: I love it. Yeah.
1: Amen. So, anyway, I just call, you know, because wife, just give me a note and say hi. Get the tickets. Yeah, get the tickets. So.
0: What a smart wife she is, I tell you. What an amazing. So tell me how much you need, you know. You have to tell me how much you need. She's an amazing. You know, I didn't know that she was an evangelist until I heard you yesterday morning. I was listening yesterday morning, you know. And
1: ordained,
0: yes, I didn't know
1: ordained
0: it until you said it yesterday morning. I said, yeah, whoa, look out,
1: that's
0: look out,
1: she,
0: look out.
1: That's how she is an ordained evangelist, not just called, but she was. I mean, she went through the process. She was officially ordained.
0: I didn't know that. Nobody told me that. Good story, you know, good things like that. People need to tell me, you know, man. So I could. Come, once you tell me, you know, it's going to go out there. You know, a lot of my ministers know that. Once you tell me, the whole world know. If you don't want the world to know, don't tell me. I am going to tell it.
1: Yeah.
0: God, that's good news.
1: Yes, man. Yes. She's like that. You know,
0: I'm a bearer of good news. I'm not like Donna. Audio. I'm not like Donna at all. No, sir.
1: Oh boy.
0: So tell me how much you need, you know, because I'm getting down.
1: Well, you know what? Give us three for now. Give us three of them.
0: Mm-hmm. Three of the discounted one. So three tickets. I'm ready. Elder, and you're going to sell me to Nutella. Tell the evangelist lady, I said that. She has to sell it to me because it's prime time.
1: Right? Okay,
0: prime. It's prime Tuesday here.
1: Oh Lord, yeah, that wife is prime Tuesday. You're
0: yes. Mm-hmm. So I have you down for $330
1: three
0: tickets.
1: Of them.
0: Yes, man.
1: Yes,
0: ma'am. Mm-hmm. All right, I got you right there.
1: All right, sir.
0: And my Zelle is, let me repeat my Zelle again. My Zelle is 917-769-8851. That's 917-769-8851.
2: 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We're at Eastwood Manor.

0: is that time again when the wonderful folks over at Elim Church of God, under the leadership of Reverend Marcia Pennicott, present their 2026 fish fry. It's still $35, still reasonable. 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

0: So when me I say they nah no number, give me a number, make me call them then now.
1: Of course they got number. You can call Jerry, he my manager and my friend. 646-234-8856. 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When we say Razor Express, then bad, then turn up. Your head are going to look distant, then gone.
2: Hey, come here. Oh, no, look, my friend. No, me get to the attention. All right, then. Gospel Assembly Church of Jesus Christ Apostolic present Gospel Explosion 2026 on Saturday, July 11. We're 140 West 1st Street, Mount Vernon, New York. Admission $40. And guess who? Me, my friend, Stephen Peninsulin, will be in town alongside Brother Patrick Reed, Brother Paul Marlon Anderson, Sister Sakisha, MC Brother Ron, you know, Buddha again, Stephen. It's not free. Me say, I've party that if it comes in. Hey, you think I let me tell? Also featuring GAC, Voice of Triumph. Me a talkie, choo-choo, God no. You want to know? Call the number 917-767-9138 or 347-557-2217. Gospel Explosion, July 11, 2026. Mount Vernon, he's sitting, turn up, he gone. Me ready? Boom!
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4: Arrested for vandalism, and five additional individuals were issued federal citations. 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

In sports this morning, Kylian Mbappe scored twice to move into a tie for second place in career World Cup goals with 16, and France played through the tournament's first rain delay to beat Iraq 3-0 on Monday and advance to the knockout stage. Ballon d'Or winner Ousmane Dembele also scored for Les Blues, giving fans one brave a rainy night in Philadelphia to or a reason to celebrate. Mbappe scored in the 14th and 54th minute to cap a momentous and soggy 100th international appearance for one of the best players in the world. Now, sprint hurdler Demetia Roswell stole the spotlight on Sunday's final day of competition at the JAAA Puma National Senior and Junior Championships. Roswell created a major upset by winning the women's 100-meter hurdles final in a personal best of 12.40 seconds. Defending champion and favorite Megan Simmons took second in 12.47, while Kerika Hill of MVP Trap Club was third in 12.67. That's the complete news package on GGFM 90.1. I am Cindy Martin. Thanks for staying tuned. The next newscast will be at 12 midday.

0: Good morning, good morning.
1: Hey, hey, this is Essia from London. I just wanted to say big up to Pastor Martin. I pray that God gives him long life, good health. He's an amazing person. Much love from London.

0: It is a good morning indeed, ladies and gentlemen. And of course, to God be the glory. Things changing around about here, I tell you that. It's beautiful. What a good morning. A pleasant morning. Good morning.
1: Good morning, Bishop Martin. Good morning, radio family. It's Tuesday.
0: That's what it is on this Tuesday morning, we say. Wow, it's blazing all around about the studio, you know, and what can we say to these things? What an opportunity for everybody out there, right, who need to be at the All White Caribbean Gospel Jerk Fest, right? An opportunity of a lifetime. Today is, let me tell you, it's Prime at Amazon, you know, Minister. It's,
1: yes, sir.
0: It's also Primary Tuesday, where people need to know where they need to go and vote. Yeah, today, call 311 and get to find out where your polling station may be. And it is also prime for the All White Caribbean Gospel Jerk Fest, where you get your tickets at discounted $30. You got to call me up, though, in order to get it, right? And
1: it's prime time.
0: Mm-hmm, and call in the prime time, because it... Yeah. You have to pay it today, and this prime hour goes up till 9 o'clock. You can get $30 tickets nowhere else but right here.
1: Yes.
0: So don't go to any one of the outlets and tell them that you heard it and that it's $30. No, no, no, you won't get it, because
1: on
0: the Z Live Network morning show, ladies and gentlemen, this is where you can get it. Yes, get your tickets. Hold on, Minister. Hold on. Miss Afflick is called Afflick. Is calling me, so let me go over to get her over here. Tap, ta-da. Good morning, good morning, good morning.
1: Good morning, Pastor. How are you?
0: I am doing fine, better now hearing you. How are you?
1: Awesome. I'm doing well, thank God.
0: Great. Ladies and gentlemen, let me introduce this young lady, you know, because I met her in one of the most, what kind of place would you call it, though? Place where we wash cars. I went to wash my car one time at this car wash, and I saw her, and I think we look at each other, and then I say, hello, how are you? And that's me. I always want to start a conversation, that's true. And and she told me her name, that she is Alisa Afflick. And ladies and gentlemen, I got to learn a lot of things about her from then till now. It's about 2 years now.
1: Yeah, just about.
0: Time flies, eh?
1: Mm-hmm. Yep.
0: Goodness. And I got to learn. Mm-hmm. Yeah, time flies when you're having a good time.
1: Yes, exactly.
0: And she told me all about herself, and I said, you need to get, you know, a little word out on the radio so people can know what is going on, who they can run to and talk to when they are looking for a house, when they are tired of paying rent and they want to get out there to get their own place. And I think I found the perfect person, ladies and gentlemen. You can tell me that nobody's perfect, but I'll tell you that she's right there. So almost. So go ahead and talk to us.
1: Good morning, ladies and gentlemen. Thank you, Pastor. So I am Alisa Afflick, and I'm a licensed real estate broker in New York, the state of New York. So, you know, even though I specialize in New York City, the five boroughs, as well as Westchester County, I go as far as Albany, Syracuse, you name it, and I'll be there. 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I also help landlords and tenants. So if you need to buy, especially if you're looking to move right now in like a three-bedroom house with your family, listen, it's cheaper you buy something and pay your own mortgage. Mm-hmm. Right? So I help you throughout the whole process. I make this as stress-free and as easy as possible. If you're looking to sell, if you want to downsize, I have a lot of clients who, you know, they have 3-4 family houses, 2 family houses, and they just want to downsize. They reach a certain age and, you know, they maybe want to move to warmer weather, or they just want to maybe drop into a condo or something with less property management pressure. You know, if you feel like your property has a lot of violations, whatever it is, I help you. I am not an investor. So when it comes to sellers, I don't try to buy properties at dirt cheap for myself. No, I represent you as a seller. So if you're looking to sell, if you have any issues, if you have tenant issues, I'll help you through that too. I'm a great negotiator. All right. So I have a master's degree in real estate finance from NYU. So you name the real estate need that you have, and I'll be there for you.
0: She'll be right there to talk with you through it, ladies and gentlemen. She is easy to talk to, and I'll tell you that, you know, quite comforting. You sit with Alisa, and she will, you know, walk with you through the journeys of housing and getting a place with of your own. We have a lot of folks today that is paying rent for years now and don't know how they can get their own place, you know. When you spoke to me the other day, you told me, you know, people paying all 3,000 plus for rent, and if you can pay that, maybe the bank is going to give you the opportunity to get your own place, right?
1: Of course, yes, absolutely. So if you can afford $3,000, because the market rent right now for a 3-bedroom is at least $3,000. Program pays $3,700. $3,711 with utilities included. So if you can afford a market rent for a 3-bedroom now, it's better you buy something, you know, buy a 2-family, even if the mortgage is $6,000, for argument's sake, because I'm not a mortgage broker, but, you know, we know the basic of mortgage. And if your mortgage is $6,000, that $3,000 that you would use to pay rent, you have a 2-family house with a basement, because now with conventional loans, they use the ADU. So they use, that stands for additional dwelling unit. So they calculate the income from your basement, right? So you can take all these into consideration. And I always tell my clients, like, generational wealth is real estate. You cannot lose off real estate.
0: Wow. Wow. So it's an opportunity for everyone out there.

0: today. The information has been given, ladies and gentlemen, and you can catch up Alicia Afflick by calling her. Give the number out so folks will know where to find you.
1: Right, and I'm local, especially if you're in the Bronx. Mm-hmm. I am local. I have a lot of listings in Queens and Brooklyn as well. So you can reach me. My cell number is 315-395-5435. Again, that's 315-395-5435. Text me, call me anytime.
0: That's 5435.
1: So 315-395-5435. A lot of fives.
0: 5435, right? That's the number, ladies and gentlemen.
1: 5435.
0: Mm-hmm. The number is 315-395-5435. And I invite you to call her up, right? And get some information concerning, you know, wanting to know more about your purchasing your own place, and talk about rent, and she'll guide you through the process. She's local. And I tell you that because we are builders over here, so we build community, right? We want our community people to know that they are locals right here. Locals that are really international. She says she's local, but she is also international because people call her from all about. But local,
1: all over,
0: local,
1: Jamaica,
0: local in
1: everywhere.
0: The sense that she's embedded in community, right? So it's easy to find her. That's what she means. Alicia, so good to catch up with you this morning. And we will certainly be talking more. Your final words to the folks out there?
1: I always tell clients, buy real estate and wait. Don't wait to buy, because most people who bought real estate any time before COVID, if they bought a multifamily house, most of them are living free right now.
0: Oh, wow.
1: Yes. So buy and wait. Don't wait and buy. Oh, you can't lose off real estate.
0: I love the slogan, buy and wait, right?
1: Don't wait and buy.
0: I love it. Much blessings, and we will continue our talk, ladies and gentlemen, with Alicia. God bless you. Happy Tuesday.
1: Thank you so much, and thanks for talking with me.
0: All righty, God bless. What good we say over here.
1: All right, bye-bye.
0: She's amazing, ladies and gentlemen, I tell you. Yeah.

Catch up for a number. Catch up with Elisa Affleck. Ladies and gentlemen, at 315-395-5435. All right? Building relationships with the

So I have 1, 3, 2, 5, 2, 7 tickets already gone. So how much do I have left from 50? I got 43 tickets on this Prime Tuesday. Yeah, that tickets for the All White Caribbean Gospel Jerk Fest. I have 50, ladies and gentlemen, and racing into the 9 o'clock. We've got to let go of these 43 tickets that is left here. Call me, Pastor Martin, up and

7183745999. That is the number happening right here on this morning. Morning, Brother Donald. I was close to you yesterday. Yeah, very close. You know how near you are, how near? Yeah, man, how close you are, so close. I was right there.

calling out the Concours crew on this morning. Saying good morning to Sister Winsome Muir. Good morning, Sister Winsome.

Sister Jenny Bliss. Good morning. You are blessed. You are indeed. Morning, Sister Sheila. Poppy Lady. Morning time to you. Praying for your strength, of course. Praying for your strength. And God will do great things.

Morning time going out to Sister Vivia. Yes, Sister Vivia, you are in. Sister Vivia is in, so I have how much tickets left? 42. 42 tickets to go.

0: 42 tickets left in my hand, ladies and gentlemen. And you can call me up. You can call me up at 718-374-5999. That is the number here this morning as we walk, talk, and share together inside of the morning show. Yes, you can call me up, Pastor Owen Z. I want to say thanks to, you know, the folks who have called in or checked in and gotten their discounted tickets, $30. You know, tickets are at $50 for the All White Caribbean Gospel Jerk Fest this morning up to 9 o'clock. It's 8:31. Up to 9 o'clock, then tickets are going out, my friends, for $30 only here. Listen clearly. Listen to me now. Let me play that song. Listen to me good, and me say, listen to me good. I'm any good. God can do anything, anytime, anywhere. Listen to me good, and me say, listen to me good. See that? I could DJ. I say, call me up. Listen to me good. Tickets are only available here on the morning show, right? On the morning show here. For $30, right? So that is clear. Wherever you are and you want to check in with Pastor Owen Z. Martin, you want to sell it to me wherever you are, you can sell to 917-769-8851. Okay, we are going to do it again. So it's 917-769-8851. That's my phone number, cell number, where you can catch up with me and make sure that you sell me your funds of $30 for the All White Caribbean Gospel Jerk Fest, happening only here and only here today. Call me up, 718 now. Good morning. Good morning.
1: $30 tickets, please.
0: Say that one more time.
1: $30 tickets, please.
0: $230 tickets you need?
1: I'm kidding. This is fun.
0: You know, I have 42 tickets in my
1: hand. Yes, I know.
0: Mm-hmm. 42.
1: They need to call people. Where are you? Call up your friends and let them know they should call Z Life Radio now.
0: Yes. It's Prime Tuesday right here for us. And you call us and get your tickets, ladies and gentlemen. And so that you secure your spot. Mm-hmm.
1: It's Z Life Prime, not Z. Amazon Prime. We have Amazon Prime, mm-hmm. but we have Z Life Prime.
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1: Today.
0: Mm-hmm. Right now, today.
1: $30 for your tickets. You have to sell the money today for it to count.
0: Wow. Can't beat that anytime, mm-hmm. any place, you know?
1: The whole $20 saving for tickets currently now.
0: Mm. Wow. It's an exciting morning, and I'm grateful, you know, just to be here. I want to say good morning to everybody there in the chat room, those who are on Z Live Network, those who are on the CJ Gospel Radio, Family Radio Network, and all the affiliated stations. We say good morning to Future FM, Sean, my brother, and all the wonderful men and women at Future FM. Morning to Uno. Good morning, blessings. And we trust that your Tuesday will be a great one. So, wonderful people, catch up with us and be a part of what is happening here on this morning. Oh, let me find my song.

0: Good morning, good morning, good morning.
1: Yeah, good morning, Pastor Martin. Can I get you a $30 ticket?
0: What's your name?
1: This is Stephanie.
0: Stephanie from over there, so over Royal Caribbean.
1: Yeah.
0: Stephanie, tell me the name of the restaurant for true. Because, you know, the other day I was outside there and looking up, and I saw
1: Royal Delight.
0: There you go.
1: Yes.
0: Mm-hmm. I was trying.
1: And the address is 158 South Fort Avenue.
0: Wait a second. You have to say it again so that Minister Paulette could write it down. Say it again.
1: The restaurant is Royal Delight, mm-hmm. and the address is 158 South Fort Avenue.
0: All right. So you got
1: 158 South Fort Avenue.
0: 158 South Fort.
1: South Fort Avenue.
0: That's where you get you go and get your breakfast. It's one of the most pleasant restaurants, you know, around town. People, I'll tell you, how do I know? Because I've been in there, and you know, but you see, Stephanie, you see life, you see love, you see laughter when you see Stephanie. So I say, go and get your breakfast. What's for porridge this morning, Stephanie?
1: Porridge.
0: Banana and what? Just banana? No power thing in there? Nothing powered up?
1: No, man. Just banana
0: just
1: oats.
0: And oats. All right.
1: And it's natural banana blend up.
0: Yeah. Okay. Cool. Cool. I'm asking because I love porridge, you know. I could eat porridge every day of the week, you know. Whether we eat it or drink it, I don't know what we do. But we can, let me just say, we have porridge. I could have porridge every day. Because some people say you don't.
1: Yeah, you can come and try. Come and try it, man.
0: All right. So save me a small one. Now when I come over there.
1: No problem.
0: All right. Stephanie, happy Tuesday. We'll see you. Thank you. Thank you so very much.
1: Thank you. Love you.
0: Love you, Stephanie. Blessings on you. We say walk good and stay strong. There we are. Happy Tuesday. Wow. We have the most wonderfulest people in the world right here. Good morning, good morning, good morning.
2: Good morning, Bishop Martin.
0: Good morning, good morning. Tell me the name.
2: The name is Kashai.
0: Kashai, good morning, Kashai. How are you? Say good morning to Minister Paulette.
2: Good morning, Minister Paulette. How are you?
3: Good morning, I am good, thank you.
2: Okay. So, I'm calling to get a ticket. Did I win a ticket?
0: Oh. You're not winning a ticket, you know, Kashai.
2: Kashai,
0: you're not winning no tickets. It's Z Live Prime today, right? And tickets that was for $50 is for $30 on Z Live Prime only, nowhere else. Go ahead.
2: I have to go online to purchase a
0: ticket. No, you just have to sell it today. That's it.
2: I'll sell it to you.
0: Sell it to 917-769-8851. Today. You got to sell it.
2: Okay, Bishop. I know your number. I have it in my phone.
0: All
2: okay?
0: Alrighty. Happy Tuesday.
2: Well, thank you. I got a ticket.
0: What good.
2: For a lesser price.
0: Mm-hmm. And calling some other friends.

0: tell them that it's Prime, Z Live Prime today, all right?
1: Z Live Prime. All right, okay. Bishop.
0: What good we say.
1: Okay, Bishop. Thank you. Have a beautiful day, you and Minister
0: Paul.
1: You
0: too, my dear.
1: Okay,
2: thank you.
1: Thank you. Thank you. You too, Minister P.
0: All right. So,
1: all right.
0: Kasha, I all right, say one ticket today. All righty. There we go.
1: Okay. All right, Bishop.
0: Kasha,
1: I'll change my mind and see if I can get two for
0: you. Get two. Okay, so I write it on for two.
1: Two for 60, Bishop.
0: Yes, there we go. Kasha, thank you so very much.
1: All right. Love you, Bishop.
0: Love you
1: later.
0: So much. All righty. All right. I tell you. Wonderful. Wonderful.
1: All right. Bye-bye.
0: Thank you so
1: all
0: much.
1: All right, Bishop.
0: All right,
1: Bishop, before you leave, I'm listening. Sing a song. You hear? I love to hear when you sing.
0: Okay. I'll try to sing a song, but I was trying to DJ one song just like a while ago.
1: Yeah, DJ. You're good at that too.
0: I'm good
1: DJ.
0: At that too.
1: All right.
0: I will.
1: All right, Bishop. Later.
0: What good?
1: All right.
0: Lord of mercy, I shall sing a song today. I shall DJ a song. So, Minister, we have, let me see now, let me tell you, 245 and 27 and 310 and 214 tickets. That's 1, 2, 5, 7, 8 and 210 and 212. 12 tickets we have gone. And on the Prime this morning. So we have 38, am I right?
1: Yeah.
0: 38 tickets left in hand. People, you cannot afford to...
2: These tickets should have been out of $10.
0: In a flash, not true?
2: 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But currently $60 is a $20 saving. If you call now,
0: yes,
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0: Saturday, July 4th, huh?
1: Right. 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

0: special morning going out to Paula Wellington. Good morning, good morning, good morning, Paula. Good morning, yeah. Of course you are in. You could sell me 2 tickets. Wow. So Minister P, Pastor
1: yes,
0: P,
1: sir?
0: Yeah. So we got 2 more from Paula Wellington saying she's selling us. She's gonna sell 2 tickets for 2 tickets.
1: All right, getting there. 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No, before 9

0: is this from?
1: It's a pretty song by, what's her name? Oh my God, I have it. I'm playing it from my, YouTube, but I got it in my thing there. Let me find the other tune.
0: Shazam can't find it.
1: No.
0: Shazam can't find it.
1: You know, these days, you know, Shazam, it's a while Shazam can't find some songs, you know. But it's even more prevalent today where they're not able to pick it up because their technology has gone ahead of us, right?
0: Yeah.
1: In a big, big, big way. And we call it artificial intelligence. Yeah, yeah man. Gone way ahead of us. So you and I could sit behind a microphone, you know, and you and I could do a classic song without going into a studio to get it done. AI.
0: Oh.
1: Yeah, man.
0: Well, Shazam needs to step up the plate.
1: So, yes, Shazam. Well, I guess, you know, Shazam is not getting anything for it. And maybe Apple is not getting anything for it either. So that's why you really don't see it happening.
0: It's a pretty
1: song. Oh, sure. Hold on, let me run to this phone line. Hold on. Ta-da. Answer and say good morning.
2: This is good morning, Bishop Ozzy Martin. How are you?
1: I am so blessed and highly favored. How about you?
2: I'm doing well. I'm doing great. This is Elder Kukon from Lifeline Ministry and Life First Center, Port St. Lucie, Florida.
1: Florida in the house this morning. Florida. In the house. How are you?
2: We are doing great. Sister Cookie and myself, we are doing great. The White Affair is in the air. Hallelujah. Yeah.
1: I'm so happy to hear you. What's the weather like down there in Florida?
2: Right now, I don't know, it's probably in the 70s. Probably getting ready to change later. But right now, it's cool at night.
1: No rain?
2: What is it like in New York?
1: Oh, boy, I tell you. Yesterday we had rain, and more rain. Last night we had rain.
2: Oh,
1: yes. Yes. Okay. And then this morning, oh, my God, it's cloudy. The sun is fighting to come through. The sun is saying that I want to get you. But the cloud is saying, oh, you got to wait. Yeah.
2: Okay.
1: The sun is saying, I need permission. You have to wait till you get permission to come out. You know, the cloud saying, you got to wait till you get permission to come out.
2: Okay. I think it's coming out.
1: I hope so. Because, you know, Elder, I cannot really handle these dreary days, you know. When a day is dreary, I get dreary. I don't know.
2: I remember you saying that a few years ago. When it's dreary,
1: then I get dreary too, you know. I don't know why. What they call it, Minister? They got a name for it. I can't remember.
2: Minister Walker is with you. Blessings and good morning, Pastor.
0: Blessings and good morning. Good morning.
2: Morning, Minister Walker. Good to hear you guys. You guys form a very good tag team. Hallelujah. Yeah. So, you know, it's prime time. So, it's prime time. And like I said, the White Affair is in the air. So, you know, what do I need to do to reserve?
1: Well, yes, today. So, let me explain it to you, right? Today is Z Live Prime. And the tickets, it's going for $30. A ticket that was $50 is going for $30. Only on Z Life Radio. Nowhere else, right? Everywhere else, it's $50 in the outlet. So folks can get their tickets right here at discount price of $30 today. But it's got to be Zeldin today. Or the person can text me and say, Pastor Martin, can I sell it to you? And so on. All that is permitted today up to 9 o'clock. How much minutes we have left? 8 minutes to go.
2: Okay. All right. So I'm gonna ask you to reserve two tickets. I'm gonna zero.
1: Mm-hmm.
2: Either way, you know, I don't know the preference, whether it's you. I have your Zell information, so mm-hmm. since I have Zell, your Zell information. Yes, I have Bishop and Martin. Yeah, reserve two tickets.
1: All righty, there we go. Yeah. There we go. Yeah. Thank you so very much. Thank you so very much.
2: Looking forward to seeing you guys.
1: Anxiously looking forward to seeing you.
0: July 4th.
2: Yes, Minister Walker, July 4th. Mm-hmm. We celebrate White Affair. So thanks so much.
1: All righty. Happy Florida Day. Enjoy your Florida Day. And please come up. We're looking forward to see you in New York. New York City so nice. Somebody named it twice, right?
2: My style. Yeah, I repeated the same thing. It's so nice. They named it twice. All right.
0: I said, brother, who can rub out a fire before?
1: I tell you.
2: Thank you, guys. And it's been a pleasure talking to you both this morning on Z Life Radio. We'll have more coming.
1: A pleasure. God bless you much. God bless you.
2: Take care.

0: Hold on, Minister. Let's take this call right here. Good morning, morning time to you. Good morning.
1: Good morning, Pastor Martin.
0: Pleasant.
1: How are you?
0: I am doing so very good, and God is good.
1: At all times.
0: How about you?
1: I'm blessed, and I thank God for waking me up this morning.
0: And giving you a fresh start, not you?
1: Amen.
0: Yes. Tell me what's happening on your side.
1: Pastor Martin, the reason why I'm calling, I would like some tickets.
0: I love that.
1: Special tickets.
0: Some tickets. Go right ahead. Tell me how much you need.
1: Five
0: tickets.
1: It's too much.
0: Oh, my God. Tell me the name, no? So, I'm writing down five already, so...
1: Okay. Percy Joy.
0: Oh, boy, I tell you, this is one of my most favoritest people in the world. Everybody know that. Right? So nobody can feel jealous this morning. Everybody know that. Sister Joy and her wonderful husband, Percival, is two of the most wonderfulest people to me in the world. Amen.
1: Amen.
0: I want to thank you so much. You surprised me. I didn't know the voice. You know. So when somebody has called me up, you know, Sister Percy Joy, and I say that I should have said it when Elder Needham called me to say, Elder Needham, and lady, good name. She have a pretty name. I don't want to say it on the radio. I should have said that they are two of the most wonderfulest people to me in the world, you know, so we spread the wonderful feeling to everybody everywhere.
1: Yeah.
0: But thank you so very, very much for your getting your five tickets, and you're going to sell it to me today, 917-769-8851, all right?
1: Yes, okie dokie.
0: Love you both. Well, good. Happy Tuesday to Uno.
1: Okay, yes. And have a blessed Tuesday. Okay,
0: all righty, there you
1: okay.
0: go.
1: Okay, then bye.
0: She's amazing, ladies and gentlemen, I tell you.
2: 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Call up now to get your $30 ticket for the New York All White Jerk Fest. It's that time.
0: This song is number one for me, you know. Yeah.
2: Oh, it's a good song.
0: Nothing too hard for God.

It is a complete takeover this morning, ladies and gentlemen. A takeover, if you ask me. So since no one is asking me, I feel so free to say it is a takeover. Good morning.

0: Let's take this call. Oh my God. Hold on. Good morning. Hold on. Don't go nowhere. Hold on.
1: Oh my God.
0: Good morning. Good morning.
2: Good morning, Bishop Martin. Claudette here. I would like one ticket.
0: Claudette, send one ticket. Thank you so much, Claudette. Zell it to me. I got your name. I got your number. All right. Thank you so very much. Let me run to this next call. Good morning.
3: Good morning. Yes. Could you put up one of those tickets for Sister White for me? She don't know how to Zell.
0: For Sister who?
3: White.
0: Sister White. All right. Good morning. Thank you so very much. Thank you very much. What good. Happy Tuesday.
3: All right, thanks.
0: Tuesday. Wow. So, da-da-da-da-da. There we got it. Minister, are you there?
4: Yes. Yes, I am, sir.
0: Wow, I tell you, you know, right here on the brink of 9 o'clock.
4: Yes.
0: We got to go. And we say, guys, listen, Prime Tuesday. Get all this Zell into us, please, we say. Yeah. Minister, if someone called me at 9:05, you think I should?
5: It is here again, once more.

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0: It's that time again when the wonderful folks over at Elim Church of God, under the leadership of Reverend Marcia Pennicott, present their 2026 fish fry. 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
4: Hey, come here. Oh, no, look, my friend. 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All right, then. 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Admission $40. And guess who? Me friend, Stephen Peninsulin, will be in town alongside Brother Patrick Reed, Brother Paul Marlon Anderson, Sister Sakisha. Ha-ha! MC, Brother Ron, you know good again, Stephen. It no free. Me say a party that if he comes in. Hey, you think I let me tell? Also featuring GAC, Voice of Triumph. Me a talkie, choo-choo, God no. You want to know? Call the number 917-767-9.

0: And you know, so people out there know what would like to destroy that relationship.
1: It said it's written to
0: that's the way the world is.
2: Yes, that's so true.
0: Sister Ivy, you got to have your head on your shoulder.
2: Trust me, tell me about it.
0: If you don't have your head on your shoulder, forget about it.
2: Mm-hmm.
0: Your goose is cooked.
2: Mm-hmm.
0: You understand?
2: Mm-hmm.
0: You, Sister Ivy, I'm telling you.

Are you happy in the CJ Gospel Hour? Hi, this is Lloyd Williams. You're listening to the CJ Gospel.

I'm telling, man, I tell you, yes, man, Lord, how blessed I am. I just want to say blessings and greetings to each and everyone, and welcome, yes, man, to another day, because guess what? This is the day that the Lord has made, and we're going to rejoice, and we're going to be glad in it. I'm telling, man, today is a day for us to rejoice. You woke up in your right and your sound mind today, man, and that's a lot to give God thanks for, because he kept us through the night, and here we are into a brand new day. Yes, man, a brand new day, and God has been good to us. God has truly, truly, truly been good to each and every single one of us. Yes, man, a lot of times, you know, the first thing before we even get up, a lot of people, you know what them do? Them head for them phone. Yeah, man, then go for them phone instead of us giving God thanks that he has brought us through another day. Yes, man, he has spared our life to see another day. So guess what? I'm giving God thanks. I am truly giving God thanks, because he is our refuge and our strength. Yes, man, a very present help in time of trouble. So let us run to him, because there, in him, there is a safe place. Amen. Praise be to God. We can find peace in the Lord. Amen. We can find joy in the Lord. We can find happiness in the Lord. So I just want to say greetings and blessing to Bishop Martin, Lady Martin, praise God, Minister Paulette, and the Life Worship Center family. God bless. I can say good morning, because guess what? I'm not recording the program as yet. God bless, good morning to you. But anyone else call, a blessing I do it. Remember that, a blessing I do it. So Bishop Martin, blessings. I salute you, man of God, in the mighty name of Jesus. And just keep up the great work for the Lord, what you're doing, because it's only what we do for Christ is going to last. Amen. And we can see the times that we're living in. Let us continue to draw closer to him. Let us continue to have a relationship with him. Let us ask him to search our heart, create in me a clean heart, and renew a right spirit. No, renew, not a right. Renew your spirit within me, mighty God. Renew your spirit. So guess what? I'm going to start it off with this song, and then I'm going to come back, and I'm going to do the opening prayer. I tell you.

0: I tell you, man, Lord, prepare us to be.
1: Lord, prepare me.
0: Watch your man to be
1: a sanctuary.
0: I just want to say greetings to Brother Goody. Sister Jeannie, blessing to you.
1: And true.
0: Sister Jenny, bless.
1: With thanksgiving.
0: Cousin Ermine.
1: I want to be lit.
0: Sister Sherry.

I tell you, man, I tell you. One more time. Can let us ask the Lord to create in us His sanctuary, His fountain of love, fountain of truth. Thank you, Lord, for keeping us. Thank you, Lord, for loving us. Thank you, Lord, that we can love each other. Thank you, Lord, for the CJ Gospel Ministry. Thank you, Lord, for your word. Thank you,

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He is a present help in time of trouble, and we are living in troubled times, but guess what? We can run to him for a safe place that we can find peace, we can find happiness, we can find joy, we can find security in the midst of life, unpredictable time that we're living in.

0: Praise be to God. To God be the glory. Great things he has done, and great things he is still doing. What a mighty God we serve. What a mighty God we serve. You know, a lot of times, you know, us as individuals, you know, we get up in the morning and the first thing we grab for is that gadget. The first thing we grab for is that phone. Yes, man. But I'm telling you today, man, the first thing we get up each and every day, we are to give God thanks for another day. Yes, man. Give him thanks for waking us up. Let his word minister to us. Praise God. Yeah, man. Let the word of God be our, praise God, our routine every morning, that we get up and the first thing we do, we say, Lord, I thank you. I thank you for another day. I thank you, dear God, for waking me up this morning in my right and my sound mind. Thank you, dear God, that you have given me another day that I can come before you and I can repent. Search me, Lord, and every wicked ways that you see in me, remove them. Daddy Jesus, create in me your spirit, create in me a clean heart, and renew your spirit within me, mighty God. Do not let the world, what we're living in, do not let the gadget, do not let the phone dictate to how we you know, our day, how we go through our day. Praise be to God. Let the word of God be the first thing. Hallelujah. Thank you, Jesus, that we open our, we utter our mouth to. Yes, man, and say, just say thank you, God. Let we hear his voice. Praise God. Hallelujah. Not the phone ringing, or you're going through your phone and you look for see who texts you, from who email you, and who this and who that. No, man. Let the first thing that we do, let it be the word of God. Amen. Praise be to God today, because God has been good to each and every single one of us. Hallelujah. In spite of what we're going through, God is still good. Yes, he is. He is still good in spite of your situation, your circumstances, the stress, the anxiety, the overwhelmness, whatever we're going through, man. Praise be to God. Let the word of God navigate us through the whole entire day. Praise God, because there is power in the word. Let us anchor our heart, our mind. Praise be to God. Let the word of God be our foundation throughout the whole entire day today. Praise be to God. Hallelujah. Thank you, Jesus, because God has been good to us. Let me pray. Father, in the mighty name of Jesus, Father, let your word be a lamp unto my feet and a light unto my pathway today, in the mighty name of Jesus. I pray right now, Father God, as I approach your throne of grace and mercy, oh God, create in me a clean heart and a right spirit. Hallelujah. Thank you, Jesus. Let your word be a lamp unto my feet and a light unto my pathway. Let remind me, go, hallelujah. I'm going to remind you of your word, Father God, that, oh God, I can find strength. I can find refuge in your word. I can run to you. You are my safe place. Hallelujah. I can find peace. I can find joy. I can find happiness in spite of what's going on in this uncertain world, in this unpredictable world that we live in. Father God, your word, hallelujah, I will anchor myself in your word. I know that you are in control of everything. Hallelujah. I thank you, Father God, for this ministry, the CJ Gospel Hour ministry, oh God. Continue to strengthen us, oh God. Continue to bind us together as one. Continue to let us show love and kindness and forgiveness towards each other. Hallelujah. We thank you, dear God, for our families, our friends, for those who you have placed in us. We thank you, dear God, for your word. Thank you, oh God, for loving us. Thank you, dear God, that we can love each other. Hallelujah. We thank you, dear God, for our surroundings, our community. We thank you, God, for our co-workers, our husband, our children, our friends. Hallelujah. For each and every one that we come encounter with, oh God, we thank you for them in our life. Even those that don't like us, we just give you thanks for them. Bless them, oh God. Hallelujah. I pray that your word will speak to their heart, that they can have a change of heart, they can have a change of mind. Hallelujah. That they can see, Father God, the ones that are really there for them, and they are the ones, hallelujah, that they're pushing away. But Father God, open their blood. blinded eyes that they can see in the mighty name of Jesus. I pray for somebody today that is sick, because you said by your stripes, oh God, they are healed. And you said healing is your children's bread. So I pray that you will reach them up their point of needs right now. For somebody that is on their way to the doctor, for somebody that is home recuperating from some kind of surgery or some kind of procedure, I pray that you will touch their body right now in the mighty name of Jesus. Oh God, for even somebody that is going to surgery right now, Father God, and fear has become a part of, oh God, hallelujah, they're going to the doctor, or they're going to the hospital. But you said in your word, you did not give us a spirit of fear, but of love and of power and of a sound mind. Keep them in their sound mind, because we see the enemy wants to mess up the minds of your people. Oh God, for somebody that is in need of a job, I pray that you will speak to some employee, some bosses right now. Open up the door. Maybe they have put in a resume. Oh God, hallelujah. Thank you, Jesus. And they have, oh God, and they have still not got back an email or a call. But I pray that they will wait upon you and be of good courage today. In the mighty name of Jesus right now. For those kids that are getting ready to graduate. Hallelujah. Father God, I thank you for them. Hallelujah. I pray for your divine protection over them. Cover them. Shield them from the hands of the enemy. Because we see the enemy wants to mess up their mind. Hallelujah. He wants them, oh God, know that there'll be no shooting, no stabbing. Oh God, hallelujah. No overdose, no suicide. We bind up that spirit right now in the mighty name of Jesus, the spirit over the young people, we bind it up. Hallelujah. We pray that you will cover them. Oh God, dispatch your angel over their life. Hallelujah. We pray that, oh God, there'll be no killing. Oh God, that they'll be able to go back to school. Oh God, in September. Oh God, shield them right now, Father God, from accidents. Hallelujah. Thank you, Jesus. From drunk driver. Oh God, from their friends. Hallelujah. That wants to wipe them out. Hallelujah. Because the enemy has a hold on them. So I pray that you will loose them in the mighty name of Jesus. Oh God, for even this ministry that you have appointed, Brother CJ and myself and the family. We thank you for family. You said a family that prays together stays together. We thank you for the unity. We thank you for the love. Hallelujah. We thank you for the understanding. And when we have misunderstanding, we can call each other and we can communicate like rational adult. So Father God, we thank you, dear God. Keep us, oh God, keep us under your feather. Keep us under your wings in the mighty name of Jesus. Cover this ministry. Hallelujah. Father God, we pray that you will hallelujah, thank you, Jesus. Provide the finance that we need, even these events that is coming up right now. We pray that you will pour out people from the east, west, north, and from the south. Hallelujah. Because that's what, oh God, bringing the funds that, oh God, when anything we need, hallelujah, to keep the ministry going, hallelujah, it's the events that bring in the funds. So we pray that you will speak to the hearts of your people. Even if they're not coming, oh God, they'll be able, hallelujah, to donate, or they'll be able to sponsor maybe somebody that is in need, somebody that is less fortunate. Father God, I thank you. Hallelujah. Cover your people in the mighty name of Jesus. Even Brother Haynes, wherever he is right now, touch him in a mighty way. Touch his family. Strengthen Poppy Lady. Hallelujah. Thank you, Jesus. In the areas that she needs your strength. Because I know there are times when she gets weary. There are times when she gets tired. But Father God, I know your strength will keep her, because she's doing your work. Have mercy in the mighty name of Jesus. Continue to open doors for her. Financially, spiritually, emotionally, in every area that she needs it in the mighty name of Jesus. Hallelujah. I pray for even the leaders, oh God, hallelujah. The leaders, worldly leaders and church leaders. I pray that they will look to you, Daddy Jesus, for direction. Lead and direct them in the mighty name of Jesus. I pray that they will humble themselves in the mighty name of Jesus. Hallelujah. That you'll get to use them in an effective effective way, hallelujah, that they'll be able to make good decisions, good choices for the people in the area that we need, especially immigration areas. I pray, hallelujah, that you will open doors for those, hallelujah, that wants to work and make an honest living and pay their taxes, but because of what's going on and fear has become a part of their life. So remove fear in the mighty name of Jesus. Speak to the right ones that are, oh God, that you need to speak to, hallelujah, that will be able, hallelujah, to make good decisions. The one that look to you for direction, the one that look to you for guidance, and that you can lead them in the mighty name of Jesus. Father God, I just want to thank you right now, hallelujah, for every silent listener, every vocal listener, even those that are not for this ministry. Bless them in the area. Speak to their hearts in the mighty name of Jesus. Remove the scale from over their eyes, hallelujah, that they can see clearly. Hallelujah. Thank you, Jesus. I welcome the Holy Spirit in the studio to lead and direct me to even the songs that I play. Oh God, somebody will be uplifted. Somebody will be encouraged. Most of all, it will bring back home a backslider. And oh God, hallelujah, and an unsaved who have not yet given their life to you. A gunman, a knife man, a thief, a robber, hallelujah, a homosexual, those that are behind bars, favor in the mighty name of Jesus. We call for victory in your people's life. Continue to bless, continue to keep, continue to cover, continue to make unity, continue to make love, continue to make understanding, hallelujah, Father God, in each and every one. And most of all, we call for peace, your peace that passeth all understanding. I just want to thank you, oh God, for what you have done and what you will continue to do in and throughout your people's life. Oh, hallelujah. Thank you. I praise you and I honor you today in the mighty, marvelous name of Jesus. I pray. Amen, amen, and amen. To God be the glory. Great things he has done and great things he is still doing. What a mighty God. What a mighty God, we pray. Blessing, blessing, blessing.
1: Blessing, my sister. Good morning. How are you?
0: A blessing, I do it, man. Blessing, blessing. How you doing?
1: Blessing, blessing.
0: Yes, Charlie. Man. Hello?
1: Charlie, you're calling about the ticket, darling.
0: What ticket?
1: It's not started yet?
0: No, what ticket?
1: For the CJ party?
0: No, no, we haven't announced anything regarding any tickets as yet.
1: Oh, sweetheart, what time, baby?
0: I just finished the prayer. I haven't even got into the program as yet. So just keep listening. Just keep listening, and you will hear. Okay? Who told you?
1: All right, Dad.
0: Who told you about
1: Sister
0: tickets?
1: Sister Donna.
0: Oh no, the tickets is not. We haven't announced anything as yet. All right.
1: Okay, Dad.
0: All right then. Thank you. I'm telling you, man. Yeah. I'm telling you. Blessing.

I'm telling you, man. I'm telling you. Lord, prepare us to be a sanctuary. Yes, man. Pure and holy, striving true. I tell you, with thanksgiving, I want to be a living sanctuary for the Lord. I tell you, man, God is good all the time. And all the time, God is a good God. Praise be to God. So right about now, what I'm going to do, I'm going to call down the Poppy Lady. So Poppy Lady, come on down. Come on down, Poppy Lady.

0: Yes, all to Jesus I surrender.
1: All to Him I free.
0: Blessing, blessing, blessing.
2: Blessing, blessing, blessing, Minister Ivy. Blessing, Minister CJ. Blessing, Bishop Martin. Blessing, Pastor Tanisha, Pastor Needham, and all the pastors and the bishop, all the CJ Gospel family and their families and their family society and my church family and my pastor. Blessing to each and every one for corners this morning. Thank God for another day. And I just say every day, thank God for another day, a day that He had made. And in spite of everything that is going on around us, we have life. And we're going to give God all the glory and all the praise that He deserves, Sister Ivy.
0: Amen. Amen. In spite of what's going on, we can still have joy. We can still have joy in the midst of our situation and our circumstances and everything that we face in this unpredictable world. But we thank God that we can stand on God's word, knowing that in spite of what's going on, fear not. Fear not, because God is with His people. God is with His people.
2: Yes.
0: And we just pray that those who don't know God as their personal Savior will get to know Him. And those who are playing church will ask Him to, Lord, let me have a closer walk with You.
2: Mm-hmm.
0: Because, you know, when everything around us is unpredictable, we know that we can stand on God's word. We can stand on His promises, knowing that God is in control of everything that's what's going on in this unpredictable world. You know, God is still good.
2: Amen.
0: But I want you to
2: I was listening to your prayer this morning, and I imagine, my goodness, I'm telling you, you'll cover everything, Sister Ivy. You have covered everything. I was just listening. I was sitting down listening. I said, my God, you can pray. You can really pray.
0: No, properly.
2: Everything, Sister Ivy.
0: Let me tell her, you know, I just pray for things that I see happening in people's life, you know, in the world. Things that, you know, that I know that people want to see happen in their life with their kids. Because as a mother, you know what I'm saying, and as a human being in general, we see what's going on. We see that people are facing all kind of situation and all kind of crisis and everything. So those are the things that you try to cover, to ask God to just intervene in those things. You know what I'm saying? Praise God. And you know, in spite of, you know, people may say people are gunman and thief and robber, and those that are behind bars, them deserve it. But you know something, populated in me, the compassionate heart that I have, all of us deserve a second chance. Because the Bible tells us that, you know, all have sinned. Every single one of us, we may not rob nobody, we may not kill nobody, we may not, you know, steal from nobody, but you know something, sin is sin, and it can only spend one way, S-I-N.
2: One
0: so
2: way
0: maybe,
2: yes.
0: yeah, maybe you not kill nobody, but you tear down your brother, you tear down your sister. You know, maybe you walk around with unforgiveness. So because you become bitter, maybe you pray a prayer for, you know, that you hurt somebody. Maybe somebody child got through college, and because yours did not make it, you pray that person don't make it. So guess what? You don't have to be a thief and a robber, because sin, as I said, sin is sin, and it only spell one way. And I'm a person with a compassionate heart. I believe in second chances. It doesn't matter what you have done, as long as you don't blaspheme against the Holy Spirit. It doesn't matter what you have done. I am not somebody to condemn anybody. Look, I know what it's like to get raped. I know what it's like not to read. I mean, there's so many things that people have done, not only to me, but to my family member. Right? My mother was attacked. She was attacked. Somebody stabbed her. She just going on a morning walk, you know, just going to get a breath of fresh air. And two guys attack her. They wanted, my mother, she didn't look her age. You know, my mother had a nice figure, and she didn't look her age. And they tried to rape her, and she tried to fight them off, and they stab her up. What am I going to do? My mother was a safe person. In spite of, you know, a couple months after, you know, her injury, she passed away. But I'm not going to pray for God anything bad to happen to those guys. The only thing that I'm going to pray, that they surrender their life to Christ and ask God to forgive them of the things that they did. The innocent person that they hurt. You know what I'm saying? So I'm not somebody that condemn people and put down people. I don't see myself better than nobody. When I pass by the cemetery, I say it's only God's grace and God's mercy why I'm not laying in there in that dirt right now. It could be me. It could be me in a car accident. It could be me on a sick bed. You know what I'm saying? It could be me behind bars. Yes. None of us is exempt from anything. It's only God's grace and God's mercy that is keeping us. So we are not to condemn anybody and quick to put down anybody. What we are to do is pray for them. Pray that the dark veil that the enemy have over their eyes, they can see clearly. Pray that they will have love in their heart. Pray that they will forgive. Pray that they will have unity with family and friends and everybody who they come in contact with. Pray that they'll have unity in their ministry, unity in the body of Christ, just like the CJ Gospel Hour. We are united over here. I'm not saying that we're perfect. No, we're not perfect. But you know, the good thing that we have love, we show forgiveness, and we have unity over here. When anybody offends us, if you have a disagreement with somebody, if you have a disagreement with Poppy Lady, don't come to me. Go to Poppy Lady and try to make it right with Poppy Lady. If Poppy Lady don't want to talk to you now, then you can have me involved. You know what I'm saying, Poppy Lady? Because a lot of times, yes, the people that offend us, we have a tendency to go around to everybody else except the person who you claim offend you. And maybe you are accusing the person wrongfully. A lot of times we accuse people wrongfully. So we have to give people the benefit of the doubt. Approach the person. We have a tendency to go around to everybody else except the person who you claim offend you. And maybe you are accusing the person wrongfully. A lot of times we accuse people wrongfully. So we have to give people the benefit of the doubt. Approach the person. Tell them how you

0: become a repeat offender. We can't keep doing the same thing and go back, go ask forgiveness. No, we need to look into ourselves and see, see the things that we're doing wrong. Take responsibility for our action and stop blaming people for the things that go wrong in our life when we are some of the time responsible. Yeah, man. So, Poppy Lady, just do your thing, yeah? Sister Kian from the Concourse Crew, good to have you on. My short sister, Sister Jean, good to have you on. Praise God. Go ahead, Poppy Lady.
1: Yes, to God be the glory. To God be the glory. I said the word is already blessed. I was just listening to Minister Abby prior, and I'm telling you, she covered everything. So the word is already blessed, and we're going to say amen to that.
0: Amen.
1: And I'm going to read Ecclesiastic 4 from verse 1 to the end. Amen. Praise God. I'm reading from the New Translation Bible too. It said, again, I observe all the oppression that take place under the sun. I saw the tears of the oppressed with no one to comfort them. The oppressor have great power and their victims are helpless. So I concluded that the dead are better off than the living. But most fortunate of all are those who are not yet born, for they have not seen all the evil that is done under the sun. Then I observed that most people are motivated to success because they envy their neighbor. But this too is meaningless, like chasing the wind. Fools hold their idle hands, leading them to ruin. And yet, better to have one handful with quietness than two handfuls with hard work and chasing the wind. I observe yet another example of something meaningless under the sun. This is the case of a man who is all alone without a child or a brother, yet who works hard to gain as much wealth as he can. But then he asks himself, who am I working for? Why am I giving up much pleasure now? It is all so meaningless and depressing. Two people are better off than one, for they can help each other succeed. If one person falls, the other can reach out and help. But someone who falls alone is in real trouble. Likewise, two people lying close together can keep each other warm. But how can one be warm alone? A person standing alone can be attacked and defeated. But two can stand back to back and conquer. They are even better, for a triple braided cord is not easily broken. It is better to be poor but wise youth than an old and foolish king who refuses all advice. Such a youth can raise from poverty and succeed. He might even become king though he has been in prison. But then everyone rushes to the side of yet another youth who replaces him. 16th and last, he said, endless crowds stand around him, but then another generation goes up and rejects him too. So it is meaningless, like chasing the wind. So God be the glory this morning. Amen. This is Ecclesiastic 4. He said, again, I observe all the oppression that take place under the sun. I saw the tears of the oppressed with no one to comfort them. The oppressor have great power and their victim are helpless. My God. And in everyday life, we see that happen. Everyday life, we see that happen. He said, when you look in Ecclesiastic 4, he said, it presents a powerful reflection on realities of life. It is realities of life when you read it. It's an oppression, loneliness, rivalry, and the need for companionship in the midst of a world marked by struggles and uncertainty. The chapter calls us to pursue wisdom

0: community and dependence on God. So you see, in everything, every situation that we go through, we have to depend upon God. Pursue wisdom. Amen? And depend upon God. And when you look into this scripture, it said, do not ignore the suffering of others. Amen. As child of God and as a person, we must not ignore the suffering of others, because people suffer, you know, people go through stuff, and everyone needs somebody. I'm telling you. He said the chapter begins by observing the tears of the oppressed and the absence of comfort for them. And he said this reminds us that faith is not meant to be detached from human pain. We have to have faith when we go into our circumstances, when we go into our trials, the oppression, loneliness. We have to have faith in God. We are called to notice those who are hurting. We are children of God, and if our brothers and our sisters are hurting, we should know about it. Amen. We should reach out to them, man. Pray for them. And if you can lend a helping hand, and if you can give them something, do it. Amen. He said, we are called, as child of God, we are called to notice those who are hurting. Stand with vulnerable and be instruments of comfort and justice to them. My God, we have to look, we have to listen, we have to reach out. Amen. Because a lot of people are hurting, a lot of us are hurting, and just need to hear somebody say, my sister, hold on, my brother, hold on, God is coming through for you. Just have faith in God, put a trust in God, depend upon him, because he will take you through. Amen. Every day we get up, you know, we have to ask ourselves, whose burden can I help to carry today? Instead of pulling down, instead of tearing down, let us ask ourselves, hallelujah, this morning, whose burden can I help carry today, God? Whose burden? Show me. Whose burden can I help carry? Pray for that person. Amen. Reach out and, you know, reach out to that person, man. Amen. The song says, if I can help someone as I pass along, then my living shall not be in vain. Let us guard our heart, man. I'm telling you, guard our heart against evil. Amen. And endless competition that is going on. Because I want to be like her. I want to be like her. I want to be better than her. No, no, no, no, no. Guard our heart against evil and endless competition. Amen. Let us look for the good in the person. Amen. And if you see that person is doing good, my God, say, you are doing so good. And I hope God continues to lift you up and elevate you. Amen. Let's look for the good in our brothers and our sisters instead of pulling down. Amen. Amen. Instead of pulling down. He said, Ecclesiastes 4 said, know that much human labor is driven by rivalry and envy. Hallelujah. Constant comparison. A lot of people, they like to compare. I am better than you, and you are better than me. And that's not good. Amen. Hallelujah. Steal joy and leave people exhausted. Success losing is meaning when it pursues you merely to outdo others. So when they lift you up, and you know, sometimes people try to outdo you, it is meaningless. Don't try to outdo nobody. Just do what God called you to do. Amen. Because guess what? I can do what Minister Ivy do. She do her job very good. Excellent. Amen. She's a woman of many hats, and I would not be jealous over her. I would just say, God bless her. God continue to elevate her. Minister Ivy, Brother CJ is the same thing. Pastor Tanisha is the same. Just bless them, Lord, instead of pulling down and say, what are they talking about? What are they playing? Just ask God to elevate them. Amen. Because guess what? If we try to be like them, don't try to be like them. It is meaningless merely to outdo others. Amen. Success loses its meaning. Amen. You can have success, you know, but when you try to outdo people, it's meaningless. It's meaningless. So just be comfortable in the position that God put you in. Amen. And God will elevate you in time, man. God will show you up in time. Amen. You don't need nobody to show you up. God will show you up in time. Let us focus on the faithfulness rather than comparison. Amen. Or comparing ourselves to others. Let us measure our life by obedience and our character, not by how you rank against others. It don't work like that. It don't work like that. Value, let us value our relationship with others over isolation. Amen. He said one of the most memorial passage in the chapter declares, two are better than one. He said the writer highlights the strength found in companionship. Together, people can help each other. Come on, man. We can help each other. Amen. We can lift up each other. My God, amen. Somebody's going down or somebody's down. It is our duty to lift up that person, man, instead of sitting down the person or sitting on the person, man. Let us rise up, hallelujah, Jesus, and help somebody as we pass along. Then our living will not be in vain. People can help each other up when they fall. Encourage one another and with and the challenges that would be difficult alone. Sometimes we go through some stuff. It is not easy alone. But when we have someone that calls you and says, Poppy Lady, oh Lord, it is not easy, but oh Lord, it is very good. The difficulty became easy. But when you are alone under that weight and it is pressing you and you are weak and you have nobody calling out to you, it is not easy to go through. Praise God. So I'm encouraging everyone, my God, to lift up somebody, man. Think about every day you get to lift up somebody and do it from a true heart. Amen. Lift up somebody. Invest in someone. I'm telling you, my God, with family, friends, fellow believers, or your community. My God, hallelujah, Jesus, God is with us. God is with us. We have to remember that early success is temporary. Sometimes we get some things that is just temporary. Amen. But when we trust God and when we put our faith in God and when God sees that we are faithful, amen, our success will be lasting and not just temporary. He said that chapter come to by showing how popularity and power are fleeting. Amen. He said today's leader may be forgotten tomorrow. Human applause is unstable and temporary because, yes, guess what? We will applaud you today and tomorrow we'll tear you down. We will pull you down. We tell you how good you'll be today. And tomorrow, we'll pull you down. Amen. Hallelujah, Jesus. So that's why we have to remember that earthly success is temporary. Put our trust in God. Build your life and what lasts forever. Integrity. Build our life on what lasts, like integrity. Your character, your love, your service. Your reverence for God rather than seeking recognition from people. It doesn't matter because sometimes you're looking for recognition and they don't recognize you. Amen. So when you build a life, my God, on God, your integrity, your love, your service, your references for God, it is better. Amen. And when you look at Ecclesiastes, and look at it, it teaches that life becomes empty when it is driven by selfish ambition are living isolation, because sometimes we are a child of God and we just isolated ourselves from people because we think we are better than them and so forth. But it's not good. None of us are better. From the dust of the earth, God created man. We are from the dust and we're going back. My God, all have sinned and come short of the glory of God. Amen. He said, it teaches that life becomes empty when it is driven by selfish ambition or living isolation. It becomes meaningless when we support one another, care for the oppressed, pursue wisdom instead of envy. And that's what I'm saying. Pursue wisdom instead of envy. Envy is not good. Amen. I'm telling you, God is good. Let us lift up others. If you can't lift up somebody, if I need one somebody a day, rebuke the devil and he will flee from you. But if you enjoy tearing down somebody, I'm telling you, it is not good. Let us lift up others. Value others. My God, seek lasting purpose. My God, beyond temporary achievement. Seek lasting purpose. Seek God. Hold on to God. That is a lasting purpose, a lasting achievement. Because if you miss heaven, you'll be just in time for hell. And nobody wants to miss heaven. Hallelujah, Jesus. Some of us are on this earth 70 years, 60 years, 50 years. You go down the line. I don't know. But I don't want to miss heaven. I want to see my Jesus someday. Amen. And when you look at the scripture, it said the key takeaway from the scripture is two are better than one. Think about it, because if I am praying for you and you are praying for me, it must be better. It must be better. Amen. A life centered on compassion, fellowship, and godly wisdom is far richer than a life driven by competition and self-interest. My God, I'm saying, my brothers and my sisters, two are better than one. He said, one shall chase a thousand, and two shall put 10,000 to flight. So it must be a better way. It must be better. Two is better than one. Because if I am walking and my husband is walking and he fell, I am there to help him up. Amen. I am there to lift him up. But if he's walking and he fell, there's nobody there. And sometimes people see you on the street and you fell and they pass you, they step over you. So two is better than one. Let us look out for each other. Look out for our brothers and our sisters who are hurting. Look out. Because God is faithful. God is looking out for us. So why can't we have the compassion and the heart to look out for others? We need each other. United we stand. Divided we fall. Hallelujah, Jesus. My grandmother always say, well, one hand cannot clap. You have to put your two hands together to clap them. So we need each other. I am not important than you. I am not better than you. I need you. I don't know if you need me, but I need you, Sister Ivy. I need you, Mother CJ. I need you, Pastor Tanisha. I need everybody. I need it. Prayer is good. Amen. When I am looking out for you and over there is looking out for you, my God, you know how much things can happen? Let us love each other, man. Let us have a good heart for each other. Amen. And not trying to be more than the person. Just wait upon your term. God will exalt you in time. God will lift you up in time. If you are out there and you don't know Jesus Christ this morning, and you see some people and you think they, oh, they go like they're better than me and I can't go to church because they ask this and God, come as you are. Come as you are. He will accept you. He will wash you. He will cleanse you. He will dress you up. My God, you have no regrets when you come to know Jesus Christ. I'm just saying this morning, God is faithful this morning. And let us be faithful to each other. Amen. Let us be faithful. Guess what? If we can't say anything good, no bother say nothing bad. No bother with it. No bother with the bad talking. Let us look to God. Because guess what? God knows everybody's heart. He knows you inside out. Only Him can look on the inside. Because I can tell you I love you. And deep down I hate you. I hate you. My God. But God knows the inside. He knows the contents of our heart. You see the heart that God give we? If God give us this heart to pump blood all over the body. We don't want a black heart. We don't want a bitter heart. My God. Amen. Hallelujah, Jesus. Let us keep the faith. Amen. Keep the faith. Hold on to God and change in hand. Because guess what? We change. Somebody might see us in the morning. And when the evening they see us, they don't know it's us. But God never changes. Let us hold on and trust God. Amen. And pursue good. And good will follow us. God bless the minister, Ivy, in Jesus' name.
1: Amen. Praise God. Praise God.
0: Lord God, you're a wonderful God, marvelous God. Oh God, you're the Prince of Peace. We're the lost Father this morning, God. I just give you thanks and I just give you praise. Bind us together, God, with cards that cannot be broken. Cover Minister Ivy throughout the day to stay a productive day. Cover them with the crew, Lord God, anywhere, cover the CJ, that's your family, and all the ministers, all the bishops, all the pastors. We thank you, God, and we glorify your name in Jesus' name. Amen. God bless
1: Amen.
0: You.
1: Amen.
0: Thank you.
1: Amen.
0: Thank
1: God
0: you.
1: Bless you, Poppy Lady, before you go. I just want you to know that we are praying for you. We're praying for your family. And I just want you to be strong. I want you to be strong. And I want you to know that I love you dearly, Poppy Lady. You
0: yes.
1: know that. You
0: Thank
1: know
0: you,
1: that.
0: Sister
1: and
0: Ivy.
1: I love your family.
0: I receive.
1: Blessing, all right?
0: I receive.
1: Praise
0: yes,
1: God.
0: Sister Ivy, I receive it. God bless you.
1: God
0: Thank
1: bless you.
0: You.
1: God bless you. God all bless right. you. To God be the glory. We just want to thank the Poppy Lady. Praise God. Yes, ma'am. We just want to thank her and just continue to keep her in our prayers. Amen. Praise God. To God be the glory. To God be the glory. I'm telling you, man. I'm telling you. Somebody called me and asked me to play back this song. So I'm going to play it back and then I will be right back. To God be the glory. Okay, here. This one. This one. This one. This one. This one.

0: I'm telling you, man, I'm telling you, to God be the glory. To God be the glory. God has truly been good to us. Yes, man, as I was saying, I got a call, but it's okay. Yeah, man, bless up to the caller that just called me. Big up to you, all right? And just keep it locked, amen? Praise God. So I just want to say greetings and blessing again. And Poppy Lady, you just stay strong. Just keep doing what the Lord called you to do, and God will take care of everything else, all right? Yeah, man, as I said, we're living in a time where so many people are going through, but I just want you to be strong. Just give God thanks each and every day that we get up to see another day. Give him thanks for his word. Give him thanks for keeping us. Give him thanks for loving us. Give him thanks for putting the people that we have in our life. Give him even thanks for your community. Give him thanks for the community you live in, the block you live on, your neighbors that are next door to you, your neighbors that you pass each and every day. As I always, you know, tell my kids, look, you don't have to know somebody to say hello. And I said, I want you guys, you know, when you go on the school bus, you say the first person that you're going to see once you enter the school bus, it's going to be the matron, because she's going to be standing right there on the top. I say, you make sure you tell her good morning. Because if you don't, one thing with me, I keep in touch with the teachers. I keep in touch with when the bus drops off my kids, I go out there, I introduce myself to the bus driver, to the matron. And because of that, I've gotten favor. I've always got the bus driver's number. I've always got the matron number, because I'm a people's person. That's me. Yes, I'm a people's person. So guess what? Maybe one day the bus is late, or even if she's running late, she always call me or she send me a text. Mrs. Edwards, good morning. May God bless you. We're running a bit late today. And, you know, so I just wanted you to know, because I have a good communication with people. And a lot, because as I always say, if you want to have friends, you got to make yourself friendly. If you want to be loved, you got to make yourself lovely. And so many people out there in this world, them not lovely and them not friendly. No, for real. Blessing, blessing. Blessings.
1: Blessings, Doc.
0: Well, go on.
1: Blessings, my sister. Blessings to the family. Blessings, Sister Poppy Lady. What a beautiful message.
0: Amen.
1: May God continue to cover you.
0: Amen.
1: Doc. Okay. Oh, blessings to Pastor Martin. Blessings to the tri-state. Blessings to the family.
0: Oh,
1: Doc, I called to apologize.
0: What did you say?
1: I called to apologize.
0: did you do something wrong that you got to apologize?
1: Yes.
0: What did you do? Tell me.
1: Yes, because you know. You didn't know about it, or the minister.
0: Mm.
1: So the caller that called in earlier.
0: Right.
1: I'm looking behind the scene.
0: Right.
1: I'm looking to see, because I'm going to come on with discount tickets today.
0: Right.
1: For the minister banquet, which is July 26th.
0: Right.
1: So behind the scene, I was looking sponsorship.
0: Okay.
1: So she's one of the sponsors.
0: Uh-huh.
1: So she thought I already started it. So it was just a misunderstanding. So I just called to apologize. So she's
0: okay.
1: On board with a sponsor,
0: okay.
1: For one of the tickets.
0: Okay.
1: Which I do appreciate it. So,
0: gotcha.
1: You know, you was in the dark. So I just come on to
0: okay, gotcha.
1: Bring the light.
0: All right, so,
1: so
0: apology accepted.
1: My apology.
0: Eh. But me know some of that you call about still.
1: Like that song, then. Eh?
0: Me know some of that. Me know, because you just clear the ear. But me know say you call if you ask me something, or you want to say, Doc, I want to ask you a question. What you think about this? So anytime me hear you, come on, you know, me have to prepare myself. Like, I don't know where you are come with. And I have to,
1: no,
0: I don't just answer
1: it.
0: Your questions, you know. Me have to process it first. Me say, Ivy, don't just answer that question, you know. Process it first in your mind before you answer her.
1: No, because, you know, she caught you off guard.
0: Yeah, she did.
1: So let me come on and explain, because it might seem like it's a backdoor thing. So let me explain exactly what I'm doing, because sometimes we misunderstood when somebody trying to help.
0: Yeah.
1: So I just call in to clarify that.
0: Okay.
1: Because if you told me that listen earlier with Pastor Martin, because
0: yeah.
1: Him sure slap where,
0: yeah.
1: And him depend the discount ticket, Mr. May I go jump on the bus there.
0: Okay.
1: You understand?
0: You're
1: and continue the trend with my minister
0: Amen.
1: Birthday, which is is July 26th. I write this for me then, you know, July 26th. So hear this, Doc.
0: Talk
1: so this
0: to
1: is
0: me.
1: My plan, because I didn't even talk to you or the minister.
0: Talk to me. Talk
1: the
0: to
1: minister.
0: Me. Talk
1: so
0: to
1: my
0: me.
1: Plan is, right now, may I put up 18 tickets on discount.
0: Mm-hmm.
1: It doesn't start yet. I'm mm-hmm. just giving you
0: heads up
1: what
0: heads
1: my
0: up.
1: Plan for
0: right.
1: you. You understand me? So may I have 18 tickets today. The 18 okay. ticket I'm going to go on discount.
0: Mm-hmm.
1: The discount tickets will be $70.
0: Okay.
1: And it will be for one person per household.
0: Okay. Hold on. Let me kind of clarify that one day. Una listen, Carla. The discount tickets, that mean Donna's gonna put up $50. That mean all whoever's gonna pay for the ticket only pays $70. Am I correct?
1: $70.
0: All right.
1: Yes.
0: So and
1: yes.
0: listen yes. again. It's only one per household. That means
1: yes.
0: one person. If I turn on in the house, a one person I get the discount. Am I correct?
1: Yes.
0: All right.
1: Yes.
0: Go ahead.
1: Two persons in a household is only for one.
0: All right. I mean, I want to be honest now. Please be honest.
1: Yes. One. No, my family, listen, and silent listeners, look, anybody want to come on board, look, I'm open to accept the help. You know, I would really appreciate it. But all discount tickets will be on the air. Nothing will be off the year. You call off the year, that will be full price. I'm going to put up the...
2: Boy, when am
1: I? Put up the discount chicken. I'm going to put up the discount tickets today. And
0: oh, my gosh.
1: July, the first week in July, I want the remaining balance. If you all can... put up the extra before, I would appreciate it. So may I ask each and every one on work with me, please. You understand? Because may I go on ample time to come up with the extra. So the first week, the first Friday in July, all discount tickets have to be account for. Because may I go write down every name and may I keep in touch with you, Doc.
0: All right. No problem.
1: If the first Friday in July and the discount money not come in, I pay full price.
0: All right.
1: You understand? So now for work with me, may I beg uno work with me. May I work with uno, so may I ask uno for work with me.
0: Okay, so
1: where's that?
0: I totally agree with you. So guess what happened now? The first Friday in July will be the 3rd of July, right?
1: Yes.
0: So by the 3rd
1: line.
0: Of July, that's the cutoff date for the discounts.
1: Yes.
0: And believe me, who is going to get a ticket for $70 for a banquet? Trust me. Donna is putting up $50 per person. That means if you buy a ticket, you only pay $70. Believe me, that's more than reasonable.
1: So like I said, you know, on the work with me and... anybody want to come on board, you can call the doc, coordinate with her, and she will coordinate with me, you know, because July 26th, we're going to come out and we're going to show the love to Brother CJ. And we all know that, you know, the banquet is always to upgrade equipment
0: mm-hmm.
1: and to help with the lights and all of that.
0: Yeah.
1: So I really, really looking for each and every one, pastors, everybody, to come on board and support. And if you cannot be in person, I'm looking and asking, you know, to still donate for a ticket.
0: Amen.
1: Well, you said that. Doc, what is the time to open the floor for it?
0: I'm not sure yet.
1: It's up to you, you know.
0: I'm not sure yet, but yeah, they'll know when the discounts are open, cuz you know me not really plan a program like that, but you know, I gotta do the 23rd Psalms and me get into the vibes of the program then, you know, and then me get a little a soup up and then, you know, cause I have until 3 this afternoon, so you know.
1: Yeah, but remember,
0: just listen.
1: Some people have to go at work and you know.
0: What time am I going to work?
1: People have, so I don't want it to be too late.
0: No, well,
1: really,
0: what time am I going to work?
1: It all depends, you know, Doc. I remember say some people, you know, they depend on liquor work, they can, they have limited time for calling. So I don't want it too late. And look, listen, my families, if you don't know, you can pay the 120, leave it to somebody who cannot afford 120. Please, may I ask, you know, for that favor, yeah. What you say, Doc?
0: So, a CNC setup. If you know, yeah, if you please, know the 120 is no
1: enough,
0: stress.
1: May I ask enough for work with me, Panda?
0: If
1: one,
0: you
1: yeah,
0: know
1: please.
0: The 120 is no stress for you, that's cool. You just pay the 120 then. Because there's a lot of people out there that are on fixed budget. That, you know, some not on budget at all. So, you know, we want to, like, leave those tickets for somebody who really,
1: yes.
0: You know.
1: Yes. So, if you know you can't afford it, just jump over that one,
0: Yeah. Seems
1: so,
0: like go.
1: Doc,
0: talk to
1: tell me when the it's clear. So I can't everything. You understand? Yeah. But play about that song. Hey, Doc.
0: Yeah.
1: You look good Sunday, no?
0: Really?
1: Yeah, man.
0: Yeah, try.
1: Man, you look beautiful. When you put on your glasses, Mr. Peter said, wow, look at the princess. Look at the king of
0: you
1: this.
0: Go on top, man.
1: But Doc, you don't really want to see you going to Maglin. Well,
0: No. Me don't know what the Tyson. No way.
1: Tyson, no. I said, Doc, come, Mago. But I said, me that drop on the floor.
0: No way.
1: But
0: no
1: it was
0: way.
1: A joy to hang out with you and some of the family members. And
0: amen.
1: I really appreciate each and everyone. And I really love the support. And I love the unity in the body of Christ.
0: Amen. And let me tell you something.
1: Yes.
0: Me afe, me not knock nobody. Me love the unity amongst the CJ Gospel family. Me not tell an untruth.
1: A family.
0: Believe me. Uno need
1: you
0: go on need to give yourself a tap on the shoulder. Yeah, heads up. No, because Dana, you feel, look. As Pastor Tanisha tell me, the truth may cause an offense, but it's not a sin. No, I'm telling you, I've been around a lot of ministry. I've been around a lot of people. And let me tell you, I'm not saying that the CJ Gospel Hour 5, we're perfect. Because there's no perfect person, only the man, Jesus Christ, perfect. But I can tell you one thing. The CJ Gospel Hour, we have love and we have forgiveness and we have unity. And that's what Christ wants. That's what Christ wants if we live in a... We love each other.
1: Yeah.
0: You understand what I say?
1: Yeah,
0: me not have to come at your house. Me not have to come. You not feed me. Me not come. You not close me. Me not sleep on your bed. But at least me can pass you. And me can say, Dana, where I say? And me just keep it moving.
1: Yeah.
0: For sure, so me not have no animosity. And me not have no malice in my heart against you.
1: Yeah, I totally agree with you. Because you see, animosity, Doc, I don't like it, you know. Something will bother me, you know.
0: Yeah, man.
1: And
0: one thing
1: we can really, really rock me, if you know, say, I think that you and I are good, and then when I see you, it's cold.
0: That thing
1: just, it's like everything within me is empty.
0: Yeah, that's true.
1: You understand
0: true.
1: Me? And it's just a atmosphere where I don't want to be in, you know.
0: Amen.
1: It's too unpleasant for me because I'm not that type of person.
0: Amen.
1: You know.
0: Amen.
1: Because if I know I did you wrong, of course I will apologize. But if I see you and I'm extending the love and that coolness, I don't want to. My thing is, Doc, you see, if I did you wrong, and I did you wrong more than once, and I know that we are good, and then I see you tomorrow and you call towards me, I just cut you off. I don't hate you, but I don't want to be approached by you no more because you're bipolar.
0: Right.
1: I can't deal with bipolar people.
0: Achoo, you attack.
1: No, I can't.
0: No, for real.
1: I can't.
0: For
1: you
0: real.
1: Understand? I can't deal with bipolar people. Too much mad.
0: One minute you're up.
1: Close. You understand?
0: One minute you're up and one minute you're down. I can't deal
1: with people like that.
0: Yeah.
1: So there's just some atmosphere. We are a lot of bipolar people that we're not going there no more because I can't deal with bipolar people no more. It's too much and it's too much stress.
0: Yeah.
1: Because me I go home and me I say, then I want me do Doc.
0: Mm-hmm. Yeah.
1: Then I want me do Mary. Then if you call now and say, Doc, what me do? No, you not get the call from me. You need to go take medication and find out which one's strong for bipolar. You understand me?
0: Hey.
1: You're not a panda to you again.
0: Hey.
1: But anyway, Doc.
0: Well, Anna, before you ease off of the phone. I remember, right? This lady, yeah, me and I used to cool, you know. Maybe say me and I used to cool. And one, you know, a couple of times I see her, I see like she, you know, when somebody see you and they might take out their phone and them go on at the end of their phone. I was like, really? So I said to myself, yo, the book where you have read, man, I'm here out of it. And so I make sure, I go up to her. So when I said to her, I say, how you doing? So, me see, because you can't know when you're on somebody, your friend, and all of a sudden, I get a cold shoulder. So, I said, I approach her because I wanted to know if I offended her in any way, if I said anything about her, which I know I didn't, you know, to just apologize for her. Because a lot of times, you know, me apologize for things when me don't even do, you know, Dana. Just to make a peaceful, like, you see, me, I love the peaceful war thing. Life. Yeah, me, I love the war thing. I'm a peacemaker. Me, I love the war thing. Yeah. Me, I love the malice thing. Me, I don't like it.
1: Yeah.
0: So I approach her and I said to her, you know, I said, hi, how you doing? And I still like, she give me the call. So I said, you know, I thought you and I were cool. You know, I mean, if I said anything about you or if I done you anything, you know, I stand here and I really apologize. Oh, no, Sister Ivy, you're not doing nothing. But at the same time, yeah, you know, you and I never used to live like that. So, you know me, though?
1: Yeah.
0: Me see every time she see me, me see like she take out her phone just for a vibe. Me say, guess what? Me just say, how you doing? And me just keep it going. Yeah, because as me say, then I get very, I cannot work around an environment that is toxic. I cannot. Yeah. I cannot work around malice people. I get very uncomfortable, very uneasy, and it just not sit right with me. You understand what I'm saying?
1: I can't deal with it, Doc.
0: It just not sit
1: it
0: right.
1: It really put a damper on my spirit.
0: Right.
1: Because I am not that type of person. And if every time I think I'm good with you, and then when I see you, you're bipolar, keep that energy over there. Yeah. I don't want to be even approached by you no more. I don't want to talk to you, period. I don't hate you, but I just don't want to have no more conversation. That's an X for me. Because it's like it's a continuously thing. And my thing is, I'm in the world almost fully in Christ. And there's no way you can be in Christ and be so 1 minute you're up
0: and one minute you're down. Low,
1: 1 minute. It's, you are sick. You understand me? Because you cannot have the love of God and have that energy towards a brother and sister. You understand? Especially in the church. I don't want to deal with that energy. You understand? Because if I didn't know the goodness of God, I would just be discouraged and walk away. Yep. But I'm not going to let no one let me walk away because I know the goodness of God for
0: Amen.
1: Me.
0: Amen. Amen.
1: You understand?
0: Amen.
1: And if we are speaking about love and honesty, we must continue on that road.
0: Yes.
1: We cannot be hot today
0: and
1: then
0: tomorrow
1: you let your sister or your brother feel less of a person and wondering what you do. They don't want to be in that environment.
0: Yeah.
1: It's very, very toxic.
0: Toxic. It is. It is. It's
1: very
0: toxic.
1: And every time, I'm sorry, you make peace. The next week is the same foolishness again. So keep that energy. And walk that energy road by yourself. Don't bring it over yourself no more. Doc, now call back, you know.
0: All right, big up yourself, all right?
1: Yeah.
0: Big up yourself, Dana. I'm telling you, man, I'm telling. So let me big up some people that I see in the chat room. Sister Antoinette, big up yourself, all right? And also Pastor Denise, she's locked in. Big up yourself, Pastor Denise. My co-worker, Dylan Wright, blessing to you, Dylan. Mommy Maxine, Sister Bernice Brown, big up yourself. Sister Love, I'm telling man, Sister Love, we are talking about you all day. Sister Love, and also Sister Cecile Powell out of Jamaica. So not just big up on yourself and just keep it locked, all right? I'm telling man, so you know, God is good, man. I'm telling you, man, you know, let us just remember that, you know, remind ourselves that God is our refuge. Yes, in spite of what we have got you, God is our refuge and our strength. So whenever we run to him, yes, man, he has a safe place that we can find peace. Because a lot of people, they don't have no peace, you know. Them not have no joy, them not have no happiness. And because them are walk around with unforgiveness, them are walk around with bitterness in their heart, there's a door, you know, we're open. Yeah, man, them just open the door for the Satan walk right in. Yeah, him don't even have to come and pull the door. The door is already open because you're walking around with unforgiveness, man. And you see, when you walk around with unforgiveness, you become bitter. And you see, when you become bitter, you will hurt people, man. So, me just ask you, if you just let go off of that energy there, let go off of unforgiveness energy and embrace forgiveness. Let go off of hate energy and embrace love. Yes, man. Let go of war energy and embrace peace. Let go of unhappiness. Yes, man. Let go of hate and embrace love. Let go of unhappiness and embrace happiness. Because you see, when you embrace everything where God have in store for you, man, I'm not saying that we're not going to go through, you know, whatever you're going through, whatever situation or face you're in life, but we know that God will give us peace in the midst of our storm. For real, He will give us peace in the midst of a storm, man. And you know something, a lot of time, you know, people wake up, they wake up in the morning, and the first thing, they don't even say, God, I thank you for waking me up that I can start a brand new day. The first thing, then wake up, then grab their phone. And you see, once you grab your phone, you're going to start scroll through all kind of something. And it's going to be too much things to process, man. Too much things to process into the mind so early. Talk to me, Carla.
3: Hey!
0: Oh, what is that?
3: Hey! Inside your mind.
0: What are they?
3: What are they? Money. You talk about people.
0: What are they? Audio.
3: Audio.
0: So, what are they? Mash your con. Audio.
3: My
0: step on your big toe.
3: Me not take them things are personal.
0: That's why, you know, Adia, you know, so you and I can dialogue, you know. That's why me love you, so, you know, Adia, because you can't throw anything at Ivy, and Ivy not take it personal. Not you.
3: I'll tell you something.
0: Talk to me.
3: What you said is real. It's real. If I take up my phone in the morning to look on anything more than the time, because the phone isn't within hand's reach.
0: Yeah.
3: So if I want to find out the time, I'm going to take up the phone to look what time is it.
0: Mm-hmm.
3: But let me tell you, it's one of the, for want of a better word, the phone is one of the biggest time wasters.
0: Trust me, man. May I tell you? Mm-hmm. Because, Adia, when you...
3: I want to use the word properly. So I don't want to say time waster. It's something that will reduce your efficiency or your effectiveness in what you want to do. If I have things that I want to do, I want to get out of the way, put the phone one side. Because once you start, you take one call, or you make one call, call it John. Because you look on one thing, and then you see something else, and then you say, I have a post, my boss laugh about it.
0: Yes.
3: And if it's something for me to say, me go call Sharon and say, Sharon, you see, I have a post. Then I would have my car and I saw we have on the green dress.
0: Mm-hmm.
3: Oh, Embelly look like my job shop a great stuff. Yeah, no.
0: Audio.
3: What do you mean by that audio when you say in belly big like in my drink bush of a grape? And we say in a group in a country and then say when your belly big, it looks like you had drink bush of a grape. And the dialogue continues.
0: Let me tell you something.
3: Me just bust laugh because what you say is true.
0: Let me tell you something.
3: Once you start with the phone in the morning,
0: yes. Trust
3: I don't
0: me.
3: Know how many of us are that disciplined to not take up a chunk at the time.
0: Let me tell you something.
3: The telephone is a necessary evil.
0: Let me tell you something. Audio. For real. Real talk now. How you start your day every morning is very important. Because you see, you have to make a morning routine, you know. Don't let a lot of time people let the world dictate to them how them start them day. And you see, when you make social media and the world dictate to you how you start your day, you are ready in a battle. You're ready in a battle, you know? So your battle already starts.
3: You know, like if I wake up late, I'm going to go work in the morning, and if me have a jump start and say, God, thank you for a new day.
0: Amen.
3: You have to start up with that.
0: Yes, man.
3: No, a problem. Trouble, daddy.
0: Trouble, man.
3: You know, yeah, trouble, daddy. So you have to just, you know, as you rightly say, if you wake up with a sense of gratefulness, it is the better way to go to God and ask Him to help you to navigate, go before you. Jesus, take the wheel. You know, whatever is there before me, whatever is coming, whatever blockages out there. If you don't want to remove them, show me the path in how to get over them. Because not all of them you want to remove. And if you remove all of them, how are we going to learn how to surpass challenges. So what you say is right. So I need to be built to me. Me not so thin skin now.
0: No, man. No, I mess with you.
3: I know. Some things that people take personal, I'm glad that I have skin.
0: Thank you.
3: And I hear you talking about, you know, sometimes I ask myself, I think, yesterday morning, me lay down, I mean, I have parliament with myself. Because me have parliament with myself from time to time, you know. I ask myself some questions. I mean, I say, I was just in a very grateful place when I'm saying, God, may I search my heart? I'm glad I don't have nobody in my heart. So I say, can I imagine the more people I have in my heart, I more it affect my ability or the blood. My heart has to
0: the blood flow. Yeah, man, for real.
3: I am not saying it is easy, but I'm glad where I am at. That if people even do me wrong, I'm at a place where I am. No, I wasn't there the last 10 years. When did I get up? I'm not saying that if somebody do me something wrong, I forget it right away. No.
0: Right.
3: And I'm not going to say if you do me something wrong, me I go gladly call you initially. I have to process my feelings. Yes. And once me process my feelings, I treat it like a flu virus. Once it runs through my system,
0: right, that's it.
3: I talk to myself. Because sometimes people say things about you and it's not everything that people say about you is wrong.
0: Yes.
3: I start with the man in the mirror.
0: Amen.
3: To question myself. Amen. The criticism that people make about me, if there's any truth in it.
0: Yes.
3: Because sometimes people say things and we get upset immediately without looking if there is any truth in what they're saying.
0: Yes.
3: Because sometimes what people say behind our backs, it is something that we can use as a weapon to make we can use as a source to make ourselves better, a better person.
0: Amen.
3: And not better person just for the world, but for ourselves.
0: Yes.
3: Because somebody can say, boy, we can't take all audio shot every time anybody say anything to us, she get attacked by color.
0: Yeah.
3: If we hear about something like that, we need to look at it.
0: Exactly. Especially.
3: And if it's true, that means to say that it's affecting other persons negatively. And maybe there's something that if I see it in other persons, it affects me negatively as well.
0: Right.
3: So it's not all criticism is to be brushed aside immediately. It would be good that we look at things and process it and say it affects us.
0: So true.
3: Because once upon a time, all people, and maybe a couple of years ago, I went to a sister, one of my sister died, and I'd gone to the funeral. And you know, like after funeral, you know, after the repast and stuff. And I, because although it was not my biological sister, we grew up together, we go to the same church together. So it is like we have had a good relationship. And like after the repast, you know, me just sitting in the dark and me just have, you know, all the vibes and, you know, and I said, you know, the brevity of life. Because Luca is a much younger person than me. She never going to the hospital to die. But whatever it is, to succumb to her condition and stuff like that. I don't know, one of guys, and somebody come to me, and, you know, and I say, you know, Natasha, I say, oh, yeah. But then people remember me, I like call a person the wrong name, and two persons. You know, and they said some stuff to me where, you know, it was like, what? You know, just a close person, like family member say, and that. And me say, really? So all that become full of business, for example. That is to be transmitted to you.
0: Hey.
3: And you know what was a eureka moment for me? I came back here one morning, I think about it, I'm a little mad, but I mean I think. I mean I cry about it, you know? I mean I said, Jaja. And it's like the song came on. I said, Prayer will be fighting my war.
0: Right.
3: It was like a still voice said, listen to the words of that song.
0: Right.
3: And from that, it was like a revolutionary in my spirit. Let prayer fight your war, Adria.
0: Mm-hmm.
3: People say things and you will get upset. And it's normal, you know. And you will say, but maybe I'm not nobody in my heart, you know.
0: Amen.
3: God.
0: Amen. It feels good. It feels good.
3: I can't really say there is somebody that I have up in my heart. My heart right now, Yo. Clean like Jesus. WhatsApp record.
0: Yo, let me tell you something.
3: I got no WhatsApp message.
0: Let me tell you something. Can
3: so clean my artist and.
0: Can
3: it's not
0: people?
3: Like it is I don't have any reason to. I don't have a relationship with lying, and I'm not lying about it. That's just it. People do me things. Me hurt about it. Me pray about it. Me talk to God about it. And regardless, and however it takes me to get over it, that's the time it is. Once we get over it, me let it go and say, God, I feel it now. Do what you may.
0: Hey, let me tell you
3: something. You say forgiveness. It is one of the best thing one could have is to have a forgiving spirit.
0: Amen.
3: And the thing about it, it's not easy to get there, but we have to start at some point. And so I encourage a person to try to take on that clothing of forgiveness. Try it. Work on it to become a forgiving person. Your life will be so much better.
0: Yes.
3: You can love, you can sometimes not take everything personal, as we say. You will be able to look at things and say, am I at fault? Did I do wrong? But sometimes, Sister Ivy, some of us

0: overprice ourselves.
1: Mm-hmm.
0: We overprice it too much. The price tag that we put on ourselves is mm-hmm. too high. And if some of us will just start with the man in the mirror,
1: yes,
0: we will come to the place whereby we know that we need to call a sale and mark down our price.
1: Whoa.
0: And put us where we belong.
1: Whoa, so profound.
0: Yes.
1: Wow.
0: Overprice ourselves.
1: For real.
0: We need to call a sale and mark down our price.
1: And mark down the price.
0: We think too much of ourselves, and because of that, we can't accept constructive criticism. Mm-hmm. If somebody says something about it, me have to go tell Sister
1: yes.
0: Ivy, and you can tell me, please, we don't want Sister Ivy. Mm-hmm. And and when me go to school, me go to school for full 5 years,
1: yes.
0: and me never go to school without lunch money. Hey. And you take me and make my girl where I talk about say, then go to school barefoot. Then you all look how you say.
1: Hey, I saw them style
0: then
1: me audio.
0: And I'm going to slaughter you, and you talk about it. That means that you have made peace with it, and you see where that has help you to grow.
1: Wow.
0: But some people think that if me come and talk about some things that I've gone through, and if me throw them in a rubbish heap, and you want to go in a rubbish heap,
1: go take it up.
0: In
1: yes.
0: and take you out, God go with you, because me not coming.
1: There you go. There you go.
0: You can talk about verity. Me throw it out. And you go do. Me throw it out and me talk about it. And me so go school barefoot, and sometimes me so sell back up to go to school.
1: Hey.
0: Come my mother not have the money. Wow. What do you think again? Use it against me and make a feel one kind of
1: exactly.
0: feel type of way. The fact that I can talk about it and talk about it openly means that I have accepted it.
1: Amen.
0: And made peace. I had no control over
1: Amen.
0: It. I had no control over the circumstances that I was born in. But
1: Amen.
0: I know of a situation where I can chart my way forward. Stop trying to do things where we want to try to contaminate others. Because the things and what we have said about others is because we're cup full of corrosiveness, and we can't find nothing good to put in it.
1: Mm.
0: So therefore, as people business drop, we don't find one less cup, we put it in that. But underneath, if you look at the cup, where we have in our cup that we need to dispose of.
1: Amen. Too
0: I mean,
1: much drunk.
0: Like I say, I'm a paragon of virtue. Like I see no evil, hear no evil. Me not talk like God wash my head with steam shampoo. I'm a drop out of Master God jacket pocket, so I see no evil or hear no evil. I'm just encouraging others that forgiving spirit, try it. It's a difficult path for you to chart your way through, but forgive him. And forgive persons, man. And when some people talk some things about you, tell you to grow.
1: That's it.
0: Grow some more.
1: That's it.
0: Skin.
1: That's China.
0: And if you grow some more skin, they're using it as a weapon to destroy you, but they don't know how you is like. The saying that says that if life throws you lemon, you make lemonade.
1: Mm.
0: No, that's your way.
1: Mm.
0: Use it, make lemonade.
1: Mm-hmm.
0: When people say they throw lemon at you, use it, make lemonade. And sometimes people don't understand that when they say certain things about you, how you use it to better yourself. You use it and look at it and say, Jaja, I don't want to be like that. Jaja, help me that I don't find myself in the position that. I have never heard John Brown said anything good about anybody unless him and his family. No, no. Anyway, I'm talking about your program.
1: Yo.
0: I call from Mark Springfield present and look how long I'm depending. Jesus.
1: Yo.
0: Jesus, take the wheel. Oh,
1: I'm
0: God.
1: Telling you. You know, let me tell you something, man. We can live without every other organ except a heart. You see the heart? You can't live without the heart.
0: The heart
1: you can't get another kidney. You can't get another lung. You can't get everything. But you cannot get another heart. Believe me, you can't live without a heart.
0: We need to cleanse ourselves of the spirit of discord.
1: And
0: if some people, right now, and as we said, me and a demigod or so, but you know, so right now, some people, it is painful for them to say something good like about another person, like how you know, because it's bad mind.
1: Talk to me.
0: Because
1: hey,
0: they can't find themselves to say.
1: Listen.
0: Before them say something complimentary about
1: Listen.
0: You, they find something bad.
1: Listen up.
0: She gonna suffer. She gonna like say, I went to Yale University, and I went to finishing school in Scotland. Y'all never even go high school, and me must think say she more. No, that's not it. We can't talk about. I went to Yale University, and I went to finishing school in Scotland. They'll never even go high school, and they must

0: themselves. They cannot give it to others.
1: But Adia, how you gonna give something where you yourself don't have? If you're not have love enough, how you gonna give love? How you give love? Hey, Adia, let me give you a joke. I wouldn't even say it's a joke, right? I went to this event once, right? And some people were sitting around a table. I'm walking at the event. And somebody say, oh man, that dress that was Sister Ivy Avan look good now. Yes, mad around the table. Me see her in it already. They're not for me.
0: But look here. You tell people, Sister Ivy, for me close them off a dung. Them a dung, so they have to repeat.
1: Yo.
0: They have to repeat class because thank they're you. Nuns.
1: Yo, the person said,
0: so me no money for no something there. So we must go buy one dress like, say 150 then. Let me start down there, so. And me, must just wear it one time and treat it as disposable.
1: All right. Yo.
0: If it's something, me not wear it, go to a dinner, so me not go wear it if me go find the mall. But it should be there as an option to wear it go somewhere else. Even if I this, even wear once for coming year, even this year I'm gonna wear it back next year. It is done.
1: I feel me.
0: I'm gonna wear it again.
1: I feel me. So Adia, there let me tell you us go. Something.
0: And it is a dunce. So it have to my clothes have to repeat class because they are dunce. When dunce spitting, they ask them to repeat class. So for me, clothes them are dunce. We treat them like dunce, so they have to repeat. They have to repeat class. Instead of Jose, it's a nice dress, you know. All right, all difficult it would have been. Yes, you know, it really fits her nice.
1: Yeah,
0: very nice.
1: She
0: dress.
1: Can't
0: I saw,
1: just say
0: I
1: that.
0: I saw her in it already, and you know, I admired her in it then. In it. And it's still all my admiration now. No, too difficult. Yes, people, I know nothing bad, them are going to say.
1: She said,
0: that's why some of us life is so miserable, because we look at people to find faults. We look at moments to find to sow seeds of discord.
1: Mm.
0: And I will say again, I'm not saying this is a perfect person speaking, but some when I look outside of self sometimes and see how some of these attitudes destroy people's lives, their families, and so. I don't want it for myself.
1: Amen.
0: And we go around and talking about people, grass, the grass is greener on the other side. You know why the other person's grass look greener to us sometimes, Sister Ivy?
1: Talk to me.
0: Because we pay attention to people, grass too much, we want to wither up and there we don't water it.
1: See,
0: and all the other person's doing is watering their grass, spend some more time. But we don't spend that time with our grass to water it and mulch it and so. We have to look for the neighbor one. And we neighbor do. And when this person I do. And when them should I do.
1: And the neighbor no member you. The neighbor she pay attention to her own business. And we too busy in a people vineyard. Yo.
0: I thank God for where I am emotionally and spiritually. I thank God for things that would send me in depression 10 years ago. I can just look at them and say, God, take the wheel. And as me I go through the pain, God, you know how I feel about this. And I say, God, when you're going to release me from some people's tongue. That's what people tongue come like cancer tongue, you know?
1: Oh, man.
0: A cancer deadly tongue. Weapon. Tongue, you know? Them just pray to eat.
1: It's an organ all by itself set on fire. Yo.
0: Sister, I don't ever call you for that. You call you for my Springfield, my present. And you just draw me out.
1: Yeah, because I love all the vibes with you.
0: I'm going to rope you, Mikhail.
1: I love all the vibes with you, you know. Yeah, man, I love for all the vibes with you, because you know, you know, yourself and I can all the vibes. I love it. Every time I all the vibes with you, just leave me.
0: I kid and play things. If I don't feel it, I don't say it.
1: Amen.
0: And if I say to you that I love you, Sister Ivy, if I don't love you, I'm not going to say it.
1: There you go. You know what I say?
0: I'm not looking for you. I don't want nothing for you more than me as a little prior. So. But nothing so because I said I love you. Me, I look nothing for you. Now I look my friend from you.
1: I like you, tell us. Like, wait, audio. Hey, audio.
0: Yeah, you know, people say, we can't take that girl.
1: Galeno.
0: What she do, you?
1: Just like her.
0: This kind of aura about her. And anyway, she go people. I said, this is the Ivy, how about she, so? How about she, so? People have coronavirus, sister Ivy.

0: sometimes that's how people are.
1: I know.
0: And I'm not, I can't talk from where I am. And I'll say again, I am not perfect. It doesn't mean that I'm faultless.
1: But
0: because I can look at some things in others that feel that not taste good to the spirit, I can look at it and say, Audra, don't clothe yourself in that garment. Don't clothe yourself in that garment. Because when you feel the pain of certain things, that's why I don't tell lies, you know, Sister Ivy.
1: Yeah.
0: I don't. Because I have been hurt by lies that people have told on me. I mean, all the painfulness of it, I don't do it to people.
1: Right, right.
0: And then they couldn't lie to me, actually, I must want like a white lie, no one to get out that.
1: For yourself. Upon yourself, not upon nobody. There you
0: any
1: go.
0: Any lie me, I tell upon myself.
1: Upon myself. Amen to
0: me
1: that.
0: Yeah. If somebody
1: even not doing a good still,
0: that is not truthful, I don't do it deliberately.
1: Right.
0: Maybe that is how I assess the situation.
1: Mm.
0: And maybe that is what somebody said that, you know, Ivy have a green skirt.
1: Mm.
0: And when we come closer, I mean, I say, no, she's wearing a green skirt and a wet top inside.
1: Mm.
0: That's what I said. We don't see nobody in a green skirt. I say, yes. Maybe somebody tell me she's wearing a green skirt. You know, wear.
1: Mm-hmm.
0: But we never look at it for myself.
1: Mm-hmm.
0: You understand? But lie is not a good thing, man, to go and tell life on people and make people life miserable.
1: That's true.
0: Because you see, let me tell you, why one of the things, or the main thing, why I try to live, not be malicious and to create problem people, my fear of God and the karma. Because you see, karma is the deadliest gangster I know.
1: Yep.
0: I know
1: real.
0: About karma. Karma no kid and play.
1: Yep. For real.
0: Shoot to kill and him no shoot and miss.
1: Mm-hmm.
0: That me know. So on that note, I will say ta-ta. Springfield Masses present for the time being. I don't
1: right.
0: know for how long.
1: Right.
0: And can we get 3 discount tickets when the blitz starts?
1: Oh, you are so funny.
0: one per household, Adia.
1: One per household.
0: Okay, then. We don't see what happens.
1: Yeah.
0: Blessings and greetings to
1: Big
0: the family.
1: Yourself.
0: Let me just, I should not even greet the family.
1: Yeah.
0: Greetings to the family. And may I take this opportunity on behalf of the Springfield, Massachusetts family to wish for you an awesomely fabulous, spirit-filled, and blessed day.
1: Receive.
0: Out.
1: Big up yourself.
0: Out, and Audra out and bad.
1: All right, so big up the Springfield Mass, and big up yourself, Audra, and it's always a pleasure and an honor that we can dialogue like this. Yeah. A long time. Long time. But big up yourself, all right? All right, Audra. I tell you, man, that's Audra. You know, said the other night, man, I was just laying down and I was just thinking about some of the vibes of me, you know, of me audio. Well, I just find myself a laugh to myself. Audra, you did say something to me one time, and trust me, you know, at the time, you know, you smile about it, but then when you really think about it, you give me a little laughter, man. But Audra, big up yourself, big up to the Springfield Mass, and also Sister Clark, blessing to you, Sister Colleen Alberca out of Canada, and also Sister Jenny, blessing to each and every one, man. So, see ya. Sister Donna, she want hear about that tune, yeah? Come on now. I said big up to my co-workers down there by Einstein Hospital. Big up on herself, all right? Sister Cheryl, Anna Kay, Monique, and all the 8 Knot crew, all right? I said, Lord, prepare me. Blessing.
0: I'm sorry. That is a pocket ring. Sorry.
1: Eh?
0: Sorry.
1: You love talk to me. It looks so.
0: Yeah, sometimes. That's all the time.
1: Audra. Stop show off now. Stop show off, Audra.
0: Because if you're tired, I can't manage the donkey lens chat in your life. I'm not like talk to you that time.
1: Audra,
0: love you.
1: I'm telling love you. Love you more.
0: Bye.
1: Love you more later. I tell you, man. As I say, do not let your phone dictate your day, right? before some people, before them even hear God's voice. Them already met the world. Tell them what to do.
2: Why? To be a sanctuary.
1: And then you wonder why you're so stressed out. You wonder why you're so burdened down. You wonder why anxiety full up your whole entire life. Because you make the phone dictate to you and tell you how to run your day, what you fi do.

0: tough your day with God, man.
1: Steady and true.
0: And we give you the peace, the joy, the happiness, where you need, man. Some people, when they stroll through social media, and they I want that thing where they must be processing at their brain, in their mind. You're not tired. You're not stressed. Because most of social media are not

Me say, do remember on the 26th of July, a brother CJ, we are say, it's all about the big birthday celebration. So I do have some discount tickets. And remember, it's one per household, all right? So if I 20 on another house, only one person is qualified for it. Onward, past temptation. You see our thoughts? Cleanse me. Our thoughts leads to our actions. Yeah. The thing that we think, that's what determines our action. And our action leads to our behavior. And our behavior leads to the lifestyle that we live. Watch your man.

0: Hey! Pocketbook! 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
1: Great things for Pocketbook. He has done great things.
0: Come on now, girl.
1: He has done great things for Pocketbook. I will bless his holy
0: name.
1: Love your daddy, Jesus.
0: Amen, amen, amen.
1: Wagwan!
0: Wagwan! Wagwan!
1: What's up?
0: Pocketbook, you know me, I look for, I look for, you know, for you, but me can't find it. Me look for my whistle for blow for you, but me can't find it.
1: Why you, Sivy? Me like when you know for the year now, and as me said, I'm a disappear for a while, I'm just drop a dime by you, I'm just over here excited.
0: Pocketbook.
1: Yes.
0: Pocketbook.
1: Oh, love it. Nice.
0: Hey, me find my whistle.
1: It's so nice.
0: Wagwan.
1: Wagwan. Baby, what's going on?
0: Talk to me.
1: Blessing to your wonderful husband, Minister CJ. And Sivy, your kids, them. I just want to say blessing upon your children and your grandchildren. You know me, how does I call out them name, like roll call, but I'm not going to do that no more. But not right now. But this I will say, because the only girl you have, how is my wonderful, beautiful, sweet, tender-hearted Kiana?
0: Kiana, good enough with that two girl me have now.
1: yeah, me know. Me know you don't have that.
0: Two girl me have now.
1: Two years to society, me never stop saying one girl. Yes. Two. So mention I'm the wonderful pastor.
0: Yes, man. Tanisha.
1: Oh, yeah, the wonderful pastor, yeah, Pastor Tanisha.
0: Mm.
1: Okay, all right, so I have to keep that, you know, remembering that.
0: Yeah.
1: So but how are you doing, society?
0: I'm doing great.
1: You're looking for a lot. And when I call your husband on Father's Day, after I cut a road, I heard him say, boy, pack a book at the best time, this will call. This is the right time. Just because you know you're from for a while, you know?
0: Yeah. Well, me not tell Anchu. Me long for hear from you, though. But me glad.
1: Your husband to put your sweet little to the phone.
0: It is at the mic.
1: Oh, my speaker. It is at the mic.
0: But Pocketbook, me not tell Anchu. Me glad for hear from you today. Well, go on.
1: Yeah, nothing. We just say, like, you know what I mean? Life is life in, and the world loud. That's how I'm going to the world right now.
0: Yeah.
1: But otherwise, from that, to be honest with you, God is good to me.
0: Amen.
1: God is good to me. And no matter what comes my way, God is always with me, Sister Ivy.
0: Amen.
1: You know what I mean?
0: Amen.
1: And him always cover me and, you know what I mean, protect me and bless me and cut and clear for me. And so for that, I just have to say, I love him. I'm not in no wants right now.
0: Praise God.
1: And I'm alive, Sister Ivy. I'm alive.
0: Amen.
1: To give him the honor, the glory, and the praise. To love on him one more time. To tell somebody about him one more time. And for someone, out of the almost people in the world, to see him in me. You know what I mean?
0: Yes, man.
1: You understand me?
0: But yes.
1: See him in me.
0: Amen.
1: With kindness. You know, gentleness, forgiveness,
0: amen.
1: Love, joy.
0: Woyoy!
1: Anyway, it's Ivy.
0: Talk to me.
1: You know, I do think more talk to you about. Mm-hmm. Do think for.
0: Yeah.
1: I just have to say this. I'm a calm, like a artist, don't care. When me call you, not society. I can't contain myself, you know. I'm not excited when I call your husband. I love to talk to your husband.
0: Yeah.
1: And, you know, I'm funny and he make me laugh.
0: Yeah.
1: But you, Jesus, is coming like 10,000 fires to Christmas, 4th of July, everything now on. Because, you know, I'll be so happy. The joy of the Lord, and you got the, it's anointing, you know what I mean, over full of joy.
0: Praise
1: you know,
0: God.
1: The fruit of the Spirit. I love that
0: amen. Amen.
1: Couple years, I have to apologize again one more time.
0: Mm.
1: And please forgive me. I don't mean to keep loading up in your mind, ringing out your name like that. I'm sorry, I don't mean to.
0: That's all
1: but
0: right.
1: But I have to say this one more time. I'm going to properly hear this.
0: Yes.
1: Sunday, I don't know if you were listening, because you know, maybe you get to church or you cook the wonderful Sunday, you know what I mean, meal for the family.
0: Right.
1: But did you hear the message for her, from her?
0: No, I didn't hear the message Sunday, no, to be honest.
1: Oh,
0: I didn't hear the message. I did not, because as you say, I was getting ready for, I was doing like a million and one things at the same time, and I was getting ready for church. I mean, it was like, I wasn't, the radio did not have my full attention on Sunday. Okay. It did not. So
1: not
0: I would have to go back to the flashback.
1: You know, I'm not judging, because right. I understand you are a wife and a mother of many, many, many hats. So we totally understand that.
0: Right, right.
1: But the message that the Lord has laid on her heart to bring forth was an awesome message about Father.
0: Wow, wow.
1: For me, that's my, I'm telling, you know, my truth by listening to her.
0: Right.
1: And it was an awesome message about Father. And it was so positive. I love it. I love it. And then, you know, she bring the Bible, you know what I mean, to just line it up with the Word of God, you know what I mean? And also, I don't know if she, before she came on, when she prepared it, if she, like, write something, put paper to pen, you know what I mean, and write something, and, like, she was reading something before she get to the Scripture. But I'm just saying, Sister Ivy, it was so positive to Father. Because you know what's going on with some fathers. I'm not going to say all. Some fathers. You know what I mean? On Father's Day. You know what it's like. So for her to come and, you know, bring that message.
0: Right.
1: And just keep it positive. For the wonderful fathers that are there in their children's life. And also the ones that have missed the mark.
0: Yes.
1: You understand what I'm saying? And for whatever, we don't know. So I'm not throwing no stone, and I ain't judging. Only God know, and them know.
0: Amen.
1: You understand it?
0: Amen to that.
1: He brought a wonderful message.
0: Wow.
1: And I just want to say, so, you know, and right there, so it took me, she's a messenger.
0: Yes.
1: And to just make God, you know what I mean? As a messenger, she just said, live up, and just say, Lord, you speak. My mouth is yours.
0: Right.
1: You speak what you want me to say.
0: Amen.
1: And she was obedient to it. And trust me, she delivered.
0: Amen.
1: Blueprint.
0: Amen.
1: Blueprint. She bring the blueprint to her eyes.
0: Amen. Amen.
1: It was awesome. Awesome.
0: Amen.
1: Awesome. So, and even your husband agrees that, you know,
0: amen,
1: which he always do, but he agreed that it was a wonderful message. But we tell you, I get to hear it, though.
0: No, I didn't get to hear. But you know something, I can always go back to it, you know, because the programs are recorded, so I can easily well just go back to Sunday's message and just, because some of the times, like even when I'm at work and, you know, I just want to just go back to a program, or maybe, you know, I didn't get a chance to get onto my Bible study and it's always recorded, it's always on YouTube or something like that. So I just go back. So, I, you know, now that you draw my attention to it, I really am going to go back to it. I'm going to go back to Sunday's.
1: I know you a flashback and all that. So I don't know. As I said, Papa Girl, again, keep an excellent job.
0: Right.
1: I really, really was blessed by that as a mother. You know what I mean?
0: Right.
1: But I don't know if I can say this to you. Can I say this to you on your program?
0: Yeah, go ahead.
1: You know, there's a certain highlight.
0: Go ahead.
1: A highlight and all the graduates.
0: Yes.
1: Students.
0: Yes.
1: Can I just say congratulations?
0: Yes.
1: Is that okay, Sister Ivy?
0: That's perfect. Okay.
1: You're nice, you know. You're nice, man. You know, thank you, Sister Ivy. You're nice, man. I just want to say, I think you have a graduate too.
0: Yes,
1: right?
0: Yes, I do. Yeah, Malachi.
1: All right. So, congratulations to Malachi. Congratulations for putting in all that hard work and, you know, the studying and the homework and all the exam and all that. You know, congratulations.
0: Yeah.
1: You did it.
0: Yes, he did it.
1: And my baby, she did her prom already.
0: Awesome.
1: She's so beautiful. So this Friday is her time now for graduate.
0: Yes.
1: So I just want to say congratulations to all the students, kindergarten.
0: Yes.
1: And, you know, some of them are first grade, them are like the first grade graduates, second grade and all that.
0: Yeah.
1: Eighth grade, ninth grade, what I can say, 12 10, grade,
0: yes, 12
1: Ivy,
0: grade,
1: and also college
0: students,
1: right?
0: Big up on yourself.
1: Yeah, and also so because you have done that, you graduate from some of her degrees and went back again, very ambitious. You know, so I just want to say congratulations to all of them for, you know, buckling up and, you know what I mean, putting down their mind into how many months that they are in school, Sister Ivy.
0: Yes.
1: And, you know, putting the work and, you know what I mean, the studying and the exam and the rising up early to go to school and all that, you know what I mean? And I just want to say, I want to thank the mothers, all the mothers and all the fathers and all, even grandmothers, because grandmothers help out in a society. Grandmothers help out.
0: Yes, yeah, a lot.
1: You know what I mean?
0: Yeah.
1: You know, by dropping them at school and picking them when them daughter for go to school or go work, or their son have to go. So they help out for me to help with homework and all that.
0: Right,
1: so I just want to thank all the parents, the wife and the husband that are, you know, two family home, and even the single mothers.
0: Single.
1: They are standing the gap as mother and father.
0: Yes.
1: And just push them and encourage them and believe in them. And even them miss the mark of the time of the month while they're at school. Them say you can't do it, you know. You know you can't do it, man. It's in you. It's in you. That's all. Brush up yourself and try again. You know what I mean, Sister Ivy? I just want to say congratulations to all of them. You know, pocket the quota, all of uno. And you know what I mean? For the next transition of them life, like the ones that are going to ninth grade and the ones that are going to fifth grade, sixth grade, seventh grade, and also to high school and college, or start college, I just want to say, you know, congratulations again, and just keep your mind focused. Keep your mind focused and put in the hard work again, and you will achieve your goal. What is the word that says?
0: Yeah, man, that's so true, man. You're right. You're absolutely right about that pocketbook. Yeah, man.
1: Yeah,
0: we have
1: to encourage them to start.
0: Of course, we have to.
1: Yeah, we have to remind them.
0: We have to motivate them, you know. We have to build them up, man, and tell them. Because you guess what? You see, even if they're not pass them tests last month, encourage them and say, I know that the next time you're gonna work harder, you're gonna do better, and I know you're gonna pass, because that's the confidence that I have in you, knowing that you're gonna put your all in it the next time. You have to motivate them, man.
1: And society, it's when you motivate them as a parent, or as a stepfather, a stepmother, or grandparents, whichever, family, sibling, even the bigger sibling, because your daughter was a college student, and she must encourage our brothers, them, right?
0: Right.
1: So even then, anybody will encourage them. You think they're not going to, you know, receive it and believe it, society,
0: and
1: put the work in, they will. They just want someone to help them believe.
0: Yep.
1: You know what I mean?
0: Yeah.
1: So you're right. You're right.
0: Yeah.
1: You know what I mean?
0: Yeah,
1: so I just want to say congratulations to them, all of them, everybody, and all the parents them that support them. You know what I mean?
0: Amen.
1: We're a single mother, father, so we have to give them props, you know.
0: Yes,
1: you know,
0: yes,
1: grandparents,
0: of course.
1: Grandparents, they play a big role. You know what I'm saying?
0: Yes, man. Definitely. Definitely.
1: They do, because when they pick up my daughter from school, we see a lot of grandparents.
0: Picking up their,
1: Ivy.
0: Right.
1: And what help out them daughter who are working
0: with son.
1: Ivy and can't come to pick up the kids there.
0: Yeah.
1: You understand?
0: Yeah.
1: So, we have to just, you know, thank the grandparents them too. You know what I mean? And all, congratulations again. So, this is what I want.
0: Talk to me now. You for talk to me, because a long time I'm not here from you. So, tell me what I want.
1: So I'm just here, just loving life. I'm being honest.
0: Amen.
1: I'm just loving life, and I'm looking forward to your husband's birthday.
0: Yes, man. Me know. Yes, man. And me, I look forward to see you too.
1: Me know. You look forward.
0: Me, I look forward. The last time you and I make contact was at the Patrick Reed thing.
1: Yeah. The other event them that I miss. You know what I mean?
0: Yeah.
1: You know, it was emergency. I just couldn't.
0: Right.
1: I couldn't make it.
0: I understand.
1: It,
0: yeah, I know that.
1: And yes, and like, you know, life, as you say, life is life in.
0: Life
1: and
0: is life.
1: The world is loud, and yes, you know, things is going on, so I couldn't make it.
0: Right.
1: And I'm sorry about that.
0: That's all right.
1: But I'm gonna try my best.
0: Yes.
1: You know, as long as God let me live to see. July what?
0: 26.
1: 26, I you know what I mean? I definitely will be there as everything. If everything is okay, I will definitely be there.
0: Yes.
1: You know what I mean? Sister Ivy, let me ask you a question.
0: Go ahead.
1: Your daughter.
0: Yes.
1: Not Tiana.
0: Okay,
1: Tanisha. Your next daughter.
0: Yeah, Tanisha.
1: Pastor Tanisha.
0: Yeah. What's up?
1: Xavier, what a way she can play music.
0: Oh, you know what's up?
1: Xavier.
0: Yeah, listener.
1: Since I'm listening a lot, man, I'll every Saturday evening when she come on. When she come on and she bring that this other woman of God to pray. I don't know the name. I don't remember the name. She mentioned the name, but I don't remember the name. But she always has somebody pray first, right?
0: Right. Yeah, she always
1: want to open up the prayer. Powerful prayer. These ladies can pray.
0: Right.
1: And she always has somebody. And when she come on, I just stay quiet for a while. And then when you hear her voice, and when you hear your voice, sister, say yes, yes, yes, yes. So the voice that make a difference. Mm-hmm. And she's just one to say she can play music.
0: Amen.
1: She really good. Can play music.
0: I told her, you know. I told her when I grow up, I want to be just like her. Talk to me, pocketbook. Talk to me.
1: I love what she can play music. And she has some good music, too.
0: Yeah.
1: So, when I like him, we go again. There's a fire shop in my boat.
0: Oh.
1: Make your uncle.
0: Cool, yeah. Make your uncle.
1: I love that song. I love it. I don't know who are the artists.
0: What's his name again?
1: Song a lot.
0: Yeah, man.
1: Mickey Uncle. You know what I mean? And I love, you know who sing it?
0: Yes, I know who sing it. Oh, God, what's his name again? Not Randall. Is Randall Positive? I think it's Randall Positive. Yeah, okay. Randall Positive.
1: Well, I love it. And also, Sister Ivy, I love when she come on Saturday.
0: Yeah. It's Kevin Downswell and Prodigal Son. That's it, Prodigal Son and Kevin Downswell. There is
1: That song. Anytime she play it, man, if you see me in my kitchen.
0: Yeah, I dance.
1: And Sister Ivy, you man, how long she dance? But you know when she on? Yeah. Listen to her from she come on till she leave, till she end.
0: Right.
1: Me listen, and then when she said, how many people in there?
0: Them are listening.
1: I'm not asleep.
0: Them are listening.
1: I listen to you, though.
0: Them are listening.
1: I listen to you.
0: All right. You hear that?
1: I enjoy all of it.
0: Amen.
1: Saturday was, at least was on Saturday. I don't know if you were in town. I don't, but she was on. And then to play a song, as the first I heard to play this song. And it's, the song is, I don't catch all of the words, but it says, I'm Jesus, baby. And then we hear all the words. Sweet voice says, she quite see a while it's playing.
0: Yeah. It's a slow song. It's a slow song.
1: I don't know, but I love it.
0: Yeah, man.
1: When they hear a voice just come in and say, how many of you know something like Jesus, baby?
0: Jesus, baby.
1: I love it. It's a nice song. It's a nice song. Yeah. I just don't know it that well.
0: But you know what I mean? She good at what she does, man.
1: I love how she highlights your husband a lot.
0: Yeah.
1: You know what she highlights, you know, a lot, Sister Ivy?
0: Yeah. Oh, to God be praised, man.
1: Sister Ivy, you must listen, man.
0: Yeah, man.
1: She highlights, you know, a lot, and she say, oh, much glad to be a part of, you know, on the ministry.
0: Mommy Ivy,
1: and also my daddy, Minister CJ. You know what I mean? I just love what she, every time she talks, she mentions Uno.
0: Praise
1: you know
0: God.
1: What I mean? She just says, blessing to Allah, Uno. You know what I mean? I love it. I'm going to drop a call, Pana.
0: Yeah, man, you for call her, man. Because, you know, she's good at what she does, man. You see, as I always say in a pocketbook, you know, once you love what you do and you do what you love, you become better at it each time. Each time you become better and better and better at it. You know what I'm saying?
1: She like in the setting of playing music and the ear like this.
0: No, she used to. No. She used to be on another.
1: She was before. You don't have to say where she was.
0: Yeah, no, I'm not going to say where she was. No, she is not the first. She's in radio. She's been in radio before.
1: Okay. And her system, wherever, if it's from a home or school, I don't know. Her system is powerful.
0: Amen. Amen.
1: You're not a little chip, not a little fire, not a little this, you're clean.
0: Right, right.
1: And nice.
0: Amen.
1: You know what I mean?
0: Amen.
1: And it pump loud to Sir Irie.
0: To God we praise.
1: But one thing I draw from her when I listen to her,
0: mm-hmm.
1: from her spirit,
0: right,
1: that she loves God.
0: Amen.
1: You know what I mean? I feel God.
0: Amen.
1: You know, amen. I look like, you know, the mother song say, God don't play about me.
0: Yes.
1: She don't play about God.
0: She don't play about God.
1: She,
0: amen.
1: You know what I mean? She don't play when it comes to God.
0: Amen.
1: You know what I mean? She was like, she's the judge that sit up on the bench. She feels that, and I love that about her.
0: Amen.
1: I love to listen that she's a woman after God. I love that.
0: Yes, I'm fear the Lord.
1: I fear the Lord. And she sounds like she love him to man.
0: For real.
1: And she don't want to take them, she tell you.
0: No,
1: she tell us she love our God.
0: Yeah, man.
1: She
0: yeah,
1: not leave it.
0: Me and I will advise.
1: She not leave it. She not it.
0: Yeah.
1: Go ahead.
0: No, me say there are time when me and I reason, man. We will have vibes. So, you know, we always a talk. So, you know. Yeah, man. She love God and she love the work of God. And she is doing the work of God. And as I said, you know, none of us is perfect, you know. But she does
1: I'm
0: fear.
1: Not saying that, man. I'm not
0: right, she fears God.
1: Like
0: you know.
1: Yeah. You know what I mean?
0: Yeah,
1: I'm not saying that. But when I do listen to her, I don't get to hear her teach word too much. You understand me? I don't know what she do.
0: Oh.
1: I don't get a chance to listen. You know what I mean?
0: Hey, you know, you've got, well, yeah, I got busy this Sunday, so I would invite you somewhere Sunday because, you know, she's doing a baptism Sunday. And,
1: wow.
0: Yes. So,
1: wow.
0: Yeah.
1: She's bringing some souls to the kingdom.
0: Yeah, man. She's bringing some souls,
1: nice.
0: You know? Yeah, man.
1: Go ahead.
0: Yeah, she's bringing some souls.
1: Go ahead.
0: She's bringing in some souls to the kingdom of God, you know? So, yeah. So,
1: whoa.
0: Yeah.
1: Now tell him, man. Hold that again. When you win a soul for the Lord, come on. Angel rejoice.
0: Angel rejoice.
1: Yeah, man. Fear our phone.
0: Yep. I'm more
1: nice.
0: Time, you know.
1: Nice for your
0: yeah.
1: Go ahead.
0: More time. She just put me back in my place, you know.
1: You don't want to get one again. What about
0: me? Me say, there are times when me kind of come out of my seat a little and she just put me back in my seat nicely.
1: Nicely, yeah. Well, you know, she's so humble to me. She's so humble to me and quiet. I just like to start by, you know.
0: Yeah, man, I don't know her at all. Yeah, she cool, man.
1: But it's just some more, the voice that she said makes her different.
0: She cool,
1: that's
0: man.
1: That's what I listen to on the radio. So I'm just kind of, you know, just talking from what I heard.
0: Yeah, man, she cool, you know.
1: She had a Minister CJ thing, right?
0: Huh? Like yeah, man, she had that, man.
1: The fierce today.
0: Yeah,
1: you know
0: what I mean? But she have to be there. God's willing, she have to be there, of course.
1: Got to be there, shall be
0: got
1: there.
0: Got to be there, must be there. Amen.
1: Be there. So she will be there.
0: Yes, she'll be there.
1: And one time I listened to her share a testimony
0: about
1: when she was a child and was sickly and with her mother.
0: Yeah.
1: And that powerful testimony.
0: Amen.
1: Powerful.
0: Amen.
1: Yeah, she melt my heart. I'm not going to get into it, but I listened to everything what she said.
0: Right.
1: And it melt my heart. When she, I'm in love that she did that. I love when she said something about herself. You know
0: and that's why, and I always tell her.
1: About the person.
0: Because you see, pocketbook, there's a lot of.
1: We can't relate. So
0: when
1: you preach, and we can't know
0: nothing about them. And that's why I always tell her.
1: It hasn't really yet.
0: Yeah.
1: Why are you about look a broken look a butter and
0: there you go.
1: If the lad get to rescue from that,
0: yes,
1: that means I'm looking at the butter, I'm broken, so him can rescue me.
0: Amen. Amen. Amen.
1: You know, so I love when she share a little,
0: share a little testimony about yourself. You know,
1: go ahead.
0: Yeah, share a little about yourself that at least the people that are listening, them can say, mm-hmm. Yeah, man, me know Pastor Tanisha, because she said one time in her life, man, when things. Mm-hmm. Rough, you know, and mackerel and rice she used to eat, and she used to walk barefoot, and she got through this. And when she did little, you know, she used to in and out. You know, at least the audience knows something about you, and that's what I always tell her. I say, Tanisha,
1: and again, you can say, can't draw to that person,
0: right?
1: When she has the ear, you can't get a call in because you know that she be been through some stuff.
0: Exactly.
1: You can go through some stuff right now.
0: Right.
1: And you've been through some suffering and the good, the mercy of God bring you out.
0: Amen.
1: So you can hear to and relate, and if you have a topic, you can call in like people.
0: And participate.
1: People and,
0: yeah.
1: You know,
0: participate.
1: And
0: yeah.
1: And stuff that you want to bring sometime, mm-hmm. which is wonderful because I listen to them. Why not me? I'm using exercise.
0: Huh?
1: Mm-hmm. Yeah, yeah, you want that, man? Mm-hmm. She have a topic on me and your calling. I think
0: oh.
1: It's about
0: oh, yeah?
1: music.
0: Oh, music. Right. Okay,
1: music
0: right.
1: Music young people are listening. And I
0: right,
1: listen to
0: right.
1: all night till it finished.
0: Yeah.
1: It was a wonderful program.
0: Yes, it
1: wonderful
0: was.
1: Wonderful program.
0: It was.
1: You know what I mean?
0: Yeah.
1: But, yeah, I listen to her. I listen to her.
0: Sweet.
1: Just like Carly, but we listen to her.
0: Nice.
1: You know, we love this, but to play wonderful music, I
0: sweet.
1: Love that. And I love the one where she introduced to you, where you just say, somebody pray for me.
0: Me.
1: We love that song. We love that song. You know what I mean? You don't plan to invite me. We still ask you.
0: Wait, what? I was inviting you to I was going to invite you to the baptism, but I know that maybe you have to work Sunday, so you know, not knowing, I don't know what your schedule is like. I don't know. I really don't know what your schedule is like for this coming weekend. What it's all about, but if just in case,
1: are you going to be there?
0: Oh yes, I will be there.
1: Where is it?
0: Okay, so we're going to be having the baptism in Mount Vernon, and then we're going to be heading on down to the Bronx. We're going to be having a service at Eastwood Manor starting at noon.
1: Okay.
0: Yes,
1: okay.
0: Eastwood Manor starting at noon.
1: Church? Huh? No.
0: But you know, she you know, she ministers at other churches. Yeah, but
1: okay,
0: not
1: wonderful.
0: One for herself right now. Until
1: wonderful.
0: The Lord speak to her and said, my daughter, a time no. So, you know, she waits on, it's not somebody who go ahead, she waits on the Lord or wait for the Lord for direction and, you know, his advice. And, you know, and as I said, whenever it's time, she will know because the Lord will speak to her first.
1: Oh, she don't run before God.
0: No, she don't run ahead of God. She waits on the Lord. Yeah, she waits on the Lord.
1: And stay quiet. And shut down everything, sister.
0: That's humility.
1: Everything stay quiet to hear the separate voice of God.
0: Yes, to hear his still voice speaking through her.
1: Father, yeah. Speak and listening.
0: All right.
1: Listening.
0: Yes,
1: I see
0: man.
1: That. I like that, sir.
0: See him so.
1: Which is nice. Nice to
0: see him so.
1: I like that.
0: Same so.
1: Sister Ivy.
0: Yes.
1: You know, I go in a call a lot.
0: Mm-hmm.
1: You know what I mean? Because
0: yeah.
1: My business, I'm so glad that you take the time out to talk to me. I appreciate it from the bottom of my heart.
0: Really?
1: Blessing to your wonderful husband again
0: yeah.
1: And to all your children. Thank you for allowing me to shine the light and I light it big and bright about all the graduates.
0: Yes.
1: You know what I mean?
0: Yes.
1: From kindergarten straight up to college.
0: Amen.
1: Thank you for that. I appreciate that.
0: Amen.
1: And all the wonderful parents and grandparents in their life and
0: yes.
1: guardians in their life, siblings, whatever that, help them and motivate them and encourage them.
0: Yes.
1: You know, mm-hmm. when you deserve it, you pour on yourself and congratulations.
0: Amen.
1: I'm at my daughter's school. She's doing an exam today and I'm here by 12 o'clock. It's over. So
0: okay.
1: I'm here to pick her up.
0: Okay.
1: So I got to cut and run.
0: All right.
1: I will touch back yesterday. All right. Thank you.
0: All right. Send no more.
1: I'm happy day. Keep up the excellent job for the Lord. Keep sitting at his feet and make him just burn fire in your heart. So when you open up your mouth, your fire come like a 282 that come out of your mouth to bring to the people in front of you. God bless you. Bye bye.
0: Big up yourself, Pocketbook. I tell you. Yes. That's the voice of Pocketbook at her daughter's school. Waiting for her to finish the exam. Big up yourself, Valerie Wright. It's always a blessing and a pleasure to hear from you, Pocketbook. And to all the CJ Gospel family. I said big up to Sister Clark, humble doctor,

Just remember now, Lay Radio Line. It's all about Brother CJ big birthday celebration on the 26th of July. So guess what?

I'm telling you. I just want to say greetings and blessing again to each and everyone. Yes, and as I was saying, I have some discount tickets that, yes, so guess what? The discount tickets, you're going to be getting, the tickets are originally $120. So you're going to be getting $50 off your ticket. And it's one per household. Yes, it's one per household. Me, I wonder if me should I give out some question. I'm wondering if I should give out some question. Let me think about that one. I wonder if me should I give out some question. I tell you.

0: Yeah, as I was saying, the tickets are $120. And we're going to be having a special where you get $50 off the $120. So that means all you pay is $70. And you see these tickets? The deadline is the third of July. So if the money is not sent to me by the 3rd of July, it's going to go back up to the 120. So I just want you to know, because a lot of times when we have discount tickets like this and it kind of running, it go over and over, you know, it kind of run into a little jam. But so I'm letting you know that the tickets are 120, but we're going to be running a special for today. And I have 18 tickets, but it's one per household. I have 18 tickets that you're going to be getting $50 off that $120. That means all you have to come up with is $70. So me, I go open the lines. And remember, please, I don't want one person. Me, I want somebody in the same household and two different number call me. It's one per household. So if it's three in the house and you want the discount tickets, it's only one person is qualified for it, all right? So I'm going to be opening up the lines at 718-715-4668. 718-715-4668. So as I said, I have a few tickets. Let me see, should I give away the 18 today? But you know something, I'm going to go with 10 first. So the first 10 person that call, guess what? You get $50 off of your ticket. You get $50 off of your ticket. And if you know you can afford it, if you know that you can afford the $120, please, may I beg you, give it to somebody that you know is on a fixed budget. Blessing, blessing, blessing.
1: Hello.
0: Blessing.
1: Blessings, Minister Hybrid.
0: Yes.
1: I'm calling pertaining to the advertisement that you just make for a ticket.
0: Uh-huh.
1: So I'd like to drop the money off now if I can. They are $70.
0: Okay.
1: Will somebody be there after?
0: What time?
1: What time would be convenient?
0: The best time would be convenient would be like after 3.
1: Okay, no problem.
0: All right. Yeah, after
1: so
0: 3.
1: Bring one per household, you said.
0: Yes, one per household. One per household.
1: Okay, Minister Harvey, God
0: all right.
1: bless you.
0: God
1: Thank
0: bless you.
1: You.
0: So I'll put your name down, secret listener. So,
1: yes,
0: so secret listener, well, blessing. So secret listener, get the first one. I'm telling you.
1: Okay.
0: Yeah. Yes, man. Blessing, blessing.
1: Shalom, blessing.
0: Yes,
1: Shalom.
0: Man. All right. Blessing, blessing, blessing.
2: Blessing, blessing. Sister Ivy, I like one of the off tickets. One of the tickets, please.
0: All right. So this is Sister Darnett, right?
2: I love you, bye.
0: I love you, too. All right. So 2 gone. Out of 18, leave 16. No, no, no. I'm not taking an off-the-ear call. Blessing, blessing, blessing.
3: Blessing, Sister Ivy. How are you?
0: How you doing, Sister Primrose?
3: Praise the Lord for another day.
0: Yes.
3: I am calling in for the ticket, Sister Ivy.
0: All right.
3: On the discount.
0: All right. So, Sister Primrose. All
3: right.
0: All right.
3: So I am here locked with you, and greetings to all to you and everyone and all of Radio Land this morning.
0: All right, big up yourself, all right? All right, Sister Primrose. All right. All right. Please all call her. Please all call her. Please all call her. Please all. Yeah, talk to me, Carla. Talk to me, Carla.
4: Blessings, blessings.
0: All right, Sister Love. All right, so I got you down. All right, I got you down, all right?
4: I'm
0: big up yourself, all right. Please, oh, caller. Talk to me, caller. I tell her. Talk to me, caller. Uh-oh. Talk to me, caller. Blessings, blessings.
4: Blessing, blessing, my sister. How are you?
0: I'm doing excellent.
4: Good. This is Sally. I'm calling about the discount.
0: All right.
4: Okay, for the party.
0: All right. Okay. That's 1, 2, 3. All right, blessings. Blessings, Carla. Talk to me.
5: Good day.
0: Huh?
5: Good day. I'm here to... Well, I'm not sure, but I'm in the serious business now.
0: Yeah.
5: I hear Sister Primrose calling about tickets.
0: Yeah.
5: And, you know, I love Sister Primrose.
0: Right.
5: Yeah, so I will pay her $70.
0: So let me put your name.
5: I'll catch
0: your name right there.
5: I'll pay $70 for her.
0: All right, so that's audio.
5: You say it was by the 2nd of July?
0: By the 3rd of July.
5: The 3rd of July.
0: Right, and don't make me take a bus down at Springfield.
5: I don't care what you want to say. I know you can't call Sister Primrose, right? You're the person you can't call me.
0: All right. Okay.
5: You have to give her the ticket.
0: All right, Adia, pick up yourself.
5: All right. Bless up yourself, Sister Primrose.
0: All right. Blessings. Please, old caller. Well, Andy, please, old caller. The phone is going crazy. The phones are going crazy. Talk to me, caller.
6: Blessings, Sister Ivy. Blessings to Brother CJ. Put down one for Minister Benz.
0: Okay, Sister Benz. All right. B-E-N-S. All right, Sister Benz, you got it. Blessings. Talk to me, Carla.
7: Blessing, my sister.
0: Hey, Sister Yannick.
7: Yeah, one ticket.
0: All right.
7: Blessing.
0: Blessings, my sister. All right. Talk to me, Carla.
7: Blessing. Save me another ticket.
0: Oh, this Cousin Ermin?
7: Yes.
0: Woo! Cousin Ermin, you ain't at the place? No, sir.
7: Save me another ticket.
0: Cousin Ermin, I can't believe.
7: Surprise.
0: All right. Okay. All right. Bless me. Big up yourself, right. Cousin Ermin. So let me see how much we got now. 1, 2, 3, 4, 5, 6, 7, 8. All right. Talk to me, Carla. Bless up. Blessings. Talk to me. Hey.
8: Bless up. I just want you to know I'm on your listening show. I'm not calling about ticket.
0: Really? Oh, this Reggie?
8: You better believe it.
0: Me think you call for sponsor me ticket. Reggie, you hear though? You call for sponsor me a ticket?
8: Huh?
0: You're calling to sponsor me a ticket?
8: Well, I couldn't. You know. You ever said it to me? When is it?
0: It's the July 26th. So
8: July 26th.
0: Yeah, what you can do, you know, hold on a second, Reggie, don't hang up. Please all caller. What you can do, you know, Reggie, you can either sponsor all ticket or you can sponsor half a ticket. It's up to you.
8: All right.
0: Mm-hmm.
8: I'll do it, but not right now.
0: That's fine.
8: Give me like the early part of July, I hit you and I might can even sponsor all ticket to anybody. You know, get to a nice elderly person.
0: All right. Sounds good. All right. No all problem.
8: Right. But I just want you to know, I'm tuning, I'm listening, I'm doing some work at the backyard and I hear everybody calling in, so I say, let me tune and make I know I'm on the air.
0: All right. Good to know. Good to know, Reg. Good to know. Big up yourself.
8: Yeah, man, but keep up the good show. I love what you're doing and I tell you, man, you know, God have you here for a purpose in your husband, and just keep up the good work.
0: Amen. God bless you. Love you, all right?
8: Yeah, man. Love you.
0: Yes, man. Love you more, man. Love you family. More. All right. Big up yourself, right, man. Bye-bye. Big up yourself. Bye. Please, all caller. All please, right. all. Talk to me, Carla. Talk to me.
9: Yes, Sister Ivy.
0: Hey, talk to me,
9: yes,
0: man.
9: Good afternoon, man. Good afternoon. It's Brother Joel, man. Hand, man.
0: Brother Joel.
9: Yes, ma'am.
0: All right. So we are calling for?
9: Yes, one of the tickets.
0: All right. So, Brother Joel.
9: Yes, ma'am. Hand, man.
0: Listen up. You fi say, Sister Ivy, mid up on the ride for $50, you know.
9: Oh, Sister Ivy, mid up on the ride for $60,
0: you know. Oh, I love you, man. Big up yourself.
9: All right.
0: Big up yourself.
9: Yeah, I'll be sure. All right.
0: You're welcome, brother. You're welcome, man.
9: Praise God.
0: Praise God.
9: All right.
0: Blessing. Talk to me, Carla. Talk to me, Carla. Carla, you gotta turn your device down in the back.
10: Sister Ivy.
0: Yes.
10: I am just calling back to say thanks to that person who called in and said they will.
0: You don't know who?
10: Ticket, Sister Ivy.
0: Well, I know. Sister Primrose.
10: I do appreciate.
0: Sister Primrose.
10: Pardon me?
0: You don't know who?
10: Yeah.
0: You don't know who?
10: Sister
0: You know,
10: never catch the vibe. So
0: Sister
10: good.
0: Primrose, between you and I, only you and I are listening alone. A audio.
10: To God be the glory. To God be the glory. So thanks a million times and over. God bless.
0: All right. God bless her. All right. Big up yourself, Sister Primrose. Big up yourself, all right? Blessing. Talk to me, Carla. Talk to me.
11: Morning, Sister Ivy. Blessing.
0: Dry foot. You're listening to the program too long. You
11: one,
0: know, no,
11: one
0: say.
11: One ticket for me, please.
0: Well, I know. Dry foot. You know, sir, we not call it time of the day upon the program. A blessing, I do it, man. I'm to your dry foot. You're listening to the program too long. But anyway, you get where this time. So, dry foot.
11: Forgive me.
0: All right, so may have you down. May have you down.
11: All right.
0: Blessing, Carla.
12: Blessing. Good morning. I'm on the phone.
0: Who am I speaking to?
12: Sister Baker. Yes, me I'm on the $50 ride.
0: Sister Baker, me not buying no more your bakery.
12: Yes, ma'am.
0: Me not buying any more your bakery.
12: You give me one tree. Sister Baker from Triumphant.
0: All right, Sister Baker from Triumphant. All right, Sister Baker, you're up on the ride, all right?
12: Okay, yeah. So we must bring the money.
0: No, give me, hold on a second, let me take your number off here. Hold on a second, Sister Baker, hold on, don't hang up, don't hang up, don't hang up, don't hang up.

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I would love to have you at one of these banquets. 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
1: Put down for me half a ticket.
0: What you say, Sister Clark?
1: Put down for me half a ticket.
0: Sister Clark, you go in town?
1: Me not say nothing, but why you put down me ticket?
0: Sister Clark, hold on there.

0: 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Talk to me, Carla.
1: Blessing, blessing. Doctor, two, you can't get two tickets.
0: No, no, one per household. One per household.
1: Oh, all right, let's get one. Thank you.
0: All right, all right, all right, my girl. All right. So, Sister Ingrid. Oh, Sister Ingrid just hung up the phone and gone so quick. Sister Ingrid, touch back bass, man. How you gone so fast?
2: Faithful and true.
0: Anybody who I call next, just say, look, man, me up on the ride for the $50 ticket. All right, Sister Ivy.

0: Please don't call her. Please don't call her. Please don't call her. Please don't call her. Talk to me, Carla. Talk to me, Carla.
1: Doctor,
0: what on a second.
1: Did I find the ride? Did I find the ride?
0: All right.
1: Yeah, ride all day. But yeah. On the ride.
0: All right. See and say it go. See and say it go, sister Ingrid. See and say it go. Talk to me, Carla.
1: Yes, so nice.
0: Yes, so nice. Talk to me, Carla.
2: Whoa, yo. Yes, sister Ivy, how you doing?
0: Wagwan, wagwan, wagwan, brother Dylan. Hold on a second, Carla. I'm getting this is a Jamaican call. Wagwan, brother Dylan.
2: Yeah, I'm here listening to your program loud and clear, man. I'm all the way up in Clarendon, Mount Airy.
0: Wow, that's it. I didn't know you were in Jamaica, man.
2: Yes, I left last week, Friday.
0: Okay, so when are you coming back?
2: I should be back sometime next week.
0: So guess what? No, brother Dylan, I want to me ask if you bring me back somebody round bond them. You know, around Kwati bond them.
2: Oh, yeah, I think I figure what you're talking.
0: Yeah, man. So just bring me back if I even two. Come and love them, you know.
2: Okay, very good. I'll put my endeavor out to get one for you.
0: All right.
2: A couple for you.
0: Really and, appreciate it.
2: Sister Ivy.
0: Yeah, man, talk to me.
2: Do you know Mr. Coosley, Mr. Singleton? I just got news this morning that his mother passed away.
0: Wow.
2: Yeah.
0: Wow, so sorry about that, man.
2: Mm-hmm. Wow. I just got a call that his mom passed away.
0: Wow. I guess I'll see him. Yeah. I'll see him tonight if he's at work.
2: Hopefully if he's at work, then you should be able
0: right,
2: to see him.
0: Right.
2: Yeah, and also is the discount tickets are they all over?
0: No. So would you like me to put your name on one?
2: Yes, please.
0: All right. Most definitely, brother Dylan. I'll put your name on one. All right.
2: All right. Good. Good. And you continue the program, man. It's a wonderful program. My mother-in-law is here listening. My wife, everybody, tune in, and we are enjoying it.
0: Amen. So, well, I don't know, Mr. Dylan. So, what is your wife's name again? Remind me of your wife's name.
2: Maxine.
0: So, Sister Maxine, big up yourself. And what's your mother-in-law name?
3: My mother, Lucy Simpson.
0: Sister Lucy, big up yourself. And who else is listening?
2: Say hi
3: to our friends.
2: Say hi, Granny.
3: Say hi.
4: Hello.
3: Hi,
0: hi. Hi, how are you?
4: Good morning. How are you doing?
0: I am doing excellent. And how are you doing? Please all call her. How are you doing? Wow. Good to hear you, man. Good to hear you. And your son-in-law is
3: 95 years old.
0: Wow. Awesome. She's on God's timing now, man.
3: Yes.
0: Praise God. I give God thanks for her life, and I give God thanks that He has given her another day today. Oh, yeah, man.
3: Thank you so much. Thank you so much.
0: You're welcome. And looking forward to see you.
3: Keep you up. Okay?
0: All right.
3: Because I know you have other callers.
0: Yes, man. Looking forward to see you guys on the 26th. All right.
3: Okay. Good.
0: All right. God bless you, and you stay safe in Jamaica. All right.

0: Okay, Sister Ivy.
1: All right, then. God bless you. God bless you. God bless you.
0: Okay, bye-bye.
1: Bye. I'm telling, that's my co-worker, dear. Brother Fulham. I'm telling you, man. I'm telling you. Blessing, blessing, blessing, blessing. Talk to me, Carla.
2: Blessing, Minister CJ Bright. I'm Quindy.
1: Yeah, talk to me.
2: I'm calling to, I heard you throw it out there real quick about Geico. So
1: yeah.
2: If you get a chance, can you elaborate on it a little bit more? What is that car insurance? Yes?
1: Hey, pocketbook, y'all real, card pocket now. Yeah, for real.
2: I don't know what. I'm not sure if that one. I want me to have myself for that.
1: Me just dropping a little humor right there, so. And you just. Hey.
2: All right, then, Susan.
1: Right. Yeah, man, big up yourself. Fuck it, boy. All right, blessing. Talk to me, Carla. Talk to me. I'm telling you, man. I'm telling you. So, guess what? I'm telling you.
3: It is you.
1: I said, big up to Dylan again, all the way down there in Jamaica, and his wife, Maxine, and her mother, or his mother. Big up on

You see, I'm telling you, man, in spite of what's going on in the world, we can still have joy, not you? Because the joy of the Lord is our strength. And I'm asking God to strengthen these people in these times. Let us not look on this our situation and our circumstances. Let us look to the man who is the fixer, who is the author and the finisher of each and every one of us, faith man.

0: thoughts lead to action, and our action leads to our behavior, and our behavior leads to our lifestyle, and our lifestyle leads to our destiny. So ask yourself this question today, based on your routine right now, where are you heading to right now? Is it away from God, or is it to God?
1: Pure and holy, steady and true.
0: I said to

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And trust me, I look forward. I say I'm looking forward to that day. I'm looking forward.

0: tell a man. Blessing, blessing, blessing, blessing, blessing, blessing.
1: Blessing, blessing, Sister Ivy. This is neighbor. This I is, am calling for one a discount ticket, please.
0: This is who?
1: Neighbor.
0: Neighbor?
1: Neighbor, neighbor.
0: Neighbor? Wow.
1: Neighbor.
0: So, hold on there, hold on there.
1: Avenue.
0: Hold on there, this sound like me neighbor.
1: Yes, that's what I say, neighbor.
0: Wow. You never know who's listening, eh? You never know who are listening, huh? I say you never know who is listening.
1: That's right. I have been listening to you every day.
0: That's why me have to behave myself. Ivy, you have to behave yourself because your neighbor is watching you.
1: You better behave. I'm watching you, also listening to you. Mm-hmm. I was just listening to you on Pocketbook not long ago.
0: Right.
1: Yes.
0: Okay.
1: So I'm calling for one of the discount tickets. I don't know who's giving the discount though.
0: All right. So just hold on a second. I'm going to take you off air. So just hold the line. All right. Just hold the line.
1: Thank you.

I tell you, man, I tell you, Minister Ben's blessing and welcome, welcome. Welcome to the ride. Yeah, man, it's the gospel ride.

0: I tell a man, me say you're listening to the Gospel Ride, the CJ Gospel Ride. It name a Gospel Ride today, you know. Cause guess what? Una depend the ride. Una depend the $50 ride. So all would depend the $50 ride. That is the question for the day. When you call in and you want the discount ticket, say Sister Ivy made upon the $50 ride. Blessings, blessings, blessings.
1: Blessings to the Ivy with the $60 ride.
0: Hey, how this?
1: Victoria's Secret.
0: Oh, Sister Victoria. All right. Sister Victoria, you're upon the $50 ride. All right.
1: Yes.
0: All right. So, may have your upon the $50 ride. Yes. All right. Blessing. Blessing. Right. Blessing. Blessing. Blessing. Blessing. All right. Blessings. Blessings. Blessings. So, guess what? All with upon the $50 ride. For the, how much ticket may have leave? That's the question for the day. When you're calling, just say, Sister Ivy made upon the $50 ride for Brother CJ Banquet. And guess what? You automatically qualify. I say you automatically qualify upon the $50 ride. But it's all about Brother CJ's big birthday celebration on the 26th of July. Jesus. So I got... Let me see how many tickets I have left. So if you're still out there and you want to be on the $50 ride, the lines are open and now you can catch it. So I think I got around 2 or 3 left. But let me make sure, because I don't want 3 people to call and then them say, Sister Ivy, you did say 3 you have leave. So let me do a count, all right?

So guess what? I got three left. So the number to reach me live in the studio, it's 718-715-4668. That's 718-715-4668. So let's go.

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Guess what? Guess what? Mercy door still open. There's still room at the cross. I surrender. Tell them, Sister Wendy Michelle.

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That's working in his backyard, man. All the way down there in Florida. Deacon Roach and Sister Roach. Deacon Cliffy and Sister Millie. Sister Clark and the crew. Sister Natalina. All my Floridonian family. Blessing to you.

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Sister Maxine out of Jamaica, that's Brother Dylan at a half. 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

0: malice round here. 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
1: I don't wanna be left behind.
0: I'm just asking the Lord to remove everything that's causing us to hate, that's causing us to carry malice, not to love each other. Help us to forgive each other. Heal those broken hearts. Because there's so many people that are broken. So many people that have been hurt. But let the word of God, truth, speak to your heart, man. For in the presence of the Lord, there is fullness of joy. In spite of what people have done, you can have joy in your situation, man. You can have peace in your situation because you're hooked up to the peacemaker, the Prince of Peace. And it's not the things, the simple things that's going to hinder us from seeing his face, man. Most of all, love and have a forgiving heart, all right?

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And he's coming back for those whose heart is ready and waiting for him. So you see, in the meantime, we are wait for God. In the meantime, we are wait for God. We just have to have love, forgiveness. We are try to live in unity, in peace, in love, togetherness. Because guess what? Guess what? Just when you live in love, unity, and peace, God will do this for you, man. God will do this for you. Ooh. Yes, yes. Watch a man. I'm asking the Lord to do this around his people.

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1: Quindi,
0: Wagwan. 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
1: Pull up.
0: You love it. All right. All right. From the top for pocketbook. From the top for pocketbook.
2: Pull up the tune. 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
0: I'm telling you, man. I'm telling you. I tell the Minister Benz, pick up yourself, all right?

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Mixing live on the ones, and twos. You are now rocking with DJ Ivy.

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0: blessing, blessing.
1: Mr. TJ Bright, who is that beautiful boy?
0: Eh?
1: Who is that beautiful boy?
0: Pam Hall.
1: What is the name?
0: Pam Hall.
1: Pam Hall.
0: Yeah, you know the sweetie Halls, no Pam Hall.
1: Oh, you're too cute. I love her voice. Has she sing the first one? They just done songs with the angel.
0: No, she's not the one. No, she's not the one that sing that one.
1: Okay. I love that one. Are these new song, Quindy?
0: The one that sing Angel, her name is Jody Morgan. Jody Morgan.
1: I know, but are these new songs? Like
0: yes, yeah, man. All of them are brand and new song them. All of them new.
1: Yeah, because at first me I hear them. I love it. I don't wonder where you play, you know.
0: Yes.
1: I'm at the train station, pick up my second born, and she, you know, is feasting and something right now. And while she feast, me just a dance. So I'm a look for me. The one is to beat them a look for me, sister Izzy.
0: Yeah, man. just tell them, say. Right, just say, you don't want to pan the ride? Just go pan the Ivy CJ Gospel ride, all right?
1: You don't want to pan the ride? It's nice. I'm loving it.
0: A gospel music you listen to. I'm here to tell you, say, a yes so nice. Yes, sir. I tell a man, erase my soul, Lord, and put in me a brand new one. One like one.

Adelman Music. I said, do remember on the 26th of July, Brother CJ, big birthday celebration, all right? Are we looking to see everyone to come out and support? Yes, I got nice. And I do have two of the discount $50 ticket left. So you gotta get on the ride, man. I say you gotta get on the ride. Because I know, I said the birthday celebration, I got nice. I said, big up yourself, Jimmy. I tell her, oh, sister Jenny Bless wanted one. I did not even see that type in the chat. All right, Sister Jenny, you're up on the ride, all right? I tell the man, catch the mix, catch the mix, catch the mix, catch the mix, catch the mix. Me say we gone up in a second gear now. Me say we gone in a second. 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

anointing. 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The anointing where God have upon your life, and them jealous for that. But guess what? All I'm have to do, you know, is just wait, you know. Wait. Find your timing. Just do the right thing. 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

0: Talk to me, Carla. Talk to me.
1: Blessing, blessing English. I would like one of the discount.
0: And who may I have the pleasure of speaking to? Is this Sister Joy?
1: Yes, English.
0: Sister Joy, how are you doing today?
1: Well, I have to give God thanks.
0: Amen to that. And how is your...
1: I'm going through so much pain, but, you know, I have to still give God thanks.
0: In the mighty name of Jesus, pain left Sister Joy now. We bind up pain. We send back pain to the sender in the mighty, marvelous name of Jesus. Pain shall leave your body now in the name,
1: of Jesus.
0: Amen. And how is...
1: claim it. English?
0: Yes. Claim it. Claim it. Name it and claim it, Sister Joy. And how is your handsome husband doing?
1: He's good. He's good.
0: Tell him Sister Ivy send love, all right?
1: I will.
0: All right, so I'm going to put you down on the... So Sister Jai, you have to say, Sister Ivy made up on the $50 ride.
1: Is that so? It go? I didn't know.
0: Hi, Sister Jai.
1: Oh, I didn't understand. Oh, I'm on the $50 ride.
0: Yes.
1: Okay.
0: All right, Sister Jai. You're a good sport, man. You're a good sport.
1: Yeah,
0: all right, so pick up yourself and keep it locked, all right?
1: Yeah, blessing,
0: all right, blessing, Sister Joy, blessing. I tell you, I say, Sister Joy, upon the $50 ride.
2: Praise of the Most High God.
0: I am protected.

0: Blessing.
1: Blessing, blessing, blessing, Sister Ivy. I just got a call that there's a $50 ticket ride running on discount ride. Can I be on it, please, and thank you?
0: How we are, sir? How can I use it? Tell me.
1: I just got it.
0: How is this? Sound like, is this the adopted one?
1: You better believe it.
0: Really? Is this the adopted one?
1: You better believe it. Yes.
0: So tell me, well on it, Sister Dati. Sister Dati, I'm here you talk. We black out everybody now. Tell me what then call, tell me exactly T to T what then call you and tell you say. Let me see. Let me see if you qualify for the ticket. Talk to me.
1: They said to me that they heard that on a radio calling and offering some $50 off tickets.
0: Mm-hmm.
1: For banquet. Mm-hmm. So I said to the person, is it Brother CJ?

0: birthday banquet, and they say yes. I mm-hmm. say well, bye. Mm-hmm. And they hang up from the person and they call street.
1: No, but that sister, that there's a special question for the ride, for the $50 ticket. And you say it before, you know. So me want you to say it exactly. And guess what? You qualify for the ticket. So where them see I run? Talk to me. Where them see I run?
0: There's a $50 discount off a ticket running, and I should catch the $50 ride.
1: Aye!
0: Dirty!
1: Dirty!
0: So this is almost a walk on this train.
1: Dirty! Dirty! Dirty! Sister Dirty! You got it! You got it! When you said the ride, you got it!
0: This is almost a lost up on the ride. So I said, let me jump on.
1: Alright. So Sister Dirty, hear me now. Hear me now. Hear me now, yes. Sister Dirty. Listen keenly to what Sister Ivy I say. So pretend like you're just a call. You're just a call, you know, So I'm gonna say blessing, blessing, blessing. So y'all go say to me now, Sister Ivy, me depend the $50 ride. I'm blessing, blessing.
0: Sister Ivy, me depend the $50 ride.
1: Sister Dirty, y'all good sport. Y'all good sport. Enter you see me, enter me see you, me or kiss you.
0: Aye. One to the left, one to the right.
1: You got it, Dirty. You got it. You got it. All right.
0: The train from the train. You're waiting for the train stop. When I get to the train stop and I look down and look for the train, I say, "What is coming?" People don't think they had to stop training. But you want to be stretching out my hand, stopping the train. One stop.
1: You take a taxi, yeah, flag down.
0: Flag down.
1: You're a good sport, Dirty. You're a good sport.
0: You know, look at me, that's a message. She must be a woman in serious career.
1: Yeah, man. So you're on the ride, all right, Dirty? You're on the ride.
0: All right, thank you.
1: All right, big up yourself. Big up yourself. I tell you. I'm telling you.

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0: Sister Ivy, watch a man.
1: God knows your future.
2: God knows it.
1: Inside and seen it.
0: Yes.
1: God knows your purpose.
2: God knows it.
1: No devil can kill it.
0: Nobody.

0: jump up, no man. 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If you don't know, say a Father God call, no. Ooh. You better be ready to move. Me say when you sweating call you. It no matter what where you're there, what state you're in. Once in call you, you gotta go, man.
1: You better be.
0: Make him fix whatever bad in your life. Nobody thinks that we can't.

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Catch the mix, catch the mix, catch the mix, catch the mix. Me say catch the mix.

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You don't know, say, Sister Ivy, you're on the turntable. For at least 45 minutes. Pull up. One more time, one more time.

0: I want to know which Anne Marie is this. Oy, oy. Is this Anne Marie Webley? Yeah, talk to me, Carla.
1: Never see their bride. Settle yourselves.
0: Talk to me. Talk to me.
1: I walk with the second body now. And you see the way I'm excited?
0: Hey.
1: And we just come like 10,000 fire sticks.
0: Whoa.
1: Shh. Come. Shh. Nice as more water. So, you know them young children here? Just quench me. Quench my fire. She's Ivy. Me here look well and say, I just wanted to know. And the 26th,
0: mm-hmm.
1: You know, Sister Ivy, I got them on the turntable.
0: I got them on the turntable, yeah.
1: Sister Ivy, yeah. Sister Ivy, let me ask something. Tell him, for the commercial.
0: Yeah.
1: And Sister Ivy, I got killing with music.
0: Yes, Sister Ivy's gonna be the MC and she's gonna kill her with music.
1: Sister Ivy, tell me to say, and Sister Ivy gonna kill her with music. No. Sister Ivy,
0: yeah, talk to me.
1: You're gonna kill her with music.
0: Yeah, man. No, man, I'm gonna live for now alive, man. I'm gonna nice up the thing. Yeah, I'm gonna kill her with music. Yeah.
1: Yes, Sister, after you're done, do all that way for you. You know what I mean?
0: Yes, I'm gonna. And then, guess what?
1: Minister CJ birthday, I'm gonna nice.
0: Yeah, and then, guess what? You see, after Minister CJ birthday, a continuous thing with Pastor Tanisha. Can you imagine? Back to back.
1: Yes, so nice.
0: Yeah.
1: Sister Ivy.
0: Yeah.
1: Nothing I beg. I've seen me can't wait for two
0: enough.
1: Yeah. Can't wait for Sister Ivy. Mr. Fear when I'm coming like a bomb in a Gilead.
0: Trust me. The first one. It's gone.
1: You know, nice.
0: It gone.
1: You know why me feel so extra nice?
0: Mm-hmm.
1: Because our first one, man, Sister Ivy. So I feel like say, John get pull it.
0: Yes.
1: You know what it is. Support.
0: Amen. Amen to that.
1: Well, I know.
0: Let me tell you something. Pastor Tanisha thing, it gone. It gone.
1: It gone. I'm not forget about it, but I forgot to write up.
0: Right
1: and let me not forget it. August 9th. Different manner. It's your fucking book of his Panama.
0: Yes. It gone.
1: That one there, I told you, pretty dandan, me, I look for already, you know, for that, you know.
0: For real?
1: Pretty dandan.
0: Oh, yeah, so nice.
1: I'm pretty dandan, now with a notion for Tuesday. But they're nice, man. And you saw Minister CJ thing a load of parody.
0: Yes.
1: You know what I mean?
0: Yes.
1: It's like a living color, like pepper light.
0: It's nice.
1: Trust me.
0: I can't wait.
1: Anyway, but that I'm going to look for something like a story. So, anyway, music!

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0: Catch the mix. 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
1: Yo. 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
0: Yes, we live in an evilous time, evilous time, evilous time, perilous time. But guess what? Fear not, because God is with his people, man.

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1: Can't find what he's searching for. All he wants is a brand new world.
0: Yes, Ivy. If you want a brand new
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1: If you want a brand new spirit,
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Put some spirit in some people, man. 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

0: 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So if you want a brand new world, you gotta have a brand new life. And if you want a brand new life, you gotta have a brand new spirit. And if you want a brand new spirit, you gotta come to Jesus Christ.
1: Whoa. 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
0: Watch your man.
1: So if you want a brand new world,
0: you gotta have a brand new life.
1: If you want a brand new people,
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0: 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Me say I hear so nice.
1: Let us enjoy ourselves.
0: We got to enjoy life. Life is about celebration. As me always say, love Jesus. We are the best. Eat the best. And love people. And that life boy long to. You love Jesus. Put him first. Don't leave him out of the equation. And guess what? You wear the best. And guess what? You eat the best. And guess what? You love people. Just check it out.

0: 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Not you.
1: So help each other. Because life is a gift.
0: Life from the Most High. You better live it up.
1: I'll give it your best
0: try. Tell them second chance. Life is a gift from

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Put in God's spirit. Give your best try. Yeah, man, some people don't like when you're jovial. Yeah. They don't like when you laugh. They want you to be sad and put on the depression. Come down with anxiety. Come down with stress. Guess what? Me, I bring that to my burden bearer. You know, see it?

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1: Trust in the Lord.
0: Watch your man. And me fi tell your sister Anne-Marie. Some people then just miserable. Them not like see when you're happy. Them not like see when you're jovial. But watch out, check on the action. Check on the behavior. Check on the lifestyle. And see where your destiny.

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All them things there, we have to process in your mind. It's going to blow your mind, man. Fear, anxiety, stress. Watch your man. Why? It's like the Lord of mercy, one more time. Trust in the Lord. And when they say Sister Ivy happy, you know, Sister Benz, them not know my story. Them see the glory, but them not know. You don't know where me got you. You don't know where God bring me from. So you still want to see me laugh? You still want to see me dance? Just love me, make me praise God, man. Love me, come off of me.

0: when I be nice to people, it bothers people. But guess what? I don't know no other way. I don't know no other way than to be nice, than to be kind, than to love people. Because that's my nature. That's what God put in me. Whoa! I trust in God. Me no condemn nobody. Can you believe? Because you treat people good, the bad people. You no go check on a spirit. Check on a behavior. Check on a action. Check on a lifestyle. That's why you no behave so. You no talk or action, alright? You no behavior, alright? You no lifestyle, alright? And you no not destined nowhere. Jesus. Right on, Marie. Watch a man. Just say, God created in me a clean heart. I renew your spirit in me. Talk to me, Carla. Talk to me.
1: No, because I'm laughing because all the people that say they are new my job. But you said they see them find your name like rocking a backpack.
0: Same so that. Same so audio. Same so.
1: We are telling them to just ease up.
0: Then they sit up on my name like they sit up on my name like lizard pan a limb. Audio, can you imagine if my laugh is a problem? They want to see me ball. And well, I know, and if my ball now they say a CG, I give me bone.
1: Hold on.
0: Blessing. Talk to me, Nakala. I don't think Natala Carla you want to talk to me, audio. Yeah, audio.
1: Some of them wish they have somebody to give them bun.
0: Audio, guess what now? If they see me a cry now, like, no tune in to Sister Ivy. Who no tune in, she up on the radio ball. You look like CG Agia bun. But guess what? All me have to do is go in our fridge for some cheese and it's added to the bun. Can you imagine? Me up on the radio. Can you imagine? I'm here laugh. I'm here wall of vibes. I'm here enjoy myself. And people have a problem with it. So, and if me cry now, well, I know if me laugh is a problem. And if me cry is a problem. So you can't please people. You can't don't please people.
1: Because some people will don't know what it is to be happy. A lot of them have a lot of material things and just not happy because they're not happy with themselves.
0: Yes.
1: You can't change that.
0: Exactly.
1: You have to just love people and just be you. Enjoy what you have.
0: Amen.
1: Because they will have a lot of things materially, otherwise they will have, you know, yeah, drive one little tire or so.
0: Mm-hmm.
1: Maybe all the way back early 2000 and them have 2025 Lexus or SE-Benz. And them still don't like to see happy because them don't know how you can be happy so and them have so much going and for them. And they have so much money in that bank and people still like gravitate towards more than them and people are talking about so the hand is to Ivy. Why nobody not talking about I'm here.
0: Everything, Sister Ivy, Sister Ivy. Well, I know. Listen up.
1: I've gotten from this song.
0: Listen up. Everything, you know,
1: is going to go where God wants to take you. Remember
0: my
1: that?
0: God. Listen to audio, everything. Sister Ivy. Because Sister Ivy know for well of vibes with people. Sister Ivy love people. Sister Ivy know when she round people off the act. Sister Ivy no go on like she better than no bad day. You know, see it? So that's why people gravitate to my spirit. And that, you know, people gravitate to my spirit. They gravitate to my behavior. They gravitate to my lifestyle. Because they know that, guess what? Sister Ivy are destined for me because Sister Ivy just love people. And I saw it set up. And people have a problem with that. Oh, them fool. Them this. Them that. Look, go check on the spirit, man. Go check on the spirit because on the spirit not right.
1: I know, but I don't give them too much action.
0: Nah.
1: And then that's let them go.
0: Ah, yeah, see him so.
1: Because may have a confrontation to you come off right here. We're going to do it for you here.
0: I lie.
1: Yeah, you
0: seem to say
1: everything.
0: Ah, yes, so nice. Adio. Say, ah, yes, so nice.
1: Yes,
0: what? Adia have a bone. Adia have a bone for pick with me. So let me make sure me have some bone in my fridge, because as soon as me done and me call you, me go make sure some me have my bone. Let me just chew you up.
1: Yes. Me not
0: funny
1: here. I won't be me done. You can laugh. See me.
0: Adio, me love. Hey, Adio, you know me already. Me anxious right now. You know I'm shivering. Adio.
1: You're supposed to.
0: Adio. Well, Andy. Adio, something good or bad.
1: I love good or bad in between.
0: In between. All right. So me not have to worry myself then.
1: No. Not worry yourself. It's successful.
0: I know not when me have to go back to kindergarten.
1: No, I don't know when you're happy to do
0: the kind of school. Whoa, yeah, so nice. I hear you, Adia.
1: If we're not busy,
0: me know say, once you hear Adia say she have to talk to me, me know say, Adia go reprimand me, but in a good way. Me know that. And I stand humble and corrected. Yes, Adia, I stand humble. I'm going to humble myself.
1: I realize it. Point
0: it out to her. Why?
1: You know, some people, if you say something to them, you see?
0: Mm-hmm.
1: And that is one of the things that give me hope with you.
0: Mm-hmm.
1: Yeah, some people, if you say, you know, say, we did a while ago, you never cut it.
0: Right.
1: Why? I don't want to do.
0: Nah.
1: They're not standing up long. That's why sometimes some of us are such a slow learner. We don't listen. And we think that we have all the answers. None of us have all the answers.
0: Exactly.
1: Sometimes we are some of bad. Not even God have all the answers. Some of bad.
0: Whoa, I tell you.
1: And you know, because I'm going to say, oh, some of us.
0: Some of us. Right. Some of us. Amen.
1: Yeah, so everybody, I'm going to let you go. But, you know, people have to sit down for your name like ragging a backpack. People who are unhappy with themselves,
0: yes,
1: don't like to see when other people are happy.
0: Can you imagine?
1: And instead of fixing their source of unhappiness, they transfer it to other people.
0: Mm.
1: And I don't even know if some of them know what is it that makes them so unhappy.
0: Wow.
1: They're just miserable. They must have some of us are just some miserable old bat.
0: Why are you so nice?
1: Did I say that?
0: Yeah, yes, you did. Yes, you did. Whoa, I tell you. Are you so nice, yeah, Adia?
1: Mr. Ivy, you just have to get up and celebrate you.
0: Amen. I have to.
1: That's why I like the song, I Celebrate Me.
0: Yes, I have to.
1: Because I play.
0: Mm-hmm.
1: You have to learn to celebrate yourself. You're not being arrogant. And that you think too much of yourself. It's not like some people that say, oh, you don't, you can't something to yourself. And I'm just fully saying to say, maybe when you smile, but as you grow older, you realize that nothing can go so.
0: Nothing can go.
1: That you can blow your own trumpet. It's my trumpet. You know, difference in knowing what you possess and seeing yourself compliment rather than being arrogant. That's a difference. Because I tell people when they tell me that, I say, when I go to interviews, them ask me, what are my strengths and what are my weaknesses? and what I can tell them about myself. And when I'm asking that question, I cannot tell them, say, I'm going to give you a number, you call Sister Ivy, and ask her about me.
0: Mm-hmm.
1: You know your worth as long as you don't overprice yourself.
0: Right.
1: And if you find, say, you overprice yourself, call a sailor, mark down your price.
0: Amen. See, I'm sorry, God.
1: You must, I must be able to talk. I must be able to talk about, like, the good things about me. Because I mean, spend the most time with me, you know.
0: Well, Adio. Exactly. Huh? I used to spend the most time with you. You know, the guy didn't want to tell me, you know. Him said, Sister Ivy, me never go say it to you, you know. But, you know, you're such a jovial person, and I love your spirit. You know, I love to hear you on the ear. I always tune in, you know, when you're on, to just listen to you. Because, you know, you just have a vibes, and you bring a vibes. Because me a kid one passenger one day, you know, and a passenger say, if you turn off my radio. Because me don't know why these passengers in these taxis, why they have a problem with Sister Ivy. I don't know why some of them.
1: Because you irritate them, demons. Well, I know, call a cab,
0: and a cab a car. I don't know, go on, man. If you're not going up, you know, say if me going to somebody's vehicle, and me hear them, and them radio up on a station, how dare me I go tell them if you turn off the station or turn the dial? No! I mean, me, if me going, whether me enjoy it or not, me just, me, guess what? Me just humble myself and me just go and enjoy it. Right? Ear out to the driver. Turn out. Switch, no. Turn the dial. Turn the station. So the youth said, no, me I listen to a station right here now. So ear, no. She don't want to hear me. So a man said, you don't want to hear who? Hear her, no. That girl that you listen to. She. Me don't want to hear her. You know her? No, me not know her, but she laughed too much. Oh my gosh, hear me not, Sister Ivy. Trust me, me said to her, say, you know, say,
1: that's I just
0: him so say, him not say something to her, but because he's a professional person, and he's a cab driver, and him not want bring nothing, but him say, Ivy, trust me, I show you look good.
1: I used to think about it sometimes. Some people, and the truth is, I keep saying, people don't know what is it to be happy, so they don't like when people
0: happy.
1: It's
0: crazy.
1: Because they are trying to find their happiness and still can't find it.
0: It is so crazy.
1: If I go into a taxi, the only time I'll take a sit to somebody say, change the dial if they what they are playing is too vulgar for
0: exactly.
1: My spirit.
0: Exactly. You go in and mm-hmm. Sister Ivy, I want her vibe. She enjoy herself. The taxi driver, I enjoy himself. I enjoy Sister Ivy. Oh, you go in and go talk. You not like me. Why? You don't even know me. She don't even know
1: some
0: me.
1: Some people like that.
0: Why you have a problem?
1: You know about her. We just don't like her.
0: Why you have a problem with Sister Ivy? I know her. Why you have a problem with her? Me laugh too much. Come on now. So guess what? Me not stop laugh, ya audio. Me, I know me a go laugh.
1: Not stop laugh.
0: Me not stop. Cause me not nobody out of my fire. Nobody. Uno not out of my fire. That's what I always say, no. You see people thoughts, man. I tell a man, what you think, you know, your thoughts lead you to your action, you know. Cause you see how she display her action and her behavior. And them thing they mm-hmm. lead, as we said, them thing they lead to your lifestyle. And your lifestyle mm-hmm. lead to your destiny. Where are you destined to? Eh? Where are you destined to?
1: That's how it is.
0: It's either you're destined to, you draw closer to God, or guess what? Or you stay away from him. And someone in the behavior, it now got close to God at all. Mm-mm. Nah.
1: They haven't.
0: Can you imagine?
1: I'm allergic reaction.
0: Why am I gonna dislike somebody? I don't know the person, right? If I go into somebody's vehicle and they have it on a station, unless I said, you know, the station is, you know, they're talking, you know, you know, there's cursing and all. Me I say, you know, no disrespect. I'm not telling you what to do, but me kind of, you know, I don't like that kind of, you know, what's coming from mm-hmm. that station. You know, the, you know, the.
1: I said to me one time. Regan did not think so. One day she said to me, say, Aja, you know, never confession to me. I said, what? Because I was sitting by this lady who sell, you know, she's cooking in the evening, but you know, I talk good. And she came there. She said, you know, say, but I have to go back to some people and tell them, say, you are not what they're talking about you to be. She said, you know, say, I never used to talk to you, and I've been coming by Miss Palmer, listening to you, and because one day she just stopped me. I was fasting, and I said, she said, come in, never talk to her, because she don't talk to Amy, so she don't talk to me. So I said, why are you walking like that? She came out and she said, I told you, I'm in shock. And she said, yeah, you know, said the knee killed me. So we started to have a conversation. So I said, what you have? And she told me. So I said to her, I said, there's a specialist that works, I'm going to tell her where, on Lady Musgrave Road. She have a clinic. I said, she's the head of the department at KPH. And I said, if you go to her in her private practice, I can tell you she has the heart. Her heart is very good, and she will get you onto the clinic at KPH. So you don't have to continue to go to her practice to pay the arm and length. And she said, true? I said, yes. And I went on my phone, I Googled it. I said, this is her number. You can call her office. You know, so from that, she said that, Audrey, I never know. And she said, you know how much thousands of dollars that just that information?
0: Wow.
1: I mean, I could tell people, say, she said, people say, I'm old Miss Tush, I'm a bossy. You know, sit. I mean, so people can just sit and just crap some things about you. So you can't stop people. But anyway, I have me. My ackee season rice I cook with my curry shrimp, so I can give you no more traction on your program right now. I know you come out. Yes, again, tell me ackee season rice and curry shrimp I cook. Yes, again, Charlie, I think I want to cook birds at the museum in Senegal, New York, one day. Sister Ivy?
0: Yes.
1: She should show you the chop of chicken.
0: Thank you.
1: I'm not a patient. My week, I said, I'm going to talk to Sister Ivy and ask her which day she can accommodate you for a lesson.
0: Big up yourself.
1: I am locked.
0: All right,
1: I
0: bless you.
1: When you get home.
0: Yes, I will. All right, bless of yourself.
1: Yes, I got attention.
0: All right, no problem. Yeah. I'll go and stand, do my time and come back. Big up yourself. Bless of yourself. Yeah. I'm telling you. Yeah, can you imagine? Can you imagine Sister Anne-Marie? Sister Anne-Marie said, Mom, use your laughing to confuse the devil. Sometimes they would love to know your story, but they won't know your story, so it worries them. So true! Can you imagine? Because I'm nice to people, people have a problem with it. Check on yourself. Big up to all my cab driver friends. Cut them out there, you know. Trust me, they got my back out there, man. Them say, Sister Ivy, I love your vibes. I remember when I said it once on the radio, this lady called in. And she said, Sister Ivy, could you do me a favor? And I said, your wish is my command. And she said, just laugh for me, just laugh. And I laughed. Because it borrows, it irritates people's spirits when I laugh. But guess what? Oh, no, nah, dump me. Because guess what?

said the God in me irritates the devil in you. All enough for doing, you know, get to know Sister Ivy. That's it. And you will see what a nice person I am. I got a nice person. I mean, I'm not tooting my own horn, because anybody who come in contact with me know the type. Go down to my job and ask anybody on my floor. Just go to my job. And a lot of people can't go on a job, go ask nothing about it. Can't be if you're not right. Just go to my job and ask. I'm here to check how is Sister Ivy behavior here. How is her action? Go to my community that I grew up in. Go to all the jobs that I've been on. Ask everybody from the CJ Gospel family. Ask anyone out there about Sister Ivy. The ones them who are going to bad report, I truly don't like me. But that's okay. That's fine. Don't expect everybody to like you. But that's not going to steal my joy. Never.

0: Blessing.
1: Hello?
0: Yeah, talk to me.
1: Sister Ivy.
0: Yes.
1: This is Uncle Reggie.
0: Oh, Uncle Reggie, how you doing? Blessing.

0: Yeah.
1: Don't care, dear saint, I am. I would stop the car and said to her, since you don't have love for this lady, you don't have love for God, so do me a favor, step out my car. Your money is not good enough for me.
0: Wow. Wow.
1: All right?
0: Yes.
1: Trust me.
0: And let me tell you something.
1: Who you is, just tell them, pass through your block.
0: Thank you.
1: And they'll tell you who you are. You're an elegant lady, you're a respectful lady, and everybody look up to you, as you said, and your job everywhere, because you are who you are. And always remember this. We cannot please everybody.
0: Amen.
1: We will never please everybody.
0: Amen.
1: Even your heads of government. There's so many millions of people in this country, in this world, that you're not going to get everybody on your side. But guess what? God's going to bring majority on your side because you're a blessed person.
0: Amen. And let me tell you something, Radio Land. This is my neighbor. I've been living on this block since 2002. This is my neighbor speaking. Reggie is my neighbor. And he can tell you, I never pass anyone and don't say hello. My kids.
1: Wonderful, beautiful smile, everything. I'll see your kids. They're way past manners. Way past manners. Trust me. That to show you that he and CJ have done a wonderful job, still doing a beautiful job. And whatever job you're doing, continue doing it, my dear, because your message is going around out there, it's passing on. So don't listen to the negative of people. And, you know, I agree with that taxman, what he says. She don't know who Sister Ivy really is.
0: Amen.
1: And if she listened to you, if she really listened to your program, she would get in the vibes and said, oh, my God, I've been misled by the devil.
0: Yes.
1: Time to step out of that zone. You know what I mean?
0: Amen.
1: Have a good day, Sister Ivy. I'm still listening to you, and you're working. I'm listening to you, and I'm jumping for the joy and listening to all the words that people are putting through to you.
0: Amen.
1: All right?
0: Amen. Love you, Reggie.
1: We don't travel alone. We travel because we are prior warriors.
0: Amen.
1: So therefore, we travel in pack. All right?
0: Amen.
1: Okay. So
0: God bless you.
1: You have three-quarters of people on your side compared to the quarter that's negative.
0: Wow.
1: So keep it rolling, sister.
0: Amen.
1: Keep it rolling. God bless.
0: God bless you to Reggie. God bless you. All right?
1: Yes.
0: I'm telling
1: yes.
0: you. Love you, my brother.
1: I can tell you.
0: Yes, all man. Right? Love you. Love you, my Good. Brother. Love you. Love you.
1: Love you, sister.
0: Praise
1: all the time.
0: God. All right.
1: All right. Bye-bye.
0: I'm telling you. Bye. I'm telling you. I'm telling you. That's my neighbor there. Reggie. How many neighbor can talk about you? But guess what? I trust in God. He's my Savior. The one who will never fail me. Why? I trust that you're around. Jesus is my

0: guys, you see another Christian walk, yeah? When you tell people the truth, they get offended. What? Talk to me. Talk to me, Carla.
1: Mr. CJ, man, you're so funny. Hello, talk to me. You are so happy, society.
0: I've
1: never seen somebody like you so happy.
0: I am happy. I'm a happy camper. That's it. Cause
1: I look at you so happy, so easy for just, you know, toying with you, enjoying you. Where did the joy from, society?
0: Well, you know, I've been through so much, and believe me, God put that joy in me, man. Because there were times in my life when I was not this happy. You know, I was going through so much. And you see, God put this joy down inside of me, because only Him alone could have given me that joy. And people want to hold your joy. Can you imagine? But guess what? The joy of the Lord is my strength.
1: Just me. And you know what? You know what to say to all what you've been, and we're not going to get deep into it,
0: right?
1: Because we know your testimony, and it's been a blessing to all of us.
0: Yeah.
1: You know what I mean?
0: Yeah.
1: Especially me. You know what I mean? And to know your story.
0: Amen.
1: You know, a testimony, but it's your story.
0: Yeah.
1: And the next thing we need to follow up behind it is a book.
0: Amen.
1: You know what I mean?
0: So
1: well, you're going to write a book. Anyway, Sister Ivy.
0: Yeah.
1: I call you because I know your husband saying, I got to take life. Okay?
0: Yes.
1: But what I'm not putting you on the spot. I'm just asking a question. And if you don't have an answer, you don't have an answer. Mm-hmm. Sorry. But, like, who's going to be MC? Is it going to be any MC, no?
0: I'm me and CJ MC it. I'm up to your pocket, but cool your foot.
1: I didn't wear your face. But there's a reason why I asked the question, okay?
0: Yes.
1: Because remember, a few events in the time past, you know what I mean? You'd have family.
0: Right.
1: I mean, love family.
0: Yeah.
1: You know what I mean by family?
0: Yeah, man,
1: that
0: I know.
1: A
0: yes. Right.
1: And you'd have somebody. So, yeah. So that's why I asked. And he did an awesome job. And then you used to have this other young gentleman. Wait a minute.
0: Yeah, fireball. Fireball.
1: Yes. Couple times.
0: Right.
1: Awesome job, too. So that's what I asked. You understand what
0: I'm saying?
1: Yeah, man. I remember my sister Ivy. You somebody that is so busy, you know what I mean? Remember, you like to look out for your guests and take care of your guests. Them,
0: yeah.
1: Remember that?
0: Yes.
1: And the door.
0: No worry, man. Miss Mount Vernon have the thing. She locked down with that,
1: oh,
0: man.
1: Oh, she have it locked down. All right. Then no problem. So, go ahead.
0: No, go ahead. Go ahead, pocketbook. Yeah.
1: No, so you, Pastor who?
0: No, go ahead, pocketbook.
1: Okay, so your minister CJ already. Okay,
0: yes.
1: Then, all right, no problem. Is it okay for me to ask? And I said, you don't have to answer this question.
0: Yes.
1: You don't want to. Artist that's going to be there? Or no, it's just going to be music and you and your man.
0: No, artist is going to be there. There's going to be quite a few artists there.
1: Okay, but you don't want to mention any name, nothing like that.
0: No, some of them, I know Caswell Daly is going to be there. Patrick Reed is going to.
1: One of my favorite love.
0: Yes.
1: Love him.
0: Yeah, man. There's going to be quite a few artists there passing through. So as we get closer to the event, we'll let you know who's going to be there.
1: Oh yeah. That's good. Just want to know. So that's why I called. I didn't even know you were still on the air.
0: Oh yeah. Yeah, I'm holding the vibes, man.
1: I'm enjoying.
0: Yeah. Amen.
1: You know, because I came in my home and I just hear me hear your voice. I just I'm still on.
0: Still up on the ride.
1: Let me jump on time.
0: Still up on the ride.
1: Because I didn't know you were still on.
0: Yeah.
1: I thought you were gone.
0: No,
1: so
0: I'm still
1: there. Nice up the thing.
0: Yeah, man, I'm still up on the ride, man. All right.
1: All right then. God bless.
0: Bless.
1: Bye bye.
0: All right then. I'm telling you.

I tell her, Sister Anne-Marie, big up yourself. 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Me and you go hang out. At the beach. I joke, Anne-Marie, me not go beach. Me afraid of water. I was traumatized by something growing up. And I never, I said I would never go to the beach again. Still have that fear there, Nami. I said Jesus coming to the world to make a world for you and I.

0: Me and Tanisha hang out. We hang out and we have a good time. She's a good sport. I said she's a good sport. When we hang out with the CJ Gospel family. Talk to me, Carla. Talk to me.
1: Quimby.
0: Yeah.
1: Our Father in heaven said, if you have been through, Quimby, we just start thinking about it again if I'm going to hang up. So all that you've been through, my queen, guess what? In your beautiful ashes.
0: Amen.
1: And joy overflow.
0: Amen.
1: But you know, Carla, back from McQueenby, you can't swim since you mentioned Bob Beach. You can't swim?
0: If me can't swim, what? No, me can't swim.
1: If you can't swim?
0: No, sir. If when me, before I was traumatized, but you know what happened?
1: When you're traumatized, what happened? If it's not too long.
0: No, growing up, when I was around, I think I was around 16, right?
1: Okay.
0: I used to live near a canal, so they shot two guys and threw them in the canal.
1: Oh.
0: Yeah, so I was there when the cops was taking them out. So since then, I never like water again. Like going to the canal or going to the beach or all of that. No. Cause it's like this happened so many years ago. And it's like, you know, every time I see, you know, even on the TV, if I see a beach or something, it just bring me back to that day. Two young guys, I never forget that. It's just something that it just stays in my, I'm telling you, man.
1: As a teenager, seeing that. Yeah, seeing that it's embedded in your mind, but you don't dwell upon it, but it's still there.
0: Right,
1: it's still there. Even now and then.
0: Yeah.
1: So from that, you decide. Not that you decided, you just didn't find no passion or no joy for wanting to learn to swim.
0: It's like every time I see a water, it's like I see the two guys' face in the water.
1: Yeah.
0: One of them was light skin and one of them was dark. I never forget that incident. It was so sad.
1: That those young men lose their life.
0: Yeah.
1: That type of way. So tragic. It's sad. It's sad that you as a young teenager saw that, witnessed that.
0: Yeah.
1: You know what I mean? It's really sad. It's really sad. But God is good.
0: Amen.
1: God is good. He has kept you through it and bring you through it. You know what I mean? I look at you now.
0: Amen.
1: Beautiful ashes.
0: Beautiful ashes.
1: You're beautiful enough. You're beautiful. Are you inside and out?
0: Praise God.
1: And out. Just me. And you're gorgeous.
0: Music. All right. I tell you, man. Sister Anne-Marie said, okay, mom, hurry up and come. Hey. I tell you.

0: Bene. Man, pull up the tune, pull up the tune, pull up the tune, pull up the tune, because I yes so nice, because guess what now, I pay niceness today, you know, because guess what, my daughter, come on, you know, after, you know, I go get up out of the seat, and I share go sit down in the hot seat, you know, but me know so she can't hang it, me know she can't angle it. This ain't nothing for y'all. This ain't nothing for y'all. Watch your man. Hey.
1: I know it was
2: the
1: blood.
2: Sing the tune.
1: I know it was.
0: You think everybody can sit down in a seat like this?
1: I know it was the blood.
0: When you love what you do, when you do what you love, when you have a passion for it, and the Holy Ghost is in you, and God is in you. It take nothing for the people and gravitate to you. Them just hear you and then say, boy.

0: have some men out there, you know. Then we say, Brother CJ, boy, me love your program. But Brother CJ, me love your wife. Boy, she have her vibes there. She hot like a scotch bonnet paper. Me just love your wife, Brother CJ. And Brother CJ can't jealous. From the top, talk to me. Talk to me.
1: We say you have me a cook up in my kitchen. When you say, guess what? Guess what happened now? Hey. I data, come on, you know. I'm trouble in the world.
0: You feel real?
1: It's sweet to see on your face, you know. Guess what now? I don't know. Come on, I don't know.
0: Bless you.
2: Yes,
0: I tell you. Oh, yes, so nice. Yes, second chance. The blood.

God, loving him, thank him for him grace and mercy. It must have something on the inside away, not you? Some people may not think they come in contact with him at all. You saw when the woman at the well

0: and sin no more. 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So it doesn't matter what you have done. God love us. Why, yo?
1: Jesus ran.
0: Only Jesus alone can touch the inside. That no human can touch it. He can heal that broken heart. Don't let hurt and pain put fear, anxiety in a yours. You see, God, I'm have a last say in our life, you know. Let Jesus fill that place that has been broken, that you have been hurt,

of the evil things that they have done to people. Pay their karma. It will not go unpunished. Remember that. So give your heart to God. Have a heart of compassion. Have a heart of love. Have a heart of forgiveness. If you want God to bless you, can you see the blood?

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But remember, say God, I come back, you know. I'm telling you. But are we living up to God's word? How can we say Jesus and have hate in our heart, eh? How can we say Jesus and not have no love, eh? But thank God for cleansing blood. You're not too far gone.

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Do you want him in your life? Do you want him to change you?

0: mix, catch the mix, catch the mix, catch the mix. Hold on there, Sister Clark, you know, ask for your pull up. From the top for your Sister Clark.
1: Yes, indeed.
0: From the top for your Sister Clark. You're lucky at pull ups, because there's no pampas over here. So you're lucky at pull ups, you want Sister Clark. 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Go watch your man. 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

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Only God can keep us. So keep hope alive, man. Work hard to have love. Ask God to place love in your heart. Ask him to place forgiveness in your heart. And you will have joy, happiness, peace. Trials and tribulation we face, we know. But we're not alone.

something that happened to me. That's why I mean, I say God upon my side, you know. One night, you know, I went to work. And there was no parking. And I parked down on a side street. With the intention that I say, you know, later on in the night, I'm going to go down back and I'm going to move my car on the street where, you know, it's more visible. So around 2 o'clock that night, I left off the floor and I said to my nurse manager, I said, where I'm parked my car is down in like a side street. So I'm going to go and I'm going to, you know, move my car. I went outside, and when I got to the street where my car was parked, it's like, you know, I said to myself, when I got to the street where my car was parked, I could see the car, so I was crossing the road, and I heard this voice in my head, leave the car alone. Just like that, you know, as clear as I'm speaking to you, leave the car alone. And I stopped in the middle of the street. And I said, leave the car alone. Because I'm looking at it and I said, let it stay because the car is visible. I can see it. And I stopped in the middle of the street. And then it's like, I'm just saying, wow, this voice was so clear. And I made a U-turn. And I went back on the floor. And the manager said to me, Marcia said, have you moved the car already? And I said, no, you know. I said, let it stay because it's okay. I didn't tell her, you know, the voice that I heard said, leave the car alone. I just said, no, I didn't move it. I just let it stay. And in the morning, when I clocked out, this was around 7:30. And it took me like 5 minutes from where my job is to where I was parked. When I approached the car, I looked and I saw all these papers scattered out on the seat, the front seat. The dashboard was open. And when I look in the back, there was this big rock and it had blood on it. They mashed out the driver's side of the passenger door glass. So apparently they mashed it because I had like napkins and I had two roll of paper towel, Bounty paper towel, and a scotch bonnet tissue in the trunk. But you couldn't see because it was all covered up. And I said, oh my God. I said, God, you are so real. Because you know something? Maybe if I had

who was vandalizing my car. Maybe he was still in the car. And you never know what would have happened. So you see, when you have a connection with God, oh my God. And I said to myself, I drove the car to the police station because I had to make a police report. And the guy said, the police said that, you know, there's blood. When I looked, there was the back seat had blood on it. And the rock that they threw in the car had blood on it also. So apparently that person must have hurt themselves. And I said to myself, God, you are so awesome. I don't know what would have happened, what you saved me from, but I'm just giving you thanks, Daddy Jesus. Because can you imagine if I did not listen to that voice? Just as I was in the middle of the street crossing, I heard the voice say, leave the car alone. And I stopped. I just stopped because I was running across the street, and I just stopped in the middle of the street. And I said, wow, that voice was so clear in my head. And I just made a U-turn and went back on the floor. So you see, when you have a connection with God, because I'm at work working so hard, right? And someone was out inside vandalizing my car. And some of the time you ask yourself, how can I be compassionate to somebody who is so, you know, you're working hard and here goes somebody just destroying your property, destroying your vehicle. But you know something? That could have been replaced. But your life, my life couldn't be replaced. So I'm so thankful. I'm so grateful. And this happened right in the time of COVID. And it took me so long to get back my vehicle because, you know, during COVID, everything was backed up. So they had to back order the parts. The window had to be replaced. The panel on the passenger side behind me van door had to be replaced, and you know, a couple of little things had to be replaced. That's how, you know, the person really destroyed my van. But you know, God is good, and I'm so thankful, I'm so grateful that I did listen to that voice when it spoke to me, because it's not my first time parking on that street, but for some reason I just wasn't comfortable parking it that night, even although it was close to the main street. And I said, you know, after, you know, the other shift, you know, leave, you know, there'll be more parking space on the main street, so I'll just leave it here and just go back for it, you know, in the middle of the night. But then there was something, it's like God was speaking to me, leave the car alone. And thank God that I was obedient and I listened to that voice. But God is good. God is good. God is good. God is a good God. Yes, he is. But you know, as I said, that person that stole the stuff, maybe they needed it. What are you going to do? What are you going to do? Thank God that I obeyed and I listened. And I think if that listening to that voice, it saved my life. Else maybe you guys, I would have been history. Maybe you guys would have said, oh my God. CJ would have made an announcement that morning. I have an announcement to make. Sister Ivy was hurt last night on moving her car. But praise be to God. God loved me and he have me here for a purpose. And my work on earth is not over. My work on earth here is not finished. So I'm giving God praise. I'm giving God praise. Yes, I am. I'm giving God.

Yes, he spared me from something. Because God is a just God, man. He's a just judge. He will deal with injustice. He will deal with that situation. But I'm thanking God that I did listen to that still voice in my head. Because that saved my life. Never know what would have happened. Maybe I wouldn't have known that somebody's in the back. And he would have hit me in my head with that stone. But praise be to God. God said, "For your work not done yet. But just be obedient and listen." And I listened to that still voice that morning. And I left the car and made a U-turn and went back on the floor.

0: Blessing.
1: Blessing, Minister Ivy.
0: Well, go on.
1: God is real and in good. Brother, yes, it's Martin here. Blessing to Radio Land.
0: Yes, man.
1: Blessing to Minister CJ, Malachi, Michael, and Kiana, mm-hmm. and the gospel movement, our family. Mm-hmm. Let me tell you something. God is real and in good. And he does speak, Minister Ivy.
0: Yes,
1: and sometimes he allows things where we not understand.
0: Yeah.
1: Because the other man, I may travel, I may ever say, I don't understand why it happened, but God know when he saved me from. I don't know, but he saved me from something. Because me have an eater to pick up and the guy came early before my time. And when he come, I said, I'm not quite ready yet. Because, you know, you're early. And I have a bathroom accident, so give me some. And I explained to him, and he said, okay, me wait. Minister Ivy, I called him back, and I said to him, I'm on my way, and say, okay, I'm here. Minister Ivy, we called him back again, and about to go through the door. Me not get him. So I said, but how we do that? I think he could have said to me, say, call the beast, you know? He didn't do that. He just doing things. So I'm going to call the beast and tell him. Then he said he was a no-show. I said, oh, can you say it's a notion? I already interact with him and tell him what was going on. And I said, mobile, it was early. Anyway, Minister, I read everybody me called. I did not get a leeway. I did not get no help. Everybody me called, it was just somebody. They have things doing, they have stuff doing, they either them out of them, or was traveling to work, or they on the way. The last person I called, she was on her way to Brooklyn. So I did not get no way. I even called Aldana. To be honest with you. And Minister Ivy, every door closed. Minister Ivy never know what God had planned. The law, me and the house, I tried call and me, the wife said to me, said, take your luggage and come out of the house. So I obey the spirit and come out because I decided I'm not going to miss my cousin's daughter graduation because she bought my ticket, flying me into Atlanta. So I couldn't make everything set up, everything got through, everything set up. But for some reason, I said, no way, I have this thing with me, I'm not. Canceling, I'm now go cancel or whatever. But after that, the graduation was Friday. You understand? I may leave up Saturday, Thursday morning. So, no way I'm going to unpack my suitcase and cancel nothing. My determination is to get to the airport. Everybody, my flag down, they my charge me $69, $70. I may never have so much. To be honest, I had $50, so I didn't have so much. And then they didn't want to take it. So I said, okay, Minister Ivy, we're my partner. When my lodge, my luggage, them, there was a man parked beside my luggage. He drive like a Toyota van. I don't know if it was Toyota, but it was one of those truck. So we put my cases. The man was right there. And then the man coming along, as I'm entering to the car. And it's like something that they are if I'm about to, make sure I ask him, you know? Till all of a sudden, that fear, I didn't have no fear, Minister. I don't know this man, you know. I didn't have no fear, but I forget I urge to go up to him and say, good morning, sir. How much would you charge me to take me to the airport because I have a flight to catch by 11:59? And at the time, it was 10:30, Minister, and I got something to 11. Anyway, the man not even asked me, no, he not say nothing to me, he just say, have a seat. And he pick up my luggage and say, sure, no, I'm a camera. He said, no, leave the things in my watch, man, and carry the things in the car. And he drove. And on the way, now we started talking. I said, God is so good. And he started sharing and tell me where he's from. He says, from Haiti, and he married a Jamaican. I'm going to tell him how God is good, and he's saying it to me, yes, God is good, and all of that. It looked like he had a connection with God. Because the way was talking and me and share with the world, you know? And end up and he say, you know, actually I'm on my way to Queens, but I'm not gonna even do XYZ, I'm just gonna take it because I know what it's like to miss a flight. So I'm taking straight to the airport, Minister Ivy. So sometimes God really allow things to happen because I never knew my driver was right there waiting at the corner of my where I live at on the avenue. Never know that was the man was going to take me to the airport. You understand?
0: Yeah,
1: so in every avenue, me turn, Minister Ivy lock on me. Every call me make, lock up. But I said, God, what is this? Hear me go, time ago. We don't know what to do. But I said, the man I walked in car, I'm just out of the blue. Without fear and doubt, I just ask him. And he say, okay, come on, take put my stuff and take me. You understand?
0: Yeah.
1: And when we reach now, and we never know which terminal to go, because you never put a ticket the terminal and the ticket and all of that. So I called my cousin and she started to interact with the gentleman. Very polite, nice man and decent person. He talked to my cousin well. She tell him the terminal where we must go in. So I said, but hold on there. If we take the access around, I have to have the terminal where to give him and where we leave from, which we never have. So I said, but God, it looks like you must delay this assembly for every reason, because access arrived people, you have to have the terminal to give them when you leave in. You understand? And she didn't put that on it. So the man called her and she explained and tell the man which terminal to take me. So God sometimes working in some way that we not understand. And I said, God, that was you. It wasn't the access arrived to take me. It wasn't all the people who me call up. It wasn't them to take me to the airport. You understand? Because my ride was there waiting. Me said, look, thank God. And I did not have no fear. Me said, I don't know the man, you know? Me don't know him. But me never have no fear. Me never have no doubt. All me need was, my mind was make up to be at the airport, because I have to be at the graduation 9 o'clock the next Friday morning. So I have to be in Atlanta. I couldn't be in New York to be at the airport. You understand what I'm saying?
0: Yeah, man.
1: So God just works everything, minister. And when you have a connection with God, he working in some way that you don't know. And when you hear that voice, just move. I'm here to stress it to me now. Take your luggage and come out of the house. Just come out of the house and go outside. You understand?
0: Yes, man. So true.
1: Yeah, that's a show. He know, and my ride was right there. We even put the luggage that was the car beside me. Right there. I'm just to the man that come to us in car. I said to him, sir, I'm trying to tell the man. And he said, okay. Just said that he never quit and never said nothing. And when he dropped them, said, miss, I don't want no money. I don't want to just go, you know, and he called for the wheelchair, kind of with the cane and the limp like, come on, my knee was acting up. And he get the wheelchair and said, tell the man, take me in, take mommy in. Yeah, and said, take mommy straight in.
0: Praise God.
1: And
0: yes,
1: it's ever blessed me, ma'am. And
0: you,
1: that was it. Very yes, nice, polite man. But him have God with him.
0: Amen.
1: Because every word we change, he was there saying, God is good and what God. You understand?
0: Yes, ma'am.
1: Talk to God with the girl, minister.
0: Amen.
1: And when you have that relationship with your father.
0: Yes.
1: And sometimes he make things up, man. It worked in a way that, cause it wasn't access I ride to take me. Told me so the whole thing and everything. It wasn't nobody. That man was to take me.
0: Yeah, man. Amen.
1: Yeah, so to God be the glory.
0: To God be the glory.
1: Yes, I'm here listening.
0: All right,
1: I'm
0: bless up yourself.
1: Your program, yeah.
0: Praise God. Praise God.
1: Wonderful program.
0: Praise
1: so God bless
0: God.
1: You, beloved.
0: Blessed, man. Blessed.
1: God. God is real, minister.
0: Blessed.
1: In real.
0: And Radioland, this is, no, I'm telling Radioland. Radioland, I know Evangelist Martin from I was 16 year old. And Evangelist Martin can tell you, I'm the same person then, I'm the same person now.
1: Yes, it's true. That only that you put on weight. Only that. Not the change up on Minister Ivy.
0: Yeah, my personality. My personality, the type of person that I am. I'm a friendly person. I'm a
1: Lord
0: loving
1: have
0: person.
1: Mercy.
0: Yep. Nothing not change. Only put on weight.
1: You know, it can say the other day. He said, not the change about Minister, but you know, he said, Ivy, not the change about Ivy.
0: And these are people that I grew up with in Jamaica.
1: Talk to God,
0: yeah,
1: with the girl.
0: Amen.
1: When you have that connection with God, man, and when you speak, sometimes you feel listen.
0: Amen.
1: You know, coming in here and I can't call everybody, you know. And then, you know, so get advice to me, say, take your luggage and go downstairs, come out of the house.
0: Wow.
1: You know?
0: Yes,
1: minister, most of people me have that Thursday morning day.
0: Praise God.
1: And every avenue closed. But with Dana, no, Dana was going to put me on an Uber.
0: Yes.
1: But Dana, you know, she said, certain thing after time, we said, okay, no worry yourself.
0: Yeah,
1: and
0: man,
1: she was hoping that I would call her back to tell her what happened, because she said, call her back, but I didn't. Yeah. But after that breakthrough came through, I didn't bother call
0: all
1: her.
0: All right. But big up yourself.
1: Yeah.
0: Yeah, man. Big up yourself and keep it locked, all right?
1: Yeah, all right, minister.
0: All right.
1: Bless
0: up
1: I'm here locked.
0: All right. I tell you, I

As I say, I'm a positive person, man. Sing the tune. The Bible tells us we are to cast down all imagination that is not of Him. That means if we have negative thoughts, those thoughts are not from God, man. Yes! And God will never put bad thoughts into our head. We gotta be positive about people, man. It says we have to think upon things that are lovely, things that are good, things that are pure, things that are of good report.

So there are good things that we must think upon if we are good people, right? So if you're a good person, you should think upon good things. Think of people that are good.

So you see, when we hear negative things that come from people, cast them down. Don't entertain it. Ain't you hear something negative? Don't even entertain that. Because just when you entertain it, you put on clothes for negativity. You dress up negativity. You fatten up negativity.

I tell you, Cousin Ermine, just want to remind you, on the 26th of July, all road lead to the elegant Eastwood Manor. Brother CJ, big birthday bash. MC Brother CJ, Sister Ivy. Music by the CJ Gospel Entertainment. It a go nice. Yes, sir.

the voice that makes the difference, with my daughter, Pastor Tanisha. I tell him, man, I tell him, I say, ah, yes, so nice, ah, yes, so nice, ah, yes, so nice. Yes, man.

Yes, I'm going to praise God, man. 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I remember once I was in a car accident, man. Somebody run me off the road under the L. And what I call the L is the train track. I got so many stitches in my lip. My lip was burst open and the car was

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Nope, didn't know Brother CJ. But you see, God had a plan, man. To be praised. I said, I'm going to turn your sorrow into joy. I'm going to turn your

And you see him bless me? So I'm thanking him for his blessing. And I'm thanking him for his love. I tell him man one more time. Father, I just want to say thank you, man, for all the things that I've been through in life. Now I see it was worth it. Can you see when you got you? You can't see nothing but darkness, you know. But you see God, a soldier that he trusts, man, that he wants to do his work. You got to go through, man. You gotta endure, man. You gotta go through the fire, man. People are gonna talk about you. People are gonna put you down. People are gonna lie upon you. That's preparing you, man. I was preparing you, Ivy, for ministry. How to treat people. How to love people. So you had to go through. You had to go through. You are worthy to be praised. Yes, I had to go through that process, man. I looked into this mirror. The enemy tried to wipe me out so many times, but he was not successful.

they put that heart in me, man. As I say, I'm not perfect, but God put a heart of love in me, man. A heart of compassion. A heart of forgiveness. A heart of caring.

0: Blessing.
1: Blessing, Minister.
0: How are you, Sister Gloria?
1: Not so hot. That's why I didn't call all time. But I've been listening from Sister Audio, Sister Pocketbook, and coming right down. My stomach's sticking me. So I just want you to know that you have a lot of silent listeners.
0: Okay. All right, silent listeners.
1: Yes, because when I'm not so well, I never slept well. So I get a little dose. But I'm listening. All right.
0: Okay, Sister Gloria, I hope you feel better, right?
1: All right.
0: All right, then.
1: Thanks.
0: You're welcome, man.
1: All right. Bye-bye.
0: All right. Blessing.

You know, I met so many people on Sunday, man, that I haven't seen in a while. And they just show me love, man. I got some hugs. I got some even kisses on my cheek.

0: Talk to me, Carla. Talk to me.
1: Minister. Minister.
0: Yes, man. Hold on a second. Blessing, blessing. Please hold, Carla. Please hold. Yes, yes, Sister Gloria.
1: I heard your neighbor too, so don't think I'm not listening.
0: Okay, okay, okay.
1: Yes, I heard your neighbor.
0: Amen, amen, amen.
1: All right, so you said, may I listen?
0: All right, all right.
1: All right, all right.
0: I tell him, and as I always say, you know, anybody who have problem with me, I problem. You are the problem.
2: I come to you.
0: I try to be peaceful. The Bible says if it's possible, live peaceful with all men.

0: Blessing, blessing. Blessing.
1: Blessing, my Queen Bee.
0: Wagwan. Yes,
1: you
0: man.
1: You see the best of life. You see the best of life. That's what I said to you. All right?
0: Yes,
1: you see,
0: man.
1: When on the 27th, you know, God preserved me.
0: Mm-hmm.
1: And I end up into the beautiful, elegant manner.
0: Yes.
1: To what me see you, I too kiss me again.
0: Ah!
1: And the
0: Yes, two kiss, one for the left. Okay. All right,
1: okay.
0: Yes,
1: said that.
0: All right,
1: okay. God, you want me? Yes, you want the first love. Hey, Queenie,
0: yes,
1: drop the one there,
0: yeah,
1: and the 26th.
0: All right,
1: 26th. Do not let them leave this one, man. You know, drop the one there.
0: Nah, me a drop it, pocketbook.
1: One on the right,
0: and one on the left. Yes, and I. Gospel music you listen to. And me a tell you, say.

tell a man, yes, God, I will shelter. Because you see, a lot of time, you know, me if I use the word of God to encourage myself. And the word of God, it can encourage you, it can guide you, it can take us through difficult time.

0: depression, having suicidal thoughts. But God's word can motivate you, man, when you're discouraged. That's why I say, you see, words can either tear you down or they can build you up. What are you doing with your words? Are you building up someone? Words have energy and power.
1: I will lift up my eyes.
0: It can hurt you, it can harm you, or it can help you, or it can heal you.
1: See ya.
0: Words can heal you by inspiring you,
1: and protect over, and
0: or it can discourage you.

0: I tell you, man, God is good all the time. And all the time, God is a good God. Watch your man.
1: Representative for the one and only brother CJ, sister Ivy. You don't know, so we're blessing her. So run that one quick and fast.

0: I said words can discourage you. Words can also inspire you. Words can destroy you. Words can build you up.
1: They will never know just why Christ came to love her.
0: So what are you doing with your words? Are you discouraging someone, or are you building them up?
1: My fault and so
0: words can also hurt
1: me.
0: And words can heal.
1: And I shall forever live.
0: And once words are already said, you can never change. You can never take it back. So be careful of the words that's coming from your mouth. Make sure you're building up someone. Make sure you're encouraging someone. Make sure you're inspiring someone. And not destroying them. Not pulling them down. Not hurting them. Not discouraging them.

to someone with a loving kind words today. Share your kind words, man. It will bring a smile to someone's face. Words can damage you. Words can damage your self-esteem too. Damage your spirit. Cause in Proverbs it said, gentle answer turn away wrath, but ash words stir up anger. And some people, they don't have nothing.

0: my fault, and he saw my needs. And I'm just really giving God thanks for the person, that he made me to be. Blessing, blessing.
1: Blessing, blessing, Dr. Ivy and Minister CJ and CJ Gaswell Family Movement. Excellent program.
0: Praise God.
1: I lie down here and I'm telling you, every day you get better and better.
0: Praise God, praise God.
1: It is an excellent program. And just keep up the good work.
0: Amen.
1: I know if you can mad when you hear them, you know, but we don't care. We not even listening.
0: That's what I say, Sister Clark. Amen. All right.
1: So keep up the good work and hope to see you soon, darling.
0: Yes.
1: God bless. Love you guys.
0: Love you more. Praise be to God. Praise God. And as I say, words are very powerful because God used words to, you know, to speak things into existence. So you can use your words can hurt. Or you see, words can either pull people to you or it can push people away. Yes, it can either build you up or it can tear you down. Words are, you know, when you use your words, man, make sure you're encouraging somebody, not discouraging them. Praise be to God. Not destroying them. Build them up. Yes, man. Praise God. Hallelujah. So I'm just giving God thanks for the person that he has. You know, the heart that he has put in me, because as I said, I was not like this all the time. But God is good. Yes, man, he has changed me. He has changed my personality. He has changed the person who I am. Praise be to God. Hallelujah. Thank you, Jesus. And as I said, you know, my action, you know, leads to my behavior, and my behavior leads to my lifestyle, and my lifestyle leads to my destiny. Praise be to God. So, you know, I'm just giving God thanks for the person, the life, the heart that he has placed in me. As I said, I'm not a perfect person. God is still working on me. And this is my last song. Praise God. I'm not closing out the program because my daughter, Pastor Tanisha, she's going to be sitting in the seat. I'll be getting up. Mom will be getting up. And guess what? My daughter will be sitting down in the seat. So this song is for me, for me, for me, for me, for me.
2: Well, you don't know,
0: no, not this one. This one is for me.

I tell a man words can either build you up or they can tear you down. And as I always say, life is about hellos and goodbye, you know. So make sure your hellos be good one, because pretty soon it is time to say goodbye. Don't tear them or build up. Don't discourage, but encourage each other. And you see, if you know I'm nothing good for say about nobody, just zip it, man. I'm gonna go play on a

Hallelujah. Glory to God. Bless the mighty name of Jesus. Praise God. You alone, Father, is worthy to be praised. You are high and lifted up. Oh God, you are excellent in all the earth. You are God from everlasting to everlasting. Oh, we praise and give you glory for this another afternoon, God, as we come, oh God, in heaven, in this moment, Lord, to lift you up and to glorify your eternal name, knowing, God, that your name is a strong tower. Bless the name of Jesus, and the righteous run therein and is safe. Oh, praise the mighty name of the Lord. Oh, God, and so we come another evening, Lord. Oh, God, in heaven, to magnify you, Lord. Oh, God, through songs, through your words. Oh, bless the name of Jesus. Thank you for this platform. Oh, mighty and everlasting Father, glory be to God. Thank you, Lord, my God, for the provision that was made through your servants. Oh, God, in heaven, hallelujah, Minister Ivy, oh, God, Brother CJ, we thank you for them, oh, Heavenly Father, and we pray, God, your continuous blessings upon their lives, oh, mighty God, in the name of Jesus Christ of Nazareth. And so, God in heaven, here we are. Glory be to God in heaven. I look to you even now, my God, that you will please to clear the atmosphere. Oh, glory be to the name of Jesus. We come against every monitoring spirit, oh, great and mighty God. And we pray in the name of Jesus Christ of Nazareth, oh, God, that you alone will be magnified, Lord. We take no credit unto ourselves, oh God in heaven, but we give praises unto you, oh great and mighty God. Hallelujah. Pray for your servant, Lord. Oh God, Pastor Tanisha, as she prepares, oh glory be to the name of Jesus, to sit in the studio, mighty God. I pray, Father, for fresh anointing, God. Oh glory be to the name of Jesus. I ask of you, Heavenly Father, oh God in heaven, for fresh, oh God in heaven. Hallelujah. Glory be to the name of Jesus. Revelation, God. Hallelujah. As she stand, mighty God in heaven, to minister to your people, God, I pray for fresh, oh God, touch, that you will soar her, oh God, into the utmost height of your glory. Hallelujah. Come down in your presence, in your fullness, and in your glory, mighty God. Touch every hearers, God, in heaven, as they tune in, Father, to listen, mighty God. I pray that somebody will be ministered in a special way to this afternoon, God. Oh, God, let somebody be encouraged. Somebody be refreshed, mighty God. Somebody be challenged to face their tomorrow, Father, in the name of Jesus. Hallelujah. We praise you, God, and we give all the honor, all the praises, and all of the glory unto your exalted name. Take joy in what we bring, Lord, and may it be a sweet sound in your ears as we lift you up and we give you glory in Jesus' precious and holy name. Amen and amen.

0: me say blessings and blessings to each and every one out there in Radio Lana. Oh, what a day when Jesus washed all our sins away. Mighty God, I want to tell you, man. Was grace and grace was free. Pardon was multiplied to me. What a God, Iman. You and I don't even deserve it. Years we have spent in vanity and pride, caring not that our Lord was crucified. Somebody better say amen. Lord have mercy. Let me say blessings to each and every one out there in Radio Land. And I just want to say big up to Mommy Ivy. Awesome program as usual. I tell you, man, I tell you. Mommy Ivy, big up yourself. You're on fire. Mighty God, you're on fire, Mommy Ivy. I am proud of you. Yeah, man, I am proud of you. You're doing an awesome work. And I know that God is pleased with you. And yes, man, you're touching lives.
1: Hearing not my Lord was crucified. No.
0: So, Mommy Ivy, just continue to do what you

want to say blessings to the entire CJ Gospel Hour family, my Kingdom Builder family, wherever you are, silent listeners, the vocal listeners, audio, big up yourself, Donna Radio, big up yourself too, Evangelist Martin, big up yourself, and I want to say thanks to Sister Maxine, as usual, man, for praying the opening prayer. Because guess what? Jesus shall lead us. And it's wherever he leads. That's where Pastor Tanisha will go. Yeah, man, it's Pastor Tanisha. And it's the voice that makes the difference. I said it's the voice that makes the difference. Mighty God, I tell you. And I don't want to be like no wannabe. I am Pastor Tanisha, the voice that makes a difference. So Radio Line, I want to say blessings, man. Our morning start off with fire. We're not here to quench it, right? I see my sister there in the chat room. Sister Donnet, big up yourself.

0: Yes, man, I tell you, man. I tell you, let me bless up each and every one out there in Radio Land. My God, it's a good thing to give thanks unto the Lord and to sing praises unto His name, O Most High. Mighty God, to show forth His loving kindness in the morning and His faithfulness every night. My God, the Bible says, even when you and I are unfaithful, our God remains faithful, man. And that's the God we serve. We serve a God who is faithful. Amen. Praise be to God. A God who sees the heart. Amen. Praise be to God. So we're not here to impress. Amen. Praise be to God. But we're here so that God can be pleased with us. My God, we're here to join in with the seraphims and the cherubims. Amen. Praise God. To worship God. The angels. Come on. The Bible declares that the angels 24/7. They bow and they worship. Amen. Crying, holy, holy Lord God Almighty. My God. Can you imagine right now? Amen. Praise God. What heaven is like right now, man, with the angels worshiping. And you know, you and I just joining this afternoon and just worshiping our God. My God, amen. Let us not withhold nothing. Hallelujah. Glory to God. The songwriter said, I surrender all to you. Everything I give to you, withholding nothing. My God, we're not withholding nothing this afternoon. Praise be to God. Bless up yourself, Sister Claudia. Glad to have you on board, my co-worker. Glad to have you on board. Amen. Praise God, man. We're not withholding nothing. Amen. Praise be to God. Because the whole duty of man is to worship, man. Yeah, man. We were made to worship the King. We are worship machines. Amen. Praise God. And we're not going to do nothing otherwise this afternoon. Amen. Praise God. The song says, I will not be silent as long as I'm breathing. I will always worship Him. Amen. Praise God. There's something about worshiping and praising God with our songs, you know, our clappings, music. There's something about praising God.
1: It is here again, once more. Brother CJ celebrates.

Hello, hello, hello. Yes, it's that time again when the wonderful folks over at Elim Church of God, under the leadership of Reverend Marcia Pennicott, present their 2026 fish fry. It's still $35, still reasonable. 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
1: 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Also featuring GAC, Voice of Triumph. 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

0: Bronx. 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
1: So when me I say they not no number, give me a number, make me call them then now.
0: Of course they got number. You can call Jerry, he my manager and my friend. 646-234-8856. That's a Jerry. And then if you want to tailoring alteration or posteriness, you know, call Rolly. Yes, 646-538-2734. When we say Razor Express, then bad, then turn up. Your head are going to look decent, then God.

my God, I tell you, man, I tell you. Praise be to God. Pass me not, O gentle Savior, but hear my humble cry. And while on others thou art calling, do not pass me by. Mighty God, my God, I want to bless up once again each and every one out there that is locked in at this time. Amen. Praise God. This is Pastor Tanisha. Amen. Praise God. This is Pastor Tanisha, man. Amen. And it's the voice that makes the difference. Amen. Praise be to God. And I'm here. You know, praise be to God. We are here. We're going to talk a little bit today. Amen. Praise be to God about, you know, our commitment. Are we committed to God enough? Amen. Praise God. Amen. In the sense that we are ready to give up. Amen. Praise God. Our lives. Amen. Because we know it's coming a time. Amen. Praise be to God. When we got to choose between life, live or die for Christ. Amen. So we reject God and live. Amen. Praise God. Or deny, accept Him and die. It's coming to that time. Amen. Praise be to God. But are we really willing and are we committed enough to give up, amen, our life, or to give up maybe not our life, our job, to give up something, amen, praise God, hallelujah, sacrifice something, amen, praise God, for God? Are we willing? Are we committed? Amen, praise be to God. And this is something I would love to hear, amen, praise God, amen, like the faith of Shadrach, Meshach, and Abednego, amen, praise God, the three Hebrew boys. Do we have that type of faith? Amen. Praise be to God. That we can stand and we realize and recognize that. Praise be to God. Hallelujah. We are about to be thrown in the fire. We are about to die. But even unto death, we can still say, even if God don't deliver me, even if God don't come through for me, even if God don't provide, even if God don't, I will not bow. Amen. Praise God. Can we, amen, say that? Amen. Are we committed enough? Do we love God enough? Do we have that faith enough? Amen. Praise God. To say, man, amen, even if God, because, amen, just to praise, go to church, that, yeah, that's a part of it. But it comes to that time, hallelujah, glory to God, when our words, our faith will be tested. Amen. Praise be to God. Everything that we live for, amen, praise be to God. Are we gonna be like that Peter, amen, who deny him? Amen. Praise God. When it comes to that time, amen, praise be to God, are we gonna deny Christ? Amen. Praise God. Or are we gonna stand like these three Hebrew boys? And we must, you know, one of the most powerful, this is one of the most powerful example of devotion, amen, praise be to God, in the Bible. When we are faced with, you know, a fiery furnace, amen, and we are told, amen, praise that, God, if we don't bow down, if we don't do this, if we don't do that, you know, we got to be careful. You know, as a child of God, when we come, we hear, if you don't, you're not going, you know, if you don't accept to, you know, do this, you then you're not going to. Amen. Praise be to God. Just like I tell you, man. So praise God. Will we stand up for God in this time? Amen. Will we, amen, you know, say, you know what? Amen. I don't care. Amen. Praise God. If it means that I have to die for him, I am ready to die. Amen. Praise God. Amen. Somebody would say, man, life is sweet. Amen. Praise God. Yes, man. We all know that, you know, life is sweet. Nobody don't want to die. Even though, amen, praise God, we sing about, you know, when we die, we're going to go to heaven. And, you know, but when you check the levels, nobody don't want to die. You know what I'm saying? But are we willing, amen, to give up, amen, our life for Christ? Amen. Praise God. And believe it or not, amen, there's a time coming, amen, when our faith will be tested.

you got to know who is really for Christ. So you see, we are here beating on each other, fighting down each other. We're here, you know, talking about each other. We're here saying this and that. It's going to come down when the true time of testing will come. Amen. Praise God. When that time when your faith will be tested. Amen. This song says, life is easy when you're up on the mountain. Amen. Praise God. You got peace of mind like you never know. But, you know, praise God. He says, you know, things changes though. When you're down in the valley, that's when your faith is really put to the test. Amen. Praise God. So we can be here fighting which church, this church won't go there, and if you're not saying this, you know, but there's a time come when you will be tested individually. Amen. Praise God. This is testing time, because when you think about it, when a teacher have a class, come on now, amen, praise God, and they put us in groups and they said, this is a group project, this is a group, and this, there's a time when it's the real test that will determine whether you go forward or not. Guess what? You have to stand on your own. You gotta do that test on your own. It's no more a group project. Amen. So guess what? It doesn't matter if you're saying, oh, that group will not go anywhere, because you're not saying this, you're not going to heaven. Because you're not saying that, you're not going to heaven. Guess what? It's gonna bow down to the real time when your faith, amen, praise God, you're gonna be tested. Amen. Praise God. Amen. You're gonna be tried. Amen. Praise God. So you don't tell me, amen, praise God, if I don't worship it, this are such, they are such time, I'm not going. You better know that on your day, when that day comes, like the three Hebrew boys, for you to be tested. Amen. Praise God. Hallelujah. Praise God. You better know that you stand up. Amen. Praise God for what you believe in. Amen. On that day. Praise God. So it's not about you fighting against me. Amen. Praise God. We get better attain all the faith, the courage, the strength. Amen. Praise God for that time. But my question to us, are we willing? Are we willing? Are we willing to give up our lives? To give up? To sacrifice something for Christ? Amen. Praise God. Amen. Praise God. If we are thrown into the blazing furnace, do we believe that if we, you know, stand right at the point where they said, listen, we're going to turn up the furnace 7 times hotter. Amen. Praise God. Hallelujah. Glory to God. And we see that there's a fire. Amen. And we know that, guess what? There's no turn. It's either you deny, you bow down, or guess what? You stand up for what you believe in. What are you going to do? Amen. Are you going to be willing for them to throw you in that fire? Or are you going to be willing, amen, to bow down and say, you know what? I will bow down. I will bow down. Amen. Praise be to God. I will bow down. Amen. What are you standing up for? Amen. Praise God. So if we're thrown into the blazing furnace, amen, praise God, do you believe, amen, that the God you serve will deliver you? Amen. Do you have that faith today that you can say, man, even if I'm going through hard time, rough time, the God I serve will deliver me? We have some people that have some jobs. Amen. Praise God. And amen, praise God, you find out there's days that you're asking for a Sunday or a Saturday to go worship, and they'll tell you no. If you get your Sunday, then might as well you stop working. And because you need that job, we understand the bills gotta be paid, this gotta be paid. So they say you can't get no Sunday to go to church. So it's either you take the Sunday and go to church, or you lose your job. You know, praise be to God. What will you do? It's either you take Sunday and go worship your God, or you have no job. Will you just say, listen to me, I need this job. Amen. So I can, you know what? I can't go to church, you know? I'll just take the job. Or you will say, you know what? I know the God I serve. He is just

Jehovah Jireh. He's a God who provide. Amen. Just as he provided the ram in the thicket for Abraham. Abraham said, now I know he is Jehovah Jireh, the God who provides. Do you believe that even if you leave that job, I'm just saying here, you believe by faith that the God you serve will provide you something better. Amen. Praise be to God. Or do you just say, you know what? Let me take this job and no church for me. No worship. No, nothing. Amen. And somebody will say, man, you don't have to go to church to worship. Man, you better know that going to church, it is important. Amen. A lot of us are weak today. Why? Amen. Because there's something when we fellowship. Iron sharpens iron. Amen, somebody. Praise be to God. So am I saying today, amen, praise God, do you, amen, have that faith today to say, man, even if God don't deliver me, even if he don't deliver me, I will not bow. Amen. Praise God. Hallelujah. I will not serve, amen, another God. I will not bow to the boss. I will not bow. I'm standing up for what I believe. Amen. Praise God. And you see, being ready to give up your life for your faith, you know, this requires a deep foundational commitment to God's sovereignty over your life and your eternal salvation. So no little surface Christian, amen, that is just on the surface, amen, praise God. If you are a surface Christian, maybe you'll be the one to quickly bow. But you see, when you have a deep, amen, praise God, foundational commitment to God, amen, praise be to God, that even you're going through your suffering, you're going through your pain, you're going through your sickness, you will not bow. Amen, praise be to God. Hallelujah, praise God. So this takes, amen, a Christian that has root, amen, praise God, in God. Amen. Not those that have no root. Amen, praise be to God. Hallelujah. When you have root, man, amen, praise God, you will be able to withstand, amen, get, praise God, against all odds. Amen. So for many people preparing for such a moment, amen, amen, of ultimate sacrifice, amen, this means building their faith through smaller everyday choices. Amen. The choices we make every day, like standing strong against, you know, peer pressure, some things you see on the job, some things you see, amen, praise God, no compromising, amen, acting with integrity when no one is watching. These are the small things that prepare us, amen, because some of us, we only, amen, praise God, we just act with integrity when someone is watching us. But when no one is watching us, man, we are like lions. Amen, praise God. We it's like we have no integrity when nobody's watching. But you know what, we gotta understand, there's always someone watching. There's always the unseen eyes that is watching. Amen, praise be to God. Praise God. So trust in God. Amen, amen. This also, when we can trust God in our seasons of hardship. Many of us, man, when we go through hard times, the first thing we want to do is to go back. Amen. We say, man, if we were out there, at least we'd have a man or somebody would, you know, we could do this or do that to make money. Amen. Praise be to God. But now you come to Christ. Amen. Praise God. You're going through hardship. Amen. Praise be to God. But these are the things, amen, praise be to God, that are preparing us. Amen. Praise be to God. For the next, yes, man, amen. You are in preparation. When, you know, praise be to God, when a builder build a house, the house can look good. Amen. The house can look good from the outside, go inside, look good. Amen. But how do you know if that house is strong? Is when a storm come, amen, and blow, and that house still stand. That's when you can say, my God, this house
is a strong house. Amen. So it's not about looking good. It's not about walking and just, no. Amen. When the storm comes to test us, amen, to see what we are made of, you know, praise God, what we are made of, amen, that's when we can say, praise God, hallelujah, the song I say, on Christ, the solid rock I stand, amen. So we today, we want to talk, man, are we willing to stand up, amen, praise God, for your faith? Are you ready to, praise God, if the time come, amen, praise God, to die for your faith, amen, praise be to God, praise be to God. So while we are out here fighting against each other, we don't understand, amen, praise be to God, that there is a time come when you gotta stand on your own. Yes, yes, man, the time come you're gonna stand on your own, your choice, amen, praise be to God. So the true strength of the three Hebrew boys was that they trusted God's character completely, regardless of whether He chose to rescue them in the moment or take them to be with Him. Praise be to God. Hallelujah. Glory be to God. Hallelujah. Praise God. So I'm just saying to us today, amen, praise God, what would your choice be? What decision would you make, though, if you were like the three Hebrew boys? Would you bow down and say, man, I will live again. I can go repent and tell God just to forgive me. You know, if I refuse, if I bow down, you know, I can, you know, go back to God and say, you know, God, forgive me. Amen. Praise God. No, praise God. Will you pass that test? Amen. Praise be to God. God tested Abraham with his very own son. Amen. Praise be to God. Abraham was tested. Amen. To sacrifice his only son. Amen. Praise God. And even up to the point where Abraham lifted the knife. Amen. Praise God. To sacrifice his son. Amen. Praise God. God went as far as that. Amen. And I realize God will take us as far as possible. He allowed the three Hebrew boys to be thrown in the fire, and he came in the fire to deliver them. Daniel too, amen, he came in the lion's den to deliver him. So sometimes we're expecting God to come, amen, when we start to cry and say, God have mercy, but no, he will come, amen, praise be to God, when we become homeless, when we become no food, no job, when we lose the job, then God will show up. Amen. Praise be to God. So I'm just saying to us, are we willing to sacrifice? David said, I will not make a sacrifice that costs me nothing. Amen. Praise God. Are you willing to give up something that will cost you? Amen. Praise God. All for the sake of God. Amen. Praise be to God. So today, man, feel free to call me. Amen. Praise God. Hallelujah. And just let me know, are you willing? Amen. Some of us, we have gone through some things. Amen. Praise God. We have gone through some things, but are we willing? When your faith is being tested, as the songwriter says, when that's when your faith is being tested, when you're down in the valley, that's when faith will be put to the test. And I realize many of us love to talk faith. Amen. We can, oh, saints, you know, we can tell people, hold on in the rough time, you know, hold on. But when your faith is being tested, what do you do, though? What do you do in the midst of that time? What do you do? Amen. Praise God. Because so many times, amen, we come and we take the mic with our big mouth and we talk, man, and we talk up the things, oh, faith. And when that faith has been tested, we fail miserably. Amen. Praise be to God. So it's not about talking faith. Amen. Praise God. It's not, the Bible says faith comes by hearing the word. Amen. Praise be to God. So faith is not about talking. Talk faith. And oh, if I'm going through, and if you know, praise God, faith has been tested. Your action, what do you do? Like the three Hebrew boys, like Daniel in the light.
lion's den. Amen. Praise God. Like Abraham, his faith was being tested. Amen. Praise God. So I'm saying to us in Radio Land, amen. Praise God. Christianity is more than just putting on our nice dresses. Amen. Praise be to God. Our nice suits.

0: our nice this. It's more than that. Amen. Praise be to God. Hallelujah. Glory to God. It's more than that. Amen. But I pray to God today. Amen. If any of us ever fall into a situation where faith is being tested. Amen. Glory to God. We will come out victorious. On top. Amen. Praise be to God. We will come out victorious. Job's faith was tested. Amen. Praise be to God. His wife said, just curse God, man, and die. There's no sense. Amen. But Job said, you know, though he slay me, I will trust him. Can we say that today? Even though I'm going through this hard time, rough time, don't see my way, but I will trust God. Amen. Praise be to God. Yes, man. So today, amen, the number to call is 347-343-4785. Yeah, once again, the number to call, 347-343-4785. So call me up. Amen. Praise be to God. Because it's what? It's easy to say, but it's hard to do. Trust me. Amen. Praise God. Because we're living in a time, man, where, you know, we as Christians, we have a lot of talk. Talk. We can talk and we talk faith. And the very same person who said, listen, if I'm going through this, I'll do that. When their time of testing come, they are ready to run. Amen. Praise God. Amen. Praise be to God. So faith is not about talking. Amen. It's about action. Amen. It's about, amen, praise God. What do you do? Amen. Praise God. When you're going through, what do you do? Amen. Praise be to God. Have your faith been tested? Amen. Praise God. And you came out victorious. Because some of us, God tests us with our jobs. Are you willing to give up that job? Amen. Praise God. And we fail miserably. Amen. Praise God. Abraham was tested with the same son that God gave him, the one and only son, the one and only child, Isaac. Amen. He was tested. Amen. Praise God. But the faith that he had in God, amen. Praise God. God realized, man, yes, Abraham, you're ready. You're ready to be blessed. Amen. Praise God. You're ready, Abraham. My God, can God say that about us today? If he tests us with the job he blessed us with, because some of us, we pray for the job. Amen. Praise God. And when we get the job, God used that very same job to test us. Amen. Praise God. Yeah, man, a lot of us, God used the very job, the very car we prayed for. Amen. The very husband we prayed for, God used them to test us to see if we're going to choose them over him. Amen. Praise God. Are you going to choose the car over him? Are you going to choose the husband over? He uses. God tested Abraham's faith. Amen. But I pray today, amen, praise God, that our faith, when it's been tested, will come out as fine gold. Mighty God, so Radio Land, what do you say today? Even if he don't deliver you, I will not bow.
1: Be the glory.
0: Mighty God.

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1: 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Yes, so people of God, it's going home time. I don't know about you, but I want to see his face.

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0: the thing about God, he's no respecter of man. 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
1: pure and holy, tried and true.
0: He's not a partial God. My God, if you're ready, then certainly, man, you're gonna go home with him. Yes, man, whether you're fat or you're slim, and no wonder, listen to this one.

0: Talk to me, caller. Talk to me, good. 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
1: Talk to Tanisha. Good evening. How you doing?
0: Oh, Lord. Me die in a deed. Me die in a deed. Where y'all going?
1: Why you know why y'all there talk about you, know?
0: Huh?
1: Talk. You know why y'all there talk about you.
0: Oh, yeah, say. What y'all talk about me, say, Donna?
1: That you was at their house on Sunday. So we make them know say you was at their house.
0: Yeah? Yeah?
1: Yeah, you was there. But because it was so many people and you were looking so adorable and beautiful, they didn't recognize you, so I'm going to make sure I know until you was there.
0: Of course, man, I was
1: so
0: in the building.
1: So when you come and knock on them door and say, I'm here.
0: Yes, man, I was in the building. I was in the building on Sunday. Yeah, man. Yeah. Seated with the CJ Gospel, our
1: the
0: family.
1: Yes, the VIPs.
0: Yeah, man.
1: We love them all, dance, man.
0: Yes.
1: Call in and said, Pastor Tanisha was in the house. She said, oh, yes. I said, yeah.
0: But
1: she was at our table.
0: But I say hi to, maybe she don't know me, but I say hi to
1: her.
0: Yeah,
1: she not recognized.
0: Yeah.
1: She's like, oh, my God. Oh, she was beside Sister Ivy. I said, you're correct. Hey, good evening.
0: Yeah, man, I was in the building, man. I was in the building.
1: Seat. Because, you see, let me say, you see, good evening to all my listeners, to the doc, everybody. You see, event is something that is really good, you know. It's good for the body, mind, and soul.
0: True.
1: It's good to come out and interact.
0: That's right.
1: But at the same time, it's not everybody you're going to see.
0: Right.
1: So, you know, if you see somebody, like, for instance, say, you know, everybody come at the minister event July 26th. We're not going to see everybody.
0: Right.
1: So we rely on each other to say, you know, that Pastor Tanisha was there.
0: Right.
1: You know, that Nama Firehouse was there. Because we're not going to see everybody.
0: True.
1: You know,
0: true.
1: So it's good to acknowledge if somebody else was there to the host know that person support, you understand?
0: Of course.
1: Because they're not going to see everything. They're not going to recognize everybody
0: because
1: they're trying to entertain and make everybody feel welcome.
0: Right. Yeah, that's true. I was in the building, man. I was in the building.
1: Yeah, man. You're looking absolutely beautiful.
0: Oh, thank you so much, Donna. To God be praised when I tell you. I was seated beside the good old doc.
1: Your mom.
0: Mommy Ivy, yeah. I'm seated among my dad and Dashid Man and Sister Peterson,
1: Brother
0: Goody, and what's your Blackie Mother?
1: Brother Goody,
0: yeah,
1: everybody. It was a pleasure to hang out, you know.
0: Of course,
1: it makes a difference, especially when there's love amongst each other, you know.
0: Yeah, man.
1: I love that. I love the body, you know.
0: And I was saying yesterday, oh, beautiful you look. I said, me never see nobody like me, in makeup like Donna. Guess what? Her eyebrow match her lips. And me fi tell you, I don't know how she do it, but the eyebrow do and the same so the lip look. Listen to me, man.
1: I'm going to drop them.
0: I look at me, I say, wait. I first me see this. Normally, everybody... The eyebrow match the lip. I see him so he look. I say, listen.
1: No, yes. You see, me call me about the short wig and we know, say, Doc, I'm going to do that.
0: Yeah.
1: You know why? Yeah, next day, I'm going to read your eyebrow, the full black. So I'm going to light. Because I don't like light eyebrow and I'm going to like it black.
0: No, ma, you did look good.
1: But you may know, say, Doc, I'm going to do that. We never go too black because she will like, my God.
0: No, ma, your makeup didn't happen, Donna. It didn't happen. Your face, the color, it didn't happen, man. It didn't happen. By the time I look at me, say, but wait, me have a look good. The eyebrow match the lip. But me never see them makeup here, man. Because you know what I'm saying? But your makeup didn't happen. Now,
1: I like to be like that, you know. If I'm wearing my eyebrow kind of dark, I like the lips so much.
0: Right.
1: I'm that type. And then So me know the color eyebrow, make sure I get the lip gloss.
0: Yes,
1: you
0: man.
1: Know, because it make a difference. You
0: it
1: understand?
0: Does, it does, it does, it does. But you were looking
1: YouTube,
0: good.
1: And I YouTube, I have to big up YouTube. Thank you.
0: Big up YouTube. Yeah, man, I tell
1: it's, you. It's good to go out, and yeah. It's good to feel like a princess for a night, you know?
0: Of course, man,
1: and,
0: of course.
1: And most importantly, it's good to give God thanks.
0: Right,
1: and it's
0: right.
1: good to give thanks to can celebrate and and worship and be in the presence of good people. You have to really give God thanks.
0: That is true.
1: And do good. And I really love the CJ Gospel, our family.
0: Me too.
1: Because
0: me too.
1: It's all about love. I really do. I really do. They,
0: me too,
1: they are a kind, loving set of people.
0: Yeah, man. Me too.
1: You
0: man.
1: Understand?
0: Me too. Me too. I love
1: you know.
0: I love you all, man. I love you all, especially.
1: Yeah, man. It's
0: I love
1: beautiful.
0: Mommy Ivy and I love Dad CJ.
1: Yeah.
0: Two beautiful people. You know.
1: Knowing
0: that they are the head, you know, they are leading us in the right path. You know, there are some things, I know that there are some things, you know, it may not sit right, but you know, guess what? Them not make it be a bother. You know, they try to overlook and to give, you know what I'm saying? I just, being a part of the ministry, man, it really humbles me. And you know what I'm saying? Being that I see how they operate, you know, I just want to do the very same, you know? I'm saying, but I am happy to be a part of the CJ Gospel, our family, man. Listening to the callers, listen to you all talking, you know what I'm saying? When you guys call into Mommy Ivy's program, man, it's just always a pleasure listening to you all, man. You know, I just I love the relationship you guys have, and I just pray that, you know, God will keep each and every one of us together, you know, keep us together as one, you know.
1: Yes. You know, the family is really loving and kind. And I just want special prayers, you know, for the families to continue to bind us together.
0: Right, to keep
1: us and make us one, you know, in his presence, you know. Mm-hmm. And just giving him thanks to have a wonderful family.
0: Yeah.
1: But most of all, to give God thanks for Sister Ivy and Brother
0: That's
1: CJ.
0: Right. That's right.
1: Because to have this wonderful family that united and bond with Christ, it has to start from the head.
0: Right.
1: And
0: That's
1: if the head is not clean, we cannot have this unity.
0: That's
1: so
0: right.
1: We just have to continue to cover them and to ask God to just keep on using them.
0: Yes.
1: And to ask God to bind them,
0: amen.
1: You know,
0: amen.
1: So
0: amen.
1: They can bring the word and to keep the sheep together, you know, because the ministry has made impact on my life, and it has brought me to some wonderful, kind, loving people, and I wouldn't ask for another family.
0: That's
1: and
0: right.
1: It's always good to just give him thanks, and just give him thanks without asking him for anything.
0: Amen.
1: We just want to always give him thanks,
0: amen.
1: Because without him, this family would not be here.
0: That's
1: and
0: right.
1: It's a pleasure to have you, and may God continue to use you and
0: amen.
1: To be who you are,
0: amen.
1: And bring his word. And I'm here, and I love you.
0: All right,
1: and
0: I love
1: thank
0: you too, Donna.
1: Thank
0: big up
1: you.
0: Yourself, man. Big up yourself.
1: Likewise.
0: Thank you for calling. Amen. Amen. I tell you, man, I tell you, Voice of Donna Radio, the lady that speak it like it is. And I say, man, big up yourself once again, man.

0: Michelle, big up yourself too.
1: Me come to thee, oh.
0: Once again, I want to say to the CJ Gospel, our family, you all just keep, man, keep the love. Just keep the unity. Don't allow here, sis, to break you all apart. Because guess what? There's always two sides to a story. Don't just take one story, man. We are all imperfect people.
1: Whose blood?
0: So we're going to have little itch and itches and bitches. You know, we're going to have little itches here and there. But let's just know how to deal with and handle situations. You understand what I'm saying? Yeah, man. And just keep the love flowing. Keep the unity going.

0: caught.
1: Evangelist Martin, big up yourself.
0: Many are down.
1: And I know the people out there can say amen, right?
0: Within
1: two good leaders.
0: Out, oh,
1: and we watch how they handle their family.
0: I come.
1: And we see unity among the family. Guess what?
0: Just as
1: it's our duty to pray.

0: Once again, Donna Radio, big up yourself, man. It was a pleasure sitting among you. And you're one beautiful lady. With a good heart, too. I believe Donna Radio love to see progress. Yeah, man. I love stagnation at all. So once again, man, this is Pastor Tanisha. And guess what? It's the voice that makes the difference. And I said the number to call, 347-343-4785. Once again, 347-343-4785. That's the number to reach me, all right? Yeah, man, we're just here. And guess what? It's the vibes. It's just the vibes. You know, we move from a little tone to we just step up. Listen, my man. But guess what? It's a good thing, man. It's a good thing.
1: Jesus, can you be?
0: It's a good thing. Listen, this one. Peace in the Storm by the man himself, Jason Mighty.

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You name it. 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It's going to be a fish fry to remember. 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

0: neither peace in our storms. Why is the radio line? Yeah. 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
1: Lord, give me peace. Peace and rest.
0: Once again, you're listening to Pastor Tanisha.
1: Say, yeah, peace.
0: The voice that makes a difference.
1: Let the Lord give you some peace. Peace.
0: And I'm saying to you, man.
1: Yeah.
0: Catch a mix, catch a mix.
1: Lord, I thank you for this peace.
0: We thank you, God. Peace in the storm. Catch the mix. We believe, man. No storm lasts forever. Better days are coming.
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0: Could you possibly rewind and come again?
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1: Me throw some darts
0: my way. Some people already

0: could you possibly rewind and come again?
1: From the top for you, Mummy Ivy. Better days are coming. CJ Gospel, our family. A kingdom builder family. Silent listeners. Everyone at the sound of our voice. 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

0: know it's your first time listening. 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We just want to big you up, man.
1: Situation feels like
0: somebody just big up Joy in the chat room.
1: I

a man life threw some darts away. Feels like, but he say, if you believe in what the Lord says, he said, I will never leave you nor forsake you. He said, all things are working together for good to them that love God and are called according to his purpose. But he says, I'm able to do exceedingly abundantly above everything that you ever

0: Talk to me, talk to me, caller, talk to me.
1: Good afternoon, Pastor Tanisha.
0: Good afternoon to you, Sister Babbitt. Blessings to you.
1: Blessings, my sister. Continuing the topic we were talking on about what are we willing to die for?
0: Yeah.
1: You know, we can say, yes, I'm willing to, but not until we are in the situation we will realize whether or not we will, just like Peter, where you say he will do whatever for Jesus, and when they captured him, he denied him 3 times.
0: Yes, man.
1: You know, so yes. Not until we are in there, we can say all we want to say, I will not deny Jesus, I will not do this, you know.
0: Yes.
1: But when we are in the spot, when the fire is there, then we're going to realize where we stand, whether or not we are willing to die for our commitment, for, you know, whatever we believe in, or even are we willing to give up our integrity for money, for the job.
0: Uh-huh.
1: You know, we have to keep a roof over our head. We have to take care of the kids. Are we willing to compromise our beliefs, our convictions to say, yes, I will not take the job for the COVID and live.
0: Yeah.
1: I'm depend on God to provide or it and get enslaved in the system. You know what I mean?
0: Yeah.
1: So we have to know that we know
0: yeah.
1: that we will not deny Christ. We will not bow to the system or the enemy.
0: My God.
1: We have to stand up on there. We have to know from now whether you're going to do it or not. You know, because sometimes this situation arises where you're in the state of mind where you make a quick decision.
0: Mm-hmm.
1: And then it is the wrong decision you make. So you have to know from early where you stand as a believer, you know?
0: Yes, that's true.
1: So,
0: amen. We got to anchor.
1: Yeah, so we have to know.
0: Yeah.
1: Yeah.
0: Yes, we got to.
1: So that was my little input there. It's a long, we can talk a long time on this one topic.
0: Amen.
1: You know, Esther was willing to say, but if I live and if I die, I die. Just to save other people.
0: Yes.
1: You know what I mean?
0: Yes.
1: And so we see the example you used with the 3 Hebrew boys and Daniel and the lion dead. They were willing to give up their lives for the God
0: willing.
1: That they served.
0: Yes, man. Yes.
1: Yeah,
0: yes.
1: You know?
0: Even if
1: even
0: the God
1: they knew
0: we
1: it
0: serve.
1: Was going to happen.
0: Yes.
1: They did not say, I you know what, let me go for now and then repent later. No. They were on their mark and said, look here, whatever you want to me is fine.
0: Uh-huh.
1: I know where I will be when I die. And the other thing people don't realize is that you're going to die one way or the other. You're going to die today or tomorrow.
0: Uh-huh.
1: And where will you end up when you die?
0: Come on now.
1: That's the most important thing.
0: Yes.
1: You know? Where are you going to go when you die? You don't know. Accident can't take you out now.
0: That's right.
1: Or sickness or anything can take you out.
0: My God.
1: Are looking to the future and say, yes, we're going to do this, we're going to do that. But you don't know what tomorrow brings or the minute going to bring.
0: Uh-huh.
1: You know? So we have to make sure our conviction is steadfast.
0: That's right.
1: And it's kind of what we say and what we believe in.
0: Amen.
1: Amen.
0: Amen.
1: Yes, that's it
0: praise
1: from
0: God.
1: Me, my sister. God bless you.
0: Thank you so much, Sister Bobby. Thank you, Minister Bobby. Thank you so much, man, for your input. Yes, man. Amen.
1: Amen.
0: Amen. Amen. Praise be to God. My God, amen. Are we willing, amen, praise God, to give up? Amen. Praise God. Anything. Amen. Praise God. Just for our God. Amen. Praise God. Will you bow down or will you stand up for God? I tell you, man. Amen. Sometimes we can't. It's easy for us to say, you know, God, I love you. You know, praise be to God. God, I love you. But guess what?
2: The word.
0: When he put that love to be, you know, to be tested.
2: Hey, before.
0: Then we realize that.

0: Almighty God, I tell you, man. Jesus. What a God, man. Jesus. Even the wind and the sea had to obey him. We have that God.
1: I love him.
0: Bigger than any storm.

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1: Let me call your name out. 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
0: At the mention of this name, Jesus, every knee gotta bow, and every tongue gotta confess that He is Lord, my God. What a something, man. Catch the mix. Catch the mix. Somebody ask me why.
2: My Lord, yeah.
0: Watching the man.

on Radio Land. That's the God we serve. 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I will lift up mine eyes unto the hills. From whence cometh my help? I don't know where your help come from, but all of my help cometh from the Lord.

0: Could you possibly rewind and come again?
1: Trust me, people of God. Because there was a time, man,
2: I have come that wrong.
1: Going through life.

0: 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Life was really rough.
1: To be moved.
0: Mighty God.
1: The Lord that keepeth thee.
0: Even but there was a time, man, where I tell you, man, through the sickness, I decided to give God my heart.

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And I remember, man, going through the times, no food to eat, nothing on the table. But I know one thing for sure, my mind was made up, and I'm not turning back. Mighty God, and I tell you, man, all of my help, because God stepped in right on time. Woo. And I want to tell somebody out there, if you have just given God your heart and begin to walk with him, and you find that things getting hard, the battle is turned up.

0: Almighty God, I tell you, man, all of my help cometh from the Lord. Amen. Not everybody can say this. Amen. But we can boldly say, our help cometh from the Lord. Amen. And not just the Lord, but the Lord which made the heaven and the earth. I tell you, people of God, that's the God, hallelujah, where my help, that's where my help come from. That's my source. Amen. Praise be to God. I tell you, amen. Praise God Almighty. Hallelujah. Glory to God. So this afternoon, man, amen, wherever you are, amen, praise God, wherever you are going through a rough time, a tough time, just remember, praise be to God, that you have a God who you can call upon any time. Amen. He's a very present help in the time of trouble. Amen. Praise God. And I tell you, he's a no help. Amen. Praise be to God. And sometime you may call upon him. Amen. Praise God. And for some reason you feel like he's not near you. Amen. Praise God. Or he's not hearing you. Amen. But I want to tell you, man. Amen. Praise be to God. God is right. He said, the song said, ride out your storm. Amen. Praise God. God is right there with you. Amen. You may not feel him, but you're not alone. You may be hurting now, but your morning is coming. Hold on to Jesus and ride out your storm. Amen. Praise God. So you may feel like you are alone, but you're never, ever, ever alone. God is always with you. Amen. Praise God. Amen. Praise God. And it's just a process, man. It's just a process.
1: Oh, my mama.
0: It's just a process.

0: to me, Carly. 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
1: Pastor Tanisha, how are you?
0: Oh, to God be the glory, man. How are you?
1: I am good. I'm good, darling. I'm good. I'm here enjoying your music. So I called to ask if I can go all the way around.
0: Hey, knock up. Hey, knock up.
1: I want to get you okay.
0: You get me okay, man.
1: All right. I hear you.
2: It is here again, once more. Brother CJ celebrates his birthday, July the 26th, 2026, at 7 p.m. sharp. We're at Eastwood Manor. 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

is that time again when the wonderful folks over at Elim Church of God, under the leadership of Reverend Marcia Pennicott, present their 2026 fish fry. 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
1: Hey, come here. Oh, no, look, my friend, let me get to the attention. All right, then. 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

0: So we spot them there. 1305 East Gunny Road in a Bronx. 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
1: So when me I said they nah no number. Give me a number, make me call them then now.
0: No, of course they got number. You can call Jerry, he my manager and my friend. 646-234-8856. That's a Jerry. And then if you want to tailoring alteration or postering, you know, call Rolly. Yes, 646-538-2734. When we say Razor Express, then bad, then turn up. Your head are going to look decent, then

0: His love.
1: I tell him, man, can we testify?
0: Sustain.
1: Since God has been in our lives,
0: He keeps loving me.
1: I mean, everything has been going good, man.
0: And I don't know.
1: Because in spite of.
0: Oh, no. I guess it's a love that will never die. Hey, that's why.
1: Just to know that God loves.

You see, when it comes to talking about our God, we should be happy and excited. Telling somebody about God. Like the woman at the well. Come see a man. Tell me all about my condition. Come on, the man. Telling somebody about God. My God keeps

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Love us even though we cause him so much pain. The Bible said there was a time when he said he repented that he made man. He was sorry that he made man. But you know the God we serve. If we say, God, forgive us, he's merciful and forgiving just to forgive us of all our sins and to cleanse us of all unrighteousness. What a God, man. My God.

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He has already blessed us.

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1: 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I refuse to be hopeless. Good things on the way.

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0: We shall declare a thing and it shall be established. Come on, the man, life and death is in the power of the tongue.
1: Good things on the way.
0: Speak it, the man. Yeah.

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Big things, good things on the way. You see the thing when it comes to us children of God, we got to speak. Hallelujah. Even when we don't see it. Come on now, we got to speak it. We got to speak those things that are not as though they were. My God Almighty. So we don't, the Bible says we're not walking by sight. We walk by faith. Amen. Praise God. Hallelujah. And life and death is in the power of the tongue. Amen. Praise God. These are all biblical rules. If we follow them, man, we can't go wrong. So speak those things that are not as though they were. So when we speak those things that are not as though they were, come on to somebody. Amen. Praise be to God. Hallelujah. Big things will happen. Good things will happen. Amen. Praise be to God. Because we shall decree a thing and it shall be established. Amen. Praise be to God. Hallelujah. Amen. The Bible says faith is the substance of things hoped for. Amen. It's the evidence of things not seen. Amen. Praise God. So by faith, man, we're going to speak. Hallelujah. That good things are on the way. Amen. Praise be to God. Hallelujah. My God, I tell you, man, I tell you, I tell you, I tell you. CJ Gospel, our family. My God, we are blessed.

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1: From the top for you, Sister Kinesia. 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

0: could you possibly rewind and come again?
1: Jesus, Sister Bobby from the top for you.

so know. Holy Rock, holy Rock, mighty God, and be your prince.

0: the nice. One more year on them. From the CJ celebrating. Make sure to come out now. It's a good night. Hello,
1: hello, hello. Yes, it's that time again when the wonderful folks over at Elim Church of God, under the leadership of Reverend Marcia Pennicott, present their 2026 fish fry. It's still $35, still reasonable. And that's going to be on July 18th, Saturday, 12 p.m. at 150 West 3rd Street. Yes, at the CB Jerk Center. 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
4: 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MC, Brother Ron, you no good again, Stephen. 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

0: you feel it, go. 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
1: Fire, fire, fire, fire.
0: Why? My God. My God.
1: I tell you, fam. That Anisha is coming from Queens. The fire shop coming. Coming.
0: Why?
1: I'm burning down.
0: Oh, God almighty. I tell you, not even water can quench this fire, man. I tell you, Sister Ingrid, not even water.
1: Oh, Lord. You have to come with the Holy Spirit water.
0: I tell you. But big up yourself. Big up yourself.
1: Yes.
0: All right. I tell you, people of God, guess what? From the top.
2: Christian.
0: Sister Ingrid, what we say?
2: For your denomination.
0: What we say, Sister Ingrid?
2: A solid decision.
0: Come on, radio land. Yeah.

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0: Almighty God, I tell you, man, I tell you, I tell you, I tell you. 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Fling where they are. Fling where the spike heel. Fling where the spike heel. Mighty God, come with me now. Come, Sister Babette. Come, Sister Babette. I said, fling with your spike heel. Why? Come with me. Rock with me. Come on, raise your land. The joy of the Lord is your strength.
1: Touch me, oh God.
0: Rock with me.
1: Oh, my heart.
0: We're coming down nice.

0: 26th of July. Coming up soon.
1: Alida.
0: Brother CJ's birthday banquet. We say uno mark the date.
1: If you take
0: the 26th of July, alright? No place to be. Right at Eastwood Manor.
1: The will of God. You will serve.
0: Oh, we say it's gonna be a party.
1: And if you want to make
0: Holy Ghost party on the 26th of July at the Eastwood Manor.

0: music will be provided at the CJ Gospel Entertainment. MC none other than Sister Ivy. Alright. So I said mark the date, July 26th.
1: If you pay,
0: all road lead to
1: the poor man.
0: Eastwood Manor down there in the Bronx.
1: I'm
0: gonna be there.
1: If you're lying,
0: are you gonna be there?
1: The will of God. Yeah. You must turn the search light in one. And if you want to make it into
0: heaven, my friend,
1: live right and serve the Lord.
0: Oh. So once again, man, 26th of July, a day so nice.
1: If you take,
0: trust me, man, you're gonna get your money's worth.

0: Almighty God, I tell you, man, I tell you, my God, we come a long way, long, long, long way. Amen. Praise God. And as I said, the 26th of July, the only place to be, the only place, amen, praise God, is Eastwood Manor. Amen. Praise be to God down there in the Bronx. All right. Amen. That's Brother CJ's birthday banquet, 64th birthday banquet. And we want to go and celebrate and support. Amen. Yes, man. So I'm going to be there. You're going to be there. And you and you and you and we all going to be there. Amen. We're going to show Brother CJ, amen, how much we love and appreciate him. Yes, man. For every year that he go, he get a little bit older. And I'm not saying he looks older, but you know, the number counts. Yeah, man. So we got to appreciate him, right? We got to appreciate him. All right. We got to appreciate him. So we're going to support
1: my soul.
0: I'm going to say you can't wrong with Mommy Ivy. MCing.
1: My soul.
0: And Brother CJ playing the music. You can't wrong.
1: Rock my soul.
0: You can't wrong.

0: once again too. Do remember August 9th.
1: Drop my soul. Drop my soul.
0: The place to be again is Eastwood Manor right there, sir. August 9th, I'll be celebrating my very first banquet. Boy, it's a good nice. So guess what? You all are invited to come and celebrate and party Holy Ghost party with Pastor Tanisha on August 9th. And we have our MC again, Sister Ivy, aka Mommy Ivy. And then we have the CJ Gospel Entertainment. So we can't go wrong. Party turn up.

0: every time we just leave out the kids. So it's summer, so bring them out. Run. Let us party with our kids. Rock their song. Watching the man. Don't leave them on the video games. Don't leave them to play Roblox or whatever it is. Bring them out. And let's rock in the house of the Lord with our children. Mine will be there. Yeah, man, my children will be there. Will yours be there too? Oh, my God. My soul. Because you see, August 9th, can you tell you what's going to happen? August 9, man. You see, August 9. Come, let's put up. August 9. As we're going down nicely. Do remember too.
1: Are you ready?
0: That DJ Apache is coming up right next. At 8.
1: You gotta stop.
0: So watching the man. Watching the man.
1: Heaven.
0: You see, August 9. Let's. Ooh.

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The 26th of July. Brother CJ's birthday banquet.

know what? For this Sunday, man, this Sunday will be a baptism. You see, as long as you don't have a place of worship, I'm inviting you out. Because 12 noon, we're going to meet right at Eastwood Manor. And we're going to have a wonderful service. I know that the Lord is going to touch down right at Eastwood Manor this Sunday. Baptismal service. Yeah, man. And I say, if you don't have a place of worship, I'm inviting you out.

you don't have a place of worship, just reach out to me, man. The number to call, call myself. Just call me 347-930-6207. So if you want to be there, 347-930-6207. Or you can call Sister Ivy for information too. Yes, man. What a day in the Lord. I'm expecting signs of miracle. Cause I'm under the anointing.

0: call me 347-930-6207. Or you can call Mommy Ivy. She's gonna be there. Yeah, man. You know, among that, I have three of my daughters that will be baptized, and I think it's a blessing. Yeah, man. Maybe four, too. Talk about the salvation. So once again this Sunday, I know it's going to be a wonderful, wonderful, wonderful time in the Lord. So if you don't have a place of worship, man, we are inviting you all out. Amen. Praise God. Yes, man. Praise be to God. And, you know, I just believe this is no better way to close than to close with this song. All right. So we're going to close out with this one. All right. So once again, just keep it locked. DJ Apache is coming up. Amen. Praise be to God. And amen. Just mark this date, the 29th of July. That's Brother CJ's birthday banquet, the 64th birthday banquet. Amen. Praise be to God. And also August 9, that's my very first banquet. Amen. August 9. And you all are invited. My God. Amen. And I said, bring your children, man. Amen. You know, school, they're out of school. And just bring them in, man. And let's, amen. Let them see and know that, you know, praise God, the life of Christianity, we're not boring at all. So don't leave them home on the video games. Don't just leave them home. Bring them out, man. Amen. Bring them out. All right. Praise be to God. So this is what we're closing out. And I just want to say thanks to each and every one who was locked in with me. Amen. On the CJ Gospel Hour, listening to the voice that makes the difference with Pastor Tanisha. Amen. Praise God. I just give God thanks for each and every one. Yeah, man. Each and one. Each and every one. I give God praise for uno. Yes, man. So big up uno. And as I said, if you don't have a place of worship, I'm inviting you all out. Amen. On Sunday, Eastern Manor, 12 noon. So we have what, 2 hours, 12 noon to 2. Amen. Praise God. And we're going to have a wonderful time in the Lord. Amen. Praise God. Some people, the first time we're going to see them. And amen. We are souls. And you know, they ask for their baptism. So guess what? We're not withholding it. Amen. Praise be God. We are just saying, God, here they are. Amen. Praise be to God. So guess what? We're going to close up with this one. Praise God. Hallelujah. Glory to God. You hold on. Hold on. Hold on. Praise be to God, man. Hold on. Let's hold on. Amen. Praise be to God. Amen. Praise God. Praise God. Hallelujah. Glory to God. So, all right. So, this is the one. This is the one.
1: If you don't see me.
0: All right.
1: You know that I'm gone.
0: Taking it from the top. Taking it from the top. All right. So, we're going to close up with the woman herself, Mommy Ivy.

0: I want to say blessings and God bless you all. Yeah. Just keep it locked. DJ Apache coming up. And to each and every one that was in the chat room, may the God of heaven bless you. Keep you.
1: My heart was filled.
0: I love you all so much, guys.
1: I had no peace.
0: Thank you so much for the calls that came in.
1: This man called.
0: For the support.
1: And he saved my soul with him.
0: Just continue to pray, my straight man.
1: This
0: but I do the very same. And continue to keep the man and woman of God in prayer.
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0: Brother CJ. Sister Ivy.
1: Me.
0: Keep them in prayer, man.
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It is here again!

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0: the night.
1: Hello, hello, hello. Yes, it's that time again when the wonderful folks over at Elim Church of God, under the leadership of Reverend Marcia Pennicott, present their 2026 fish fry. It's still $35, still reasonable. And that's going to be on July 18th, Saturday, 12 p.m. at 150 West 3rd Street. Yes, at the CB Jerk Center. Escovitch Fish Snapper, Whitening Steamed Fish, Veggie, Plantain Festivals, Fried Dumplings, Rice and Peas, Pasta and Juice. You name it. You name it. Yes, only $35. Saturday, July 18th. You can call Lorna at 917-763-5038. It's going to be a fish fry to remember. See you there.

0: Minister Patrick Tyson from the Gospel Showcase Radio NYC presents his 35-year anniversary radio gospel concert on Saturday, August 15th, 2026. 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To be held at the Bronxville International Church of God, located at 3232 Lurton Avenue in the Bronx. 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Children under 12, $25. Your MCs for the evening will be yours truly, Minister Patrick Tyson and Lady D. Doors open at 5 p.m. showtime, 6 p.m. sharp. 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
1: Hey, come here. 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All right, then. 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We're 140 West First Street, Mount Vernon, New York. Admission $40. And guess who? Me, my friend, Stephen Peninsulin, will be in town alongside Brother Patrick Reed, Brother Paul Marlon Anderson, Sister Sakisha, MC, Brother Ronya, no good again, Stephen. It's not free. Me say,

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